east winds around 5 miles an hour, becoming southeast after midnight. Tuesday, sunny. Highs in the mid-80s. South winds 5 to 10 miles an hour. Tuesday night, clear. Lows in the lower 60s. South winds around 5 miles an hour. Wednesday, sunny. Highs in the upper 80s. South winds around 5 miles an hour. Wednesday night, clear. Lows in the lower 60s. South winds around 5 miles an hour. Thursday, sunny. Highs in the mid-80s. Thursday night, clear. Lows in the lower 60s. Friday, sunny. Highs in the mid-80s. Friday night, clear. Lows in the lower 60s. Saturday, sunny. Highs in the upper 80s. Saturday night, clear. Lows in the mid-60s. Sunday, sunny. Highs in the upper 80s. Sunday night, mostly clear. Lows in the upper 60s. Columbus Day, mostly sunny. Highs in the mid-80s. 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It's Stillwater, it was sunny. The temperature was 80 degrees, the dew point 48, and the relative humidity 32%. The pressure was 30.12 inches and falling. At Enid, it was sunny. The temperature was 80. At Guthrie, it was sunny. The temperature was 80. Observations from around the region. It was clear. It was 75 at Wichita, 79 at Woodward, and 81 at Oklahoma City. Dallas-Fort Worth reported 84, Tulsa reported 81, and Springfield reported 78. Once again at 6 p.m., it's still water, it was sunny. The temperature was 80. 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It's Stillwater, it was clear. The temperature was 75 degrees, the dew point 51, and the relative humidity 43%. The wind was north at 3 miles an hour. The pressure was 30.11 inches and falling. At Ponca City, it was clear. The temperature was 72, the dew point 49, and the relative humidity 44%. The wind was northeast at 3. The pressure was 30.12 inches and steady. At Guthrie, it was clear. The temperature was 75, the dew point 52, and the relative humidity 44%. The pressure was 30.11 inches and steady. Observations from around the region. It was clear, with a temperature of 71 at Wichita, 78 at Oklahoma City, 80 at Dallas-Fort Worth, 78 at Tulsa, and 73 at Springfield. Once again at 7 p.m., at Stillwater, it was clear. The temperature was 75. From the Norman Forecast Office, here is the forecast for Stillwater and surrounding area. Tonight, clear. Lows in the mid-50s. East winds around 5 miles an hour, becoming southeast after midnight. Tuesday, sunny. Highs in the mid-80s. South winds 5 to 10 miles an hour. Tuesday night, clear. Lows in the lower 60s. South winds around 5 miles an hour. Wednesday, sunny. Highs in the upper 80s. South winds around 5 miles an hour. Wednesday night, clear. Lows in the lower 60s. South winds around 5 miles an hour. Thursday, sunny. Highs in the mid-80s. Thursday night, clear. Lows in the lower 60s. Friday, sunny. Highs in the mid-80s. Friday night, clear. Lows in the lower 60s. Saturday, sunny. Highs in the upper 80s. Saturday night, clear. Lows in the mid-60s. Sunday, sunny. Highs in the upper 80s. Sunday night, mostly clear. Lows in the upper 60s. Columbus Day, mostly sunny. Highs in the mid-80s. 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It's Stillwater, it was clear. The temperature was 75 degrees, the dew point 51, and the relative humidity 43%. The wind was north at 3 miles an hour. The pressure

was 30.11 inches and falling. At Ponca City, it was clear. The temperature was 72, the dew point 49, and the relative humidity 44%. The wind was northeast at 3. The pressure was 30.12 inches and steady. At Guthrie, it was clear. The temperature was 75, the dew point 52, and the relative humidity 44%. The pressure was 30.11 inches and steady. Observations from around the region. It was clear, with a temperature of 71 at Wichita, 78 at Oklahoma City, 80 at Dallas-Fort Worth, 78 at Tulsa, and 73 at Springfield. Once again at 7 p.m., at Stillwater, it was clear. The temperature was 75. From the Norman Forecast Office, here is the forecast for Stillwater and surrounding area. Tonight, clear. Lows in the mid-50s. East winds around 5 miles an hour, becoming southeast after midnight. Tuesday, sunny. Highs in the mid-80s. South winds 5 to 10 miles an hour. Tuesday night, clear. Lows in the lower 60s. South winds around 5 miles an hour. Wednesday, sunny. Highs in the upper 80s. South winds around 5 miles an hour. Wednesday night, clear. Lows in the lower 60s. South winds around 5 miles an hour. Thursday, sunny. Highs in the mid 80s. Thursday night, clear. Lows in the lower 60s. Friday, sunny. Highs in the mid 80s. Friday night, clear. Lows in the lower 60s. Saturday, sunny. Highs in the upper 80s. Saturday night, clear. Lows in the mid 60s. Sunday, sunny. Highs in the upper 80s. Sunday night, mostly clear. Lows in the upper 60s. Columbus Day, mostly sunny. Highs in the mid 80s. 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At Stillwater, it was clear. The temperature was 75 degrees, the dew point 51, and the relative humidity 43%. The wind was north at 3 miles an hour. The pressure was 30.11 inches and falling. At Ponca City, it was clear. The temperature was 72, the dew point 49, and the relative humidity 44%. The wind was northeast at 3. The pressure was 30.12 inches and steady. At Guthrie, it was clear. The temperature was 75, the dew point 52, and the relative humidity 44%. The pressure was 30.11 inches and steady. Observations from around the region. It was clear, with a temperature of 71 at Wichita, 78 at Oklahoma City, 80 at Dallas-Fort Worth, 78 at Tulsa, and 73 at Springfield. Once again at 7 p.m., at Stillwater, it was clear. The temperature was 75. From the Norman Forecast Office, here is the forecast for Stillwater and surrounding area. Tonight, clear. Lows in the mid-50s. East winds around 5 miles an hour, becoming southeast after midnight. Tuesday, sunny. Highs in the mid-80s. South winds 5 to 10 miles an hour. Tuesday night, clear. Lows in the lower 60s. South winds around 5 miles an hour. Wednesday, sunny. Highs in the upper 80s. South winds around 5 miles an hour. Wednesday night, clear. Lows in the lower 60s. South winds around 5 miles an hour. Thursday, sunny. Highs in the mid 80s. Thursday night, clear. Lows in the lower 60s. Friday, sunny. Highs in the mid 80s. Friday night, clear. Lows in the lower 60s. Saturday, sunny. Highs in the upper 80s. Saturday night, clear. Lows in the mid-60s. Sunday, sunny. Highs in the upper 80s. Sunday night, mostly clear. Lows in the upper 60s. Columbus Day, mostly sunny. Highs in the mid-80s. 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At Stillwater, it was clear.

temperature was 75 degrees, the dew point 51, and the relative humidity 43%. The wind was north at 3 miles an hour. The pressure was 30.11 inches and falling. At Ponca City, it was clear. The temperature was 72, the dew point 49, and the relative humidity 44%. The wind was northeast at 3. The pressure was 30.12 inches and steady. At Guthrie, it was clear. The temperature was 75, the dew point 52, and the relative humidity 44%. The pressure was 30.11 inches and steady. Observations from around the region. It was clear, with a temperature of 71 at Wichita, 78 at Oklahoma City, 80 at Dallas-Fort Worth, 78 at Tulsa, and 73 at Springfield. Once again at 7 p.m., at Stillwater, it was clear. The temperature was 75. From the Norman Forecast Office, here is the forecast for Stillwater and surrounding area. Tonight, clear. Lows in the mid-50s. East winds around 5 miles an hour, becoming southeast after midnight. Tuesday, sunny. Highs in the mid-80s. South winds 5 to 10 miles an hour. Tuesday night, clear. Lows in the lower 60s. South winds around 5 miles an hour. Wednesday, sunny. Highs in the upper 80s. South winds around 5 miles an hour. Wednesday night, clear. Lows in the lower 60s. South winds around 5 miles an hour. Thursday, sunny. Highs in the mid 80s. Thursday night, clear. Lows in the lower 60s. Friday, sunny. Highs in the mid 80s. Friday night, clear. Lows in the lower 60s. Saturday, sunny. Highs in the upper 80s. Saturday night, clear. Lows in the mid 60s. Sunday, sunny. Highs in the upper 80s. Sunday night, mostly clear. Lows in the upper 60s. Columbus Day, mostly sunny. Highs in the mid 80s. 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At Stillwater, it was clear. The temperature was 75 degrees, the dew point 51, and the relative humidity 43%. The wind was north at 3 miles an hour. The pressure was 30.11 inches and falling. At Ponca City, it was clear. The temperature was 72, the dew point 49, and the relative humidity 44%. The wind was northeast at 3. The pressure was 30.12 inches and steady. At Enid, it was clear. The temperature was 76, the dew point 49, and the relative humidity 37%. The wind was southeast at 3. The pressure was 30.08 inches and falling. At Guthrie, it was clear. The temperature was 75, the dew point 52, and the relative humidity 44%. The pressure was 30.11 inches and steady. Observations from around the region. It was clear. It was 71 at Wichita, 74 at Woodward, and 78 at Oklahoma City. Dallas-Fort Worth reported 80, Tulsa reported 78, and Springfield reported 73. Once again at 7 p.m., at Stillwater, it was clear. The temperature was 75. This is your weather radio station WNG654 in Stillwater, operating on a frequency of 162.50 MHz. 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From the Norman Forecast Office, here is the forecast for Stillwater and surrounding area. Tonight, clear. Lows in the mid-50s. East winds around 5 miles an hour, becoming southeast after midnight. Tuesday, sunny. Highs in the mid-80s. South winds 5 to 10 miles an hour. Tuesday night, clear. Lows in the lower 60s. South winds around 5 miles an hour. Wednesday, sunny. Highs in the upper 80s. South winds around 5 miles an hour. Wednesday night, clear. Lows in the lower 60s. South winds around 5 miles an hour. Thursday, sunny. Highs in the mid 80s. Thursday.

lows in the lower 60s. Friday, sunny. Highs in the mid-80s. Friday night, clear. Lows in the lower 60s. Saturday, sunny. Highs in the upper 80s. Saturday night, clear. Lows in the mid-60s. Sunday, sunny. Highs in the upper 80s. Sunday night, mostly clear. Lows in the upper 60s. Columbus Day, mostly sunny. Highs in the mid-80s. 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It's Stillwater, it was clear. The temperature was 75 degrees, the dew point 51, and the relative humidity 43%. The wind was north at 3 miles an hour. The pressure was 30.11 inches and falling. At Ponca City, it was clear. The temperature was 72, the dew point 49, and the relative humidity 44%. The wind was northeast at 3. The pressure was 30.12 inches and steady. At Enid, it was clear. The temperature was 76, the dew point 49, and the relative humidity 37%. The wind was southeast at 3. The pressure was 30.08 inches and falling. At Guthrie, it was clear. The temperature was 75, the dew point 52, and the relative humidity 44%. The pressure was 30.11 inches and steady. Observations from around the region. It was clear. It was 71 at Wichita, 74 at Woodward, and 78 at Oklahoma City. Dallas-Fort Worth reported 80, Tulsa reported 78, and Springfield reported 73. Once again at 7 p.m., it's Stillwater, it was clear. The temperature was 75. From the Norman Forecast Office, here is the forecast for Stillwater and surrounding area. Tonight, clear. Lows in the mid-50s. East wind around 5 miles an hour, becoming southeast after midnight. Tuesday, sunny. Highs in the mid-80s. South winds 5 to 10 miles an hour. Tuesday night, clear. Lows in the lower 60s. South winds around 5 miles an hour. Wednesday, sunny. Highs in the upper 80s. South winds around 5 miles an hour. Wednesday night, clear. Lows in the lower 60s. South winds around 5 miles an hour. Thursday, sunny. Highs in the mid 80s. Thursday night, clear. Lows in the lower 60s. Friday, sunny. Highs in the mid-80s. Friday night, clear. Lows in the lower 60s. Saturday, sunny. Highs in the upper 80s. Saturday night, clear. Lows in the mid-60s. Sunday, sunny. Highs in the upper 80s. Sunday night, mostly clear. Lows in the upper 60s. Columbus Day, mostly sunny. Highs in the mid-80s. 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It's Stillwater, it was clear. The temperature was 75 degrees, the dew point 51, and the relative humidity 43%. The wind was north at 3 miles an hour. The pressure was 30.11 inches and falling. At Ponca City, it was clear. The temperature was 72, the dew point 49, and the relative humidity 44%. The wind was northeast at 3. The pressure was 30.12 inches and steady. At Enid, it was clear. The temperature was 76, the dew point 49, and the relative humidity 37%. The wind was southeast at 3. The pressure was 30.08 inches and falling. At Guthrie, it was clear. The temperature was 75, the dew point 52, and the relative humidity 44%. The pressure was 30.11 inches and steady. Observations from around the region. It was clear. It was 71 at Wichita, 74 at Woodward, and 78 at Oklahoma City. Dallas-Fort Worth reported 80, Tulsa reported 78, and Springfield reported 73. Once again at 7 p.m., it's Stillwater, it was clear. The temperature was 75. From the Norman Forecast Office,

Here's the forecast for Stillwater and surrounding area. Tonight, clear. Lows in the mid-50s. East wind around 5 miles an hour, becoming southeast after midnight. Tuesday, sunny. Highs in the mid-80s. South winds 5 to 10 miles an hour. Tuesday night, clear. Lows in the lower 60s. South winds around 5 miles an hour. Wednesday, sunny. Highs in the upper 80s. South winds around 5 miles an hour. Wednesday night, clear. Lows in the lower 60s. South winds around 5 miles an hour. Thursday, sunny. Highs in the mid 80s. Thursday night, clear. Lows in the lower 60s. Friday, sunny. Highs in the mid 80s. Friday night, clear. Lows in the lower 60s. Saturday, sunny. Highs in the upper 80s. Saturday night, clear. Lows in the mid-60s. Sunday, sunny. Highs in the upper 80s. Sunday night, mostly clear. Lows in the upper 60s. Columbus Day, mostly sunny. Highs in the mid-80s. 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It's Stillwater. It was clear. The temperature was 75 degrees, the dew point 51, and the relative humidity 43%. The wind was north at 3 miles an hour. The pressure was 30.11 inches and falling. At Ponca City, it was clear. The temperature was 72, the dew point 49, and the relative humidity 44%. The wind was northeast at 3. The pressure was 30.12 inches and steady. At Enid, it was clear. The temperature was 76, the dew point 49, and the relative humidity 37%. The wind was southeast at 3. The pressure was 30.08 inches and falling. At Guthrie, it was clear. The temperature was 75, the dew point 52, and the relative humidity 44%. The pressure was 30.11 inches and steady. Observations from around the region. It was clear. It was 71 at Wichita, 74 at Woodward, and 78 at Oklahoma City. Dallas-Fort Worth reported 80, Tulsa reported 78, and Springfield reported 73. Once again at 7 p.m., it's Stillwater, it was clear. The temperature was 75. From the Norman Forecast Office, here is the forecast for Stillwater and surrounding area. Tonight, clear. Lows in the mid-50s. East wind around 5 miles an hour, becoming southeast after midnight. Tuesday, sunny. Highs in the mid-80s. South winds 5 to 10 miles an hour. Tuesday night, clear. Lows in the lower 60s. South winds around 5 miles an hour. Wednesday, sunny. Highs in the upper 80s. South winds around 5 miles an hour. Wednesday night, clear. Lows in the lower 60s. South winds around 5 miles an hour. Thursday, sunny. Highs in the mid-80s. Thursday night, clear. Lows in the lower 60s. Friday, sunny. Highs in the mid-80s. Friday night, clear. Lows in the lower 60s. Saturday, sunny. Highs in the upper 80s. Saturday night, clear. Lows in the mid-60s. Sunday, sunny. Highs in the upper 80s. Sunday night, mostly clear. Lows in the upper 60s. Columbus Day, mostly sunny. Highs in the mid-80s. 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It's Stillwater, it was clear. The temperature was 75 degrees, the dew point 51, and the relative humidity 43%. The wind was north at 3 miles an hour. The pressure was 30.11 inches and falling. At Ponca City, it was clear. The temperature was 72, the dew point 49, and the relative humidity 44%. The wind was northeast at 3. The pressure was 30.12 inches and steady. At Enid, it was clear. The temperature was 76, the dew point 49, and the relative humidity 30.

The wind was southeast at 3. The pressure was 30.08 inches and falling. At Guthrie, it was clear. The temperature was 75, the dew point 52, and the relative humidity 44%. The pressure was 30.11 inches and steady. Observations from around the region. It was clear. It was 71 at Wichita, 74 at Woodward, and 78 at Oklahoma City. Dallas-Fort Worth reported 80, Tulsa reported 78, and Springfield reported 73. Once again at 7 p.m., at Stillwater, it was clear. The temperature was 75. From the Norman Forecast Office, here is the forecast for Stillwater and surrounding area. Tonight, clear. Lows in the mid-50s. East winds around 5 miles an hour, becoming southeast after midnight. Tuesday, sunny. Highs in the mid-80s. South winds 5 to 10 miles an hour. Tuesday night, clear. Lows in the lower 60s. South winds around 5 miles an hour. Wednesday, sunny. Highs in the upper 80s. South winds around 5 miles an hour. Wednesday night, clear. Lows in the lower 60s. South winds around 5 miles an hour. Thursday, sunny. Highs in the mid-80s. Thursday night, clear. Lows in the lower 60s. Friday, sunny. Highs in the mid-80s. Friday night, clear. Lows in the lower 60s. Saturday, sunny. Highs in the upper 80s. Saturday night, clear. Lows in the mid-60s. Sunday, sunny. Highs in the upper 80s. Sunday night, mostly clear. Lows in the upper 60s. Columbus Day, mostly sunny. Highs in the mid-80s. 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At Stillwater, it was clear. The temperature was 75 degrees, the dew point 51, and the relative humidity 43%. The wind was north at 3 miles an hour. The pressure was 30.11 inches and falling. At Ponca City, it was clear. The temperature was 72, the dew point 49, and the relative humidity 44%. The wind was northeast at 3. The pressure was 30.12 inches and steady. At Enid, it was clear. The temperature was 76, the dew point 49, and the relative humidity 37%. The wind was southeast at 3. The pressure was 30.08 inches and falling. At Guthrie, it was clear. The temperature was 75, the dew point 52, and the relative humidity 44%. The pressure was 30.11 inches and steady. Observations from around the region. It was clear. It was 71 at Wichita, 74 at Woodward, and 78 at Oklahoma City. Dallas-Fort Worth reported 80, Tulsa reported 78, and Springfield reported 73. Once again at 7 p.m., at Stillwater, it was clear. The temperature was 75. This is your weather radio station WNG 654 in Stillwater, operating on a frequency of 162.50 MHz. 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From the Norman Forecast Office, here is the forecast for Stillwater and surrounding area. Tonight, clear. Lows in the mid-50s. East winds around 5 miles an hour, becoming southeast after midnight. Tuesday, sunny. Highs in the mid-80s. South winds 5 to 10 miles an hour. Tuesday night, clear. Lows in the lower 60s. South winds around 5 miles an hour. Wednesday, sunny. Highs in the upper 80s. South winds around 5 miles an hour. Wednesday night, clear. Lows in the lower 60s. South winds around 5 miles an hour. Thursday, sunny. Highs in the mid-80s. Thursday night, clear. Lows in the lower 60s. Friday, sunny. Highs in the mid-80s. Friday night, clear. Lows in the lower 60s. Saturday, sunny. Highs in the upper 80s. Saturday night, clear.
lows in the mid-60s. Sunday, sunny. Highs in the upper 80s. Sunday night, mostly clear. Lows in the upper 60s. Columbus Day, mostly sunny. Highs in the mid-80s. 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It's Stillwater, it was clear. The temperature was 75 degrees, the dew point 51, and the relative humidity 43%. The wind was north at 3 miles an hour. The pressure was 30.11 inches and falling. At Ponca City, it was clear. The temperature was 72, the dew point 49, and the relative humidity 44%. The wind was northeast at 3. The pressure was 30.12 inches and steady. At Enid, it was clear. The temperature was 76, the dew point 49, and the relative humidity 37%. The wind was southeast at 3. The pressure was 30.08 inches and falling. At Guthrie, it was clear. The temperature was 75, the dew point 52, and the relative humidity 44%. The pressure was 30.11 inches and steady. Observations from around the region. It was clear. It was 71 at Wichita, 74 at Woodward, and 78 at Oklahoma City. Dallas-Fort Worth reported 80, Tulsa reported 78, and Springfield reported 73. Once again at 7 p.m., at Stillwater, it was clear. The temperature was 75. From the Norman Forecast Office, here is the forecast for Stillwater and surrounding area. Tonight, clear. Lows in the mid-50s. East wind around 5 miles an hour, becoming southeast after midnight. Tuesday, sunny. Highs in the mid-80s. South winds 5 to 10 miles an hour. Tuesday night, clear. Lows in the lower 60s. South winds around 5 miles an hour. Wednesday, sunny. Highs in the upper 80s. South winds around 5 miles an hour. Wednesday night, clear. Lows in the lower 60s. South winds around 5 miles an hour. Thursday, sunny. Highs in the mid-80s. Thursday night, clear. Lows in the lower 60s. Friday, sunny. Highs in the mid-80s. Friday night, clear. Mid-80s. Thursday night, clear. Lows in the lower 60s. Friday, sunny. Highs in the mid-80s. Friday night, clear. Lows in the lower 60s. Saturday, sunny. Highs in the upper 80s. Saturday night, clear. Lows in the mid-60s. Sunday, sunny. Highs in the upper 80s. Sunday night, mostly clear. Lows in the upper 60s. Columbus Day, mostly sunny. Highs in the mid-80s. 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It's Stillwater, it was clear. The temperature was 75 degrees, the dew point 51, and the relative humidity 43%. The wind was north at 3 miles an hour. The pressure was 30.11 inches and falling. At Ponca City, it was clear. The temperature was 72, the dew point 49, and the relative humidity 44%. The wind was northeast at 3. The pressure was 30.12 inches and steady. At Enid, it was clear. The temperature was 76, the dew point 49, and the relative humidity 37%. The wind was southeast at 3. The pressure was 30.08 inches and falling. At Guthrie, it was clear. The temperature was 75, the dew point 52, and the relative humidity 44%. The pressure was 30.11 inches and steady. Observations from around the region. It was clear. It was 71 at Wichita, 74 at Woodward, and 78 at Oklahoma City. Dallas-Fort Worth reported 80, Tulsa reported 78, and Springfield reported 73. Once again at 7 p.m., at Stillwater, it was clear. The temperature was 75. From the Norman Forecast Office, here is the forecast for Stillwater and surrounding area. Tonight, clear.

lows in the mid-50s. East winds around 5 miles an hour, becoming southeast after midnight. Tuesday, sunny. Highs in the mid-80s. South winds 5 to 10 miles an hour. Tuesday night, clear. Lows in the lower 60s. South winds around 5 miles an hour. Wednesday, sunny. Highs in the upper 80s. South winds around 5 miles an hour. Wednesday night, clear. Lows in the lower 60s. South winds around 5 miles an hour. Thursday, sunny. Highs in the mid 80s. Thursday night, clear. Lows in the lower 60s. Friday, sunny. Highs in the mid 80s. Friday night, clear. Lows in the lower 60s. Saturday, sunny. Highs in the upper 80s. Saturday night, clear. Lows in the mid 60s. Sunday, sunny. Highs in the upper 80s. Sunday night, mostly clear. Lows in the upper 60s. Columbus Day, mostly sunny. Highs in the mid 80s. 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It's Stillwater, it was clear. The temperature was 75 degrees, the dew point 51, and the relative humidity 43%. The wind was north at 3 miles an hour. The pressure was 30.11 inches and falling. At Ponca City, it was clear. The temperature was 72, the dew point 49, and the relative humidity 44%. The wind was northeast at 3. The pressure was 30.12 inches and steady. At Enid, it was clear. The temperature was 76, the dew point 49, and the relative humidity 37%. The wind was southeast at 3. The pressure was 30.08 inches and falling. At Guthrie, it was clear. The temperature was 75, the dew point 52, and the relative humidity 44%. The pressure was 30.11 inches and steady. Observations from around the region. It was clear. It was 71 at Wichita, 74 at Woodward, and 78 at Oklahoma City. Dallas-Fort Worth reported 80, Tulsa reported 78, and Springfield reported 73. Once again at 7 p.m., at Stillwater, it was clear. The temperature was 75. From the Norman Forecast Office, here is the forecast for Stillwater and surrounding area. Tonight, clear. Lows in the mid-50s. East winds around 5 miles an hour, becoming southeast after midnight. Tuesday, sunny. Highs in the mid-80s. South winds 5 to 10 miles an hour. Tuesday night, clear. Lows in the lower 60s. South winds around 5 miles an hour. Wednesday, sunny. Highs in the upper 80s. South winds around 5 miles an hour. Wednesday night, clear. Lows in the lower 60s. South winds around 5 miles an hour. Thursday, sunny. Highs in the mid 80s. Thursday night, clear. Lows in the lower 60s. Friday, sunny. Highs in the mid 80s. Friday night, clear. Lows in the lower 60s. Saturday, sunny. Highs in the upper 80s. Saturday night, clear. Lows in the mid 60s. Sunday, sunny. Highs in the upper 80s. Sunday night, mostly clear. Lows in the upper 60s. Columbus Day, mostly sunny. Highs in the mid-80s. 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It's Stillwater, it was clear. The temperature was 75 degrees, the dew point 51, and the relative humidity 43%. The wind was north at 3 miles an hour. The pressure was 30.11 inches and falling. At Ponca City, it was clear. The temperature was 72, the dew point 49, and the relative humidity 44%. The wind was northeast at 3. The pressure was 30.12 inches and steady. At Enid, it was clear. The temperature was 76, the dew point 49, and the relative humidity 37%. The wind was southeast at 3. The pressure was

30.08 inches and falling. At Guthrie, it was clear. The temperature was 75, the dew point 52, and the relative humidity 44%. The pressure was 30.11 inches and steady. Observations from around the region. It was clear. It was 71 at Wichita, 74 at Woodward, and 78 at Oklahoma City. Dallas-Fort Worth reported 80, Tulsa reported 78, and Springfield reported 73. Once again at 7 p.m., at Stillwater, it was clear. The temperature was 75. From the Norman Forecast Office, here is the forecast for Stillwater and surrounding area. Tonight, clear. Lows in the mid-50s. East wind around 5 miles an hour, becoming southeast after midnight. Tuesday, sunny. Highs in the mid-80s. South winds 5 to 10 miles an hour. Tuesday night, clear. Lows in the lower 60s. South winds around 5 miles an hour. Wednesday, sunny. Highs in the upper 80s. South winds around 5 miles an hour. Wednesday night, clear. Lows in the lower 60s. South winds around 5 miles an hour. Thursday, sunny. Highs in the mid-80s. Thursday night, clear. Lows in the lower 60s. Friday, sunny. Highs in the mid-80s. Friday night, clear. Lows in the lower 60s. Saturday, sunny. Highs in the upper 80s. Saturday night, clear. Lows in the mid-60s. Sunday, sunny. Highs in the upper 80s. Sunday night, mostly clear. Lows in the upper 60s. Columbus Day, mostly sunny. Highs in the mid-80s. 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At Stillwater, it was clear. The temperature was 75 degrees, the dew point 51, and the relative humidity 43%. The wind was north at 3 miles an hour. The pressure was 30.11 inches and falling. At Ponca City, it was clear. The temperature was 72, the dew point 49, and the relative humidity 44%. The wind was northeast at 3. The pressure was 30.12 inches and steady. At Enid, it was clear. The temperature was 76, the dew point 49, and the relative humidity 37%. The wind was southeast at 3. The pressure was 30.08 inches and falling. At Guthrie, it was clear. The temperature was 75, the dew point 52, and the relative humidity 44%. The pressure was 30.11 inches and steady. Observations from around the region. It was clear. It was 71 at Wichita, 74 at Woodward, and 78 at Oklahoma City. Dallas-Fort Worth reported 80, Tulsa reported 78, and Springfield reported 73. Once again at 7 p.m., at Stillwater, it was clear. The temperature was 75. From the Norman Forecast Office, here is the forecast for Stillwater and surrounding area. Tonight, clear. Lows in the mid-50s. East wind around 5 miles an hour, becoming southeast after midnight. Tuesday, sunny. Highs in the mid-80s. South winds 5 to 10 miles an hour. Tuesday night, clear. Lows in the lower 60s. South winds around 5 miles an hour. Wednesday, sunny. Highs in the upper 80s. South winds around 5 miles an hour. Wednesday night, clear. Lows in the lower 60s. South winds around 5 miles an hour. Thursday, sunny. Highs in the mid-80s. Thursday night, clear. Lows in the lower 60s. Friday, sunny. Highs in the mid-80s. Friday night, clear. Lows in the lower 60s. Saturday, sunny. Highs in the upper 80s. Saturday night, clear. Lows in the mid-60s. Sunday, sunny. Highs in the upper 80s. Sunday night, mostly clear. Lows in the upper 60s. Columbus Day, mostly sunny. Highs in the mid-80s. 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

G654 in Stillwater, operating on a frequency of 162.50 MHz. 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It's Stillwater, it was clear. The temperature was 75 degrees, the dew point 51, and the relative humidity 43%. The wind was north at 3 miles an hour. The pressure was 30.11 inches and falling. At Ponca City, it was clear. The temperature was 72, the dew point 49, and the relative humidity 44%. The wind was northeast at 3. The pressure was 30.12 inches and steady. At Enid, it was clear. The temperature was 76, the dew point 49, and the relative humidity 37%. The wind was southeast at 3. The pressure was 30.08 inches and falling. At Guthrie, it was clear. The temperature was 75, the dew point 52, and the relative humidity 44%. The pressure was 30.11 inches and steady. Observations from around the region. It was clear. It was 71 at Wichita, 74 at Woodward, and 78 at Oklahoma City. Dallas-Fort Worth reported 80, Tulsa reported 78, and Springfield reported 73. Once again at 7 p.m., it's Stillwater, it was clear. The temperature was 75. From the Norman Forecast Office, here is the forecast for Stillwater and surrounding area. Tonight, clear. Lows in the mid-50s. East wind around 5 miles an hour, becoming southeast after midnight. Tuesday, sunny. Highs in the mid-80s. South winds 5 to 10 miles an hour. Tuesday night, clear. Lows in the lower 60s. South winds around 5 miles an hour. Wednesday, sunny. Highs in the upper 80s. South winds around 5 miles an hour. Wednesday night, clear. Lows in the lower 60s. South winds around 5 miles an hour. Thursday, sunny. Highs in the mid-80s. Thursday night, clear. Lows in the lower 60s. Friday, sunny. Highs in the mid-80s. Friday night, clear. Lows in the lower 60s. Saturday, sunny. Highs in the upper 80s. Saturday night, clear. Lows in the mid-60s. Sunday, sunny. Highs in the upper 80s. Sunday night, mostly clear. Lows in the upper 60s. Columbus Day, mostly sunny. Highs in the mid-80s. 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It's Stillwater, it was clear. The temperature was 75 degrees, the dew point 51, and the relative humidity 43%. The wind was north at 3 miles an hour. The pressure was 30.11 inches and falling. At Ponca City, it was clear. The temperature was 72, the dew point 49, and the relative humidity 44%. The wind was northeast at 3. The pressure was 30.12 inches and steady. At Enid, it was clear. The temperature was 76, the dew point 49, and the relative humidity 37%. The wind was southeast at 3. The pressure was 30.08 inches and falling. At Guthrie, it was clear. The temperature was 75, the dew point 52, and the relative humidity 44%. The pressure was 30.11 inches and steady. Observations from around the region. It was clear. It was 71 at Wichita, 74 at Woodward, and 78 at Oklahoma City. Dallas-Fort Worth reported 80, Tulsa reported 78, and Springfield reported 73. Once again at 7 p.m., it's Stillwater, it was clear. The temperature was 75. From the Norman Forecast Office, here is the forecast for Stillwater and surrounding area. Tonight, clear. Lows in the mid-50s. East wind around 5 miles an hour, becoming southeast after midnight. Tuesday, sunny. Highs in the mid-80s. South winds 5 to 10 miles an hour. Tuesday night, clear.

in the lower 60s. South winds around 5 miles an hour. Wednesday, sunny. Highs in the upper 80s. South winds around 5 miles an hour. Wednesday night, clear. Lows in the lower 60s. South winds around 5 miles an hour. Thursday, sunny. Highs in the mid 80s. Thursday night, clear. Lows in the lower 60s. Friday, sunny. Highs in the mid 80s. Friday night, clear. Lows in the lower 60s. Saturday, sunny. Highs in the upper 80s. Saturday night, clear. Lows in the mid 60s. Sunday, sunny. Highs in the upper 80s. Sunday night, mostly clear. Lows in the upper 60s. Columbus Day, mostly sunny. Highs in the mid 80s. 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At Stillwater, it was clear. The temperature was 75 degrees, the dew point 51, and the relative humidity 43%. The wind was north at 3 miles an hour. The pressure was 30.11 inches and falling. At Ponca City, it was clear. The temperature was 72, the dew point 49, and the relative humidity 44%. The wind was northeast at 3. The pressure was 30.12 inches and steady. At Enid, it was clear. The temperature was 76, the dew point 49, and the relative humidity 37%. The wind was southeast at 3. The pressure was 30.08 inches and falling. At Guthrie, it was clear. The temperature was 75, the dew point 52, and the relative humidity 44%. The pressure was 30.11 inches and steady. Observations from around the region. It was clear. It was 71 at Wichita, 74 at Woodward, and 78 at Oklahoma City. Dallas-Fort Worth reported 80, Tulsa reported 78, and Springfield reported 73. Once again at 7 p.m., at Stillwater, it was clear. The temperature was 75. From the Norman Forecast Office, here is the forecast for Stillwater and surrounding area. Tonight, clear. Lows in the mid-50s. East winds around 5 miles an hour, becoming southeast after midnight. Tuesday, sunny. Highs in the mid-80s. South winds 5 to 10 miles an hour. Tuesday night, clear. Lows in the lower 60s. South winds around 5 miles an hour. Wednesday, sunny. Highs in the upper 80s. South winds around 5 miles an hour. Wednesday night, clear. Lows in the lower 60s. South winds around 5 miles an hour. Thursday, sunny. Highs in the mid 80s. Thursday night, clear. Lows in the lower 60s. Friday, sunny. Highs in the mid 80s. Friday night, clear. Lows in the lower 60s. Saturday, sunny. Highs in the upper 80s. Saturday night, clear. Lows in the mid 60s. Sunday, sunny. Highs in the upper 80s. Sunday night, mostly clear. Lows in the upper 60s. Columbus Day, mostly sunny. Highs in the mid 80s. 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At Stillwater, it was clear. The temperature was 75 degrees, the dew point 51, and the relative humidity 43%. The wind was north at 3 miles an hour. The pressure was 30.11 inches and falling. At Ponca City, it was clear. The temperature was 72, the dew point 49, and the relative humidity 44%. The wind was northeast at 3. The pressure was 30.12 inches and steady. At Enid, it was clear. The temperature was 76, the dew point 49, and the relative humidity 37%. The wind was southeast at 3. The pressure was 30.08 inches and falling. At Guthrie, it was clear. The temperature was 75, the dew point 52, and the relative humidity 44%. The pressure was 30.11 inches and steady. Observations from around the region.

Wednesday night, clear. Lows in the lower 60s. South winds around 5 miles an hour. Thursday, sunny. Highs in the mid 80s. Thursday night, clear. Lows in the lower 60s. Friday, sunny. Highs in the mid 80s. Friday night, clear. Lows in the lower 60s. Saturday, sunny. Highs in the upper 80s. Saturday night, clear. Lows in the mid 60s. Sunday, sunny. Highs in the upper 80s. Sunday night, mostly clear. Lows in the upper 60s. Columbus Day, mostly sunny. Highs in the mid 80s. 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It's Stillwater, it was clear. The temperature was 75 degrees, the dew point 51, and the relative humidity 43%. The wind was north at 3 miles an hour. The pressure was 30.11 inches and falling. At Ponca City, it was clear. The temperature was 72, the dew point 49, and the relative humidity 44%. The wind was northeast at 3. The pressure was 30.12 inches and steady. At Enid, it was clear. The temperature was 76, the dew point 49, and the relative humidity 37%. The wind was southeast at 3. The pressure was 30.08 inches and falling. At Guthrie, it was clear. The temperature was 75, the dew point 52, and the relative humidity 44%. The pressure was 30.11 inches and steady. Observations from around the region. It was clear. It was 71 at Wichita, 74 at Woodward, and 78 at Oklahoma City. Dallas-Fort Worth reported 80, Tulsa reported 78, and Springfield reported 73. Once again at 7 p.m., it's still water, it was clear. The temperature was 75. From the Norman Forecast Office, here is the forecast for Stillwater and surrounding area. Tonight, clear. Lows in the mid-50s. East winds around 5 miles an hour, becoming southeast after midnight. Tuesday, sunny. Highs in the mid-80s. South winds 5 to 10 miles an hour. Tuesday night, clear. Lows in the lower 60s. South winds around 5 miles an hour. Wednesday, sunny. Highs in the upper 80s. South winds around 5 miles an hour. Wednesday night, clear. Lows in the lower 60s. South winds around 5 miles an hour. Thursday, sunny. Highs in the mid 80s. Thursday night, clear. Lows in the lower 60s. Friday, sunny. Highs in the mid 80s. Friday night, clear. Lows in the lower 60s. Saturday, sunny. Highs in the upper 80s. Saturday night, clear. Lows in the mid 60s. Sunday, sunny. Highs in the upper 80s. Sunday night, mostly clear. Lows in the upper 60s. Columbus Day, mostly sunny. Highs in the mid 80s. 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It's Stillwater, it was clear. The temperature was 75 degrees, the dew point 51, and the relative humidity 43%. The wind was north at 3 miles an hour. The pressure was 30.11 inches and falling. At Ponca City, it was clear. The temperature was 72, the dew point 49, and the relative humidity 44%. The wind was northeast at 3. The pressure was 30.12 inches and steady. At Enid, it was clear. The temperature was 76, the dew point 49, and the relative humidity 37%. The wind was southeast at 3. The pressure was 30.08 inches and falling. At Guthrie, it was clear. The temperature was 75, the dew point 52, and the relative humidity 44%. The pressure was 30.11.

Around 5 miles an hour. Wednesday night, clear. Lows in the lower 60s. South winds around 5 miles an hour. Thursday, sunny. Highs in the mid 80s. Thursday night, clear. Lows in the lower 60s. Friday, sunny. Highs in the mid 80s. Friday night, clear. Lows in the lower 60s. Saturday, sunny. Highs in the upper 80s. Saturday night, clear. Lows in the mid 60s. Sunday, sunny. Highs in the upper 80s. Sunday night, mostly clear. Lows in the upper 60s. Columbus Day, mostly sunny. Highs in the mid 80s. 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At Stillwater, it was clear. The temperature was 68 degrees, the dew point 53, and the relative humidity 58%. The wind was northeast at 5 miles an hour. The pressure was 30.12 inches and rising. At Guthrie, it was clear. The temperature was 70. The wind was north at 5. Observations from around the region. It was clear, with a temperature of 64 at Wichita, 75 at Oklahoma City, 74 at Dallas-Fort Worth, 75 at Tulsa, and 64 at Springfield. Once again at 8 p.m., at Stillwater, it was clear. The temperature was 68. 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At Stillwater, it was clear. The temperature was 68 degrees, the dew point 53, and the relative humidity 58%. The wind was northeast at 5 miles an hour. The pressure was 30.12 inches and rising. At Guthrie, it was clear. The temperature was 70. The wind was north at 5. Observations from around the region. It was clear. It was 64 at Wichita, 65 at Woodward, and 75 at Oklahoma City. Dallas-Fort Worth reported 74, Tulsa reported 75, and Springfield reported 64. Once again at 8 p.m., at Stillwater, it was clear. The temperature was 68. From the Norman Forecast Office, here is the forecast for Stillwater and surrounding area. Tonight, clear. Lows in the mid-50s. East wind around 5 miles an hour, becoming southeast after midnight. Tuesday, sunny. Highs in the mid-80s. South winds 5 to 10 miles an hour. Tuesday night, clear. Lows in the lower 60s. South winds around 5 miles an hour. Wednesday, sunny. Highs in the upper 80s. South winds around 5 miles an hour. Wednesday night, clear. Lows in the lower 60s. South winds around 5 miles an hour. Thursday, sunny. Highs in the mid-80s. Thursday night, clear. Lows in the lower 60s. Friday, sunny. Highs in the mid-80s. Friday night, clear. Lows in the lower 60s. Saturday, sunny. Highs in the upper 80s. Saturday night, clear. Lows in the mid-60s. Sunday, sunny. Highs in the upper 80s. Sunday night, mostly clear. Lows in the upper 60s. Columbus Day, mostly sunny. Highs in the mid-80s. 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At Stillwater, it was clear. The temperature was 68 degrees, the dew point 53, and the relative humidity 58%. The wind was northeast at 5 miles an hour. The pressure was 30.12 inches and rising. At Guthrie, it was clear. The temperature was 70. The wind was north at 5. Observations from around the region. It was clear. It was 64 at Wichita, 65 at Woodward, and 75 at Oklahoma City. Dallas-Fort Worth reported 74, Tulsa reported 75, and Springfield reported 64.

lows in the lower 60s. South winds around 5 miles an hour. Thursday, sunny. Highs in the mid 80s. Thursday night, clear. Lows in the lower 60s. Friday, sunny. Highs in the mid 80s. Friday night, clear. Lows in the lower 60s. Saturday, sunny. Highs in the upper 80s. Saturday night, clear. Lows in the mid 60s. Sunday, sunny. Highs in the upper 80s. Sunday night, mostly clear. Lows in the upper 60s. Columbus Day, mostly sunny. Highs in the mid 80s. 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It's Stillwater, it was clear. The temperature was 68 degrees, the dew point 53, and the relative humidity 58%. The wind was northeast at 5 miles an hour. The pressure was 30.12 inches and rising. At Guthrie, it was clear. The temperature was 70. The wind was north at 5. Observations from around the region. It was clear. It was 64 at Wichita, 65 at Woodward, and 75 at Oklahoma City. Dallas-Fort Worth reported 74, Tulsa reported 75, and Springfield reported 64. Once again at 8 p.m., it's still water, it was clear. The temperature was 68. From the Norman Forecast Office, here is the forecast for Stillwater and surrounding area. Tonight, clear. Lows in the mid-50s. East wind around 5 miles an hour, becoming southeast after midnight. Tuesday, sunny. Highs in the mid-80s. South winds 5 to 10 miles an hour. Tuesday night, clear. Lows in the lower 60s. South winds around 5 miles an hour. Wednesday, sunny. Highs in the upper 80s. South winds around 5 miles an hour. Wednesday night, clear. Lows in the lower 60s. South winds around 5 miles an hour. Thursday, sunny. Highs in the mid 80s. Thursday night, clear. Lows in the lower 60s. Friday, sunny. Highs in the mid 80s. Friday night, clear. Lows in the lower 60s. Saturday, sunny. Highs in the upper 80s. Saturday night, clear. Lows in the mid 60s. Sunday, sunny. Highs in the upper 80s. Sunday night, mostly clear. Lows in the upper 60s. Columbus Day, mostly sunny. Highs in the mid 80s. 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It's Stillwater, it was clear. The temperature was 68 degrees, the dew point 53, and the relative humidity 58%. The wind was northeast at 5 miles an hour. The pressure was 30.12 inches and rising. At Guthrie, it was clear. The temperature was 70. The wind was north at 5. Observations from around the region. It was clear. It was 64 at Wichita, 65 at Woodward, and 75 at Oklahoma City. Dallas-Fort Worth reported 74, Tulsa reported 75, and Springfield reported 64. Once again at 8 p.m., it's still water, it was clear. The temperature was 68. From the Norman Forecast Office, here is the forecast for Stillwater and surrounding area. Tonight, clear. Lows in the mid-50s. East winds around 5 miles an hour, becoming southeast after midnight. Tuesday, sunny. Highs in the mid-80s. South winds 5 to 10 miles an hour. Tuesday night, clear. Lows in the lower 60s. South winds around 5 miles an hour. Wednesday, sunny. Highs in the upper 80s. South winds around 5 miles an hour. Wednesday night, clear. Lows in the lower 60s. South winds around 5 miles an hour. Thursday,

Mostly sunny. Highs in the mid-80s. 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It's Stillwater. It was clear. The temperature was 68 degrees, the dew point 53, and the relative humidity 58%. The wind was northeast at 5 miles an hour. The pressure was 30.12 inches and rising. At Guthrie, it was clear. The temperature was 70. The wind was north at 5. Observations from around the region. It was clear. It was 64 at Wichita, 65 at Woodward, and 75 at Oklahoma City. Dallas-Fort Worth reported 74, Tulsa reported 75, and Springfield reported 64. Once again at 8 p.m., at Stillwater, it was clear. The temperature was 68. From the Norman Forecast Office, here is the forecast for Stillwater and surrounding area. Tonight, clear. Lows in the mid-50s. East wind around 5 miles an hour, becoming southeast after midnight. Tuesday, sunny. Highs in the mid-80s. South winds 5 to 10 miles an hour. Tuesday night, clear. Lows in the lower 60s. South winds around 5 miles an hour. Wednesday, sunny. Highs in the upper 80s. South winds around 5 miles an hour. Wednesday night, clear. Lows in the lower 60s. South winds around 5 miles an hour. Thursday, sunny. Highs in the mid-80s. Thursday night, clear. Lows in the lower 60s. Friday, sunny. Highs in the mid-80s. Friday night, clear. Lows in the lower 60s. Saturday, sunny. Highs in the upper 80s. Saturday night, clear. Lows in the mid-60s. Sunday, sunny. Highs in the upper 80s. Sunday night, mostly clear. Lows in the upper 60s. Columbus Day, mostly sunny. Highs in the mid-80s. 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It's Stillwater, it was clear. The temperature was 68 degrees, the dew point 53, and the relative humidity 58%. The wind was northeast at 5 miles an hour. The pressure was 30.12 inches and rising. At Guthrie, it was clear. The temperature was 70. The wind was north at 5. Observations from around the region. It was clear. It was 64 at Wichita, 65 at Woodward, and 75 at Oklahoma City. Dallas-Fort Worth reported 74, Tulsa reported 75, and Springfield reported 64. Once again at 8 p.m., at Stillwater, it was clear. The temperature was 68. 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From the Norman Forecast Office, here is the forecast for Stillwater and surrounding area. Tonight, clear. Lows in the mid-50s. East wind around 5 miles an hour, becoming southeast after midnight. Tuesday, sunny. Highs in the mid-80s. South winds 5 to 10 miles an hour. Tuesday night, clear. Lows in the lower 60s. South winds around 5 miles an hour. Wednesday, sunny. Highs in the upper 80s. South winds around 5 miles an hour. Wednesday night, clear. Lows in the lower 60s. South winds around 5 miles an hour. Thursday, sunny. Highs in the mid-80s. Thursday night, clear. Lows in the lower 60s. Friday, sunny. Highs in the mid-80s. Friday night, clear. Lows in the lower 60s. Saturday, sunny. Highs in the upper 80s. Saturday night, clear. Lows in the mid-60s. Sunday, sunny. Highs in the upper 80s. Sunday night, mostly clear. Lows in the upper 60s. Columbus Day, mostly sunny. Highs in the mid-80s. 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

sunny. Highs in the mid-80s. Friday night, clear. Lows in the lower 60s. Saturday, sunny. Highs in the upper 80s. Saturday night, clear. Lows in the mid-60s. Sunday, sunny. Highs in the upper 80s. Sunday night, mostly clear. Lows in the upper 60s. Columbus Day, mostly sunny. Highs in the mid-80s. 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It's Stillwater, it was clear. The temperature was 68 degrees, the dew point 53, and the relative humidity 58%. The wind was northeast at 5 miles an hour. The pressure was 30.12 inches and rising. At Guthrie, it was clear. The temperature was 70. The wind was north at 5. Observations from around the region. It was clear. It was 64 at Wichita, 65 at Woodward, and 75 at Oklahoma City. Dallas-Fort Worth reported 74, Tulsa reported 75, and Springfield reported 64. Once again at 8 p.m., it's Stillwater, it was clear. The temperature was 68. From the Norman Forecast Office, here is the forecast for Stillwater and surrounding area. Tonight, clear. Lows in the mid-50s. East wind around 5 miles an hour, becoming southeast after midnight. Tuesday, sunny. Highs in the mid-80s. South winds 5 to 10 miles an hour. Tuesday night, clear. Lows in the lower 60s. South winds around 5 miles an hour. Wednesday, sunny. Highs in the upper 80s. South winds around 5 miles an hour. Wednesday night, clear. Lows in the lower 60s. South winds around 5 miles an hour. Thursday, sunny. Highs in the mid-80s. Thursday night, clear. Lows in the lower 60s. Friday, sunny. Highs in the mid-80s. Friday night, clear. Lows in the lower 60s. Saturday, sunny. Highs in the upper 80s. Saturday night, clear. Lows in the mid-60s. Sunday, sunny. Highs in the upper 80s. Sunday night, mostly clear. Lows in the upper 60s. Columbus Day, mostly sunny. Highs in the mid-80s. 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It's Stillwater, it was clear. The temperature was 68 degrees, the dew point 53, and the relative humidity 58%. The wind was northeast at 5 miles an hour. The pressure was 30.12 inches and rising. At Guthrie, it was clear. The temperature was 70. The wind was north at 5. Observations from around the region. It was clear. It was 64 at Wichita, 65 at Woodward, and 75 at Oklahoma City. Dallas-Fort Worth reported 74, Tulsa reported 75, and Springfield reported 64. Once again at 8 p.m., it's Stillwater, it was clear. The temperature was 68. From the Norman Forecast Office, here is the forecast for Stillwater and surrounding area. Tonight, clear. Lows in the mid-50s. East wind around 5 miles an hour, becoming southeast after midnight. Tuesday, sunny. Highs in the mid-80s. South winds 5 to 10 miles an hour. Tuesday night, clear. Lows in the lower 60s. South winds around 5 miles an hour. Wednesday, sunny. Highs in the upper 80s. South winds around 5 miles an hour. Wednesday night, clear. Lows in the lower 60s. South winds around 5 miles an hour. Thursday, sunny. Highs in the mid-80s. Thursday night, clear. Lows in the lower 60s. Friday, sunny. Highs in the mid-80s. Friday night, clear. Lows in the lower 60s.

Saturday, sunny. Highs in the upper 80s. Saturday night, clear. Lows in the mid 60s. Sunday, sunny. Highs in the upper 80s. Sunday night, mostly clear. Lows in the upper 60s. Columbus Day, mostly sunny. Highs in the mid 80s. 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At Stillwater, it was clear. The temperature was 60 degrees, the dew point 54, and the relative humidity 80%. The pressure was 30.12 inches and steady. At Ponca City, it was clear. The temperature was 60, the dew point 52, and the relative humidity 74%. The wind was variable at 3. The pressure was 30.12 inches and steady. At Guthrie, it was clear. The temperature was 66, the dew point 50, and the relative humidity 56%. The wind was north at 3. The pressure was 30.12 inches and rising. Observations from around the region. It was clear, with a temperature of 62 at Wichita, 74 at Oklahoma City, 75 at Dallas-Fort Worth, 73 at Tulsa, and 61 at Springfield. Once again at 9 p.m., at Stillwater, it was clear. The temperature was 60. From the Norman Forecast Office, here is the forecast for Stillwater and surrounding area. Tonight, clear. Lows in the mid-50s. East wind around 5 miles an hour, becoming southeast after midnight. Tuesday, sunny. Highs in the mid-80s. South winds 5 to 10 miles an hour. Tuesday night, clear. Lows in the lower 60s. South winds around 5 miles an hour. Wednesday, sunny. Highs in the upper 80s. South winds around 5 miles an hour. Wednesday night, clear. Lows in the lower 60s. South winds around 5 miles an hour. Thursday, sunny. Highs in the mid 80s. Thursday night, clear. Lows in the lower 60s. Friday, sunny. Highs in the mid 80s. Friday night, clear. Lows in the lower 60s. Saturday, sunny. Highs in the upper 80s. Saturday night, clear. Lows in the mid 60s. Sunday, sunny. Highs in the upper 80s. Sunday night, mostly clear. Lows in the upper 60s. Columbus Day, mostly sunny. Highs in the mid-80s. 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At Stillwater, it was clear. The temperature was 60 degrees, the dew point 54, and the relative humidity 80%. The pressure was 30.12 inches and steady. At Ponca City, it was clear. The temperature was 60, the dew point 52, and the relative humidity 74%. The wind was variable at 3. The pressure was 30.12 inches and steady. At Guthrie, it was clear. The temperature was 66, the dew point 50, and the relative humidity 56%. The wind was north at 3. The pressure was 30.12 inches and rising. Observations from around the region. It was clear, with a temperature of 62 at Wichita, 74 at Oklahoma City, 75 at Dallas-Fort Worth, 73 at Tulsa, and 61 at Springfield. Once again at 9 p.m., at Stillwater, it was clear. The temperature was 60. From the Norman Forecast Office, here is the forecast for Stillwater and surrounding area. Tonight, clear. Lows in the mid-50s. East winds around 5 miles an hour, becoming southeast after midnight. Tuesday, sunny. Highs in the mid-80s. South winds 5 to 10 miles an hour. Tuesday night, clear. Lows in the lower 60s. South winds around 5 miles an hour. Wednesday, sunny. Highs in the upper 80s. South winds around 5 miles an hour. Wednesday night, clear. Lows in the lower 60s. South winds around 5 miles an hour. Thursday, sunny. Highs in the mid 80s. Thursday night, clear. Lows in the lower 60s. Friday.

Sunny. Highs in the mid-80s. Friday night, clear. Lows in the lower 60s. Saturday, sunny. Highs in the upper 80s. Saturday night, clear. Lows in the mid-60s. Sunday, sunny. Highs in the upper 80s. Sunday night, mostly clear. Lows in the upper 60s. Columbus Day, mostly sunny. Highs in the mid-80s. 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At Stillwater, it was clear. The temperature was 60 degrees, the dew point 54, and the relative humidity 80%. The pressure was 30.12 inches and steady. At Ponca City, it was clear. The temperature was 60, the dew point 52, and the relative humidity 74%. The wind was variable at 3. The pressure was 30.12 inches and steady. At Guthrie, it was clear. The temperature was 66, the dew point 50, and the relative humidity 56%. The wind was north at 3. The pressure was 30.12 inches and rising. Observations from around the region. It was clear, with a temperature of 62 at Wichita, 74 at Oklahoma City, 75 at Dallas-Fort Worth, 73 at Tulsa, and 61 at Springfield. Once again at 9 p.m., at Stillwater, it was clear. The temperature was 60. From the Norman Forecast Office, here is the forecast for Stillwater and surrounding area. Tonight, clear. Lows in the mid-50s. East winds around 5 miles an hour, becoming southeast after midnight. Tuesday, sunny. Highs in the mid-80s. South winds 5 to 10 miles an hour. Tuesday night, clear. Lows in the lower 60s. South winds around 5 miles an hour. Wednesday, sunny. Highs in the upper 80s. South winds around 5 miles an hour. Wednesday night, clear. Lows in the lower 60s. South winds around 5 miles an hour. Thursday, sunny. Highs in the mid-80s. Thursday night, clear. Lows in the lower 60s. Friday, sunny. Highs in the mid-80s. Friday night, clear. Lows in the lower 60s. Saturday, sunny. Highs in the upper 80s. Saturday night, clear. Lows in the mid-60s. Sunday, sunny. Highs in the upper 80s. Sunday night, mostly clear. Lows in the upper 60s. Columbus Day, mostly sunny. Highs in the mid-80s. 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At Stillwater, it was clear. The temperature was 60 degrees, the dew point 54, and the relative humidity 80%. The pressure was 30.12 inches and steady. At Ponca City, it was clear. The temperature was 60, the dew point 52, and the relative humidity 74%. The wind was variable at 3. The pressure was 30.12 inches and steady. At Guthrie, it was clear. The temperature was 66, the dew point 50, and the relative humidity 56%. The wind was north at 3. The pressure was 30.12 inches and rising. Observations from around the region. It was clear, with a temperature of 62 at Wichita, 74 at Oklahoma City, 75 at Dallas-Fort Worth, 73 at Tulsa, and 61 at Springfield. Once again at 9 p.m., at Stillwater, it was clear. The temperature was 60. From the Norman Forecast Office, here is the forecast for Stillwater and surrounding area. Tonight, clear. Lows in the mid-50s. East winds around 5 miles an hour, becoming southeast after midnight. Tuesday, sunny. Highs in the mid-80s. South winds 5 to 10 miles an hour. Tuesday night, clear. Lows in the lower 60s. South winds around 5 miles an hour. Wednesday, sunny. Highs in the upper 80s. South winds around 5 miles an hour. Wednesday night, clear. Lows in the lower 60s. South winds around 5 miles an hour. Thursday, sunny.

Thursday night, clear. Lows in the lower 60s. Friday, sunny. Highs in the mid 80s. Friday night, clear. Lows in the lower 60s. Saturday, sunny. Highs in the upper 80s. Saturday night, clear. Lows in the mid 60s. Sunday, sunny. Highs in the upper 80s. Sunday night, mostly clear. Lows in the upper 60s. Columbus Day, mostly sunny. Highs in the mid 80s. 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It's Stillwater, it was clear. The temperature was 60 degrees, the dew point 54, and the relative humidity 80%. The pressure was 30.12 inches and steady. At Enid, it was clear. The temperature was 67. The wind was east at 7. At Guthrie, it was clear. The temperature was 66. The wind was north at 3. Observations from around the region. It was clear. It was 62 at Wichita, 64 at Woodward, and 74 at Oklahoma City. Dallas-Fort Worth reported 75, Tulsa reported 73, and Springfield reported 61. Once again at 9 p.m., it's Stillwater, it was clear. The temperature was 60. From the Norman Forecast Office, here is the forecast for Stillwater and surrounding area. Tonight, clear. Lows in the mid-50s. East wind around 5 miles an hour, becoming southeast after midnight. Tuesday, sunny. Highs in the mid-80s. South winds 5 to 10 miles an hour. Tuesday night, clear. Lows in the lower 60s. South winds around 5 miles an hour. Wednesday, sunny. Highs in the upper 80s. South winds around 5 miles an hour. Wednesday night, clear. Lows in the lower 60s. South winds around 5 miles an hour. Thursday, sunny. Highs in the mid 80s. Thursday night, clear. Lows in the lower 60s. Friday, sunny. Highs in the mid 80s. Friday night, clear. Lows in the lower 60s. Saturday, sunny. Highs in the upper 80s. Saturday night, clear. Lows in the mid 60s. Sunday, sunny. Highs in the upper 80s. Sunday night, mostly clear. Lows in the upper 60s. Columbus Day, mostly sunny. Highs in the mid 80s. 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It's Stillwater, it was clear. The temperature was 60 degrees, the dew point 54, and the relative humidity 80%. The pressure was 30.12 inches and steady. At Enid, it was clear. The temperature was 67. The wind was east at 7. At Guthrie, it was clear. The temperature was 66. The wind was north at 3. Observations from around the region. It was clear. It was 62 at Wichita, 64 at Woodward, and 74 at Oklahoma City. Dallas-Fort Worth reported 75, Tulsa reported 73, and Springfield reported 61. Once again at 9 p.m., it's Stillwater, it was clear. The temperature was 60. From the Norman Forecast Office, here is the forecast for Stillwater and surrounding area. Tonight, clear. Lows in the mid-50s. East winds around 5 miles an hour, becoming southeast after midnight. Tuesday, sunny. Highs in the mid-80s. South winds 5 to 10 miles an hour. Tuesday night, clear. Lows in the lower 60s. South winds around 5 miles an hour. Wednesday, sunny. Highs in the upper 80s. South winds around 5 miles an hour. Wednesday night, clear. Lows in the lower 60s. South winds around 5 miles an hour. Thursday, sunny. Highs in the mid-80s.

highs in the mid-80s. 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At Stillwater, it was clear. The temperature was 60 degrees, the dew point 54, and the relative humidity 80%. The pressure was 30.12 inches and steady. At Enid, it was clear. The temperature was 67. The wind was east at 7. At Guthrie, it was clear. The temperature was 66. The wind was north at 3. Observations from around the region. It was clear. It was 62 at Wichita, 64 at Woodward, and 74 at Oklahoma City. Dallas-Fort Worth reported 75, Tulsa reported 73, and Springfield reported 61. Once again at 9 p.m., at Stillwater, it was clear. The temperature was 60. From the Norman Forecast Office, here is the forecast for Stillwater and surrounding area. Tonight, clear. Lows in the mid-50s. East winds around 5 miles an hour, becoming southeast after midnight. Tuesday, sunny. Highs in the mid-80s. South winds 5 to 10 miles an hour. Tuesday night, clear. Lows in the lower 60s. South winds around 5 miles an hour. Wednesday, sunny. Highs in the upper 80s. South winds around 5 miles an hour. Wednesday night, clear. Lows in the lower 60s. South winds around 5 miles an hour. Thursday, sunny. Highs in the mid-80s. Thursday night, clear. Lows in the lower 60s. Friday, sunny. Highs in the mid-80s. Friday night, clear. Lows in the lower 60s. Saturday, sunny. Highs in the upper 80s. Saturday night, clear. Lows in the mid-60s. Sunday, sunny. Highs in the upper 80s. Sunday night, mostly clear. Lows in the upper 60s. Columbus Day, mostly sunny. Highs in the mid-80s. 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At Stillwater, it was clear. The temperature was 60 degrees, the dew point 54, and the relative humidity 80%. The pressure was 30.12 inches and steady. At Enid, it was clear. The temperature was 67. The wind was east at 7. At Guthrie, it was clear. The temperature was 66. The wind was north at 3. Observations from around the region. It was clear. It was 62 at Wichita, 64 at Woodward, and 74 at Oklahoma City. Dallas-Fort Worth reported 75, Tulsa reported 73, and Springfield reported 61. Once again at 9 p.m., at Stillwater, it was clear. The temperature was 60. From the Norman Forecast Office, here is the forecast for Stillwater and surrounding area. Tonight, clear. Lows in the mid-50s. East winds around 5 miles an hour, becoming southeast after midnight. Tuesday, sunny. Highs in the mid-80s. South winds 5 to 10 miles an hour. Tuesday night, clear. Lows in the lower 60s. South winds around 5 miles an hour. Wednesday, sunny. Highs in the upper 80s. South winds around 5 miles an hour. Wednesday night, clear. Lows in the lower 60s. South winds around 5 miles an hour. Thursday, sunny. Highs in the mid-80s. Thursday night, clear. Lows in the lower 60s. Friday, sunny. Highs in the mid-80s. Friday night, clear. Lows in the lower 60s. Saturday, sunny. Highs in the upper 80s. Saturday night, clear. Lows in the mid-60s. Sunday, sunny. Highs in the upper 80s. Sunday night, mostly clear. Lows in the upper 60s. Columbus Day, mostly sunny. Highs in the mid-80s.

Ladies, you are listening to Stillwater Weather Radio, and here are 9 p.m. weather observations. At Stillwater, it was clear. The temperature was 60 degrees, the dew point 54, and the relative humidity 80%. The pressure was 30.12 inches and steady. At Enid, it was clear. The temperature was 67. The wind was east at 7. At Guthrie, it was clear. The temperature was 66. The wind was north at 3. Observations from around the region. It was clear. It was 62 at Wichita, 64 at Woodward, and 74 at Oklahoma City. Dallas-Fort Worth reported 75, Tulsa reported 73, and Springfield reported 61. Once again at 9 p.m., at Stillwater, it was clear. The temperature was 60. From the Norman Forecast Office, here is the forecast for Stillwater and surrounding area. Tonight, clear. Lows in the mid-50s. East winds around 5 miles an hour, becoming southeast after midnight. Surrounding area. Tonight, clear. Lows in the mid-50s. East winds around 5 miles an hour, becoming southeast after midnight. Tuesday, sunny. Highs in the mid-80s. South winds 5 to 10 miles an hour. Tuesday night, clear. Lows in the lower 60s. South winds around 5 miles an hour. Wednesday, sunny. Highs in the upper 80s. South winds around 5 miles an hour. Wednesday night, clear. Lows in the lower 60s. South winds around 5 miles an hour. Thursday, sunny. Highs in the mid 80s. Thursday night, clear. Lows in the lower 60s. Friday, sunny. Highs in the mid-80s. Friday night, clear. Lows in the lower 60s. Saturday, sunny. Highs in the upper 80s. Saturday night, clear. Lows in the mid-60s. Sunday, sunny. Highs in the upper 80s. Sunday night, mostly clear. Lows in the upper 60s. Columbus Day, mostly sunny. Highs in the mid-80s. 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At Stillwater, it was clear. The temperature was 60 degrees, the dew point 54, and the relative humidity 80%. The pressure was 30.12 inches and steady. At Enid, it was clear. The temperature was 67. The wind was east at 7. At Guthrie, it was clear. The temperature was 66. The wind was north at 3. Observations from around the region. It was clear. It was 62 at Wichita, 64 at Woodward, and 74 at Oklahoma City. Dallas-Fort Worth reported 75, Tulsa reported 73, and Springfield reported 61. Once again at 9 p.m., at Stillwater, it was clear. The temperature was 60. From the Norman Forecast Office, here is the forecast for Stillwater and surrounding area. Tonight, clear. Lows in the mid-50s. East winds around 5 miles an hour, becoming southeast after midnight. Tuesday, sunny. Highs in the mid-80s. South winds 5 to 10 miles an hour. Tuesday night, clear. Lows in the lower 60s. South winds around 5 miles an hour. Wednesday, sunny. Highs in the upper 80s. South winds around 5 miles an hour. Wednesday night, clear. Lows in the lower 60s. South winds around 5 miles an hour. Thursday, sunny. Highs in the mid 80s. Thursday night, clear. Lows in the lower 60s. Friday, sunny. Highs in the mid-80s. Friday night, clear. Lows in the lower 60s. Saturday, sunny. Highs in the upper 80s. Saturday night, clear. Lows in the mid-60s. Sunday, sunny. Highs in the upper 80s. Sunday night, mostly clear. Lows in the upper 60s. Columbus Day, mostly sunny. Highs in the mid-80s. 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

The wind was east at 7. At Guthrie, it was clear. The temperature was 66. The wind was north at 3. Observations from around the region. It was clear. It was 62 at Wichita, 64 at Woodward, and 74 at Oklahoma City. Dallas-Fort Worth reported 75, Tulsa reported 73, and Springfield reported 61. Once again at 9 p.m., at Stillwater, it was clear. The temperature was 60. From the Norman Forecast Office, here is the forecast for Stillwater and surrounding area. Tonight, clear. Lows in the mid-50s. East winds around 5 miles an hour, becoming southeast after midnight. Tuesday, sunny. Highs in the mid-80s. South winds 5 to 10 miles an hour. Tuesday night, clear. Lows in the lower 60s. South winds around 5 miles an hour. Wednesday, sunny. Highs in the upper 80s. South winds around 5 miles an hour. Wednesday night, clear. Lows in the lower 60s. South winds around 5 miles an hour. Thursday, sunny. Highs in the mid 80s. Thursday night, clear. Lows in the lower 60s. Friday, sunny. Highs in the mid 80s. Friday night, clear. Lows in the lower 60s. Saturday, sunny. Highs in the upper 80s. Saturday night, clear. Lows in the mid-60s. Sunday, sunny. Highs in the upper 80s. Sunday night, mostly clear. Lows in the upper 60s. Columbus Day, mostly sunny. Highs in the mid-80s. 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At Stillwater, it was clear. The temperature was 60 degrees, the dew point 54, and the relative humidity 80%. The pressure was 30.12 inches and steady. At Enid, it was clear. The temperature was 67. The wind was east at 7. At Guthrie, it was clear. The temperature was 66. The wind was north at 3. Observations from around the region. It was clear. It was 62 at Wichita, 64 at Woodward, and 74 at Oklahoma City. Dallas-Fort Worth reported 75, Tulsa reported 73, and Springfield reported 61. Once again at 9 p.m., at Stillwater, it was clear. The temperature was 60. 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From the Norman Forecast Office, here is the forecast for Stillwater and surrounding area. Tonight, clear. Lows in the mid-50s. East winds around 5 miles an hour, becoming southeast after midnight. Tuesday, sunny. Highs in the mid-80s. South winds 5 to 10 miles an hour. Tuesday night, clear. Lows in the lower 60s. South winds around 5 miles an hour. Wednesday, sunny. Highs in the upper 80s. South winds around 5 miles an hour. Wednesday night, clear. Lows in the lower 60s. South winds around 5 miles an hour. Thursday, sunny. Highs in the mid 80s. Thursday night, clear. Lows in the lower 60s. Friday, sunny. Highs in the mid-80s. Friday night, clear. Lows in the lower 60s. Saturday, sunny. Highs in the upper 80s. Saturday night, clear. Lows in the mid-60s. Sunday, sunny. Highs in the upper 80s. Sunday night, mostly clear. Lows in the upper 60s. Columbus Day, mostly sunny. Highs in the mid-80s. 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At Stillwater, it was clear. The temperature was 60 degrees, the dew point 54, and the relative humidity 80%. The pressure was 30.12 inches and steady. At Enid, it was clear. The temperature was 67.
The wind was east at 7. At Guthrie, it was clear. The temperature was 66. The wind was north at 3. Observations from around the region. It was clear. It was 62 at Wichita, 64 at Woodward, and 74 at Oklahoma City. Dallas-Fort Worth reported 75, Tulsa reported 73, and Springfield reported 61. Once again at 9 p.m., at Stillwater, it was clear. The temperature was 60. From the Norman Forecast Office, here is the forecast for Stillwater and surrounding area. Tonight, clear. Lows in the mid-50s. East winds around 5 miles an hour, becoming southeast after midnight. Tuesday, sunny. Highs in the mid-80s. South winds 5 to 10 miles an hour. Tuesday night, clear. Lows in the lower 60s. South winds around 5 miles an hour. Wednesday, sunny. Highs in the upper 80s. South winds around 5 miles an hour. Wednesday night, clear. Lows in the lower 60s. South winds around 5 miles an hour. Thursday, sunny. Highs in the mid 80s. Thursday night, clear. Lows in the lower 60s. Friday, sunny. Highs in the mid 80s. Friday night, clear. Lows in the lower 60s. Saturday, sunny. Highs in the upper 80s. Saturday night, clear. Lows in the mid-60s. Sunday, sunny. Highs in the upper 80s. Sunday night, mostly clear. Lows in the upper 60s. Columbus Day, mostly sunny. Highs in the mid-80s. 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At Stillwater, it was clear. The temperature was 60 degrees, the dew point 54, and the relative humidity 80%. The pressure was 30.12 inches and steady. At Enid, it was clear. The temperature was 67. The wind was east at 7. At Guthrie, it was clear. The temperature was 66. The wind was north at 3. Observations from around the region. It was clear. It was 62 at Wichita, 64 at Woodward, and 74 at Oklahoma City. Dallas-Fort Worth reported 75, Tulsa reported 73, and Springfield reported 61. Once again at 9 p.m., at Stillwater, it was clear. The temperature was 60. From the Norman Forecast Office, here is the forecast for Stillwater and surrounding area. Tonight, clear. Lows in the mid-50s. East winds around 5 miles an hour, becoming southeast after midnight. Tuesday, sunny. Highs in the mid-80s. South winds 5 to 10 miles an hour. Tuesday night, clear. Lows in the lower 60s. South winds around 5 miles an hour. Wednesday, sunny. Highs in the upper 80s. South winds around 5 miles an hour. Wednesday night, clear. Lows in the lower 60s. South winds around 5 miles an hour. Thursday, sunny. Highs in the mid-80s. Thursday night, clear. Lows in the lower 60s. Friday, sunny. Highs in the mid-80s. Friday night, clear. Lows in the lower 60s. Saturday, sunny. Highs in the upper 80s. Saturday night, clear. Lows in the mid-60s. Sunday, sunny. Highs in the upper 80s. Sunday night, mostly clear. Lows in the upper 60s. Columbus Day, mostly sunny. Highs in the mid-80s. 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At Stillwater, it was clear. The temperature was 60 degrees, the dew point 54, and the relative humidity 80%. The pressure was 30.12 inches and steady. At Enid, it was clear. The temperature was 67. The wind was east at 7. At Guthrie, it was clear. The temperature was 66. The wind was north at 3. Observations from around the region. It was clear. It was 62 at Wichita,
64 at Woodward, and 74 at Oklahoma City. Dallas-Fort Worth reported 75, Tulsa reported 73, and Springfield reported 61. Once again at 9 p.m., at Stillwater, it was clear. The temperature was 60. From the Norman Forecast Office, here is the forecast for Stillwater and surrounding area. Tonight, clear. Lows in the mid-50s. East wind around 5 miles an hour, becoming southeast after midnight. Tuesday, sunny. Highs in the mid-80s. South winds 5 to 10 miles an hour. Tuesday night, clear. Lows in the lower 60s. South winds around 5 miles an hour. Wednesday, sunny. Highs in the upper 80s. South winds around 5 miles an hour. Wednesday night, clear. Lows in the lower 60s. South winds around 5 miles an hour. Thursday, sunny. Highs in the mid-80s. Thursday night, clear. Lows in the lower 60s. Friday, sunny. Highs in the mid-80s. Friday night, clear. Lows in the lower 60s. Saturday, sunny. Highs in the upper 80s. Saturday night, clear. Lows in the mid-60s. Sunday, sunny. Highs in the upper 80s. Sunday night, mostly clear. Lows in the upper 60s. Columbus Day, mostly sunny. Highs in the mid-80s. 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At Stillwater, it was clear. The temperature was 60 degrees, the dew point 54, and the relative humidity 80%. The pressure was 30.12 inches and steady. At Enid, it was clear. The temperature was 67. The wind was east at 7. At Guthrie, it was clear. The temperature was 66. The wind was north at 3. Observations from around the region. It was clear. It was 62 at Wichita, 64 at Woodward, and 74 at Oklahoma City. Dallas-Fort Worth reported 75, Tulsa reported 73, and Springfield reported 61. Once again at 9 p.m., at Stillwater, it was clear. The temperature was 60. From the Norman Forecast Office, here is the forecast for Stillwater and surrounding area. Tonight, clear. Lows in the mid-50s. East winds around 5 miles an hour, becoming southeast after midnight. Tuesday, sunny. Highs in the mid-80s. South winds 5 to 10 miles an hour. Tuesday night, clear. Lows in the lower 60s. South winds around 5 miles an hour. Wednesday, sunny. Highs in the upper 80s. South winds around 5 miles an hour. Wednesday night, clear. Lows in the lower 60s. South winds around 5 miles an hour. Thursday, sunny. Highs in the mid-80s. Thursday night, clear. Lows in the lower 60s. Friday, sunny. Highs in the mid-80s. Friday night, clear. Lows in the lower 60s. Saturday, sunny. Highs in the upper 80s. Saturday night, clear. Lows in the mid-60s. Sunday, sunny. Highs in the upper 80s. Sunday night, mostly clear. Lows in the upper 60s. Columbus Day, mostly sunny. Highs in the mid-80s. 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At Stillwater, it was clear. The temperature was 60 degrees, the dew point 54, and the relative humidity 80%. The pressure was 30.12 inches and steady. At Enid, it was clear. The temperature was 67. The wind was east at 7. At Guthrie, it was clear. The temperature was 66. The wind was north at 3. Observations from around the region. It was clear. It was 62 at Wichita, 64 at Woodward, and 74 at Oklahoma City. Dallas-Fort Worth reported 75, Tulsa reported 73, and Springfield reported 61. Once again at 9 p.m., at Stillwater, it was clear. The temperature was 60.
from the Norman forecast.

Lows in the lower 60s. Saturday, sunny. Highs in the upper 80s. Saturday night, clear. Lows in the mid 60s. Sunday, sunny. Highs in the upper 80s. Sunday night, mostly clear. Lows in the upper 60s. Columbus Day, mostly sunny. Highs in the mid 80s. 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It's Stillwater, it was clear. The temperature was 60 degrees, the dew point 54, and the relative humidity 80%. The pressure was 30.12 inches and steady. At Enid, it was clear. The temperature was 67. The wind was east at 7. At Guthrie, it was clear. The temperature was 66. The wind was north at 3. Observations from around the region. It was clear. It was 62 at Wichita, 64 at Woodward, and 74 at Oklahoma City. Dallas-Fort Worth reported 75, Tulsa reported 73, and Springfield reported 61. Once again at 9 p.m., it's still water, it was clear. The temperature was 60. 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From the Norman Forecast Office, here is the forecast for Stillwater and surrounding area. Tonight, clear. Lows in the mid-50s. East wind around 5 miles an hour, becoming southeast after midnight. Tuesday, sunny. Highs in the mid-80s. South winds 5 to 10 miles an hour. Tuesday night, clear. Lows in the lower 60s. South winds around 5 miles an hour. Wednesday, sunny. Highs in the upper 80s. South winds around 5 miles an hour. Wednesday night, clear. Lows in the lower 60s. South winds around 5 miles an hour. Thursday, sunny. Highs in the mid 80s. Thursday night, clear. Lows in the lower 60s. Friday, sunny. Highs in the mid 80s. Friday night, clear. Lows in the lower 60s. Saturday, sunny. Highs in the upper 80s. Saturday night, clear. Lows in the mid-60s. Sunday, sunny. Highs in the upper 80s. Sunday night, mostly clear. Lows in the upper 60s. Columbus Day, mostly sunny. Highs in the mid-80s. 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It's Stillwater, it was clear. The temperature was 60 degrees. The dew point 54, and the relative humidity 80%. The pressure was 30.12 inches and steady. At Enid, it was clear. The temperature was 67. The wind was east at 7. At Guthrie, it was clear. The temperature was 66. The wind was north at 3. Observations from around the region. It was clear. It was 62 at Wichita, 64 at Woodward, and 74 at Oklahoma City. Dallas-Fort Worth reported 75, Tulsa reported 73, and Springfield reported 61. Once again at 9 p.m., it's still water, it was clear. The temperature was 60. From the Norman Forecast Office, here is the forecast for Stillwater and surrounding area. Tonight, clear. Lows in the mid-50s. East winds around 5 miles an hour, becoming southeast after midnight. Tuesday, sunny. Highs in the mid-80s. South winds 5 to 10 miles an hour. Tuesday night, clear. Lows in the lower 60s. South winds around 5 miles an hour. Wednesday, sunny. Highs in the upper 80s. South winds around 5 miles an hour. Wednesday night, clear. Lows in the lower 60s. South winds around 5 miles an hour. Thursday, sunny. Highs in the mid-80s. Thursday night, clear. Lows in the lower 60s. Friday, sunny. Highs in the mid-80s. Friday night, clear.

Here are 10 p.m. weather observations. It's still water, it was clear. The temperature was 58 degrees, the dew point 54, and the relative humidity 86%. The pressure was 30.13 inches and rising. At Ponca City, it was clear. The temperature was 57, the dew point 52, and the relative humidity 83%. The wind was northeast at 5. The pressure was 30.14 inches and rising. At Enid, it was clear. The temperature was 67, the dew point 48, and the relative humidity 49%. The wind was east at 7. The pressure was 30.09 inches and steady. At Guthrie, it was clear. The temperature was 65, the dew point 50, and the relative humidity 58%. The wind was northeast at 3. The pressure was 30.13 inches and rising. Observations from around the region. It was clear. It was 60 at Wichita, 62 at Woodward, and 72 at Oklahoma City. Dallas-Fort Worth reported 75, Tulsa reported 63, and Springfield reported 60. Once again at 10 p.m., it's still water, it was clear. The temperature was 58. From the Norman Forecast Office, here is the forecast for Stillwater and surrounding area. Tonight, clear. Lows in the mid-50s. East wind around 5 miles an hour, becoming southeast after midnight. Tuesday, sunny. Highs in the mid-80s. South winds 5 to 10 miles an hour. Tuesday night, clear. Lows in the lower 60s. South winds around 5 miles an hour. Wednesday, sunny. Highs in the upper 80s. South winds around 5 miles an hour. Wednesday night, clear. Lows in the lower 60s. South winds around 5 miles an hour. Thursday, sunny. Highs in the mid 80s. Thursday night, clear. Lows in the lower 60s. Friday, sunny. Highs in the mid 80s. Friday night, clear. Lows in the lower 60s. Saturday, sunny. Highs in the upper 80s. Saturday night, clear. Lows in the mid-60s. Sunday, sunny. Highs in the upper 80s. Sunday night, mostly clear. Lows in the upper 60s. Columbus Day, mostly sunny. Highs in the mid-80s. 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It's Stillwater, it was clear. The temperature was 58 degrees, the dew point 54, and the relative humidity 86%. The pressure was 30.13 inches and rising. At Ponca City, it was clear. The temperature was 57, the dew point 52, and the relative humidity 83%. The wind was northeast at 5. The pressure was 30.14 inches and rising. At Enid, it was clear. The temperature was 67, the dew point 48, and the relative humidity 49%. The wind was east at 7. The pressure was 30.09 inches and steady. At Guthrie, it was clear. The temperature was 65, the dew point 50, and the relative humidity 58%. The wind was northeast at 3. The pressure was 30.13 inches and rising. Observations from around the region. It was clear. It was 60 at Wichita, 62 at Woodward, and 72 at Oklahoma City. Dallas-Fort Worth reported 75, Tulsa reported 63, and Springfield reported 60. Once again at 10 p.m., it's still water, it was clear. The temperature was 58. From the Norman Forecast Office, here is the forecast for Stillwater and surrounding area. Tonight, clear. Lows in the mid-50s. East wind around 5 miles an hour, becoming southeast after midnight. Tuesday, sunny. Highs in the mid-80s. South winds 5 to 10 miles an hour. Tuesday night, clear. Lows in the lower 60s.

Wednesday, sunny. Highs in the upper 80s. South winds around 5 miles an hour. Wednesday night, clear. Lows in the lower 60s. South winds around 5 miles an hour. Thursday, sunny. Highs in the mid 80s. Thursday night, clear. Lows in the lower 60s. Friday, sunny. Highs in the mid 80s. Friday night, clear. Lows in the lower 60s. Saturday, sunny. Highs in the upper 80s. Saturday night, clear. Lows in the mid 60s. Sunday, sunny. Highs in the upper 80s. Sunday night, mostly clear. Lows in the upper 60s. Columbus Day, mostly sunny. Highs in the mid 80s. 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It's Stillwater, it was clear. The temperature was 58 degrees, the dew point 54, and the relative humidity 86%. The pressure was 30.13 inches and rising. At Ponca City, it was clear. The temperature was 57, the dew point 52, and the relative humidity 83%. The wind was northeast at 5. The pressure was 30.14 inches and rising. At Enid, it was clear. The temperature was 67, the dew point 48, and the relative humidity 49%. The wind was east at 7. The pressure was 30.09 inches and steady. At Guthrie, it was clear. The temperature was 65, the dew point 50, and the relative humidity 58%. The wind was northeast at 3. The pressure was 30.13 inches and rising. Observations from around the region. It was clear. It was 60 at Wichita, 62 at Woodward, and 72 at Oklahoma City. Dallas-Fort Worth reported 75, Tulsa reported 63, and Springfield reported 60. Once again at 10 p.m., it's still water, it was clear. The temperature was 58. From the Norman Forecast Office, here is the forecast for Stillwater and surrounding area. Tonight, clear. Lows in the mid-50s. East winds around 5 miles an hour, becoming southeast after midnight. Tuesday, sunny. Highs in the mid-80s. South winds 5 to 10 miles an hour. Tuesday night, clear. Lows in the lower 60s. South winds around 5 miles an hour. Wednesday, sunny. Highs in the upper 80s. South winds around 5 miles an hour. Wednesday night, clear. Lows in the lower 60s. South winds around 5 miles an hour. Thursday, sunny. Highs in the mid 80s. Thursday night, clear. Lows in the lower 60s. Friday, sunny. Highs in the mid 80s. Friday night, clear. Lows in the lower 60s. Saturday, sunny. Highs in the upper 80s. Saturday night, clear. Lows in the mid 60s. Sunday, sunny. Highs in the upper 80s. Sunday night, mostly clear. Lows in the upper 60s. Columbus Day, mostly sunny. Highs in the mid 80s. 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It's Stillwater, it was clear. The temperature was 58 degrees, the dew point 54, and the relative humidity 86%. The pressure was 30.13 inches and rising. At Ponca City, it was clear. The temperature was 57, the dew point 52, and the relative humidity 83%. The wind was northeast at 5. The pressure was 30.14 inches and rising. At Enid, it was clear. The temperature was 67, the dew point 48, and the relative humidity 49%. The wind was east at 7. The pressure was 30.09 inches and steady. At Guthrie, it was clear. The temperature was 65, the dew point 50, and the relative humidity 58%. The wind was northeast at 3. The pressure was 30.13 inches and rising. Observations from around the region. It was clear. It was 60 at Wichita,

62 at Woodward and 72 at Oklahoma City. Dallas-Fort Worth reported 75, Tulsa reported 63, and Springfield reported 60. Once again at 10 p.m., it's still water, it was clear. The temperature was 58. From the Norman Forecast Office, here is the forecast for Stillwater and surrounding area. Tonight, clear. Lows in the mid-50s. East winds around 5 miles an hour, becoming southeast after midnight. Tuesday, sunny. Highs in the mid-80s. South winds 5 to 10 miles an hour. Tuesday night, clear. Lows in the lower 60s. South winds around 5 miles an hour. Wednesday, sunny. Highs in the upper 80s. South winds around 5 miles an hour. Wednesday night, clear. Lows in the lower 60s. South winds around 5 miles an hour. Thursday, sunny. Highs in the mid 80s. Thursday night, clear. Lows in the lower 60s. Friday, sunny. Highs in the mid 80s. Friday night, clear. Lows in the lower 60s. Saturday, sunny. Highs in the upper 80s. Saturday night, clear. Lows in the mid 60s. Sunday, sunny. Highs in the upper 80s. Sunday night, mostly clear. Lows in the upper 60s. Columbus Day, mostly sunny. Highs in the mid 80s. 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It's Stillwater, it was clear. The temperature was 58 degrees, the dew point 54, and the relative humidity 86%. The pressure was 30.13 inches and rising. At Ponca City, it was clear. The temperature was 57, the dew point 52, and the relative humidity 83%. The wind was northeast at 5. The pressure was 30.14 inches and rising. At Enid, it was clear. The temperature was 67, the dew point 48, and the relative humidity 49%. The wind was east at 7. The pressure was 30.09 inches and steady. At Guthrie, it was clear. The temperature was 65, the dew point 50, and the relative humidity 58%. The wind was northeast at 3. The pressure was 30.13 inches and rising. Observations from around the region. It was clear. It was 60 at Wichita, 62 at Woodward, and 72 at Oklahoma City. Dallas-Fort Worth reported 75, Tulsa reported 63, and Springfield reported 60. Once again at 10 p.m., it's still water, it was clear. The temperature was 58. From the Norman Forecast Office, here is the forecast for Stillwater and surrounding area. Tonight, clear. Lows in the mid-50s. East winds around 5 miles an hour, becoming southeast after midnight. Tuesday, sunny. Highs in the mid-80s. South winds 5 to 10 miles an hour. Tuesday night, clear. Lows in the lower 60s. South winds around 5 miles an hour. Wednesday, sunny. Highs in the upper 80s. South winds around 5 miles an hour. Wednesday night, clear. Lows in the lower 60s. South winds around 5 miles an hour. Thursday, sunny. Highs in the mid 80s. Thursday night, clear. Lows in the lower 60s. Friday, sunny. Highs in the mid 80s. Friday night, clear. Lows in the lower 60s. Saturday, sunny. Highs in the upper 80s. Saturday night, clear. Lows in the mid-60s. Sunday, sunny. Highs in the upper 80s. Sunday night, mostly clear. Lows in the upper 60s. Columbus Day, mostly sunny. Highs in the mid-80s. 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It's Stillwater, it was clear. The temperature was 58 degrees, the dew point 54, and the relative humidity 86%. The pressure was 30.13 inches and rising. At Ponca City, it was clear. The temperature was 57, the dew point 52,

and the relative humidity 83%. The wind was northeast at 5. The pressure was 30.14 inches and rising. At Enid, it was clear. The temperature was 67, the dew point 48, and the relative humidity 49%. The wind was east at 7. The pressure was 30.09 inches and steady. At Guthrie, it was clear. The temperature was 65, the dew point 50, and the relative humidity 58%. The wind was northeast at 3. The pressure was 30.13 inches and rising. Observations from around the region. It was clear. It was 60 at Wichita, 62 at Woodward, and 72 at Oklahoma City. Dallas-Fort Worth reported 75, Tulsa reported 63, and Springfield reported 60. Once again at 10 p.m., at Stillwater, it was clear. The temperature was 58. From the Norman Forecast Office, here is the forecast for Stillwater and surrounding area. Tonight, clear. Lows in the mid-50s. East winds around 5 miles an hour, becoming southeast after midnight. Tuesday, sunny. Highs in the mid-80s. South winds 5 to 10 miles an hour. Tuesday night, clear. Lows in the lower 60s. South winds around 5 miles an hour. Wednesday, sunny. Highs in the upper 80s. South winds around 5 miles an hour. Wednesday night, clear. Lows in the lower 60s. South winds around 5 miles an hour. Thursday, sunny. Highs in the mid-80s. Thursday night, clear. Lows in the lower 60s. Friday, sunny. Highs in the mid-80s. Friday night, clear. Lows in the lower 60s. Saturday, sunny. Highs in the upper 80s. Saturday night, clear. Lows in the mid-60s. Sunday, sunny. Highs in the upper 80s. Sunday night, mostly clear. Lows in the upper 60s. Columbus Day, mostly sunny. Highs in the mid-80s. 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At Stillwater, it was clear. The temperature was 58 degrees, the dew point 54, and the relative humidity 86%. The pressure was 30.13 inches and rising. At Ponca City, it was clear. The temperature was 57, the dew point 52, and the relative humidity 83%. The wind was northeast at 5. The pressure was 30.14 inches and rising. At Enid, it was clear. The temperature was 67, the dew point 48, and the relative humidity 49%. The wind was east at 7. The pressure was 30.09 inches and steady. At Guthrie, it was clear. The temperature was 65, the dew point 50, and the relative humidity 58%. The wind was northeast at 3. The pressure was 30.13 inches and rising. Observations from around the region. It was clear. It was 60 at Wichita, 62 at Woodward, and 72 at Oklahoma City. Dallas-Fort Worth reported 75, Tulsa reported 63, and Springfield reported 60. Once again at 10 p.m., at Stillwater, it was clear. The temperature was 58. From the Norman Forecast Office, here is the forecast for Stillwater and surrounding area. Tonight, clear. Lows in the mid-50s. East winds around 5 miles an hour, becoming southeast after midnight. Tuesday, sunny. Highs in the mid-80s. South winds 5 to 10 miles an hour. Tuesday night, clear. Lows in the lower 60s. South winds around 5 miles an hour. Wednesday, sunny. Highs in the upper 80s. South winds around 5 miles an hour. Wednesday night, clear. Lows in the lower 60s. South winds around 5 miles an hour. Thursday, sunny. Highs in the mid-80s.

Thursday night, clear. Lows in the lower 60s. Friday, sunny. Highs in the mid 80s. Friday night, clear. Lows in the lower 60s. Saturday, sunny. Highs in the upper 80s. Saturday night, clear. Lows in the mid 60s. Sunday, sunny. Sunny. Highs in the upper 80s. Saturday night, clear. Lows in the mid 60s. Sunday, sunny. Highs in the upper 80s. Sunday night, mostly clear. Lows in the upper 60s. Columbus Day, mostly sunny. Highs in the mid 80s. 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At Stillwater, it was clear. The temperature was 58 degrees, the dew point 54, and the relative humidity 86%. The pressure was 30.13 inches and rising. At Ponca City, it was clear. The temperature was 57, the dew point 52, and the relative humidity 83%. The wind was northeast at 5. The pressure was 30.14 inches and rising. At Enid, it was clear. The temperature was 67, the dew point 48, and the relative humidity 49%. The wind was east at 7. The pressure was 30.09 inches and steady. At Guthrie, it was clear. The temperature was 65, the dew point 50, and the relative humidity 58%. The wind was northeast at 3. The pressure was 30.13 inches and rising. Observations from around the region. It was clear. It was 60 at Wichita, 62 at Woodward, and 72 at Oklahoma City. Dallas-Fort Worth reported 75, Tulsa reported 63, and Springfield reported 60. Once again at 10 p.m., at Stillwater, it was clear. The temperature was 58. From the Norman Forecast Office, here is the forecast for Stillwater and surrounding area. Tonight, clear. Lows in the mid-50s. East wind around 5 miles an hour, becoming southeast after midnight. Tuesday, sunny. Highs in the mid-80s. South winds 5 to 10 miles an hour. Tuesday night, clear. Lows in the lower 60s. South winds around 5 miles an hour. Wednesday, sunny. Highs in the upper 80s. South winds around 5 miles an hour. Wednesday night, clear. Lows in the lower 60s. South winds around 5 miles an hour. Thursday, sunny. Highs in the mid 80s. Thursday night, clear. Lows in the lower 60s. Friday, sunny. Highs in the mid 80s. Friday night, clear. Lows in the lower 60s. Saturday, sunny. Highs in the upper 80s. Saturday night, clear. Lows in the mid 60s. Sunday, sunny. Highs in the upper 80s. Sunday night, mostly clear. Lows in the upper 60s. Columbus Day, mostly sunny. Highs in the mid 80s. 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At Stillwater, it was clear. The temperature was 58 degrees, the dew point 54, and the relative humidity 86%. The pressure was 30.13 inches and rising. At Ponca City, it was clear. The temperature was 57, the dew point 52, and the relative humidity 83%. The wind was northeast at 5. The pressure was 30.14 inches and rising. At Enid, it was clear. The temperature was 67, the dew point 48, and the relative humidity 49%. The wind was east at 7. The pressure was 30.09 inches and steady. At Guthrie, it was clear. The temperature was 65, the dew point 50, and the relative humidity 58%. The wind was northeast at 3. The pressure was 30.13 inches and rising. Observations from around the region. It was clear. It was 60 at Wichita, 62 at Woodward, and 72 at Oklahoma City. Dallas-Fort Worth reported 75, Tulsa reported 63, and Springfield reported 60. Once again at 10 p.m.

again, it's still water, it was clear. The temperature was 58. From the Norman Forecast Office, here is the forecast for Stillwater and surrounding area. Tonight, clear. Lows in the mid-50s. East wind around 5 miles an hour, becoming southeast after midnight. Tuesday, sunny. Highs in the mid-80s. South winds 5 to 10 miles an hour. Tuesday night, clear. Lows in the lower 60s. South winds around 5 miles an hour. Wednesday, sunny. Highs in the upper 80s. South winds around 5 miles an hour. Wednesday night, clear. Lows in the lower 60s. South winds around 5 miles an hour. Thursday, sunny. Highs in the mid 80s. Thursday night, clear. Lows in the lower 60s. Friday, sunny. Highs in the mid 80s. Friday night, clear. Lows in the lower 60s. Saturday, sunny. Highs in the upper 80s. Saturday night, clear. Lows in the mid 60s. Sunday, sunny. Highs in the upper 80s. Sunday night, mostly clear. Lows in the upper 60s. Columbus Day, mostly sunny. Highs in the mid 80s. 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It's Stillwater, it was clear. The temperature was 58 degrees, the dew point 54, and the relative humidity 86%. The pressure was 30.13 inches and rising. At Ponca City, it was clear. The temperature was 57, the dew point 52, and the relative humidity 83%. The wind was northeast at 5. The pressure was 30.14 inches and rising. At Enid, it was clear. The temperature was 67, the dew point 48, and the relative humidity 49%. The wind was east at 7. The pressure was 30.09 inches and steady. At Guthrie, it was clear. The temperature was 65, the dew point 50, and the relative humidity 58%. The wind was northeast at 3. The pressure was 30.13 inches and rising. Observations from around the region. It was clear. It was 60 at Wichita, 62 at Woodward, and 72 at Oklahoma City. Dallas-Fort Worth reported 75, Tulsa reported 63, and Springfield reported 60. Once again at 10 p.m., it's still water, it was clear. The temperature was 58. From the Norman Forecast Office, here is the forecast for Stillwater and surrounding area. Tonight, clear. Lows in the mid-50s. East wind around 5 miles an hour, becoming southeast after midnight. Tuesday, sunny. Highs in the mid-80s. South winds 5 to 10 miles an hour. Tuesday night, clear. Lows in the lower 60s. South winds around 5 miles an hour. Wednesday, sunny. Highs in the upper 80s. South winds around 5 miles an hour. Wednesday night, clear. Lows in the lower 60s. South winds around 5 miles an hour. Thursday, sunny. Highs in the mid 80s. Thursday night, clear. Lows in the lower 60s. Friday, sunny. Highs in the mid 80s. Friday night, clear. Lows in the lower 60s. Saturday, sunny. Highs in the upper 80s. Saturday night, clear. Lows in the mid-60s. Sunday, sunny. Highs in the upper 80s. Sunday night, mostly clear. Lows in the upper 60s. Columbus Day, mostly sunny. Highs in the mid-80s. 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It's Stillwater, it was clear. The temperature was 58 degrees, the dew point 54, and the relative humidity 86%. The pressure was 30.13 inches and rising. At Ponca City, it was clear. The temperature was 57, the dew point 52, and the relative humidity 83%. The wind was northeast at 5. The pressure was 30.14 inches and rising. At Enid, it was clear.

temperature was 67, the dew point 48, and the relative humidity 49%. The wind was east at 7. The pressure was 30.09 inches and steady. At Guthrie, it was clear. The temperature was 65, the dew point 50, and the relative humidity 58%. The wind was northeast at 3. The pressure was 30.13 inches and rising. Observations from around the region. It was clear. It was 60 at Wichita, 62 at Woodward, and 72 at Oklahoma City. Dallas-Fort Worth reported 75, Tulsa reported 63, and Springfield reported 60. Once again at 10 p.m., at Stillwater, it was clear. The temperature was 58. From the Norman Forecast Office, here is the forecast for Stillwater and surrounding area. Tonight, clear. Lows in the mid-50s. East wind around 5 miles an hour, becoming southeast after midnight. Tuesday, sunny. Highs in the mid-80s. South winds 5 to 10 miles an hour. Tuesday night, clear. Lows in the lower 60s. South winds around 5 miles an hour. Wednesday, sunny. Highs in the upper 80s. South winds around 5 miles an hour. Wednesday night, clear. Lows in the lower 60s. South winds around 5 miles an hour. Thursday, sunny. Highs in the mid-80s. Thursday night, clear. Lows in the lower 60s. Friday, sunny. Highs in the mid-80s. Friday night, clear. Lows in the lower 60s. Saturday, sunny. Highs in the upper 80s. Saturday night, clear. Lows in the mid-60s. Sunday, sunny. Highs in the upper 80s. Sunday night, mostly clear. Lows in the upper 60s. Columbus Day, mostly sunny. Highs in the mid-80s. 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At Stillwater, it was clear. The temperature was 58 degrees, the dew point 54, and the relative humidity 86%. The pressure was 30.13 inches and rising. At Ponca City, it was clear. The temperature was 57, the dew point 52, and the relative humidity 83%. The wind was northeast at 5. The pressure was 30.14 inches and rising. At Enid, it was clear. The temperature was 67, the dew point 48, and the relative humidity 49%. The wind was east at 7. The pressure was 30.09 inches and steady. At Guthrie, it was clear. The temperature was 65, the dew point 50, and the relative humidity 58%. The wind was northeast at 3. The pressure was 30.13 inches and rising. Observations from around the region. It was clear. It was 60 at Wichita, 62 at Woodward, and 72 at Oklahoma City. Dallas-Fort Worth reported 75, Tulsa reported 63, and Springfield reported 60. Once again at 10 p.m., at Stillwater, it was clear. The temperature was 58. From the Norman Forecast Office, here is the forecast for Stillwater and surrounding area. Tonight, clear. Lows in the mid-50s. East winds around 5 miles an hour, becoming southeast after midnight. Tuesday, sunny. Highs in the mid-80s. South winds 5 to 10 miles an hour. Tuesday night, clear. Lows in the lower 60s. South winds around 5 miles an hour. Wednesday, sunny. Highs in the upper 80s. South winds around 5 miles an hour. Wednesday night, clear. Lows in the lower 60s. South winds around 5 miles an hour. Thursday, sunny. Highs in the mid 80s. Thursday night, clear. Lows in the lower 60s. Friday, sunny. Highs in the mid-80s. Friday night, clear. Lows in the lower 60s.

Saturday, sunny. Highs in the upper 80s. Saturday night, clear. Lows in the mid-60s. Sunday, sunny. Highs in the upper 80s. Sunday night, mostly clear. Lows in the upper 60s. Columbus Day, mostly sunny. Highs in the mid-80s. 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It's Stillwater, it was clear. The temperature was 58 degrees, the dew point 54, and the relative humidity 86%. The pressure was 30.13 inches and rising. At Ponca City, it was clear. The temperature was 57, the dew point 52, and the relative humidity 83%. The wind was northeast at 5. The pressure was 30.14 inches and rising. At Enid, it was clear. The temperature was 67, the dew point 48, and the relative humidity 49%. The wind was east at 7. The pressure was 30.09 inches and steady. At Guthrie, it was clear. The temperature was 65, the dew point 50, and the relative humidity 58%. The wind was northeast at 3. The pressure was 30.13 inches and rising. Observations from around the region. It was clear. It was 60 at Wichita, 62 at Woodward, and 72 at Oklahoma City. Dallas-Fort Worth reported 75, Tulsa reported 63, and Springfield reported 60. Once again at 10 p.m., it's still water, it was clear. The temperature was 58. From the Norman Forecast Office, here is the forecast for Stillwater and surrounding area. Tonight, clear. Lows in the mid-50s. East wind around 5 miles an hour, becoming southeast after midnight. Tuesday, sunny. Highs in the mid-80s. South winds 5 to 10 miles an hour. Tuesday night, clear. Lows in the lower 60s. South wind around 5 miles an hour. Wednesday, sunny. Highs in the upper 80s. South wind around 5 miles an hour. Wednesday night, clear. Lows in the lower 60s. South wind around 5 miles an hour. Thursday, sunny. Highs in the mid 80s. Thursday night, clear. Lows in the lower 60s. Friday, sunny. Highs in the mid 80s. Friday night, clear. Lows in the lower 60s. Saturday, sunny. Highs in the upper 80s. Saturday night, clear. Lows in the mid-60s. Sunday, sunny. Highs in the upper 80s. Sunday night, mostly clear. Lows in the upper 60s. Columbus Day, mostly sunny. Highs in the mid-80s. 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It's Stillwater, it was clear. The temperature was 58 degrees, the dew point 54, and the relative humidity 86%. The pressure was 30.13 inches and rising. At Ponca City, it was clear. The temperature was 57, the dew point 52, and the relative humidity 83%. The wind was northeast at 5. The pressure was 30.14 inches and rising. At Enid, it was clear. The temperature was 67, the dew point 48, and the relative humidity 49%. The wind was east at 7. The pressure was 30.09 inches and steady. At Guthrie, it was clear. The temperature was 65, the dew point 50, and the relative humidity 58%. The wind was northeast at 3. The pressure was 30.13 inches and rising. Observations from around the region. It was clear. It was 60 at Wichita, 62 at Woodward, and 72 at Oklahoma City. Dallas-Fort Worth reported 75, Tulsa reported 63, and Springfield reported 60. Once again at 10 p.m., it's still water, it was clear. The temperature was 58. From the Norman Forecast Office, here is the forecast for Stillwater and surrounding area. Tonight, clear. Lows in the mid-50s. East wind around 5 miles an hour, becoming southeast after midnight. Tuesday,

Highs in the mid-80s. South winds 5 to 10 miles an hour. Tuesday night, clear. Lows in the lower 60s. South winds around 5 miles an hour. Wednesday, sunny. Highs in the upper 80s. South winds around 5 miles an hour. Wednesday night, clear. Lows in the lower 60s. South winds around 5 miles an hour. Thursday, sunny. Highs in the mid-80s. Thursday night, clear. Lows in the lower 60s. Friday, sunny. Highs in the mid-80s. Friday night, clear. Lows in the lower 60s. Saturday, sunny. Highs in the upper 80s. Saturday night, clear. Lows in the mid-60s. Sunday, sunny. Highs in the upper 80s. Sunday night, mostly clear. Lows in the upper 60s. Columbus Day, mostly sunny. Highs in the mid-80s. 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At Stillwater, it was clear. The temperature was 58 degrees, the dew point 54, and the relative humidity 86%. The pressure was 30.13 inches and rising. At Ponca City, it was clear. The temperature was 57, the dew point 52, and the relative humidity 83%. The wind was northeast at 5. The pressure was 30.14 inches and rising. At Enid, it was clear. The temperature was 67, the dew point 48, and the relative humidity 49%. The wind was east at 7. The pressure was 30.09 inches and steady. At Guthrie, it was clear. The temperature was 65, the dew point 50, and the relative humidity 58%. The wind was northeast at 3. The pressure was 30.13 inches and rising. Observations from around the region. It was clear. It was 60 at Wichita, 62 at Woodward, and 72 at Oklahoma City. Dallas-Fort Worth reported 75, Tulsa reported 63, and Springfield reported 60. Once again at 10 p.m., at Stillwater, it was clear. The temperature was 58. From the Norman Forecast Office, here is the forecast for Stillwater and surrounding area. Tonight, clear. Lows in the mid-50s. East winds around 5 miles an hour, becoming southeast after midnight. Tuesday, sunny. Highs in the mid-80s. South winds 5 to 10 miles an hour. Tuesday night, clear. Lows in the lower 60s. South winds around 5 miles an hour. Wednesday, sunny. Highs in the upper 80s. South winds around 5 miles an hour. Wednesday night, clear. Lows in the lower 60s. South winds around 5 miles an hour. Thursday, sunny. Highs in the mid-80s. Thursday night, clear. Lows in the lower 60s. Friday, sunny. Highs in the mid-80s. Friday night, clear. Lows in the lower 60s. Saturday, sunny. Highs in the upper 80s. Saturday night, clear. Lows in the mid-60s. Sunday, sunny. Highs in the upper 80s. Sunday night, mostly clear. Lows in the upper 60s. Columbus Day, mostly sunny. Highs in the mid-80s. 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At Stillwater, it was clear. The temperature was 58 degrees, the dew point 54, and the relative humidity 86%. The pressure was 30.13 inches and rising. At Ponca City, it was clear. The temperature was 57, the dew point 52, and the relative humidity 83%. The wind was northeast at 5. The pressure was 30.14 inches and rising. At Enid, it was clear. The temperature was 67, the dew point 48, and the relative humidity 49%. The wind was east at 7. The pressure was 30.09 inches and steady. At Guthrie, it was clear. The temperature was 65, the dew point 50, and the relative humidity 58%. The wind was northeast.

Wednesday, sunny. Highs in the upper 80s. South winds around 5 miles an hour. Wednesday night, clear. Lows in the lower 60s. South winds around 5 miles an hour. Thursday, sunny. Highs in the mid 80s. Thursday night, clear. Lows in the lower 60s. Friday, sunny. Highs in the mid 80s. Friday night, clear. Lows in the lower 60s. Saturday, sunny. Highs in the upper 80s. Saturday night, clear. Lows in the mid 60s. Sunday, sunny. Highs in the upper 80s. Sunday night, mostly clear. Lows in the upper 60s. Columbus Day, mostly sunny. Highs in the mid 80s. 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At Stillwater, it was clear. The temperature was 58 degrees, the dew point 54, and the relative humidity 86%. The pressure was 30.13 inches and rising. At Ponca City, it was clear. The temperature was 57, the dew point 52, and the relative humidity 83%. The wind was northeast at 5. The pressure was 30.14 inches and rising. At Enid, it was clear. The temperature was 67, the dew point 48, and the relative humidity 49%. The wind was east at 7. The pressure was 30.09 inches and steady. At Guthrie, it was clear. The temperature was 65, the dew point 50, and the relative humidity 58%. The wind was northeast at 3. The pressure was 30.13 inches and rising. Observations from around the region. It was clear. It was 60 at Wichita, 62 at Woodward, and 72 at Oklahoma City. Dallas-Fort Worth reported 75, Tulsa reported 63, and Springfield reported 60. Once again at 10 p.m., at Stillwater, it was clear. The temperature was 58. From the Norman Forecast Office, here is the forecast for Stillwater and surrounding area. Tonight, clear. Lows in the mid-50s. East winds around 5 miles an hour, becoming southeast after midnight. Tuesday, highs in the mid-80s. South winds 5 to 10 miles an hour. Tuesday night, clear. Lows in the lower 60s. South winds around 5 miles an hour. Wednesday, sunny. Highs in the upper 80s. South winds around 5 miles an hour. Wednesday night, clear. Lows in the lower 60s. South winds around 5 miles an hour. Thursday, sunny. Highs in the mid 80s. Thursday night, clear. Lows in the lower 60s. Friday, sunny. Highs in the mid 80s. Friday night, clear. Lows in the lower 60s. Saturday, sunny. Highs in the upper 80s. Saturday night, clear. Lows in the mid 60s. Sunday, sunny. Highs in the upper 80s. Sunday night, mostly clear. Lows in the upper 60s. Columbus Day, mostly sunny. Highs in the mid-80s. 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At Stillwater, it was clear. The temperature was 55 degrees, the dew point 54, and the relative humidity 96%. The pressure was 30.13 inches and steady. At Guthrie, it was clear. The temperature was 60. Observations from around the region. It was clear, with a temperature of 60 at Wichita, 64 at Oklahoma City, 71 at Dallas-Fort Worth, 64 at Tulsa, and 60 at Springfield. Once again at 11 p.m., at Stillwater, it was clear. The temperature was 55. From the Norman Forecast Office, here is the forecast for Stillwater and surrounding area. Tonight, clear. Lows in the mid-50s. East winds around.

54, and the relative humidity 96%. The pressure was 30.13 inches and steady. At Guthrie, it was clear. The temperature was 60. Observations from around the region. It was clear. It was 60 at Wichita, 63 at Woodward, and 64 at Oklahoma City. Dallas-Fort Worth reported 71, Tulsa reported 64, and Springfield reported 60. Once again at 11 p.m., at Stillwater, it was clear. The temperature was 55. This is your weather radio station WNG654 in Stillwater, operating on a frequency of 162.50 MHz. 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From the Norman Forecast Office, here is the forecast for Stillwater and surrounding area. Tonight, clear. Lows in the mid-50s. East wind around 5 miles an hour, becoming southeast after midnight. Tuesday, sunny. Highs in the mid-80s. South winds 5 to 10 miles an hour. Tuesday night, clear. Lows in the lower 60s. South winds around 5 miles an hour. Wednesday, sunny. Highs in the upper 80s. South winds around 5 miles an hour. Wednesday night, clear. Lows in the lower 60s. South winds around 5 miles an hour. Thursday, sunny. Highs in the mid 80s. Thursday night, clear. Lows in the lower 60s. Friday, sunny. Highs in the mid 80s. Friday night, clear. Lows in the lower 60s. Saturday, sunny. Highs in the upper 80s. Saturday night, clear. Lows in the mid-60s. Sunday, sunny. Highs in the upper 80s. Sunday night, mostly clear. Lows in the upper 60s. Columbus Day, mostly sunny. Highs in the mid-80s. 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At Stillwater, it was clear. The temperature was 55 degrees, the dew point 54, and the relative humidity 96%. The pressure was 30.13 inches and steady. At Guthrie, it was clear. The temperature was 60. Observations from around the region. It was clear. It was 60 at Wichita, 63 at Woodward, and 64 at Oklahoma City. Dallas-Fort Worth reported 71, Tulsa reported 64, and Springfield reported 60. Once again at 11 p.m., at Stillwater, it was clear. The temperature was 55. From the Norman Forecast Office, here is the forecast for Stillwater and surrounding area. Tonight, clear. Lows in the mid-50s. East wind around 5 miles an hour, becoming southeast after midnight. Tuesday, sunny. Highs in the mid-80s. South winds 5 to 10 miles an hour. Tuesday night, clear. Lows in the lower 60s. South winds around 5 miles an hour. Wednesday, sunny. Highs in the upper 80s. South winds around 5 miles an hour. Wednesday night, clear. Lows in the lower 60s. South winds around 5 miles an hour. Thursday, sunny. Highs in the mid-80s. Thursday night, clear. Lows in the lower 60s. Friday, sunny. Highs in the mid-80s. Friday night, clear. Lows in the lower 60s. Saturday, sunny. Highs in the upper 80s. Saturday night, clear. Lows in the mid-60s. Sunday, sunny. Highs in the upper 80s. Sunday night, mostly clear. Lows in the upper 60s. Columbus Day, mostly sunny. Highs in the mid-80s. 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At Stillwater, it was clear. The temperature was 55 degrees, the dew point 54, and the relative humidity 96%. The pressure was 30.13 inches and steady. At Guthrie, it was clear. The temperature was 60. Observations from around the region. It was clear. It was 60 at Wichita, 63 at Woodward.

Highs in the mid-80s. Friday night, clear. Lows in the lower 60s. Saturday, sunny. Highs in the upper 80s. Saturday night, clear. Lows in the mid-60s. Sunday, sunny. Highs in the upper 80s. Sunday night, mostly clear. Lows in the upper 60s. Columbus Day, mostly sunny. Highs in the mid-80s. 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It's Stillwater, it was clear. The temperature was 55 degrees, the dew point 54, and the relative humidity 96%. The pressure was 30.13 inches and steady. At Guthrie, it was clear. The temperature was 60. Observations from around the region. It was clear. It was 60 at Wichita, 63 at Woodward, and 64 at Oklahoma City. Dallas-Fort Worth reported 71, Tulsa reported 64, and Springfield reported 60. Once again at 11 p.m., at Stillwater, it was clear. The temperature was 55. From the Norman Forecast Office, here is the forecast for Stillwater and surrounding area. Tonight, clear. Lows in the mid-50s. East winds around 5 miles an hour, becoming southeast after midnight. Tuesday, sunny. Highs in the mid-80s. South winds 5 to 10 miles an hour. Tuesday night, clear. Lows in the lower 60s. South winds around 5 miles an hour. Wednesday, sunny. Highs in the upper 80s. South winds around 5 miles an hour. Wednesday night, clear. Lows in the lower 60s. South winds around 5 miles an hour. Thursday, sunny. Highs in the mid-80s. Thursday night, clear. Lows in the lower 60s. Friday, sunny. Highs in the mid-80s. Friday night, clear. Lows in the lower 60s. Saturday, sunny. Highs in the upper 80s. Saturday night, clear. Lows in the mid-60s. Sunday, sunny. Highs in the upper 80s. Sunday night, mostly clear. Lows in the upper 60s. Columbus Day, mostly sunny. Highs in the mid-80s. 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It's Stillwater, it was clear. The temperature was 55 degrees, the dew point 54, and the relative humidity 96%. The pressure was 30.13 inches and steady. At Guthrie, it was clear. The temperature was 60. Observations from around the region. It was clear. It was 60 at Wichita, 63 at Woodward, and 64 at Oklahoma City. Dallas-Fort Worth reported 71, Tulsa reported 64, and Springfield reported 60. Once again at 11 p.m., at Stillwater, it was clear. The temperature was 55. From the Norman Forecast Office, here is the forecast for Stillwater and surrounding area. Tonight, clear. Lows in the mid-50s. East winds around 5 miles an hour, becoming southeast after midnight. Tuesday, sunny. Highs in the mid-80s. South winds 5 to 10 miles an hour. Tuesday night, clear. Lows in the lower 60s. South winds around 5 miles an hour. Wednesday, sunny. Highs in the upper 80s. South winds around 5 miles an hour. Wednesday night, clear. Lows in the lower 60s. South winds around 5 miles an hour. Thursday, sunny. Wednesday night, clear. Lows in the lower 60s. South winds around 5 miles an hour. Thursday, sunny. Highs in the mid-80s. Thursday night, clear. Lows in the lower 60s. Friday, sunny. Highs in the mid-80s. Friday night, clear. Lows in the lower 60s. Saturday.

from the Norman Forecast Office. Here is the forecast for Stillwater and surrounding area. Tonight, clear. Lows in the mid-50s. East wind around 5 miles an hour, becoming southeast after midnight. Tuesday, sunny. Highs in the mid-80s. South winds 5 to 10 miles an hour. Tuesday night, clear. Lows in the lower 60s. South winds around 5 miles an hour. Wednesday, sunny. Highs in the upper 80s. South winds around 5 miles an hour. Wednesday night, clear. Lows in the lower 60s. South winds around 5 miles an hour. Thursday, sunny. Highs in the mid 80s. Thursday night, clear. Lows in the lower 60s. Friday, sunny. Highs in the mid 80s. Friday night, clear. Lows in the lower 60s. Saturday, sunny. Highs in the upper 80s. Saturday night, clear. Lows in the mid 60s. Sunday, sunny. Highs in the upper 80s. Sunday night, mostly clear. Lows in the upper 60s. Columbus Day, mostly sunny. Highs in the mid 80s. 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It's Stillwater, it was clear. The temperature was 55 degrees, the dew point 54, and the relative humidity 96%. The pressure was 30.13 inches and steady. At Guthrie, it was clear. The temperature was 60. Observations from around the region. It was clear. It was 60 at Wichita, 63 at Woodward, and 64 at Oklahoma City. Dallas-Fort Worth reported 71, Tulsa reported 64, and Springfield reported 60. Once again at 11 p.m., at Stillwater, it was clear. The temperature was 55. From the Norman Forecast Office, here is the forecast for Stillwater and surrounding area. Tonight, clear. Lows in the mid-50s. East winds around 5 miles an hour, becoming southeast after midnight. Tuesday, sunny. Highs in the mid-80s. South winds 5 to 10 miles an hour. Tuesday night, clear. Lows in the lower 60s. South winds around 5 miles an hour. Wednesday, sunny. Highs in the upper 80s. South winds around 5 miles an hour. Wednesday night, clear. Lows in the lower 60s. South winds around 5 miles an hour. Thursday, sunny. Highs in the mid-80s. Thursday night, clear. Lows in the lower 60s. Friday, sunny. Highs in the mid-80s. Friday night, clear. Lows in the lower 60s. Saturday, sunny. Highs in the upper 80s. Saturday night, clear. Lows in the mid-60s. Sunday, sunny. Highs in the upper 80s. Sunday night, mostly clear. Lows in the upper 60s. Columbus Day, mostly sunny. Highs in the mid-80s. 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It's Stillwater, it was clear. The temperature was 55 degrees, the dew point 54, and the relative humidity 96%. The pressure was 30.13 inches and steady. At Guthrie, it was clear. The temperature was 60. Observations from around the region. It was clear. It was 60 at Wichita, 63 at Woodward, and 64 at Oklahoma City. Dallas-Fort Worth reported 71, Tulsa reported 64, and Springfield reported 60. Once again at 11 p.m., at Stillwater, it was clear. The temperature was 55. From the Norman Forecast Office, here is the forecast for Stillwater and surrounding area. Tonight, clear. Lows in the mid-50s. East winds around 5 miles an hour, becoming southeast after midnight. Tuesday, sunny. Highs in the mid-80s.
south winds 5 to 10 miles an hour. Tuesday night, clear. Lows in the lower 60s. South winds around 5 miles an hour. Wednesday, sunny. Highs in the upper 80s. South winds around 5 miles an hour. Wednesday night, clear. Lows in the lower 60s. South winds around 5 miles an hour. Thursday, sunny. Highs in the mid 80s. Thursday night, clear. Lows in the lower 60s. Friday, sunny. Highs in the mid 80s. Friday night, clear. Lows in the lower 60s. Saturday, sunny. Highs in the upper 80s. Saturday night, clear. Lows in the mid 60s. Sunday, sunny. Highs in the upper 80s. Sunday night, mostly clear. Lows in the upper 60s. Columbus Day, mostly sunny. Highs in the mid 80s. You're listening to Stillwater Weather Radio, NERA 11 p.m. weather observations. It's Stillwater, it was clear. The temperature was 55 degrees, the dew point 54, and the relative humidity 96%. The pressure was 30.13 inches and steady. At Guthrie, it was clear. The temperature was 60. Observations from around the region. It was clear. It was 60 at Wichita, 63 at Woodward, and 64 at Oklahoma City. Dallas-Fort Worth reported 71, Tulsa reported 64, and Springfield reported 60. Once again at 11 p.m., at Stillwater, it was clear. The temperature was 55. From the Norman Forecast Office, here is the forecast for Stillwater and surrounding area. Tonight, clear. Lows in the mid-50s. East winds around 5 miles an hour, becoming southeast after midnight. Tuesday, sunny. Highs in the mid-80s. South winds 5 to 10 miles an hour. Tuesday night, clear. Lows in the lower 60s. South winds around 5 miles an hour. Wednesday, sunny. Highs in the upper 80s. South winds around 5 miles an hour. Wednesday night, clear. Lows in the lower 60s. South winds around 5 miles an hour. Thursday, sunny. Highs in the mid 80s. Thursday night, clear. Lows in the lower 60s. Friday, sunny. Highs in the mid 80s. Friday night, clear. Lows in the lower 60s. Saturday, sunny. Highs in the upper 80s. Saturday night, clear. Lows in the mid-60s. Sunday, sunny. Highs in the upper 80s. Sunday night, mostly clear. Lows in the upper 60s. Columbus Day, mostly sunny. Highs in the mid-80s. 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It's Stillwater, it was clear. The temperature was 55 degrees, the dew point 54, and the relative humidity 96%. The pressure was 30.13 inches and steady. At Guthrie, it was clear. The temperature was 60. Observations from around the region. It was clear. It was 60 at Wichita, 63 at Woodward, and 64 at Oklahoma City. Dallas-Fort Worth reported 71, Tulsa reported 64, and Springfield reported 60. Once again at 11 p.m., at Stillwater, it was clear. The temperature was 55. From the Norman Forecast Office, here is the forecast for Stillwater and surrounding area. Tonight, clear. Lows in the mid-50s. East winds around 5 miles an hour, becoming southeast after midnight. Tuesday, sunny. Highs in the mid-80s. South winds 5 to 10 miles an hour. Tuesday night, clear. Lows in the lower 60s. South winds around 5 miles an hour. Wednesday, sunny. Highs in the upper 80s. South winds around 5 miles an hour. Wednesday night, clear. Lows in the lower 60s. South winds around 5 miles an hour. Thursday, sunny. Highs in the mid-80s. Thursday night, clear. Lows in the lower 60s. Friday,

office in Norman, Oklahoma. From the Norman Forecast Office, here is the forecast for Stillwater and surrounding area. Tonight, clear. Lows in the mid-50s. East winds around 5 miles an hour, becoming southeast after midnight. Tuesday, sunny. Highs in the mid-80s. South winds 5 to 10 miles an hour. Tuesday night, clear. Lows in the lower 60s. South winds around 5 miles an hour. Wednesday, sunny. Highs in the upper 80s. South winds around 5 miles an hour. Wednesday night, clear. Lows in the lower 60s. South winds around 5 miles an hour. Thursday, sunny. Highs in the mid 80s. Thursday night, clear. Lows in the lower 60s. Friday, sunny. Highs in the mid 80s. Friday night, clear. Lows in the lower 60s. Saturday, sunny. Highs in the upper 80s. Saturday night, clear. Lows in the mid 60s. Sunday, sunny. Highs in the upper 80s. Sunday night, mostly clear. Lows in the upper 60s. Columbus Day, mostly sunny. Highs in the mid 80s. 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It's Stillwater, it was clear. The temperature was 55 degrees, the dew point 54, and the relative humidity 96%. The pressure was 30.13 inches and steady. At Guthrie, it was clear. The temperature was 60. Observations from around the region. It was clear. It was 60 at Wichita, 63 at Woodward, and 64 at Oklahoma City. Dallas-Fort Worth reported 71, Tulsa reported 64, and Springfield reported 60. Once again at 11 p.m., at Stillwater, it was clear. The temperature was 55. From the Norman Forecast Office, here is the forecast for Stillwater and surrounding area. Tonight, clear. Lows in the mid-50s. East winds around 5 miles an hour, becoming southeast after midnight. Tuesday, sunny. Highs in the mid-80s. South winds 5 to 10 miles an hour. Tuesday night, clear. Lows in the lower 60s. South winds around 5 miles an hour. Wednesday, sunny. Highs in the upper 80s. South winds around 5 miles an hour. Wednesday night, clear. Lows in the lower 60s. South winds around 5 miles an hour. Thursday, sunny. Highs in the mid-80s. Thursday night, clear. Lows in the lower 60s. Friday, sunny. Highs in the mid-80s. Friday night, clear. Lows in the lower 60s. Saturday, sunny. Highs in the upper 80s. Saturday night, clear. Lows in the mid-60s. Sunday, sunny. Highs in the upper 80s. Sunday night, mostly clear. Lows in the upper 60s. Columbus Day, mostly sunny. Highs in the mid-80s. 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It's Stillwater, it was clear. The temperature was 54 degrees, the dew point 53, and the relative humidity 97%. The pressure was 30.13 inches and steady. At Guthrie, it was clear. The temperature was 60. Observations from around the region. It was clear, with a temperature of 59 at Wichita, 69 at Oklahoma City, 70 at Dallas-Fort Worth, 61 at Tulsa, and 59 at Springfield. Once again at midnight, at Stillwater, it was clear. The temperature was 54. From the Norman Forecast Office, here is the forecast for Stillwater and surrounding area. Tonight, clear. Lows in the mid-50s. East winds around 5 miles an hour, becoming southeast after midnight. Tuesday, sunny. Highs in the mid-80s. South winds 5 to 10 miles an hour. Tuesday night, clear. Lows in the lower 60s. South winds around 5 miles an hour. Wednesday, sunny. Highs in the upper 80s. South winds around 5 miles

Columbus Day, mostly sunny. Highs in the mid-80s. 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It's Stillwater, it was clear. The temperature was 54 degrees, the dew point 53, and the relative humidity 97%. The pressure was 30.13 inches and steady. At Guthrie, it was clear. The temperature was 60. Observations from around the region. It was clear, with a temperature of 59 at Wichita, 69 at Oklahoma City, 70 at Dallas-Fort Worth, 61 at Tulsa, and 59 at Springfield. Once again at midnight, at Stillwater, it was clear. The temperature was 54. From the Norman Forecast Office, here is the forecast for Stillwater and surrounding area. Tonight, clear. Lows in the mid-50s. East winds around 5 miles an hour, becoming southeast after midnight. Tuesday, sunny. Highs in the mid-80s. South winds 5 to 10 miles an hour. Tuesday night, clear. Lows in the lower 60s. South winds around 5 miles an hour. Wednesday, sunny. Highs in the upper 80s. South winds around 5 miles an hour. Wednesday night, clear. Lows in the lower 60s. South winds around 5 miles an hour. Thursday, sunny. Highs in the mid-80s. Thursday night, clear. Lows in the lower 60s. Friday, sunny. Highs in the mid-80s. Friday night, clear. Lows in the lower 60s. Saturday, sunny. Highs in the upper 80s. Saturday night, clear. Lows in the mid-60s. Sunday, sunny. Highs in the upper 80s. Sunday night, mostly clear. Lows in the upper 60s. Columbus Day, mostly sunny. Highs in the mid-80s. 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At Stillwater, it was clear. The temperature was 54 degrees, the dew point 53, and the relative humidity 97%. The pressure was 30.13 inches and steady. At Guthrie, it was clear. The temperature was 60. Observations from around the region. It was clear, with a temperature of 59 at Wichita, 69 at Oklahoma City, 70 at Dallas-Fort Worth, 61 at Tulsa, and 59 at Springfield. Once again at midnight, at Stillwater, it was clear. The temperature was 54. 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At Stillwater, it was clear. The temperature was 54 degrees, the dew point 53, and the relative humidity 97%. The pressure was 30.13 inches and steady. At Guthrie, it was clear. The temperature was 60. Observations from around the region. It was clear. It was 59 at Wichita, 63 at Woodward, and 69 at Oklahoma City. Dallas-Fort Worth reported 70, Tulsa reported 61, and Springfield reported 59. Once again at midnight, at Stillwater, it was clear. The temperature was 54. From the Norman Forecast Office, here is the forecast for Stillwater and surrounding area. Tonight, clear. Lows in the mid-50s. East winds around 5 miles an hour, becoming southeast after midnight. Tuesday, sunny. Highs in the mid-80s. South winds 5 to 10 miles an hour. Tuesday night, clear. Lows in the lower 60s. South winds around 5 miles an hour. Wednesday, sunny. Highs in the upper 80s. South winds around 5 miles an hour. Wednesday night, clear. Lows in the lower 60s. South winds around 5 miles an hour. Thursday, sunny. Highs in the mid-80s. Thursday night, clear. Lows in the lower 60s. Friday, sunny. Highs in the mid-80s. Friday night, clear. Lows in the lower 60s. Saturday, sunny. Highs in the upper 80s. Saturday night, clear. Lows in the mid-60s. Sunday, sunny. Highs in the upper 80s. Sunday night, mostly clear.

clear. Lows in the lower 60s. South winds around 5 miles an hour. Thursday, sunny. Highs in the mid 80s. Thursday night, clear. Lows in the lower 60s. Friday, sunny. Highs in the mid 80s. Friday night, clear. Lows in the lower 60s. Saturday, sunny. Highs in the upper 80s. Saturday night, clear. Lows in the mid 60s. Sunday, sunny. Highs in the upper 80s. Sunday night, mostly clear. Lows in the upper 60s. Columbus Day, mostly sunny. Highs in the mid 80s. 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At Stillwater, it was clear. The temperature was 54 degrees, the dew point 53, and the relative humidity 97%. The pressure was 30.13 inches and steady. At Guthrie, it was clear. The temperature was 60. Observations from around the region. It was clear. It was 59 at Wichita, 63 at Woodward, and 69 at Oklahoma City. Dallas-Fort Worth reported 70, Tulsa reported 61, and Springfield reported 59. Once again at midnight, at Stillwater, it was clear. The temperature was 54. From the Norman Forecast Office, here is the forecast for Stillwater and surrounding area. Tonight, clear. Lows in the mid-50s. East winds around 5 miles an hour, becoming southeast after midnight. Tuesday, sunny. Highs in the mid-80s. South winds 5 to 10 miles an hour. Tuesday night, clear. Lows in the lower 60s. South winds around 5 miles an hour. Wednesday, sunny. Highs in the upper 80s. South winds around 5 miles an hour. Wednesday night, clear. Lows in the lower 60s. South winds around 5 miles an hour. Thursday, sunny. Highs in the mid 80s. Thursday night, clear. Lows in the lower 60s. Friday, sunny. Highs in the mid 80s. Friday night, clear. Lows in the lower 60s. Saturday, sunny. Highs in the upper 80s. Saturday night, clear. Lows in the mid 60s. Sunday, sunny. Highs in the upper 80s. Sunday night, mostly clear. Lows in the upper 60s. Columbus Day, mostly sunny. Highs in the mid-80s. You are listening to Stillwater Weather Radio, and here are midnight weather observations. At Stillwater, it was clear. The temperature was 54 degrees, the dew point 53, and the relative humidity 97%. The pressure was 30.13 inches and steady. At Guthrie, it was clear. The temperature was 60. Observations from around the region. It was clear. It was 59 at Wichita, 63 at Woodward, and 69 at Oklahoma City. Dallas-Fort Worth reported 70, Tulsa reported 61, and Springfield reported 59 at Wichita, 63 at Woodward, and 69 at Oklahoma City. Dallas-Fort Worth reported 70, Tulsa reported 61, and Springfield reported 59. Once again at midnight, at Stillwater, it was clear. The temperature was 54. From the Norman Forecast Office, here is the forecast for Stillwater and surrounding area. Tonight, clear. Lows in the mid-50s. East winds around 5 miles an hour, becoming southeast after midnight. Tuesday, sunny. Highs in the mid-80s. South winds 5 to 10 miles an hour. Tuesday night, clear. Lows in the lower 60s. South winds around 5 miles an hour. Wednesday, sunny. Highs in the upper 80s. South winds around 5 miles an hour. Wednesday night, clear. Lows in the lower 60s. South winds around 5 miles an hour. Thursday, sunny. Highs

reported 59. Once again at midnight, it's still water, it was clear. The temperature was 54. From the Norman Forecast Office, here is the forecast for Stillwater and surrounding area. Tonight, clear. Lows in the mid-50s. East wind around 5 miles an hour, becoming southeast after midnight. Tuesday, sunny. Highs in the mid-80s. South winds 5 to 10 miles an hour. Tuesday night, clear. Lows in the lower 60s. South winds around 5 miles an hour. Wednesday, sunny. Highs in the upper 80s. South winds around 5 miles an hour. Wednesday night, clear. Lows in the lower 60s. South winds around 5 miles an hour. Thursday, sunny. Highs in the mid 80s. Thursday night, clear. Lows in the lower 60s. Friday, sunny. Highs in the mid 80s. Friday night, clear. Lows in the lower 60s. Saturday, sunny. Highs in the upper 80s. Saturday night, clear. Lows in the mid 60s. Sunday, sunny. Highs in the upper 80s. Sunday night, mostly clear. Lows in the upper 60s. Columbus Day, mostly sunny. Highs in the mid 80s. 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It's Stillwater, it was clear. The temperature was 54 degrees, the dew point 53, and the relative humidity 97%. The pressure was 30.13 inches and steady. At Guthrie, it was clear. The temperature was 60. Observations from around the region. It was clear. It was 59 at Wichita, 63 at Woodward, and 69 at Oklahoma City. Dallas-Fort Worth reported 70, Tulsa reported 61, and Springfield reported 59. Once again at midnight, it's still water, it was clear. The temperature was 54. 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It's still water, it was clear. The temperature was 53 degrees, the dew point 52, and the relative humidity 96%. The pressure was 30.12 inches and falling. At Guthrie, it was clear. The temperature was 57. The wind was south at 3. Observations from around the region. It was clear, with a temperature of 60 at Wichita, 60 at Oklahoma City, 69 at Dallas-Fort Worth, 58 at Tulsa, and 56 at Springfield. Once again at 1 a.m., it's still water, it was clear. The temperature was 53. From the Norman Forecast Office, here is the forecast for Stillwater and surrounding area. Tonight, clear. Lows in the mid-50s. East winds around 5 miles an hour, becoming southeast after midnight. Tuesday, sunny. Highs in the mid-80s. South winds 5 to 10 miles an hour. Tuesday night, clear. Lows in the lower 60s. South winds around 5 miles an hour. Wednesday, sunny. Highs in the upper 80s. South winds around 5 miles an hour. Wednesday night, clear. Lows in the lower 60s. South winds around 5 miles an hour. Thursday, sunny. Highs in the mid 80s. Thursday night, clear. Lows in the lower 60s. Friday, sunny. Highs in the mid 80s. Friday night, clear. Lows in the lower 60s. Saturday, sunny. Highs in the upper 80s. Saturday night, clear. Lows in the mid-60s. Sunday, sunny. Highs in the upper 80s. Sunday night, mostly clear. Lows in the upper 60s. Columbus Day, mostly sunny. Highs in the mid-80s. You're listening to Stillwater Weather Radio, and here are 1 a.m. weather observations. It's Stillwater, it was clear. The temperature was 53 degrees, the dew point 52, and the relative humidity 96%. The pressure was 30.12 inches and falling. At Guthrie, it was clear. The temperature was 57. The wind was south at 3. Observations from around the region.

to 10 miles an hour. Tuesday night, clear. Lows in the lower 60s. South winds around 5 miles an hour. Wednesday, sunny. Highs in the upper 80s. South winds around 5 miles an hour. Wednesday night, clear. Lows in the lower 60s. South winds around 5 miles an hour. Thursday, sunny. Highs in the mid 80s. Thursday night, clear. Lows in the lower 60s. Friday, sunny. Highs in the mid 80s. Friday night, clear. Lows in the lower 60s. Saturday, sunny. Highs in the upper 80s. Saturday night, clear. Lows in the mid 60s. Sunday, sunny. Highs in the upper 80s. Sunday night, mostly clear. Lows in the upper 60s. Columbus Day, mostly sunny. Highs in the mid 80s. 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At Stillwater, it was clear. The temperature was 53 degrees, the dew point 52, and the relative humidity 96%. The pressure was 30.12 inches and falling. At Guthrie, it was clear. The temperature was 57. The wind was south at 3. Observations from around the region. It was clear, with a temperature of 60 at Wichita, 60 at Oklahoma City, 69 at Dallas-Fort Worth, 58 at Tulsa, and 56 at Springfield. Once again at 1 a.m., at Stillwater, it was clear. The temperature was 53. From the Norman Forecast Office, here is the forecast for Stillwater and surrounding area. Tonight, clear. Lows in the mid-50s. East winds around 5 miles an hour, becoming southeast after midnight. Tuesday, sunny. Highs in the mid-80s. South winds 5 to 10 miles an hour. Tuesday night, clear. Lows in the lower 60s. South winds around 5 miles an hour. Wednesday, sunny. Highs in the upper 80s. South winds around 5 miles an hour. Wednesday night, clear. Lows in the lower 60s. South winds around 5 miles an hour. Thursday, sunny. Highs in the mid 80s. Thursday night, clear. Lows in the lower 60s. Friday, sunny. Highs in the mid 80s. Friday night, clear. Lows in the lower 60s. Saturday, sunny. Highs in the upper 80s. Saturday night, clear. Lows in the mid 60s. Sunday, sunny. Highs in the upper 80s. Sunday night, mostly clear. Lows in the upper 60s. Columbus Day, mostly sunny. Highs in the mid 80s. 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At Stillwater, it was clear. The temperature was 53 degrees, the dew point 52, and the relative humidity 96%. The pressure was 30.12 inches and falling. At Guthrie, it was clear. The temperature was 57. The wind was south at 3. Observations from around the region. It was clear. It was 60 at Wichita, 62 at Woodward, and 60 at Oklahoma City. Dallas-Fort Worth reported 69, Tulsa reported 58, and Springfield reported 56. Once again at 1 a.m., at Stillwater, it was clear. The temperature was 53. 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From the Norman Forecast Office, here is the forecast for Stillwater and surrounding area. Tonight, clear. Lows in the mid-50s. East winds around 5 miles an hour, becoming southeast after midnight. Tuesday, sunny. Highs in the mid-80s. South winds 5 to 10 miles an hour. Tuesday night, clear. Lows in the lower 60s. South winds around 5 miles an hour. Wednesday, sunny. Highs in the upper 80s. South winds around 5 miles an hour. Wednesday night, clear.

pressure was 30.12 inches and falling. At Guthrie, it was clear. The temperature was 57. The wind was south at 3. Observations from around the region. It was clear. It was 60 at Wichita, 62 at Woodward, and 60 at Oklahoma City. Dallas-Fort Worth reported 69, Tulsa reported 58, and Springfield reported 56. Once again at 1 a.m., at Stillwater, it was clear. The temperature was 53. From the Norman Forecast Office, here is the forecast for Stillwater and surrounding area. Tonight, clear. Lows in the mid-50s. East wind around 5 miles an hour, becoming southeast after midnight. Tuesday, sunny. Highs in the mid-80s. South winds 5 to 10 miles an hour. Tuesday night, clear. Lows in the lower 60s. South winds around 5 miles an hour. Wednesday, sunny. Highs in the upper 80s. South winds around 5 miles an hour. Wednesday night, clear. Lows in the lower 60s. South winds around 5 miles an hour. Thursday, sunny. Highs in the mid 80s. Thursday night, clear. Lows in the lower 60s. Friday, sunny. Highs in the mid 80s. Friday night, clear. Lows in the lower 60s. Saturday, sunny. Highs in the upper 80s. Saturday night, clear. Lows in the mid 60s. Sunday, sunny. Highs in the upper 80s. Sunday night, mostly clear. Lows in the upper 60s. Columbus Day, mostly sunny. Highs in the mid 80s. 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At Stillwater, it was clear. The temperature was 53 degrees, the dew point 52, and the relative humidity 96%. The pressure was 30.12 inches and falling. At Guthrie, it was clear. The temperature was 57. The wind was south at 3. Observations from around the region. It was clear. It was 60 at Wichita, 62 at Woodward, and 60 at Oklahoma City. Dallas-Fort Worth reported 69, Tulsa reported 58, and Springfield reported 56. Once again at 1 a.m., at Stillwater, it was clear. The temperature was 53. From the Norman Forecast Office, here is the forecast for Stillwater and surrounding area. Tonight, clear. Lows in the mid-50s. East wind around 5 miles an hour, becoming southeast after midnight. Tuesday, sunny. Highs in the mid-80s. South winds 5 to 10 miles an hour. Tuesday night, clear. Lows in the lower 60s. South winds around 5 miles an hour. Wednesday, sunny. Highs in the upper 80s. South winds around 5 miles an hour. Wednesday night, clear. Lows in the lower 60s. South winds around 5 miles an hour. Thursday, sunny. Highs in the mid-80s. Thursday night, clear. Lows in the lower 60s. Friday, sunny. Highs in the mid-80s. Friday night, clear. Lows in the lower 60s. Saturday, sunny. Highs in the upper 80s. Saturday night, clear. Lows in the mid-60s. Sunday, sunny. Highs in the upper 80s. Sunday night, mostly clear. Lows in the upper 60s. Columbus Day, mostly sunny. Highs in the mid-80s. 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At Stillwater, it was clear. The temperature was 53 degrees, the dew point 52, and the relative humidity 96%. The pressure was 30.12 inches and falling. At Guthrie, it was clear. The temperature was 57. The wind was south at 3. Observations from around the region. It was clear.

It was 60 at Wichita, 62 at Woodward, and 60 at Oklahoma City. Dallas-Fort Worth reported 69, Tulsa reported 58, and Springfield reported 56. Once again at 1 a.m., at Stillwater, it was clear. The temperature was 53. From the Norman Forecast Office, here is the forecast for Stillwater and surrounding area. Tonight, clear. Lows in the mid-50s. East winds around 5 miles an hour, becoming southeast after midnight. Tuesday, sunny. Highs in the mid-80s. South winds 5 to 10 miles an hour. Tuesday night, clear. Lows in the lower 60s. South winds around 5 miles an hour. Wednesday, sunny. Highs in the upper 80s. South winds around 5 miles an hour. Wednesday night, clear. Lows in the lower 60s. South winds around 5 miles an hour. Thursday, sunny. Highs in the mid-80s. Thursday night, clear. Lows in the lower 60s. Friday, sunny. Highs in the mid-80s. Friday night, clear. Lows in the lower 60s. Saturday, sunny. Highs in the upper 80s. Saturday night, clear. Lows in the mid-60s. Sunday, sunny. Highs in the upper 80s. Sunday night, mostly clear. Lows in the upper 60s. Columbus Day, mostly sunny. Highs in the mid-80s. 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At Stillwater, it was clear. The temperature was 53 degrees, the dew point 52, and the relative humidity 96%. The pressure was 30.12 inches and falling. At Guthrie, it was clear. The temperature was 57. The wind was south at 3. Observations from around the region. It was clear. It was 60 at Wichita, 62 at Woodward, and 60 at Oklahoma City. Dallas-Fort Worth reported 69, Tulsa reported 58, and Springfield reported 56. Once again at 1 a.m., at Stillwater, it was clear. The temperature was 53. From the Norman Forecast Office, here is the forecast for Stillwater and surrounding area. Rest of tonight, clear. Lows in the mid-50s. South winds around 5 miles an hour. Tuesday, sunny. Highs in the mid-80s. South winds 5 to 10 miles an hour. Tuesday night, clear. Lows around 60. South winds around 5 miles an hour. Wednesday, sunny. Highs in the upper 80s. South winds around 5 miles an hour. Lows around 60. South winds around 5 miles an hour. Wednesday, sunny. Highs in the upper 80s. South winds around 5 miles an hour. Wednesday night, clear. Lows around 60. South winds around 5 miles an hour. Thursday, sunny. Highs in the upper 80s. Thursday night, clear. Lows in the lower 60s. Friday, sunny. Highs in the upper 80s. Friday night, clear. Lows in the lower 60s. Saturday, sunny. Highs in the upper 80s. Saturday night, clear. Lows in the lower 60s. Sunday, sunny. Highs in the upper 80s. Sunday night, mostly clear. Lows in the mid-60s. Columbus Day, mostly sunny. Highs in the upper 80s. You are listening to Stillwater Weather Radio, and here are 1 a.m. weather observations. At Stillwater, it was clear. The temperature was 53 degrees, the dew point 52, and the relative humidity 96%. The pressure was 30.12 inches and falling. At Guthrie, it was clear. The temperature was 57. The wind was south at 3. Observations from around the region. It was clear. It was 60 at Wichita, 62 at Woodward, and 60 at Oklahoma City. Dallas-Fort Worth reported 69, Tulsa reported 58, and Springfield reported 56. Once again at 1 a.m., at Stillwater, it was clear. The temperature was

reported 58, and Springfield reported 56. Once again at 1 a.m., at Stillwater, it was clear. The temperature was 53. From the Norman Forecast Office, here is the forecast for Stillwater and surrounding area. Rest of tonight, clear. Lows in the mid-50s. South wind around 5 miles an hour. Tuesday, sunny. Highs in the mid-80s. South winds 5 to 10 miles an hour. Tuesday night, clear. Lows around 60. South winds around 5 miles an hour. Wednesday, sunny. Highs in the upper 80s. South winds around 5 miles an hour. Wednesday night, clear. Lows around 60. South winds around 5 miles an hour. Thursday, sunny. Highs in the upper 80s. Thursday night, clear. Lows in the lower 60s. Friday, sunny. Highs in the upper 80s. Friday night, clear. Lows in the lower 60s. Saturday, sunny. Highs in the upper 80s. Saturday night, clear. Lows in the lower 60s. Sunday, sunny. Highs in the upper 80s. Sunday night, mostly clear. Lows in the mid-60s. Columbus Day, mostly sunny. Highs in the upper 80s. 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At Stillwater, it was clear. The temperature was 53 degrees, the dew point 52, and the relative humidity 96%. The pressure was 30.12 inches and falling. At Guthrie, it was clear. The temperature was 57. The wind was south at 3. Observations from around the region. It was clear. It was 60 at Wichita, 62 at Woodward, and 60 at Oklahoma City. Dallas-Fort Worth reported 69, Tulsa reported 58, and Springfield reported 56. Once again at 1 a.m., at Stillwater, it was clear. The temperature was 53. From the Norman Forecast Office, here is the forecast for Stillwater and surrounding area. Rest of tonight, clear. Lows in the mid-50s. South winds around 5 miles an hour. Tuesday, sunny. Highs in the mid-80s. South winds 5 to 10 miles an hour. Tuesday night, clear. Lows around 60. South winds around 5 miles an hour. Wednesday, sunny. Highs in the upper 80s. South winds around 5 miles an hour. Wednesday night, clear. Lows around 60. South winds around 5 miles an hour. Thursday, sunny. Highs in the upper 80s. Thursday night, clear. Lows in the lower 60s. Friday, sunny. Highs in the upper 80s. Friday night, clear. Lows in the lower 60s. Saturday, sunny. Highs in the upper 80s. Saturday night, clear. Lows in the lower 60s. Sunday, sunny. Highs in the upper 80s. Sunday night, mostly clear. Lows in the mid-60s. Columbus Day, mostly sunny. Highs in the upper 80s. 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At Stillwater, it was clear. The temperature was 53 degrees, the dew point 52, and the relative humidity 96%. The pressure was 30.12 inches and falling. At Guthrie, it was clear. The temperature was 57. The wind was south at 3. Observations from around the region. It was clear. It was 60 at Wichita, 62 at Woodward, and 60 at Oklahoma City. Dallas-Fort Worth reported 69, Tulsa reported 58, and Springfield reported 56. Once again at 1 a.m., at Stillwater, it was clear. The temperature was 53. 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From the Norman Forecast Office, here is the forecast for Stillwater and surrounding area. Rest of tonight.

Night, clear. Lows in the lower 60s. Sunday, sunny. Highs in the upper 80s. Sunday night, mostly clear. Lows in the mid 60s. Columbus Day, mostly sunny. Highs in the upper 80s. You are listening to Stillwater Weather Radio, and here are 1 a.m. weather observations. At Stillwater, it was clear. The temperature was 53 degrees, the dew point 52, and the relative humidity 96%. The pressure was 30.12 inches and falling. At Guthrie, it was clear. The temperature was 57. The wind was south at 3. Observations from around the region. It was clear. It was 60 at Wichita, 62 at Woodward, and 60 at Oklahoma City. Dallas-Fort Worth reported 69, Tulsa reported 58, and Springfield reported 56. Once again at 1 a.m., at Stillwater, it was clear. The temperature was 53. From the Norman Forecast Office, here is the forecast for Stillwater and surrounding area. Rest of tonight, clear. Lows in the mid-50s. South winds around 5 miles an hour. Tuesday, sunny. Highs in the mid-80s. South winds 5 to 10 miles an hour. Tuesday night, clear. Lows around 60. South winds around 5 miles an hour. Wednesday, sunny. Highs in the upper 80s. South winds around 5 miles an hour. Wednesday night, clear. Lows around 60. South winds around 5 miles an hour. Thursday, sunny. Highs in the upper 80s. Thursday night, clear. Lows in the lower 60s. Friday, sunny. Highs in the upper 80s. Friday night, clear. Lows in the lower 60s. Saturday, sunny. Highs in the upper 80s. Saturday night, clear. Lows in the lower 60s. Sunday, sunny. Highs in the upper 80s. Sunday night, mostly clear. Lows in the mid-60s. Columbus Day, mostly sunny. Highs in the upper 80s. You are listening to Stillwater Weather Radio, and here are 2 a.m. weather observations. At Stillwater, it was clear. The temperature was 52 degrees, the dew point 52, and the relative humidity 100%. The pressure was 30.11 inches and falling. At Guthrie, it was clear. The temperature was 58. The wind was southeast at 5. Observations from around the region. It was clear, with a temperature of 57 at Wichita, 59 at Oklahoma City, 67 at Dallas-Fort Worth, 58 at Tulsa, and 56 at Springfield. Once again at 2 a.m., at Stillwater, it was clear. The temperature was 52. From the Norman Forecast Office, here is the forecast for Stillwater and surrounding area. Rest of tonight, clear. Lows in the mid-50s. South winds around 5 miles an hour. Tuesday, sunny. Highs in the mid-80s. South winds 5 to 10 miles an hour. Tuesday night, clear. Lows around 60. South winds around 5 miles an hour. Wednesday, sunny. Highs in the upper 80s. South winds around 5 miles an hour. Wednesday night, clear. Lows around 60. South winds around 5 miles an hour. Thursday, sunny. Highs in the upper 80s. Thursday night, clear. Lows in the lower 60s. Friday, sunny. Highs in the upper 80s. Friday night, clear. Lows in the lower 60s. Saturday, sunny. Highs in the upper 80s. Saturday night, clear. Lows in the lower 60s. Sunday, sunny. Highs in the upper 80s. Sunday night, mostly clear. Lows in the mid-60s. Columbus Day, mostly sunny. Highs in the upper 80s. You are listening to Stillwater Weather Radio, and here are 2 a.m. weather observations. At Stillwater, it was clear. The temperature was 52 degrees, the dew point 52, and the relative humidity 100%. The pressure was 30.11 inches and falling. At Guthrie,

was clear. The temperature was 58. The wind was southeast at 5. Observations from around the region. It was clear, with a temperature of 57 at Wichita, 59 at Oklahoma City, 67 at Dallas-Fort Worth, 58 at Tulsa, and 56 at Springfield. Once again at 2 a.m., at Stillwater, it was clear. The temperature was 52. From the Norman Forecast Office, here is the forecast for Stillwater and surrounding area. Rest of tonight, clear. Lows in the mid-50s. South winds around 5 miles an hour. Tuesday, sunny. Highs in the mid-80s. South winds 5 to 10 miles an hour. Tuesday night, clear. Lows around 60. South winds around 5 miles an hour. Wednesday, sunny. Highs in the upper 80s. South winds around 5 miles an hour. Wednesday night, clear. Lows around 60. South winds around 5 miles an hour. Thursday, sunny. Highs in the upper 80s. Thursday night, clear. Lows in the lower 60s. Friday, sunny. Highs in the upper 80s. Friday night, clear. Lows in the lower 60s. Saturday, sunny. Highs in the upper 80s. Saturday night, clear. Lows in the lower 60s. Sunday, sunny. Highs in the upper 80s. Sunday night, mostly clear. Lows in the mid-60s. Columbus Day, mostly sunny. Highs in the upper 80s. 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At Stillwater, it was clear. The temperature was 52 degrees, the dew point 52, and the relative humidity 100%. The pressure was 30.11 inches and falling. At Guthrie, it was clear. The temperature was 58. The wind was southeast at 5. Observations from the region. It was clear, with a temperature of 57 at Wichita, 59 at Oklahoma City, 67 at Dallas-Fort Worth, 58 at Tulsa, and 56 at Springfield. Once again at 2 a.m., at Stillwater, it was clear. The temperature was 52. From the Norman Forecast Office, here is the forecast for Stillwater and surrounding area. Rest of tonight, clear. Lows in the mid-50s. South winds around 5 miles an hour. Tuesday, sunny. Highs in the mid-80s. South winds 5 to 10 miles an hour. Tuesday night, clear. Lows around 60. South winds around 5 miles an hour. Wednesday, sunny. Highs in the upper 80s. South winds around 5 miles an hour. Wednesday night, clear. Lows around 60. South winds around 5 miles an hour. Thursday, sunny. Highs in the upper 80s. Thursday night, clear. Lows in the lower 60s. Friday, sunny. Highs in the upper 80s. Friday night, clear. Lows in the lower 60s. Saturday, sunny. Highs in the upper 80s. Saturday night, clear. Lows in the lower 60s. Sunday, sunny. Highs in the upper 80s. Sunday night, mostly clear. Lows in the mid-60s. Columbus Day, mostly sunny. Highs in the upper 80s. 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At Stillwater, it was clear. The temperature was 52 degrees, the dew point 52, and the relative humidity 100%. The pressure was 30.11 inches and falling. At Guthrie, it was clear. The temperature was 58. The wind was southeast at 5. Observations from around the region. It was clear, with a temperature of 57 at Wichita, 59 at Oklahoma City, 67 at Dallas-Fort Worth, 58 at Tulsa, and 56 at Springfield. Once again at 2 a.m., at Stillwater, it was clear. The temperature was 52. From the Norman Forecast Office, here is the forecast for Stillwater and surrounding area. Rest of tonight, clear. Lows in the mid-50s. South winds around 5 miles an hour. Tuesday, sunny.

highs in the mid-80s. South winds 5 to 10 miles an hour. Tuesday night, clear. Lows around 60. South winds around 5 miles an hour. Wednesday, sunny. Highs in the upper 80s. South winds around 5 miles an hour. Wednesday night, clear. Lows around 60. South winds around 5 miles an hour. Thursday, sunny. Highs in the upper 80s. Thursday night, clear. Lows in the lower 60s. Friday, sunny. Highs in the upper 80s. Friday night, clear. Lows in the lower 60s. Saturday, sunny. Highs in the upper 80s. Saturday night, clear. Lows in the lower 60s. Sunday, sunny. Highs in the upper 80s. Sunday night, mostly clear. Lows in the mid-60s. Columbus Day, mostly sunny. Highs in the upper 80s. 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At Stillwater, it was clear. The temperature was 52 degrees, the dew point 52, and the relative humidity 100%. The pressure was 30.11 inches and falling. At Guthrie, it was clear. The temperature was 58. The wind was southeast at 5. Observations from around the region. It was clear, with a temperature of 57 at Wichita, 59 at Oklahoma City, 67 at Dallas-Fort Worth, 58 at Tulsa, and 56 at Springfield. Once again at 2 a.m., at Stillwater, it was clear. The temperature was 52. 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At Stillwater, it was clear. The temperature was 52 degrees, the dew point 52, and the relative humidity 100%. The pressure was 30.11 inches and falling. At Enid, it was clear. The temperature was 64. The wind was southeast at 10. At Guthrie, it was clear. The temperature was 58. The wind was southeast at 5. Observations from around the region. It was clear. It was 57 at Wichita, 61 at Woodward, and 59 at Oklahoma City. Dallas-Fort Worth reported 67, Tulsa reported 58, and Springfield reported 56. Once again at 2 a.m., at Stillwater, it was clear. The temperature was 52. From the Norman Forecast Office, here is the forecast for Stillwater and surrounding area. Rest of tonight, clear. Lows in the mid-50s. South winds around 5 miles an hour. Tuesday, sunny. Highs in the mid-80s. South winds 5 to 10 miles an hour. Tuesday night, clear. Lows around 60. South winds around 5 miles an hour. Wednesday, sunny. Highs in the upper 80s. South winds around 5 miles an hour. Wednesday night, clear. Lows around 60. South winds around 5 miles an hour. Thursday, sunny. Highs in the upper 80s. Thursday night, clear. Lows in the lower 60s. Friday, sunny. Highs in the upper 80s. Friday night, clear. Lows in the lower 60s. Saturday, sunny. Highs in the upper 80s. Saturday night, clear. Lows in the lower 60s. Sunday, sunny. Highs in the upper 80s. Sunday night, mostly clear. Lows in the mid-60s. Columbus Day, mostly sunny. Highs in the upper 80s. 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At Stillwater, it was clear. The temperature was 52 degrees, the dew point 52, and the relative humidity 100%. The pressure was 30.11 inches and falling. At Enid, it was clear. The temperature was 64. The wind was southeast at 10. At Guthrie, it was clear. The temperature was 50.

winds around 5 miles an hour. Tuesday, sunny. Highs in the mid-80s. South winds 5 to 10 miles an hour. Tuesday night, clear. Lows around 60. South winds around 5 miles an hour. Wednesday, sunny. Highs in the upper 80s. South winds around 5 miles an hour. Wednesday night, clear. Lows around 60. South winds around 5 miles an hour. Thursday, sunny. Highs in the upper 80s. Thursday night, clear. Lows in the lower 60s. Friday, sunny. Highs in the upper 80s. Friday night, clear. Lows in the lower 60s. Saturday, sunny. Highs in the upper 80s. Saturday night, clear. Lows in the lower 60s. Sunday, sunny. Highs in the upper 80s. Sunday night, mostly clear. Lows in the mid-60s. Columbus Day, mostly sunny. Highs in the upper 80s. You are listening to Stillwater Weather Radio, and here are 2 a.m. weather observations. At Stillwater, it was clear. The temperature was 52 degrees, the dew point 52, and the relative humidity 100%. The pressure was 30.11 inches and falling. At Enid, it was clear. The temperature was 64. The wind was southeast at 10. At Guthrie, it was clear. The temperature was 58. The wind was southeast at 5. Observations from around the region. It was clear. It was 57 at Wichita, 61 at Woodward, and 59 at Oklahoma City. Dallas-Fort Worth reported 67, Tulsa reported 58, and Springfield reported 56. Once again at 2 a.m., at Stillwater, it was clear. The temperature was 52. From the Norman Forecast Office, here is the forecast for Stillwater and surrounding area. Rest of tonight, clear. Lows in the mid-50s. South winds around 5 miles an hour. Tuesday, sunny. Highs in the mid-80s. South winds 5 to 10 miles an hour. Tuesday night, clear. Lows around 60. South winds around 5 miles an hour. Wednesday, sunny. Highs in the upper 80s. South winds around 5 miles an hour. Wednesday night, clear. Lows around 60. South winds around 5 miles an hour. Thursday, sunny. Highs in the upper 80s. Thursday night, clear. Lows in the lower 60s. Friday, sunny. Highs in the upper 80s. Friday night, clear. Lows in the lower 60s. Saturday, sunny. Highs in the upper 80s. Saturday night, clear. Lows in the lower 60s. Sunday, sunny. Highs in the upper 80s. Sunday night, mostly clear. Lows in the mid-60s. Columbus Day, mostly sunny. Highs in the upper 80s. 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At Stillwater, it was clear. The temperature was 52 degrees, the dew point 52, and the relative humidity 100%. The pressure was 30.11 inches and falling. At Enid, it was clear. The temperature was 64. The wind was southeast at 10. At Guthrie, it was clear. The temperature was 58. The wind was southeast at 5. Observations from around the region. It was clear. It was 57 at Wichita, 61 at Woodward, and 59 at Oklahoma City. Dallas-Fort Worth reported 67, Tulsa reported 58, and Springfield reported 56. Once again at 2 a.m., at Stillwater, it was clear. The temperature was 52. From the Norman Forecast Office, here is the forecast for Stillwater and surrounding area. Rest of tonight, clear. Lows in the mid-50s. South winds around 5 miles an hour. Tuesday, sunny.

Highs in the upper 80s. Thursday night, clear. Lows in the lower 60s. Friday, sunny. Highs in the upper 80s. Friday night, clear. Lows in the lower 60s. Saturday, sunny. Highs in the upper 80s. Saturday night, clear. Lows in the lower 60s. Sunday, sunny. Highs in the upper 80s. Sunday night, mostly clear. Lows in the mid-60s. Columbus Day, mostly sunny. Highs in the upper 80s. You are listening to Stillwater Weather Radio, and here are 2 a.m. weather observations. It's Stillwater, it was clear. The temperature was 52 degrees, the dew point 52, and the relative humidity 100%. The pressure was 30.11 inches and falling. At Enid, it was clear. The temperature was 64. The wind was southeast at 10. At Guthrie, it was clear. The temperature was 58. The wind was southeast at 5. Observations from around the region. It was clear. It was 57 at Wichita, 61 at Woodward, and 59 at Oklahoma City. Dallas-Fort Worth reported 67, Tulsa reported 58, and Springfield reported 56. Once again at 2 a.m., at Stillwater, it was clear. The temperature was 52. From the Norman Forecast Office, here is the forecast for Stillwater and surrounding area. Rest of tonight, clear. Lows in the mid-50s. South winds around 5 miles an hour. Tuesday, sunny. Highs in the mid-80s. South winds 5 to 10 miles an hour. Tuesday night, clear. Lows around 60. South winds around 5 miles an hour. Wednesday, sunny. Highs in the upper 80s. South winds around 5 miles an hour. Wednesday night, clear. Lows around 60. South winds around 5 miles an hour. Thursday, sunny. Highs in the upper 80s. Thursday night, clear. Lows in the lower 60s. Friday, sunny. Highs in the upper 80s. Friday night, clear. Lows in the lower 60s. Saturday, sunny. Highs in the upper 80s. Saturday night, clear. Lows in the lower 60s. Sunday, sunny. Highs in the upper 80s. Sunday night, mostly clear. Lows in the mid-60s. Columbus Day, mostly sunny. Highs in the upper 80s. 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At Stillwater, it was clear. The temperature was 52 degrees, the dew point 52, and the relative humidity 100%. The pressure was 30.11 inches and falling. At Enid, it was clear. The temperature was 64. The wind was southeast at 10. At Guthrie, it was clear. The temperature was 58. The wind was southeast at 5. Observations from around the region. It was clear. It was 57 at Wichita, 61 at Woodward, and 59 at Oklahoma City. Dallas-Fort Worth reported 67, Tulsa reported 58, and Springfield reported 56. Once again at 2 a.m., at Stillwater, it was clear. The temperature was 52. 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From the Norman Forecast Office, here is the forecast for Stillwater and surrounding area. Rest of tonight, clear. Lows in the mid-50s. South winds around 5 miles an hour. Tuesday, sunny. Highs in the mid-80s. South winds 5 to 10 miles an hour. Tuesday night, clear. Lows around 60. South winds around 5 miles an hour. Wednesday, sunny. Highs in the upper 80s. South winds around 5 miles an hour. Wednesday night, clear. Lows around 60. South winds around 5 miles an hour. Thursday, sunny. Highs in the upper 80s. Thursday night, clear.

It's still water. It was clear. The temperature was 52 degrees, the dew point 52, and the relative humidity 100%. The pressure was 30.11 inches and falling. At Enid, it was clear. The temperature was 64. The wind was southeast at 10. At Guthrie, it was clear. The temperature was 58. The wind was southeast at 5. Observations from around the region. It was clear. It was 57 at Wichita, 61 at Woodward, and 59 at Oklahoma City. Dallas-Fort Worth reported 67, Tulsa reported 58, and Springfield reported 56. Once again at 2 a.m., at Stillwater, it was clear. The temperature was 52. From the Norman Forecast Office, here is the forecast for Stillwater and surrounding area. Rest of tonight, clear. Lows in the mid-50s. South wind around 5 miles an hour. Tuesday, sunny. Highs in the mid-80s. South winds 5 to 10 miles an hour. Tuesday night, clear. Lows around 60. South winds around 5 miles an hour. Wednesday, sunny. Highs in the upper 80s. South winds around 5 miles an hour. Wednesday night, clear. Lows around 60. South winds around 5 miles an hour. Thursday, sunny. Highs in the upper 80s. Thursday night, clear. Lows in the lower 60s. Friday, sunny. Highs in the upper 80s. Friday night, clear. Lows in the lower 60s. Saturday, sunny. Highs in the upper 80s. Saturday night, clear. Lows in the lower 60s. Sunday, sunny. Highs in the upper 80s. Sunday night, mostly clear. Lows in the mid-60s. Columbus Day, mostly sunny. Highs in the upper 80s. 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At Stillwater, it was clear. The temperature was 52 degrees, the dew point 52, and the relative humidity 100%. The pressure was 30.11 inches and falling. At Enid, it was clear. The temperature was 64. The wind was southeast at 10. At Guthrie, it was clear. The temperature was 58. The wind was southeast at 5. Observations from around the region. It was clear. It was 57 at Wichita, 61 at Woodward, and 59 at Oklahoma City. Dallas-Fort Worth reported 67, Tulsa reported 58, and Springfield reported 56. Once again at 2 a.m., at Stillwater, it was clear. The temperature was 52. 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From the Norman Forecast Office, here is the forecast for Stillwater and surrounding area. Rest of tonight, clear. Lows in the mid-50s. South winds around 5 miles an hour. Tuesday, sunny. Highs in the mid-80s. South winds 5 to 10 miles an hour. Tuesday night, clear. Lows around 60. South winds around 5 miles an hour. Wednesday, sunny. Highs in the upper 80s. South winds around 5 miles an hour. Wednesday night, clear. Lows around 60. South winds around 5 miles an hour. Thursday, sunny. Highs in the upper 80s. Thursday night, clear. Lows in the lower 60s. Friday, sunny. Highs in the upper 80s. Friday night, clear. Lows in the lower 60s. Saturday, sunny. Highs in the upper 80s. Saturday night, clear. Lows in the lower 60s. Sunday, sunny. Highs in the upper 80s. Sunday night, mostly clear. Lows in the mid-60s. Columbus Day, mostly sunny. Highs in the upper 80s. 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At Stillwater, it was clear.

It's still water. It was clear. The temperature was 54 degrees, the dew point 53, and the relative humidity 97%. The pressure was 30.10 inches and falling. At Guthrie, it was clear. The temperature was 61. The wind was southeast at 6. Observations from around the region. It was clear, with a temperature of 55 at Wichita, 57 at Oklahoma City, 66 at Dallas-Fort Worth, 57 at Tulsa, and 55 at Springfield. Once again at 3 a.m., at Stillwater, it was clear. The temperature was 54. From the Norman Forecast Office, here is the forecast for Stillwater and surrounding area. Rest of tonight, clear. Lows in the mid-50s. South winds around 5 miles an hour. Tuesday, sunny. Highs in the mid-80s. South winds 5 to 10 miles an hour. Tuesday night, clear. Lows around 60. South winds around 5 miles an hour. Wednesday, sunny. Highs in the upper 80s. South winds around 5 miles an hour. Wednesday night, clear. Lows around 60. South winds around 5 miles an hour. Thursday, sunny. Highs in the upper 80s. Thursday night, clear. Lows in the lower 60s. Friday, sunny. Highs in the upper 80s. Friday night, clear. Lows in the lower 60s. Saturday, sunny. Highs in the upper 80s. Saturday night, clear. Lows in the lower 60s. Sunday, sunny. Highs in the upper 80s. Sunday night, mostly clear. Lows in the mid-60s. Columbus Day, mostly sunny. Highs in the upper 80s. 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It's Stillwater, it was clear. The temperature was 54 degrees, the dew point 53, and the relative humidity 97%. The pressure was 30.10 inches and falling. At Enid, it was clear. The temperature was 65. The wind was southeast at 9. At Guthrie, it was clear. The temperature was 61. The wind was southeast at 6. Observations from around the region. Skies ranged from clear to partly cloudy. It was 55 at Wichita, 61 at Woodward, and 57 at Oklahoma City. Dallas-Fort Worth reported 66, Tulsa reported 57, and Springfield reported 55. Once again at 3 a.m., at Stillwater, it was clear. The temperature was 54. 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From the Norman Forecast Office, here is the forecast for Stillwater and surrounding area. Rest of tonight, clear. Lows in the mid-50s. South winds around 5 miles an hour. Tuesday, sunny. Highs in the mid-80s. South winds 5 to 10 miles an hour. Tuesday night, clear. Lows around 60. South winds around 5 miles an hour. Wednesday, sunny. Highs in the upper 80s. South winds around 5 miles an hour. Wednesday night, clear. Lows around 60. South winds around 5 miles an hour. Thursday, sunny. Highs in the upper 80s. Thursday night, clear. Lows in the lower 60s. Friday, sunny. Highs in the upper 80s. Friday night, clear. Lows in the lower 60s. Saturday, sunny. Highs in the upper 80s. Saturday night, clear. Lows in the lower 60s. Sunday, sunny. Highs in the upper 80s. Sunday night, mostly clear. Lows in the mid-60s. Columbus Day, mostly sunny. Highs in the upper 80s. You're listening to Stillwater Weather Radio, and here are 3 a.m. weather observations. At Stillwater, it was clear. The temperature was 54 degrees, the dew point 53, and the relative humidity 97%. The pressure was 30.10 inches.

reported 66, Tulsa reported 57, and Springfield reported 55. Once again at 3 a.m., it's still water, it was clear. The temperature was 54. From the Norman Forecast Office, here is the forecast for Stillwater and surrounding area. Rest of tonight, clear. Lows in the mid-50s. South winds around 5 miles an hour. Tuesday, sunny. Highs in the mid-80s. South winds 5 to 10 miles an hour. Tuesday night, clear. Lows around 60. South winds around 5 miles an hour. Wednesday, sunny. Highs in the upper 80s. South winds around 5 miles an hour. Wednesday night, clear. Lows around 60. South winds around 5 miles an hour. Thursday, sunny. Highs in the upper 80s. Thursday night, clear. Lows in the lower 60s. Friday, sunny. Highs in the upper 80s. Friday night, clear. Lows in the lower 60s. Saturday, sunny. Highs in the upper 80s. Saturday night, clear. Lows in the lower 60s. Sunday, sunny. Highs in the upper 80s. Sunday night, mostly clear. Lows in the mid-60s. Columbus Day, mostly sunny. Highs in the upper 80s. 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It's Stillwater, it was clear. The temperature was 54 degrees, the dew point 53, and the relative humidity 97%. The pressure was 30.10 inches and falling. At Enid, it was clear. The temperature was 65. The wind was southeast at 9. At Guthrie, it was clear. The temperature was 61. The wind was southeast at 6. Observations from around the region. Skies ranged from clear to partly cloudy. It was 55 at Wichita, 61 at Woodward, and 57 at Oklahoma City. Dallas-Fort Worth reported 66, Tulsa reported 57, and Springfield reported 55. Once again at 3 a.m., it's still water, it was clear. The temperature was 54. This is your weather radio station WNG654 in Stillwater, operating on a frequency of 162.50 MHz. Programming originates from the National Weather Service Forecast Office in Norman, Oklahoma. From the Norman Forecast Office, here is the forecast for Stillwater and surrounding area. Rest of tonight, clear. Lows in the mid-50s. South winds around 5 miles an hour. Tuesday, sunny. Highs in the mid-80s. South winds 5 to 10 miles an hour. Tuesday night, clear. Lows around 60. South winds around 5 miles an hour. Wednesday, sunny. Highs in the upper 80s. South winds around 5 miles an hour. Wednesday night, clear. Lows around 60. South winds around 5 miles an hour. Thursday, sunny. Highs in the upper 80s. Thursday night, clear. Lows in the lower 60s. Friday, sunny. Highs in the upper 80s. Friday night, clear. Lows in the lower 60s. Saturday, sunny. Highs in the upper 80s. Saturday night, clear. Lows in the lower 60s. Sunday, sunny. Highs in the upper 80s. Sunday night, mostly clear. Lows in the mid-60s. Columbus Day, mostly sunny. Highs in the upper 80s. 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It's Stillwater, it was clear. The temperature was 54 degrees, the dew point 53, and the relative humidity 97%. The pressure was 30.10 inches and falling. At Enid, it was clear. The temperature was 65. The wind was southeast at 9. At Guthrie, it was clear. The temperature was 61. The wind was southeast at 6. Observations from around the region. Skies ranged from clear to partly cloudy. It was 55 at Wichita, 61 at Woodward, and 57 at Oklahoma City.

Dallas-Fort Worth reported 66, Tulsa reported 57, and Springfield reported 55. Once again at 3 a.m., it's still water, it was clear. The temperature was 54. From the Norman Forecast Office, here is the forecast for Stillwater and surrounding area. Rest of tonight, clear. Lows in the mid-50s. South winds around 5 miles an hour. Tuesday, sunny. Highs in the mid-80s. South winds 5 to 10 miles an hour. Tuesday night, clear. Lows around 60. South winds around 5 miles an hour. Wednesday, sunny. Highs in the upper 80s. South winds around 5 miles an hour. Wednesday night, clear. Lows around 60. South winds around 5 miles an hour. Thursday, sunny. Highs in the upper 80s. Thursday night, clear. Lows in the lower 60s. Friday, sunny. Highs in the upper 80s. Friday night, clear. Lows in the lower 60s. Saturday, sunny. Highs in the upper 80s. Saturday night, clear. Lows in the lower 60s. Sunday, sunny. Highs in the upper 80s. Sunday night, mostly clear. Lows in the mid to lower 60s. Sunday, sunny. Highs in the upper 80s. Sunday night, mostly clear. Lows in the mid 60s. Columbus Day, mostly sunny. Highs in the upper 80s. 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It's Stillwater, it was clear. The temperature was 54 degrees, the dew point 53, and the relative humidity 97%. The pressure was 30.10 inches and falling. At Enid, it was clear. The temperature was 65. The wind was southeast at 9. At Guthrie, it was clear. The temperature was 61. The wind was southeast at 6. Observations from around the region. Skies ranged from clear to partly cloudy. It was 55 at Wichita, 61 at Woodward, and 57 at Oklahoma City. Dallas-Fort Worth reported 66, Tulsa reported 57, and Springfield reported 55. Once again at 3 a.m., it's still water, it was clear. The temperature was 54. From the Norman Forecast Office, here is the forecast for Stillwater and surrounding area. Rest of tonight, clear. Lows in the mid-50s. South winds around 5 miles an hour. Tuesday, sunny. Highs in the mid-80s. South winds 5 to 10 miles an hour. Tuesday night, clear. Lows around 60. South winds around 5 miles an hour. Wednesday, sunny. Highs in the upper 80s. South winds around 5 miles an hour. Wednesday night, clear. Lows around 60. South winds around 5 miles an hour. Thursday, sunny. Highs in the upper 80s. Thursday night, clear. Lows in the lower 60s. Friday, sunny. Highs in the upper 80s. Friday night, clear. Lows in the lower 60s. Saturday, sunny. Highs in the upper 80s. Saturday night, clear. Lows in the lower 60s. Sunday, sunny. Highs in the upper 80s. Sunday night, mostly clear. Lows in the mid-60s. Columbus Day, mostly sunny. Highs in the upper 80s. You're listening to Stillwater Weather Radio, and here are 3 a.m. weather observations. It's Stillwater, it was clear. The temperature was 54 degrees, the dew point 53, and the relative humidity 97%. The pressure was 30.10 inches and falling. At Enid, it was clear. The temperature was 65. The wind was southeast at 9. At Guthrie, it was clear. The temperature was 61. The wind was southeast at 6. Observations from around the region. Skies ranged from clear to partly cloudy. It was 55 at Wichita, 61 at Woodward, and 57 at Oklahoma City. Dallas-Fort Worth reported 66, Tulsa reported 57, and Springfield

Once again at 3 a.m., it's still water, it was clear. The temperature was 54. From the Norman Forecast Office, here is the forecast for Stillwater and surrounding area. Rest of tonight, clear. Lows in the mid-50s. South winds around 5 miles an hour. Tuesday, sunny. Highs in the mid-80s. South winds 5 to 10 miles an hour. Tuesday night, clear. Lows around 60. South winds around 5 miles an hour. Wednesday, sunny. Highs in the upper 80s. South winds around 5 miles an hour. Wednesday night, clear. Lows around 60. South winds around 5 miles an hour. Thursday, sunny. Highs in the upper 80s. Thursday night, clear. Lows in the lower 60s. Friday, sunny. Highs in the upper 80s. Friday night, clear. Lows in the lower 60s. Saturday, sunny. Highs in the upper 80s. Saturday night, clear. Lows in the lower 60s. Sunday, sunny. Highs in the upper 80s. Sunday night, mostly clear. Lows in the mid-60s. Columbus Day, mostly sunny. Highs in the upper 80s. You are listening to Stillwater Weather Radio, and here are 3 a.m. weather observations. It's Stillwater, it was clear. The temperature was 54 degrees, the dew point 53, and the relative humidity 97%. The pressure was 30.10 inches and falling. At Enid, it was clear. The temperature was 65. The wind was southeast at 9. At Guthrie, it was clear. The temperature was 61. The wind was southeast at 6. Observations from around the region. Skies ranged from clear to partly cloudy. It was 55 at Wichita, 61 at Woodward, and 57 at Oklahoma City. Dallas-Fort Worth reported 66, Tulsa reported 57, and Springfield reported 55. Once again at 3 a.m., it's still water, it was clear. The temperature was 54. From the Norman Forecast Office, here is the forecast for Stillwater and surrounding area. Rest of tonight, clear. Lows in the mid-50s. South winds around 5 miles an hour. Tuesday, sunny. Highs in the mid-80s. South winds 5 to 10 miles an hour. Tuesday night, clear. Lows around 60. South winds around 5 miles an hour. Wednesday, sunny. Highs in the upper 80s. South winds around 5 miles an hour. Wednesday night, clear. Lows around 60. South winds around 5 miles an hour. Thursday, sunny. Highs in the upper 80s. Thursday night, clear. Lows in the lower 60s. Friday, sunny. Highs in the upper 80s. Friday night, clear. Lows in the lower 60s. Saturday, sunny. Highs in the upper 80s. Saturday night, clear. Lows in the lower 60s. Sunday, sunny. Highs in the upper 80s. Sunday night, mostly clear. Lows in the mid-60s. Columbus Day, mostly sunny. Highs in the upper 80s. You are listening to Stillwater Weather Radio, and here are 3 a.m. weather observations. It's Stillwater, it was clear. The temperature was 54 degrees, the dew point 53, and the relative humidity 97%. The pressure was 30.10 inches and falling. At Enid, it was clear. The temperature was 65. The wind was southeast at 9. At Guthrie, it was clear. The temperature was 61. The wind was southeast at 6. Observations from around the region. Skies ranged from clear to partly cloudy. It was 55 at Wichita, 61 at Woodward, and 57 at Oklahoma City. Dallas-Fort Worth reported 66, Tulsa reported 57, and Springfield reported 55. Once again at 3 a.m., it's still water, it was clear. The temperature was 54. From the Norman Forecast Office, here is the forecast for Stillwater and surrounding area. Rest of tonight, clear.
lows in the mid-50s. South winds around 5 miles an hour. Tuesday, sunny. Highs in the mid-80s. South winds 5 to 10 miles an hour. Tuesday night, clear. Lows around 60. South winds around 5 miles an hour. Wednesday, sunny. Highs in the upper 80s. South winds around 5 miles an hour. Wednesday night, clear. Lows around 60. South winds around 5 miles an hour. Thursday, sunny. Highs in the upper 80s. Thursday night, clear. Lows in the lower 60s. Friday, sunny. Highs in the upper 80s. Friday night, clear. Lows in the lower 60s. Saturday, sunny. Highs in the upper 80s. Saturday night, clear. Lows in the lower 60s. Sunday, sunny. Highs in the upper 80s. Sunday night, mostly clear. Lows in the mid-60s. Columbus Day, mostly sunny. Highs in the upper 80s. 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It's Stillwater, it was clear. The temperature was 54 degrees, the dew point 53, and the relative humidity 97%. The pressure was 30.10 inches and falling. At Enid, it was clear. The temperature was 65. The wind was southeast at 9. At Guthrie, it was clear. The temperature was 61. The wind was southeast at 6. Observations from around the region. Skies ranged from clear to partly cloudy. It was 55 at Wichita, 61 at Woodward, and 57 at Oklahoma City. Dallas-Fort Worth reported 66, Tulsa reported 57, and Springfield reported 55. Once again at 3 a.m., it's still water, it was clear. The temperature was 54. From the Norman Forecast Office, here is the forecast for Stillwater and surrounding area. Rest of tonight, clear. Lows in the mid-50s. South winds around 5 miles an hour. Tuesday, sunny. Highs in the mid-80s. South winds 5 to 10 miles an hour. Tuesday night, clear. Lows around 60. South winds around 5 miles an hour. Wednesday, sunny. Highs in the upper 80s. South winds around 5 miles an hour. Wednesday night, clear. Lows around 60. South winds around 5 miles an hour. Thursday, sunny. Highs in the upper 80s. Thursday night, clear. Lows in the lower 60s. Friday, sunny. Highs in the upper 80s. Friday night, clear. Lows in the lower 60s. Saturday, sunny. Highs in the upper 80s. Saturday night, clear. Lows in the lower 60s. Sunday, sunny. Highs in the upper 80s. Sunday night, mostly clear. Lows in the mid-60s. Columbus Day, mostly sunny. Highs in the upper 80s. 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It's Stillwater, it was clear. The temperature was 54 degrees, the dew point 53, and the relative humidity 97%. The pressure was 30.10 inches and falling. At Enid, it was clear. The temperature was 65. The wind was southeast at 9. At Guthrie, it was clear. The temperature was 61. The wind was southeast at 6. Observations from around the region. Skies ranged from clear to partly cloudy. It was 55 at Wichita, 61 at Woodward, and 57 at Oklahoma City. Dallas-Fort Worth reported 66, Tulsa reported 57, and Springfield reported 55. Once again at 3 a.m., it's still water, it was clear. The temperature was 54. From the Norman Forecast Office, here is the forecast for Stillwater and

miles an hour. Wednesday night, clear. Lows around 60. South winds around 5 miles an hour. Thursday, sunny. Highs in the upper 80s. Thursday night, clear. Lows in the lower 60s. Friday, sunny. Highs in the upper 80s. Friday night, clear. Lows in the lower 60s. Saturday, sunny. Highs in the upper 80s. Saturday night, clear. Lows in the lower 60s. Sunday, sunny. Highs in the upper 80s. Sunday night, mostly clear. Lows in the mid-60s. Columbus Day, mostly sunny. Highs in the upper 80s. You are listening to Stillwater Weather Radio, and here are 3 a.m. weather observations. At Stillwater, it was clear. The temperature was 54 degrees, the dew point 53, and the relative humidity 97%. The pressure was 30.10 inches and falling. At Enid, it was clear. The temperature was 65. The wind was southeast at 9. At Guthrie, it was clear. The temperature was 61. The wind was southeast at 6. Observations from around the region. Skies ranged from clear to partly cloudy. It was 55 at Wichita, 61 at Woodward, and 57 at Oklahoma City. Dallas-Fort Worth reported 66, Tulsa reported 57, and Springfield reported 55. Once again at 3 a.m., at Stillwater, it was clear. The temperature was 54. From the Norman Forecast Office, here is the forecast for Stillwater and surrounding area. Rest of tonight, clear. Lows in the mid-50s. South winds around 5 miles an hour. Tuesday, sunny. Highs in the mid-80s. South winds 5 to 10 miles an hour. Tuesday night, clear. Lows around 60. South winds around 5 miles an hour. Wednesday, sunny. Highs in the upper 80s. South winds around 5 miles an hour. Wednesday night, clear. Lows around 60. South winds around 5 miles an hour. Thursday, sunny. Highs in the upper 80s. Thursday night, clear. Lows in the lower 60s. Friday, sunny. Highs in the upper 80s. Friday night, clear. Lows in the lower 60s. Saturday, sunny. Highs in the upper 80s. Saturday night, clear. Lows in the lower 60s. Sunday, sunny. Highs in the upper 80s. Sunday night, mostly clear. Lows in the mid-60s. Columbus Day, mostly sunny. Highs in the upper 80s. 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At Stillwater, it was clear. The temperature was 54 degrees, the dew point 53, and the relative humidity 97%. The pressure was 30.10 inches and falling. At Enid, it was clear. The temperature was 65. The wind was southeast at 9. At Guthrie, it was clear. The temperature was 61. The wind was southeast at 6. Observations from around the region. Skies ranged from clear to partly cloudy. It was 55 at Wichita, 61 at Woodward, and 57 at Oklahoma City. Dallas-Fort Worth reported 66, Tulsa reported 57, and Springfield reported 55. Once again at 3 a.m., at Stillwater, it was clear. The temperature was 54. From the Norman Forecast Office, here is the forecast for Stillwater and surrounding area. Rest of tonight, clear. Lows in the mid-50s. South winds around 5 miles an hour. Tuesday, sunny. Highs in the mid-80s. South winds 5 to 10 miles an hour. Tuesday night, clear. Lows around 60. South winds around 5 miles an hour. Wednesday, sunny. Highs in the upper 80s.

Highs in the upper 80s. Friday night, clear. Lows in the lower 60s. Saturday, sunny. Highs in the upper 80s. Saturday night, clear. Lows in the lower 60s. Sunday, sunny. Highs in the upper 80s. Sunday night, mostly clear. Lows in the mid 60s. Columbus Day, mostly sunny. Highs in the upper 80s. 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At Stillwater, it was clear. The temperature was 51 degrees, the dew point 51, and the relative humidity 100%. The pressure was 30.08 inches and falling. At Enid, it was clear. The temperature was 61. The wind was southeast at 7. At Guthrie, it was clear. The temperature was 60. The wind was south at 5. Observations from around the region. It was clear, with a temperature of 55 at Wichita, 62 at Woodward, 59 at Oklahoma City, 58 at Tulsa, and 54 at Springfield. Once again at 4 a.m., at Stillwater, it was clear. The temperature was 51. From the Norman Forecast Office, here is the forecast for Stillwater and surrounding area. Rest of tonight, clear. Lows in the mid-50s. South winds around 5 miles an hour. Tuesday, sunny. Highs in the mid-80s. South winds 5 to 10 miles an hour. Tuesday night, clear. Lows around 60. South winds around 5 miles an hour. Wednesday, sunny. Highs in the upper 80s. South winds around 5 miles an hour. Wednesday night, clear. Lows around 60. South winds around 5 miles an hour. Thursday, sunny. Highs in the upper 80s. Thursday night, clear. Lows in the lower 60s. Friday, sunny. Highs in the upper 80s. Friday night, clear. Lows in the lower 60s. Saturday, sunny. Highs in the upper 80s. Saturday night, clear. Lows in the lower 60s. Sunday, sunny. Highs in the upper 80s. Sunday night, mostly clear. Lows in the mid-60s. Columbus Day, mostly sunny. Highs in the upper 80s. 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At Stillwater, it was clear. The temperature was 51 degrees, the dew point 51, and the relative humidity 100%. The pressure was 30.08 inches and falling. At Enid, it was clear. The temperature was 61. The wind was southeast at 7. At Guthrie, it was clear. The temperature was 60. The wind was south at 5. Observations from around the region. It was clear, with a temperature of 55 at Wichita, 62 at Woodward, 59 at Oklahoma City, 58 at Tulsa, and 54 at Springfield. Once again at 4 a.m., at Stillwater, it was clear. The temperature was 51. From the Norman Forecast Office, here is the forecast for Stillwater and surrounding area. Rest of tonight, clear. Lows in the mid-50s. South winds around 5 miles an hour. Tuesday, sunny. Highs in the mid-80s. South winds 5 to 10 miles an hour. Tuesday night, clear. Lows around 60. South winds around 5 miles an hour. Wednesday, sunny. Highs in the upper 80s. South winds around 5 miles an hour. Wednesday night, clear. Lows around 60. South winds around 5 miles an hour. Thursday, sunny. Highs in the upper 80s. Thursday night, clear. Lows in the lower 60s. Friday, sunny. Highs in the upper 80s. Friday night, clear. Lows in the lower 60s. Saturday, sunny. Highs in the upper 80s. Saturday night.

Pittsburgh, 59 at Oklahoma City, 58 at Tulsa, and 54 at Springfield. Once again at 4 a.m., it's still water, it was clear. The temperature was 51. From the Norman Forecast Office, here is the forecast for Stillwater and surrounding area. Rest of tonight, clear. Lows in the mid-50s. South winds around 5 miles an hour. Tuesday, sunny. Highs in the mid-80s. South winds 5 to 10 miles an hour. Tuesday night, clear. Lows around 60. South winds around 5 miles an hour. Wednesday, sunny. Highs in the upper 80s. South winds around 5 miles an hour. Wednesday night, clear. Lows around 60. South winds around 5 miles an hour. Thursday, sunny. Highs in the upper 80s. Thursday night, clear. Lows in the lower 60s. Friday, sunny. Highs in the upper 80s. Friday night, clear. Lows in the lower 60s. Saturday, sunny. Highs in the upper 80s. Saturday night, clear. Lows in the lower 60s. Sunday, sunny. Highs in the upper 80s. Sunday night, mostly clear. Lows in the mid-60s. Columbus Day, mostly sunny. Highs in the upper 80s. 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It's Stillwater, it was clear. The temperature was 51 degrees, the dew point 51, and the relative humidity 100%. The pressure was 30.08 inches and falling. At Enid, it was clear. The temperature was 61. The wind was southeast at 7. At Guthrie, it was clear. The temperature was 60. The wind was south at 5. Observations from around the region. It was clear, with a temperature of 55 at Wichita, 62 at Woodward, 59 at Oklahoma City, 58 at Tulsa, and 54 at Springfield. Once again at 4 a.m., it's still water, it was clear. The temperature was 51. From the Norman Forecast Office, here is the forecast for Stillwater and surrounding area. Rest of tonight, clear. Lows in the mid-50s. South winds around 5 miles an hour. Tuesday, sunny. Highs in the mid-80s. South winds 5 to 10 miles an hour. Tuesday night, clear. Lows around 60. South winds around 5 miles an hour. Wednesday, sunny. Highs in the upper 80s. South winds around 5 miles an hour. Wednesday night, clear. Lows around 60. South winds around 5 miles an hour. Thursday, sunny. Highs in the upper 80s. Thursday night, clear. Lows in the lower 60s. Friday, sunny. Highs in the upper 80s. Friday night, clear. Lows in the lower 60s. Saturday, sunny. Highs in the upper 80s. Saturday night, clear. Lows in the lower 60s. Sunday, sunny. Highs in the upper 80s. Sunday night, mostly clear. Lows in the mid-60s. Columbus Day, mostly sunny. Highs in the upper 80s. 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It's Stillwater, it was clear. The temperature was 51 degrees, the dew point 51, and the relative humidity 100%. The pressure was 30.08 inches and falling. At Enid, it was clear. The temperature was 61. The wind was southeast at 7. At Guthrie, it was clear. The temperature was 60. The wind was south at 5. Observations from around the region. It was clear, with a temperature of 55 at Wichita, 62 at Woodward, 59 at Oklahoma City, 58 at Tulsa, and 54 at Springfield. Once again at 4 a.m., it's still water, it was clear. The temperature was 51.

From the Norman Forecast Office, here is the forecast for Stillwater and surrounding area. Rest of tonight, clear. Lows in the mid-50s. South wind around 5 miles an hour. Tuesday, sunny. Highs in the mid-80s. South winds 5 to 10 miles an hour. Tuesday night, clear. Lows around 60. South winds around 5 miles an hour. Wednesday, sunny. Highs in the upper 80s. South winds around 5 miles an hour. Wednesday night, clear. Lows around 60. South winds around 5 miles an hour. Thursday, sunny. Highs in the upper 80s. Thursday night, clear. Lows in the lower 60s. Friday, sunny. Highs in the upper 80s. Thursday night, clear. Lows in the lower 60s. Friday, sunny. Highs in the upper 80s. Friday night, clear. Lows in the lower 60s. Saturday, sunny. Highs in the upper 80s. Saturday night, clear. Lows in the lower 60s. Sunday, sunny. Highs in the upper 80s. Sunday night, mostly clear. Lows in the mid-60s. Columbus Day, mostly sunny. Highs in the upper 80s. 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It's Stillwater, it was clear. The temperature was 51 degrees, the dew point 51, and the relative humidity 100%. The pressure was 30.08 inches and falling. At Enid, it was clear. The temperature was 61. The wind was southeast at 7. At Guthrie, it was clear. The temperature was 60. The wind was south at 5. Observations from around the region. It was clear, with a temperature of 55 at Wichita, 62 at Woodward, 59 at Oklahoma City, 58 at Tulsa, and 54 at Springfield. Once again at 4 a.m., at Stillwater, it was clear. The temperature was 51. From the Norman Forecast Office, here is the forecast for Stillwater and surrounding area. Rest of tonight, clear. Lows in the mid-50s. South winds around 5 miles an hour. Tuesday, sunny. Highs in the mid-80s. South winds 5 to 10 miles an hour. Tuesday night, clear. Lows around 60. South winds around 5 miles an hour. Wednesday, sunny. Highs in the upper 80s. South winds around 5 miles an hour. Wednesday night, clear. Lows around 60. South winds around 5 miles an hour. Thursday, sunny. Highs in the upper 80s. Thursday night, clear. Lows in the lower 60s. Friday, sunny. Highs in the upper 80s. Friday night, clear. Lows in the lower 60s. Saturday, sunny. Highs in the upper 80s. Saturday night, clear. Lows in the lower 60s. Sunday, sunny. Highs in the upper 80s. Sunday night, mostly clear. Lows in the mid-60s. Columbus Day, mostly sunny. Highs in the upper 80s. 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It's Stillwater, it was clear. The temperature was 51 degrees, the dew point 51, and the relative humidity 100%. The pressure was 30.08 inches and falling. At Enid, it was clear. The temperature was 61. The wind was southeast at 7. At Guthrie, it was clear. The temperature was 60. The wind was south at 5. Observations from around the region. It was clear, with a temperature of 55 at Wichita, 62 at Woodward, 59 at Oklahoma City, 58 at Tulsa, and 54 at Springfield. Once again at 4 a.m., at Stillwater, it was clear. The temperature was 51. From the Norman Forecast Office, here is the forecast for Stillwater and surrounding area. Rest of tonight, clear. Lows in the mid-50s. South winds around 5 miles an hour. Tuesday, sunny. Highs in the mid-80s. South winds 5 to 10.

lows in the lower 60s. Friday, sunny. Highs in the upper 80s. Friday night, clear. Lows in the lower 60s. Saturday, sunny. Highs in the upper 80s. Saturday night, clear. Lows in the lower 60s. Sunday, sunny. Highs in the upper 80s. Sunday night, mostly clear. Lows in the mid 60s. Columbus Day, mostly sunny. Highs in the upper 80s. 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It's Stillwater, it was clear. The temperature was 51 degrees, the dew point 51, and the relative humidity 100%. The pressure was 30.08 inches and falling. At Enid, it was clear. The temperature was 61. The wind was southeast at 7. At Guthrie, it was clear. The temperature was 60. The wind was south at 5. Observations from around the region. It was clear, with a temperature of 55 at Wichita, 62 at Woodward, 59 at Oklahoma City, 58 at Tulsa, and 54 at Springfield. Once again at 4 a.m., at Stillwater, it was clear. The temperature was 51. From the Norman Forecast Office, here is the forecast for Stillwater and surrounding area. Rest of tonight, clear. Lows in the mid-50s. South winds around 5 miles an hour. Tuesday, sunny. Highs in the mid-80s. South winds 5 to 10 miles an hour. Tuesday night, clear. Lows around 60. South winds around 5 miles an hour. Wednesday, sunny. Highs in the upper 80s. South winds around 5 miles an hour. Wednesday night, clear. Lows around 60. South winds around 5 miles an hour. Thursday, sunny. Highs in the upper 80s. Thursday night, clear. Lows in the lower 60s. Friday, sunny. Highs in the upper 80s. Friday night, clear. Lows in the lower 60s. Saturday, sunny. Highs in the upper 80s. Saturday night, clear. Lows in the lower 60s. Sunday, sunny. Highs in the upper 80s. Sunday night, mostly clear. Lows in the mid 60s. Columbus Day, mostly sunny. Highs in the upper 80s. 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It's Stillwater, it was clear. The temperature was 51 degrees, the dew point 51, and the relative humidity 100%. The pressure was 30.08 inches and falling. At Enid, it was clear. The temperature was 61. The wind was southeast at 7. At Guthrie, it was clear. The temperature was 60. The wind was south at 5. Observations from around the region. It was clear, with a temperature of 55 at Wichita, 62 at Woodward, 59 at Oklahoma City, 58 at Tulsa, and 54 at Springfield. Once again at 4 a.m., at Stillwater, it was clear. The temperature was 51. From the Norman Forecast Office, here is the forecast for Stillwater and surrounding area. Rest of tonight, clear. Lows in the mid-50s. South winds around 5 miles an hour. Tuesday, sunny. Highs in the mid-80s. South winds 5 to 10 miles an hour. Tuesday night, clear. Lows around 60. South winds around 5 miles an hour. Wednesday, sunny. Highs in the upper 80s. South winds around 5 miles an hour. Wednesday night, clear. Lows around 60. South winds around 5 miles an hour. Thursday, sunny. Highs in the upper 80s. Thursday night, clear. Lows in the lower 60s. Friday, sunny. Highs in the upper 80s. Friday night, clear. Lows in the lower 60s. Saturday.

was clear, with a temperature of 55 at Wichita, 62 at Woodward, 59 at Oklahoma City, 58 at Tulsa, and 54 at Springfield. Once again at 4 a.m., at Stillwater, it was clear. The temperature was 51. From the Norman Forecast Office, here is the forecast for Stillwater and surrounding area. Rest of tonight, clear. Lows in the mid-50s. South winds around 5 miles an hour. Tuesday, sunny. Highs in the mid-80s. South winds 5 to 10 miles an hour. Tuesday night, clear. Lows around 60. South winds around 5 miles an hour. Wednesday, sunny. Highs in the upper 80s. South winds around 5 miles an hour. Wednesday night, clear. Lows around 60. South winds around 5 miles an hour. Thursday, sunny. Highs in the upper 80s. Thursday night, clear. Lows in the lower 60s. Friday, sunny. Highs in the upper 80s. Friday night, clear. Lows in the lower 60s. Saturday, sunny. Highs in the upper 80s. Saturday night, clear. Lows in the lower 60s. Sunday, sunny. Highs in the upper 80s. Sunday night, mostly clear. Lows in the mid-60s. Columbus Day, mostly sunny. Highs in the upper 80s. 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At Stillwater, it was clear. The temperature was 51 degrees, the dew point 51, and the relative humidity 100%. The pressure was 30.08 inches and falling. At Enid, it was clear. The temperature was 61. The wind was southeast at 7. At Guthrie, it was clear. The temperature was 60. The wind was south at 5. Observations from around the region. It was clear, with a temperature of 55 at Wichita, 62 at Woodward, 59 at Oklahoma City, 58 at Tulsa, and 54 at Springfield. Once again at 4 a.m., at Stillwater, it was clear. The temperature was 51. From the Norman Forecast Office, here is the forecast for Stillwater and surrounding area. Rest of tonight, clear. Lows in the mid-50s. South winds around 5 miles an hour. Tuesday, sunny. Highs in the mid-80s. South winds 5 to 10 miles an hour. Tuesday night, clear. Lows around 60. South winds around 5 miles an hour. Wednesday, sunny. Highs in the upper 80s. South winds around 5 miles an hour. Wednesday night, clear. Lows around 60. South winds around 5 miles an hour. Thursday, sunny. Highs in the upper 80s. Thursday night, clear. Lows in the lower 60s. Friday, sunny. Highs in the upper 80s. Friday night, clear. Lows in the lower 60s. Saturday, sunny. Highs in the upper 80s. Saturday night, clear. Lows in the lower 60s. Sunday, sunny. Highs in the upper 80s. Sunday night, mostly clear. Lows in the mid-60s. Columbus Day, mostly sunny. Highs in the upper 80s. 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At Stillwater, it was clear. The temperature was 51 degrees, the dew point 51, and the relative humidity 100%. The pressure was 30.08 inches and falling. At Enid, it was clear. The temperature was 61. The wind was southeast at 7. At Guthrie, it was clear. The temperature was 60. The wind was south at 5. Observations from around the region. It was clear, with a temperature of 55 at Wichita, 62 at Woodward, 59 at Oklahoma City, 58 at Tulsa, and 54 at Springfield. Once again at 4 a.m., at Stillwater, it was

50 and the relative humidity 100%. The pressure was 30.06 inches and falling. At Enid, it was clear. The temperature was 60. The wind was south at 8. At Guthrie, it was clear. The temperature was 59. The wind was south at 7. Observations from around the region. It was clear. It was 54 at Wichita, 58 at Woodward, and 59 at Oklahoma City. Dallas-Fort Worth reported 65, Tulsa reported 56, and Springfield reported 54. Once again at 5 a.m., at Stillwater, it was clear. The temperature was 50. From the Norman Forecast Office, here is the forecast for Stillwater and surrounding area. Rest of tonight, clear. Lows in the mid-50s. South winds around 5 miles an hour. Tuesday, sunny. Highs in the mid-80s. South winds 5 to 10 miles an hour. Tuesday night, clear. Lows around 60. South winds around 5 miles an hour. Wednesday, sunny. Highs in the upper 80s. South winds around 5 miles an hour. Wednesday night, clear. Lows around 60. South winds around 5 miles an hour. Thursday, sunny. Highs in the upper 80s. Thursday night, clear. Lows in the lower 60s. Friday, sunny. Highs in the upper 80s. Friday night, clear. Lows in the lower 60s. Saturday, sunny. Highs in the upper 80s. Saturday night, clear. Lows in the lower 60s. Sunday, sunny. Highs in the upper 80s. Sunday night, mostly clear. Lows in the mid-60s. Columbus Day, mostly sunny. Highs in the upper 80s. 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At Stillwater, it was clear. The temperature was 50 degrees, the dew point 50, and the relative humidity 100%. The pressure was 30.06 inches and falling. At Enid, it was clear. The temperature was 60. The wind was south at 8. At Guthrie, it was clear. The temperature was 59. The wind was south at 7. Observations from around the region. It was clear. It was 54 at Wichita, 58 at Woodward, and 59 at Oklahoma City. Dallas-Fort Worth reported 65, Tulsa reported 56, and Springfield reported 54. Once again at 5 a.m., at Stillwater, it was clear. The temperature was 50. From the Norman Forecast Office, here is the forecast for Stillwater and surrounding area. Rest of tonight, clear. Lows in the mid-50s. South winds around 5 miles an hour. Tuesday, sunny. Highs in the mid-80s. South winds 5 to 10 miles an hour. Tuesday night, clear. Lows around 60. South winds around 5 miles an hour. Wednesday, sunny. Highs in the upper 80s. South winds around 5 miles an hour. Wednesday night, clear. Lows around 60. South winds around 5 miles an hour. Thursday, sunny. Highs in the upper 80s. Thursday night, clear. Lows in the lower 60s. Friday, sunny. Highs in the upper 80s. Friday night, clear. Lows in the lower 60s. Saturday, sunny. Highs in the upper 80s. Saturday night, clear. Lows in the lower 60s. Sunday, sunny. Highs in the upper 80s. Sunday night, mostly clear. Lows in the mid-60s. Columbus Day, mostly sunny. Highs in the upper 80s. You are listening to Stillwater Weather Radio, and here are 5 a.m. weather observations. At Stillwater, it was clear. The temperature was 50 degrees, the dew point 50, and the relative humidity 100%. The pressure was 30.06 inches and

Rest of tonight, clear. Lows in the mid-50s. South winds around 5 miles an hour. Tuesday, sunny. Highs in the mid-80s. South winds 5 to 10 miles an hour. Tuesday night, clear. Lows around 60. South winds around 5 miles an hour. Wednesday, sunny. Highs in the upper 80s. South winds around 5 miles an hour. Wednesday night, clear. Lows around 60. South winds around 5 miles an hour. Thursday, sunny. Highs in the upper 80s. Thursday night, clear. Lows in the lower 60s. Friday, sunny. Highs in the upper 80s. Friday night, clear. Lows in the lower 60s. Saturday, sunny. Highs in the upper 80s. Saturday night, clear. Lows in the lower 60s. Sunday, sunny. Highs in the upper 80s. Sunday night, mostly clear. Lows in the mid-60s. Columbus Day, mostly sunny. Highs in the upper 80s. 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At Stillwater, it was clear. The temperature was 50 degrees, the dew point 50, and the relative humidity 100%. The pressure was 30.06 inches and falling. At Enid, it was clear. The temperature was 60. The wind was south at 8. At Guthrie, it was clear. The temperature was 59. The wind was south at 7. Observations from around the region. It was clear. It was 54 at Wichita, 58 at Woodward, and 59 at Oklahoma City. Dallas-Fort Worth reported 65, Tulsa reported 56, and Springfield reported 54. Once again at 5 a.m., at Stillwater, it was clear. The temperature was 50. From the Norman Forecast Office, here is the forecast for Stillwater and surrounding area. Rest of tonight, clear. Lows in the mid-50s. South winds around 5 miles an hour. Tuesday, sunny. Highs in the mid-80s. South winds 5 to 10 miles an hour. Tuesday night, clear. Lows around 60. South winds around 5 miles an hour. Wednesday, sunny. Highs in the upper 80s. South winds around 5 miles an hour. Wednesday night, clear. Lows around 60. South winds around 5 miles an hour. Thursday, sunny. Highs in the upper 80s. Thursday night, clear. Lows in the lower 60s. Friday, sunny. Highs in the upper 80s. Friday night, clear. Lows in the lower 60s. Saturday, sunny. Highs in the upper 80s. Saturday night, clear. Lows in the lower 60s. Sunday, sunny. Highs in the upper 80s. Sunday night, mostly clear. Lows in the mid-60s. Columbus Day, mostly sunny. Highs in the upper 80s. 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At Stillwater, it was clear. The temperature was 50 degrees, the dew point 50, and the relative humidity 100%. The pressure was 30.06 inches and falling. At Enid, it was clear. The temperature was 60. The wind was south at 8. At Guthrie, it was clear. The temperature was 59. The wind was south at 7. Observations from around the region. It was clear. It was 54 at Wichita, 58 at Woodward, and 59 at Oklahoma City. Dallas-Fort Worth reported 65, Tulsa reported 56, and Springfield reported 54. Once again at 5 a.m., at Stillwater, it was clear. The temperature was 50. From the Norman Forecast Office, here is the forecast for Stillwater and surrounding area. Rest of tonight, clear. Lows in the mid-50s. South winds around.

lows around 60. South winds around 5 miles an hour. Wednesday, sunny. Highs in the upper 80s. South winds around 5 miles an hour. Wednesday night, clear. Lows around 60. South winds around 5 miles an hour. Thursday, sunny. Highs in the upper 80s. Thursday night, clear. Lows in the lower 60s. Friday, sunny. Highs in the upper 80s. Friday night, clear. Lows in the lower 60s. Saturday, sunny. Highs in the upper 80s. Saturday night, clear. Lows in the lower 60s. Sunday, sunny. Highs in the upper 80s. Sunday night, mostly clear. Lows in the mid-60s. Columbus Day, mostly sunny. Highs in the upper 80s. From the Norman Forecast Office, here is the forecast for Stillwater and surrounding area. Today, sunny. Highs in the mid-80s. South winds 5 to 10 miles an hour. Tonight, clear. Lows around 60. South winds around 5 miles an hour. Wednesday, sunny. Highs in the upper 80s. South winds around 5 miles an hour. Wednesday night, clear. Lows around 60. South winds around 5 miles an hour. Thursday, sunny. Highs in the upper 80s. Light and variable winds, becoming southeast around 5 miles an hour in the afternoon. Thursday night, clear. Lows in the lower 60s. Friday, sunny. Highs in the upper 80s. Friday night, clear. Lows in the lower 60s. Saturday, sunny. Highs in the upper 80s. Saturday night, clear. Lows in the lower 60s. Sunday, sunny. Highs in the upper 80s. Sunday night, mostly clear. Lows in the mid-60s. Columbus Day, mostly sunny. Highs in the upper 80s. You are listening to Stillwater Weather Radio, and here are 5 a.m. weather observations. At Stillwater, it was clear. The temperature was 50 degrees, the dew point 50, and the relative humidity 100%. The pressure was 30.06 inches and falling. At Enid, it was clear. The temperature was 60. The wind was south at 8. At Guthrie, it was clear. The temperature was 59. The wind was south at 7. Observations from around the region. It was clear. It was 54 at Wichita, 58 at Woodward, and 59 at Oklahoma City. Dallas-Fort Worth reported 65, Tulsa reported 56, and Springfield reported 54. Once again at 5 a.m., at Stillwater, it was clear. The temperature was 50. From the Norman Forecast Office, here is the forecast for Stillwater and surrounding area. Today, sunny. Highs in the mid-80s. South winds 5 to 10 miles an hour. Tonight, clear. Lows around 60. South winds around 5 miles an hour. Wednesday, sunny. Highs in the upper 80s. South winds around 5 miles an hour. Wednesday night, clear. Lows around 60. South winds around 5 miles an hour. Thursday, sunny. Highs in the upper 80s. Light and variable winds, becoming southeast around 5 miles an hour in the afternoon. Thursday night, clear. Lows in the lower 60s. Friday, sunny. Highs in the upper 80s. Friday night, clear. Lows in the lower 60s. Saturday, sunny. Highs in the upper 80s. Saturday night, clear. Lows in the lower 60s. Sunday, sunny. Highs in the upper 80s. Sunday night, mostly clear. Lows in the mid-60s. Columbus Day, mostly sunny. Highs in the upper 80s. You are listening to Stillwater Weather Radio, and here are 5 a.m. weather observations. At Stillwater, it was clear. The temperature was 50 degrees, the dew point 50, and the relative humidity 100%. The pressure was 30.06 inches and falling. At Enid, it was clear.

The temperature was 60. The wind was south at 8. At Guthrie, it was clear. The temperature was 59. The wind was south at 7. Observations from around the region. It was clear. It was 54 at Wichita, 58 at Woodward, and 59 at Oklahoma City. Dallas-Fort Worth reported 65, Tulsa reported 56, and Springfield reported 54. Once again at 5 a.m., at Stillwater, it was clear. The temperature was 50. From the Norman Forecast Office, here is the forecast for Stillwater and surrounding area. Today, sunny. Highs in the mid-80s. South winds 5 to 10 miles an hour. Tonight, clear. Lows around 60. South winds around 5 miles an hour. Wednesday, sunny. Highs in the upper 80s. South winds around 5 miles an hour. Wednesday night, clear. Lows around 60. South winds around 5 miles an hour. Thursday, sunny. Highs in the upper 80s. Light and variable winds, becoming southeast around 5 miles an hour in the afternoon. Thursday night, clear. Lows in the lower 60s. Friday, sunny. Highs in the upper 80s. Friday night, clear. Lows in the lower 60s. Saturday, sunny. Highs in the upper 80s. Saturday night, clear. Lows in the lower 60s. Sunday, sunny. Highs in the upper 80s. Sunday night, mostly clear. Lows in the mid-60s. Columbus Day, mostly sunny. Highs in the upper 80s. 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At Stillwater, it was clear. The temperature was 50 degrees, the dew point 50, and the relative humidity 100%. The pressure was 30.06 inches and falling. At Enid, it was clear. The temperature was 60. The wind was south at 8. At Guthrie, it was clear. The temperature was 59. The wind was south at 7. Observations from around the region. It was clear. It was 54 at Wichita, 58 at Woodward, and 59 at Oklahoma City. Dallas-Fort Worth reported 65, Tulsa reported 56, and Springfield reported 54. Once again at 5 a.m., at Stillwater, it was clear. The temperature was 50. From the Norman Forecast Office, here is the forecast for Stillwater and surrounding area. Today, sunny. Highs in the mid-80s. South winds 5 to 10 miles an hour. Tonight, clear. Lows around 60. South winds around 5 miles an hour. Wednesday, sunny. Highs in the upper 80s. South winds around 5 miles an hour. Wednesday night, clear. Lows around 60. South winds around 5 miles an hour. Thursday, sunny. Highs in the upper 80s. Light and variable winds, becoming southeast around 5 miles an hour in the afternoon. Thursday night, clear. Lows in the lower 60s. Friday, sunny. Highs in the upper 80s. Friday night, clear. Lows in the lower 60s. Saturday, sunny. Highs in the upper 80s. Saturday night, clear. Lows in the lower 60s. Sunday, sunny. Highs in the upper 80s. Sunday night, mostly clear. Lows in the mid-60s. Columbus Day, mostly sunny. Highs in the upper 80s. 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At Stillwater, it was clear. The temperature was 50 degrees, the dew point 50, and the relative humidity 100%. The pressure was 30.06 inches and falling. At Enid, it was clear. The temperature was 60. The wind was south at 8. At Guthrie, it was clear. The temperature was 59. The wind was south.

Wednesday night, clear. Lows around 60. South winds around 5 miles an hour. Thursday, sunny. Highs in the upper 80s. Light and variable winds, becoming southeast around 5 miles an hour in the afternoon. Thursday night, clear. Lows in the lower 60s. Friday, sunny. Highs in the upper 80s. Friday night, clear. Lows in the lower 60s. Saturday, sunny. Highs in the upper 80s. Saturday night, clear. Lows in the lower 60s. Sunday, sunny. Highs in the upper 80s. Sunday night, mostly clear. Lows in the mid-60s. Columbus Day, mostly sunny. Highs in the upper 80s. 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It's Stillwater, it was clear. The temperature was 50 degrees, the dew point 50, and the relative humidity 100%. The pressure was 30.06 inches and falling. At Enid, it was clear. The temperature was 60. The wind was south at 8. At Guthrie, it was clear. The temperature was 59. The wind was south at 7. Observations from around the region. It was clear. It was 54 at Wichita, 58 at Woodward, and 59 at Oklahoma City. Dallas-Fort Worth reported 65, Tulsa reported 56, and Springfield reported 54. Once again at 5 a.m., at Stillwater, it was clear. The temperature was 50. From the Norman Forecast Office, here is the forecast for Stillwater and surrounding area. Today, sunny. Highs in the mid-80s. South winds 5 to 10 miles an hour. Tonight, clear. Lows around 60. South winds around 5 miles an hour. Wednesday, sunny. Highs in the upper 80s. South winds around 5 miles an hour. Wednesday night, clear. Lows around 60. South winds around 5 miles an hour. Thursday, sunny. Highs in the upper 80s. Light and variable winds, becoming southeast around 5 miles an hour in the afternoon. Thursday night, clear. Lows in the lower 60s. Friday, sunny. Highs in the upper 80s. Friday night, clear. Lows in the lower 60s. Saturday, sunny. Highs in the upper 80s. Saturday night, clear. Lows in the lower 60s. Sunday, sunny. Highs in the upper 80s. Sunday night, mostly clear. Lows in the mid-60s. Columbus Day, mostly sunny. Highs in the upper 80s. 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It's Stillwater, it was clear. The temperature was 50 degrees, the dew point 50, and the relative humidity 100%. The pressure was 30.06 inches and falling. At Enid, it was clear. The temperature was 60. The wind was south at 8. At Guthrie, it was clear. The temperature was 59. The wind was south at 7. Observations from around the region. It was clear. It was 54 at Wichita, 58 at Woodward, and 59 at Oklahoma City. Dallas-Fort Worth reported 65, Tulsa reported 56, and Springfield reported 54. Once again at 5 a.m., at Stillwater, it was clear. The temperature was 50. 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At Stillwater, it was clear. The temperature was 50 degrees, the dew point 50, and the relative humidity 100%. The pressure was 30.07 inches and rising. At Guthrie, it was clear. The temperature was 57. The wind was south at 6. Observations from around the region. It was clear, with a temperature of 54 at Wichita, 63 at Dallas-Fort Worth, 56 at Tulsa, and 54 at

The wind was south at 7. The pressure was 30.02 inches and steady. At Guthrie, it was clear. The temperature was 57, the dew point 52, and the relative humidity 83%. The wind was south at 6. The pressure was 30.06 inches and steady. Observations from around the region. Skies ranged from clear to partly cloudy. It was 54 at Wichita, 56 at Woodward, and 57 at Oklahoma City. Dallas-Fort Worth reported 63, Tulsa reported 56, and Springfield reported 54. Once again at 6 a.m., at Stillwater, it was clear. The temperature was 50. This is your weather radio station WNG654 in Stillwater, operating on a frequency of 162.50 MHz. Programming originates from the National Weather Service Forecast Office in Norman, Oklahoma. From the Norman Forecast Office, here is the forecast for Stillwater and surrounding area. Today, sunny. Highs in the mid-80s. South winds 5 to 10 miles an hour. Tonight, clear. Lows around 60. South winds around 5 miles an hour. Wednesday, sunny. Highs in the upper 80s. South winds around 5 miles an hour. Wednesday night, clear. Lows around 60. South winds around 5 miles an hour. Thursday, sunny. Highs in the upper 80s. Light and variable winds, becoming southeast around 5 miles an hour in the afternoon. Thursday night, clear. Lows in the lower 60s. Friday, sunny. Highs in the upper 80s. Friday night, clear. Lows in the lower 60s. Saturday, sunny. Highs in the upper 80s. Saturday night, clear. Lows in the lower 60s. Sunday, sunny. Highs in the upper 80s. Sunday night, mostly clear. Lows in the mid-60s. Columbus Day, mostly sunny. Highs in the upper 80s. 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At Stillwater, it was clear. The temperature was 50 degrees, the dew point 50, and the relative humidity 100%. The pressure was 30.07 inches and rising. At Ponca City, it was clear. The temperature was 58, the dew point 51, and the relative humidity 78%. The wind was south at 3. The pressure was 30.06 inches and steady. At Enid, it was clear. The temperature was 58, the dew point 50, and the relative humidity 76%. The wind was south at 7. The pressure was 30.02 inches and steady. At Guthrie, it was clear. The temperature was 57, the dew point 52, and the relative humidity 83%. The wind was south at 6. The pressure was 30.06 inches and steady. Observations from around the region. Skies ranged from clear to partly cloudy. It was 54 at Wichita, 56 at Woodward, and 57 at Oklahoma City. Dallas-Fort Worth reported 63, Tulsa reported 56, and Springfield reported 54. Once again at 6 a.m., at Stillwater, it was clear. The temperature was 50. From the Norman Forecast Office, here is the forecast for Stillwater and surrounding area. Today, sunny. Highs in the mid-80s. South winds 5 to 10 miles an hour. Tonight, clear. Lows around 60. South winds around 5 miles an hour. Wednesday, sunny. Highs in the upper 80s. South winds around 5 miles an hour. Wednesday night, clear. Lows around 60. South winds around 5 miles an hour. Thursday, sunny. Highs in the upper 80s. Light and variable winds, becoming southeast around 5 miles an hour in the afternoon. Thursday night, clear. Lows in the lower 60s. Friday, sunny. Highs in the upper 80s. Friday night, clear. Lows in the lower 60s. Saturday, sunny. Highs in the upper 80s. Saturday night, clear. Lows in the lower 60s. Sunday,

sunny. Highs in the upper 80s. Sunday night, mostly clear. Lows in the mid-60s. Columbus Day, mostly sunny. Highs in the upper 80s. You are listening to Stillwater Weather Radio, and here are 6 a.m. weather observations. At Stillwater, it was clear. The temperature was 50 degrees, the dew point 50, and the relative humidity 100%. The pressure was 30.07 inches and rising. At Ponca City, it was clear. The temperature was 58, the dew point 51, and the relative humidity 78%. The wind was south at 3. The pressure was 30.06 inches and steady. At Enid, it was clear. The temperature was 58, the dew point 50, and the relative humidity 76%. The wind was south at 7. The pressure was 30.02 inches and steady. At Guthrie, it was clear. The temperature was 57, the dew point 52, and the relative humidity 83%. The wind was south at 6. The pressure was 30.06 inches and steady. Observations from around the region. Skies ranged from clear to partly cloudy. It was 54 at Wichita, 56 at Woodward, and 57 at Oklahoma City. Dallas-Fort Worth reported 63, Tulsa reported 56, and Springfield reported 54. Once again at 6 a.m., at Stillwater, it was clear. The temperature was 50. From the Norman Forecast Office, here is the forecast for Stillwater and surrounding area. Today, sunny. Highs in the mid-80s. South winds 5 to 10 miles an hour. Tonight, clear. Lows around 60. South winds around 5 miles an hour. Wednesday, sunny. Highs in the upper 80s. South winds around 5 miles an hour. Wednesday night, clear. Lows around 60. South winds around 5 miles an hour. Thursday, sunny. Highs in the upper 80s. Light and variable winds, becoming southeast around 5 miles an hour in the afternoon. Thursday night, clear. Lows in the lower 60s. Friday, sunny. Highs in the upper 80s. Friday night, clear. Lows in the lower 60s. Saturday, sunny. Highs in the upper 80s. Saturday night, clear. Lows in the lower 60s. Sunday, sunny. Highs in the upper 80s. Sunday night, mostly clear. Lows in the mid-60s. Columbus Day, mostly sunny. Highs in the upper 80s. 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At Stillwater, it was clear. The temperature was 50 degrees, the dew point 50, and the relative humidity 100%. The pressure was 30.07 inches and rising. At Ponca City, it was clear. The temperature was 58, the dew point 51, and the relative humidity 78%. The wind was south at 3. The pressure was 30.06 inches and steady. At Enid, it was clear. The temperature was 58, the dew point 50, and the relative humidity 76%. The wind was south at 7. The pressure was 30.02 inches and steady. At Guthrie, it was clear. The temperature was 57, the dew point 52, and the relative humidity 83%. The wind was south at 6. The pressure was 30.06 inches and steady. Observations from around the region. Skies ranged from clear to partly cloudy. It was 54 at Wichita, 56 at Woodward, and 57 at Oklahoma City. Dallas-Fort Worth reported 63, Tulsa reported 56, and Springfield reported 54. Once again at 6 a.m., at Stillwater, it was clear. The temperature was 50. From the Norman Forecast Office, here is the forecast for Stillwater and surrounding area. Today, sunny. Highs in the mid-80s. South winds 5 to 10 miles an hour. Tonight, clear. Lows around 60. South winds around 5 miles an hour. Wednesday, sunny. Highs in the upper 80s. South winds around 5 miles an hour. Wednesday night,

Lows around 60. South winds around 5 miles an hour. Thursday, sunny. Highs in the upper 80s. Light and variable winds, becoming southeast around 5 miles an hour in the afternoon. Thursday night, clear. Lows in the lower 60s. Friday, sunny. Highs in the upper 80s. Friday night, clear. Lows in the lower 60s. Saturday, sunny. Highs in the upper 80s. Saturday night, clear. Lows in the lower 60s. Sunday, sunny. Highs in the upper 80s. Sunday night, mostly clear. Lows in the mid-60s. Columbus Day, mostly sunny. Highs in the upper 80s. 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At Stillwater, it was clear. The temperature was 50 degrees, the dew point 50, and the relative humidity 100%. The pressure was 30.07 inches and rising. At Ponca City, it was clear. The temperature was 58, the dew point 51, and the relative humidity 78%. The wind was south at 3. The pressure was 30.06 inches and steady. At Enid, it was clear. The temperature was 58, the dew point 50, and the relative humidity 76%. The wind was south at 7. The pressure was 30.02 inches and steady. At Guthrie, it was clear. The temperature was 57, the dew point 52, and the relative humidity 83%. The wind was south at 6. The pressure was 30.06 inches and steady. Observations from around the region. Skies ranged from clear to partly cloudy. It was 54 at Wichita, 56 at Woodward, and 57 at Oklahoma City. Dallas-Fort Worth reported 63, Tulsa reported 56, and Springfield reported 54. Once again at 6 a.m., at Stillwater, it was clear. The temperature was 50. From the Norman Forecast Office, here is the forecast for Stillwater and surrounding area. Today, sunny. Highs in the mid-80s. South winds 5 to 10 miles an hour. Tonight, clear. Lows around 60. South winds around 5 miles an hour. Wednesday, sunny. Highs in the upper 80s. South winds around 5 miles an hour. Wednesday night, clear. Lows around 60. South winds around 5 miles an hour. Thursday, sunny. Highs in the upper 80s. Light and variable winds, becoming southeast around 5 miles an hour in the afternoon. Thursday night, clear. Lows in the lower 60s. Friday, sunny. Highs in the upper 80s. Friday night, clear. Lows in the lower 60s. Saturday, sunny. Highs in the upper 80s. Saturday night, clear. Lows in the lower 60s. Sunday, sunny. Highs in the upper 80s. Sunday night, mostly clear. Lows in the mid-60s. Columbus Day, mostly sunny. Highs in the upper 80s. 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At Stillwater, it was clear. The temperature was 50 degrees, the dew point 50, and the relative humidity 100%. The pressure was 30.07 inches and rising. At Ponca City, it was clear. The temperature was 58, the dew point 51, and the relative humidity 78%. The wind was south at 3. The pressure was 30.06 inches and steady. At Enid, it was clear. The temperature was 58, the dew point 50, and the relative humidity 76%. The wind was south at 7. The pressure was 30.02 inches and steady. At Guthrie, it was clear. The temperature was 57, the dew point 52, and the relative humidity 83%. The wind was south at 6. The pressure was 30.06 inches and steady. Observations from around the region. Skies ranged from clear to partly cloudy. It was 54 at Wichita, 56 at Woodward, and 57 at Oklahoma City. Dallas-Fort Worth reported 63, Tulsa

reported 56, and Springfield reported 54. Once again at 6 a.m., it's still water, it was clear. The temperature was 50. This is your weather radio station WNG654 in Stillwater, operating on a frequency of 162.50 MHz. 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From the Norman Forecast Office, here is the forecast for Stillwater and surrounding area. Today, sunny. Highs in the mid-80s. South winds 5 to 10 miles an hour. Tonight, clear. Lows around 60. South winds around 5 miles an hour. Wednesday, sunny. Highs in the upper 80s. South winds around 5 miles an hour. Wednesday night, clear. Lows around 60. South winds around 5 miles an hour. Thursday, sunny. Highs in the upper 80s. Light and variable winds, becoming southeast around 5 miles an hour in the afternoon. Thursday night, clear. Lows in the lower 60s. Friday, sunny. Highs in the upper 80s. Friday night, clear. Lows in the lower 60s. Saturday, sunny. Highs in the upper 80s. Saturday night, clear. Lows in the lower 60s. Sunday, sunny. Highs in the upper 80s. Sunday night, mostly clear. Lows in the mid-60s. Columbus Day, mostly sunny. Highs in the upper 80s. You are listening to Stillwater Weather Radio, and here are 6 a.m. weather observations. It's Stillwater, it was clear. The temperature was 50 degrees, the dew point 50, and the relative humidity 100%. The pressure was 30.07 inches and rising. At Ponca City, it was clear. The temperature was 58, the dew point 51, and the relative humidity 78%. The wind was south at 3. The pressure was 30.06 inches and steady. At Enid, it was clear. The temperature was 58, the dew point 50, and the relative humidity 76%. The wind was south at 7. The pressure was 30.02 inches and steady. At Guthrie, it was clear. The temperature was 57, the dew point 52, and the relative humidity 83%. The wind was south at 6. The pressure was 30.06 inches and steady. Observations from around the region. Skies ranged from clear to partly cloudy. It was 54 at Wichita, 56 at Woodward, and 57 at Oklahoma City. Dallas-Fort Worth reported 63, Tulsa reported 56, and Springfield reported 54. Once again at 6 a.m., it's still water, it was clear. The temperature was 50. From the Norman Forecast Office, here is the forecast for Stillwater and surrounding area. Today, sunny. Highs in the mid-80s. South winds 5 to 10 miles an hour. Tonight, clear. Lows around 60. South winds around 5 miles an hour. Wednesday, sunny. Highs in the upper 80s. South winds around 5 miles an hour. Wednesday night, clear. Lows around 60. South winds around 5 miles an hour. Thursday, sunny. Highs in the upper 80s. Light and variable winds, becoming southeast around 5 miles an hour in the afternoon. Thursday night, clear. Lows in the lower 60s. Friday, sunny. Highs in the upper 80s. Friday night, clear. Lows in the lower 60s. Saturday, sunny. Friday, sunny. Highs in the upper 80s. Friday night, clear. Lows in the lower 60s. Saturday, sunny. Highs in the upper 80s. Saturday night, clear. Lows in the lower 60s. Sunday, sunny. Highs in the upper 80s. Sunday night, mostly clear. Lows in the mid-60s. Columbus Day, mostly sunny. Highs in the upper 80s. You are listening to Stillwater Weather Radio, and here are 6 a.m. weather observations. It's Stillwater, it was clear. The temperature was 50 degrees, the dew point 50.

50, and the relative humidity 100%. The pressure was 30.07 inches and rising. At Ponca City, it was clear. The temperature was 58, the dew point 51, and the relative humidity 78%. The wind was south at 3. The pressure was 30.06 inches and steady. At Enid, it was clear. The temperature was 58, the dew point 50, and the relative humidity 76%. The wind was south at 7. The pressure was 30.02 inches and steady. At Guthrie, it was clear. The temperature was 57, the dew point 52, and the relative humidity 83%. The wind was south at 6. The pressure was 30.06 inches and steady. Observations from around the region. Skies ranged from clear to partly cloudy. It was 54 at Wichita, 56 at Woodward, and 57 at Oklahoma City. Dallas-Fort Worth reported 63, Tulsa reported 56, and Springfield reported 54. Once again at 6 a.m., at Stillwater, it was clear. The temperature was 50. From the Norman Forecast Office, here is the forecast for Stillwater and surrounding area. Today, sunny. Highs in the mid-80s. South winds 5 to 10 miles an hour. Tonight, clear. Lows around 60. South winds around 5 miles an hour. Wednesday, sunny. Highs in the upper 80s. South winds around 5 miles an hour. Wednesday night, clear. Lows around 60. South winds around 5 miles an hour. Thursday, sunny. Highs in the upper 80s. Light and variable winds, becoming southeast around 5 miles an hour in the afternoon. Thursday night, clear. Lows in the lower 60s. Friday, sunny. Highs in the upper 80s. Friday night, clear. Lows in the lower 60s. Saturday, sunny. Highs in the upper 80s. Saturday night, clear. Lows in the lower 60s. Sunday, sunny. Highs in the upper 80s. Sunday night, mostly clear. Lows in the mid-60s. Columbus Day, mostly sunny. Highs in the upper 80s. 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At Stillwater, it was clear. The temperature was 50 degrees, the dew point 50, and the relative humidity 100%. The pressure was 30.07 inches and rising. At Ponca City, it was clear. The temperature was 58, the dew point 51, and the relative humidity 78%. The wind was south at 3. The pressure was 30.06 inches and steady. At Enid, it was clear. The temperature was 58, the dew point 50, and the relative humidity 76%. The wind was south at 7. The pressure was 30.02 inches and steady. At Guthrie, it was clear. The temperature was 57, the dew point 52, and the relative humidity 83%. The wind was south at 6. The pressure was 30.06 inches and steady. Observations from around the region. Skies ranged from clear to partly cloudy. It was 54 at Wichita, 56 at Woodward, and 57 at Oklahoma City. Dallas-Fort Worth reported 63, Tulsa reported 56, and Springfield reported 54. Once again at 6 a.m., at Stillwater, it was clear. The temperature was 50. From the Norman Forecast Office, here is the forecast for Stillwater and surrounding area. Today, sunny. Highs in the mid-80s. South winds 5 to 10 miles an hour. Tonight, clear. Lows around 60. South winds around 5 miles an hour. Wednesday, sunny. Highs in the upper 80s. South winds around 5 miles an hour. Wednesday night, clear. Lows around 60. South winds around 5 miles an hour. Thursday, sunny. Highs in the upper 80s. Light and variable winds, becoming southeast around 5 miles an hour in the afternoon. Thursday night, clear. Lows in the lower 60s. Friday, sunny. Highs in the upper 80s.

Friday night, clear. Lows in the lower 60s. Saturday, sunny. Highs in the upper 80s. Saturday night, clear. Lows in the lower 60s. Sunday, sunny. Highs in the upper 80s. Sunday night, mostly clear. Lows in the mid 60s. Columbus Day, mostly sunny. Highs in the upper 80s. You are listening to Stillwater Weather Radio, and here are 6 a.m. weather observations. It's Stillwater, it was clear. The temperature was 50 degrees, the dew point 50, and the relative humidity 100%. The pressure was 30.07 inches and rising. At Ponca City, it was clear. The temperature was 58, the dew point 51, and the relative humidity 78%. The wind was south at 3. The pressure was 30.06 inches and steady. At Enid, it was clear. The temperature was 58, the dew point 50, and the relative humidity 76%. The wind was south at 7. The pressure was 30.02 inches and steady. At Guthrie, it was clear. The temperature was 57, the dew point 52, and the relative humidity 83%. The wind was south at 6. The pressure was 30.06 inches and steady. Observations from around the region. Skies ranged from clear to partly cloudy. It was 54 at Wichita, 56 at Woodward, and 57 at Oklahoma City. Dallas-Fort Worth reported 63, Tulsa reported 56, and Springfield reported 54. Once again at 6 a.m., at Stillwater, it was clear. The temperature was 50. From the Norman Forecast Office, here is the forecast for Stillwater and surrounding area. Today, sunny. Highs in the mid-80s. South winds 5 to 10 miles an hour. Tonight, clear. Lows around 60. South winds around 5 miles an hour. Wednesday, sunny. Highs in the upper 80s. South winds around 5 miles an hour. Wednesday night, clear. Lows around 60. South winds around 5 miles an hour. Thursday, sunny. Highs in the upper 80s. Light and variable winds, becoming southeast around 5 miles an hour in the afternoon. Thursday night, clear. Lows in the lower 60s. Friday, sunny. Highs in the upper 80s. Friday night, clear. Lows in the lower 60s. Saturday, sunny. Highs in the upper 80s. Saturday night, clear. Lows in the lower 60s. Sunday, sunny. Highs in the upper 80s. Sunday night, mostly clear. Lows in the mid-60s. Columbus Day, mostly sunny. Highs in the upper 80s. 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It's Stillwater, it was clear. The temperature was 50 degrees, the dew point 50, and the relative humidity 100%. The pressure was 30.07 inches and rising. At Ponca City, it was clear. The temperature was 58. The dew point 51, and the relative humidity 78%. The wind was south at 3. The pressure was 30.06 inches and steady. At Enid, it was clear. The temperature was 58, the dew point 50, and the relative humidity 76%. The wind was south at 7. The pressure was 30.02 inches and steady. At Guthrie, it was clear. The temperature was 57, the dew point 52, and the relative humidity 83%. The wind was south at 6. The pressure was 30.06 inches and steady. Observations from around the region. Skies ranged from clear to partly cloudy. It was 54 at Wichita, 56 at Woodward, and 57 at Oklahoma City. Dallas-Fort Worth reported 63, Tulsa reported 56, and Springfield reported 54. Once again at 6 a.m., at Stillwater, it was clear. The temperature was 50. From the Norman Forecast Office, here is the forecast for Stillwater and surrounding area. Today, sunny. Highs in the mid-80s. South winds 5 to 10 miles an hour.

Tonight, clear. Lows around 60. South winds around 5 miles an hour. Wednesday, sunny. Highs in the upper 80s. South winds around 5 miles an hour. Wednesday night, clear. Lows around 60. South winds around 5 miles an hour. Thursday, sunny. Highs in the upper 80s. Light and variable winds, becoming southeast around 5 miles an hour in the afternoon. Thursday night, clear. Lows in the lower 60s. Friday, sunny. Highs in the upper 80s. Friday night, clear. Lows in the lower 60s. Saturday, sunny. Highs in the upper 80s. Saturday night, clear. Lows in the lower 60s. Sunday, sunny. Highs in the upper 80s. Sunday night, mostly clear. Lows in the mid-60s. Columbus Day, mostly sunny. Highs in the upper 80s. 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At Stillwater, it was clear. The temperature was 50 degrees, the dew point 50, and the relative humidity 100%. The pressure was 30.07 inches and rising. At Ponca City, it was clear. The temperature was 58, the dew point 51, and the relative humidity 78%. The wind was south at 3. The pressure was 30.06 inches and steady. At Enid, it was clear. The temperature was 58, the dew point 50, and the relative humidity 76%. The wind was south at 7. The pressure was 30.02 inches and steady. At Guthrie, it was clear. The temperature was 57, the dew point 52, and the relative humidity 83%. The wind was south at 6. The pressure was 30.06 inches and steady. Observations from around the region. Skies ranged from clear to partly cloudy. It was 54 at Wichita, 56 at Woodward, and 57 at Oklahoma City. Dallas-Fort Worth reported 63, Tulsa reported 56, and Springfield reported 54. Once again at 6 a.m., at Stillwater, it was clear. The temperature was 50. From the Norman Forecast Office, here is the forecast for Stillwater and surrounding area. Today, sunny. Highs in the mid-80s. South winds 5 to 10 miles an hour. Tonight, clear. Lows around 60. South winds around 5 miles an hour. Wednesday, sunny. Highs in the upper 80s. South winds around 5 miles an hour. Wednesday night, clear. Lows around 60. South winds around 5 miles an hour. Thursday, sunny. Highs in the upper 80s. Light and variable winds, becoming southeast around 5 miles an hour in the afternoon. Thursday night, clear. Lows in the lower 60s. Friday, sunny. Highs in the upper 80s. Friday night, clear. Lows in the lower 60s. Saturday, sunny. Highs in the upper 80s. Saturday night, clear. Lows in the lower 60s. Sunday, sunny. Highs in the upper 80s. Sunday night, mostly clear. Lows in the mid-60s. Columbus Day, mostly sunny. Highs in the upper 80s. 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At Stillwater, it was clear. The temperature was 50 degrees, the dew point 50, and the relative humidity 100%. The pressure was 30.07 inches and rising. At Ponca City, it was clear. The temperature was 58, the dew point 51, and the relative humidity 78%. The wind was south at 3. The pressure was 30.06 inches and steady. At Enid, it was clear. The temperature was 58, the dew point 50, and the relative humidity 76%. The wind was south at 7. The pressure was 30.02 inches and

steady. At Guthrie, it was clear. The temperature was 57, the dew point 52, and the relative humidity 83%. The wind was south at 6. The pressure was 30.06 inches and steady. Observations from around the region. Skies ranged from clear to partly cloudy. It was 54 at Wichita, 56 at Woodward, and 57 at Oklahoma City. Dallas-Fort Worth reported 63, Tulsa reported 56, and Springfield reported 54. Once again at 6 a.m., at Stillwater, it was clear. The temperature was 50. From the Norman Forecast Office, here is the forecast for Stillwater and surrounding area. Today, sunny. Highs in the mid-80s. South winds 5 to 10 miles an hour. Tonight, clear. Lows around 60. South winds around 5 miles an hour. Wednesday, sunny. Highs in the upper 80s. South winds around 5 miles an hour. Wednesday night, clear. Lows around 60. South winds around 5 miles an hour. Thursday, sunny. Highs in the upper 80s. Light and variable winds, becoming southeast around 5 miles an hour in the afternoon. Thursday night, clear. Lows in the lower 60s. Friday, sunny. Highs in the upper 80s. Friday night, clear. Lows in the lower 60s. Saturday, sunny. Highs in the upper 80s. Saturday night, clear. Lows in the lower 60s. Sunday, sunny. Highs in the upper 80s. Sunday night, mostly clear. Lows in the mid-60s. Columbus Day, mostly sunny. Highs in the upper 80s. 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At Stillwater, it was clear. The temperature was 50 degrees, the dew point 50, and the relative humidity 100%. The pressure was 30.07 inches and rising. At Ponca City, it was clear. The temperature was 58, the dew point 51, and the relative humidity 78%. The wind was south at 3. The pressure was 30.06 inches and steady. At Enid, it was clear. The temperature was 58, the dew point 50, and the relative humidity 76%. The wind was south at 7. The pressure was 30.02 inches and steady. At Guthrie, it was clear. The temperature was 57, the dew point 52, and the relative humidity 83%. The wind was south at 6. The pressure was 30.06 inches and steady. Observations from around the region. Skies ranged from clear to partly cloudy. It was 54 at Wichita, 56 at Woodward, and 57 at Oklahoma City. Dallas-Fort Worth reported 63, Tulsa reported 56, and Springfield reported 54. Once again at 6 a.m., at Stillwater, it was clear. The temperature was 50. From the Norman Forecast Office, here is the forecast for Stillwater and surrounding area. Today, sunny. Highs in the mid-80s. South winds 5 to 10 miles an hour. Tonight, clear. Lows around 60. South winds around 5 miles an hour. Wednesday, sunny. Highs in the upper 80s. South winds around 5 miles an hour. Wednesday night, clear. Lows around 60. South winds around 5 miles an hour. Thursday, sunny. Highs in the upper 80s. Light and variable winds, becoming southeast around 5 miles an hour in the afternoon. Thursday night, clear. Lows in the lower 60s. Friday, sunny. Highs in the upper 80s. Friday night, clear. Lows in the lower 60s. Saturday, sunny. Highs in the upper 80s. Saturday night, clear. Lows in the lower 60s. Sunday, sunny. Highs in the upper 80s. Sunday night, mostly clear. Lows in the mid-60s. Columbus Day, mostly sunny. Highs in the upper 80s. 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At Stillwater, it was

The temperature was 50 degrees, the dew point 50, and the relative humidity 100%. The pressure was 30.07 inches and rising. At Ponca City, it was clear. The temperature was 58, the dew point 51, and the relative humidity 78%. The wind was south at 3. The pressure was 30.06 inches and steady. At Enid, it was clear. The temperature was 58, the dew point 50, and the relative humidity 76%. The wind was south at 7. The pressure was 30.02 inches and steady. At Guthrie, it was clear. The temperature was 57, the dew point 52, and the relative humidity 83%. The wind was south at 6. The pressure was 30.06 inches and steady. Observations from around the region. Skies ranged from clear to partly cloudy. It was 54 at Wichita, 56 at Woodward, and 57 at Oklahoma City. Dallas-Fort Worth reported 63, Tulsa reported 56, and Springfield reported 54. Once again at 6 a.m., at Stillwater, it was clear. The temperature was 50. From the Norman Forecast Office, here is the forecast for Stillwater and surrounding area. Today, sunny. Highs in the mid-80s. South winds 5 to 10 miles an hour. Tonight, clear. Lows around 60. South winds around 5 miles an hour. Wednesday, sunny. Highs in the upper 80s. South winds around 5 miles an hour. Wednesday night, clear. Lows around 60. South winds around 5 miles an hour. Thursday, sunny. Highs in the upper 80s. Light and variable winds, becoming southeast around 5 miles an hour in the afternoon. Thursday night, clear. Lows in the lower 60s. Friday, sunny. Highs in the upper 80s. Friday night, clear. Lows in the lower 60s. Saturday, sunny. Highs in the upper 80s. Saturday night, clear. Lows in the lower 60s. Sunday, sunny. Highs in the upper 80s. Sunday night, mostly clear. Lows in the mid-60s. Columbus Day, mostly sunny. Highs in the upper 80s. 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At Stillwater, it was clear. The temperature was 50 degrees, the dew point 50, and the relative humidity 100%. The pressure was 30.07 inches and rising. At Ponca City, it was clear. The temperature was 58, the dew point 51, and the relative humidity 78%. The wind was south at 3. The pressure was 30.06 inches and steady. At Enid, it was clear. The temperature was 58, the dew point 50, and the relative humidity 76%. The wind was south at 7. The pressure was 30.02 inches and steady. At Guthrie, it was clear. The temperature was 57, the dew point 52, and the relative humidity 83%. The wind was south at 6. The pressure was 30.06 inches and steady. Observations from around the region. Skies ranged from clear to partly cloudy. It was 54 at Wichita, 56 at Woodward, and 57 at Oklahoma City. Dallas-Fort Worth reported 63, Tulsa reported 56, and Springfield reported 54. Once again at 6 a.m., at Stillwater, it was clear. The temperature was 50. From the Norman Forecast Office, here is the forecast for Stillwater and surrounding area. Today, sunny. Highs in the mid-80s. South winds 5 to 10 miles an hour. Tonight, clear. Lows around 60. South winds around 5 miles an hour. Wednesday, sunny. Highs in the upper 80s. South winds around 5 miles an hour. Wednesday night, clear. Lows around 60. South winds around 5 miles an hour. Thursday, sunny. Highs in the upper 80s. Light and variable winds, becoming southeast around 5 miles an hour in the afternoon. Thursday night, clear. Lows in the lower 60s.

Friday, sunny. Highs in the upper 80s. Friday night, clear. Lows in the lower 60s. Saturday, sunny. Highs in the upper 80s. Saturday night, clear. Lows in the lower 60s. Sunday, sunny. Highs in the upper 80s. Sunday night, mostly clear. Lows in the mid 60s. Columbus Day, mostly sunny. Highs in the upper 80s. 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It's Stillwater, it was clear. The temperature was 50 degrees, the dew point 50, and the relative humidity 100%. The pressure was 30.07 inches and rising. At Ponca City, it was clear. The temperature was 58, the dew point 51, and the relative humidity 78%. The wind was south at 3. The pressure was 30.06 inches and steady. At Enid, it was clear. The temperature was 58, the dew point 50, and the relative humidity 76%. The wind was south at 7. The pressure was 30.02 inches and steady. At Guthrie, it was clear. The temperature was 57, the dew point 52, and the relative humidity 83%. The wind was south at 6. The pressure was 30.06 inches and steady. Observations from around the region. Skies ranged from clear to partly cloudy. It was 54 at Wichita, 56 at Woodward, and 57 at Oklahoma City. Dallas-Fort Worth reported 63, Tulsa reported 56, and Springfield reported 54. Once again at 6 a.m., it's Stillwater, it was clear. The temperature was 50. From the Norman Forecast Office, here is the forecast for Stillwater and surrounding area. Today, sunny. Highs in the mid-80s. South winds 5 to 10 miles an hour. Tonight, clear. Lows around 60. South winds around 5 miles an hour. Wednesday, sunny. Highs in the upper 80s. South winds around 5 miles an hour. Wednesday night, clear. Lows around 60. South winds around 5 miles an hour. Thursday, sunny. Highs in the upper 80s. Light and variable winds, becoming southeast around 5 miles an hour in the afternoon. Thursday night, clear. Lows in the lower 60s. Friday, sunny. Highs in the upper 80s. Friday night, clear. Lows in the lower 60s. Saturday, sunny. Highs in the upper 80s. Saturday night, clear. Lows in the lower 60s. Sunday, sunny. Highs in the upper 80s. Sunday night, mostly clear. Lows in the mid-60s. Columbus Day, mostly sunny. Highs in the upper 80s. You are listening to Stillwater Weather Radio, and here are 6 a.m. weather observations. It's Stillwater, it was clear. The temperature was 50 degrees, the dew point 50, and the relative humidity 100%. The pressure was 30.07 inches and rising. At Ponca City, it was clear. The temperature was 58. The dew point 51, and the relative humidity 78%. The wind was south at 3. The pressure was 30.06 inches and steady. At Enid, it was clear. The temperature was 58, the dew point 50, and the relative humidity 76%. The wind was south at 7. The pressure was 30.02 inches and steady. At Guthrie, it was clear. The temperature was 57, the dew point 52, and the relative humidity 83%. The wind was south at 6. The pressure was 30.06 inches and steady. Observations from around the region. Skies ranged from clear to partly cloudy. It was 54 at Wichita, 56 at Woodward, and 57 at Oklahoma City. Dallas-Fort Worth reported 63, Tulsa reported 56, and Springfield reported 54.

56 at Oklahoma City, 63 at Dallas-Fort Worth, 56 at Tulsa, and 53 at Springfield. Once again at 7 a.m., it's still water, it was clear. The temperature was 53. From the Norman Forecast Office, here is the forecast for Stillwater and surrounding area. Today, sunny. Highs in the mid-80s. South winds 5 to 10 miles an hour. Tonight, clear. Lows around 60. South winds around 5 miles an hour. Wednesday, sunny. Highs in the upper 80s. South winds around 5 miles an hour. Wednesday night, clear. Lows around 60. South winds around 5 miles an hour. Thursday, sunny. Highs in the upper 80s. Light and variable winds, becoming southeast around 5 miles an hour in the afternoon. Thursday night, clear. Lows in the lower 60s. Friday, sunny. Highs in the upper 80s. Friday night, clear. Lows in the lower 60s. Saturday, sunny. Highs in the upper 80s. Saturday night, clear. Lows in the lower 60s. Sunday, sunny. Highs in the upper 80s. Sunday night, mostly clear. Lows in the mid-60s. Columbus Day, mostly sunny. Highs in the upper 80s. 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It's Stillwater, it was clear. The temperature was 53 degrees, the dew point 53, and the relative humidity 100%. The pressure was 30.07 inches and steady. At Ponca City, it was clear. The temperature was 58, the dew point 51, and the relative humidity 78%. The wind was south at 5. The pressure was 30.06 inches and steady. At Guthrie, it was clear. The temperature was 59, the dew point 52, and the relative humidity 77%. The pressure was 30.07 inches and rising. Observations from around the region. It was clear, with a temperature of 53 at Wichita, 56 at Oklahoma City, 63 at Dallas-Fort Worth, 56 at Tulsa, and 53 at Springfield. Once again at 7 a.m., at Stillwater, it was clear. The temperature was 53. 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At Stillwater, it was clear. The temperature was 53 degrees, the dew point 53, and the relative humidity 100%. The pressure was 30.07 inches and steady. At Ponca City, it was clear. The temperature was 58, the dew point 51, and the relative humidity 78%. The wind was south at 5. The pressure was 30.06 inches and steady. At Enid, it was clear. The temperature was 57, the dew point 51, and the relative humidity 81%. The wind was south at 8. The pressure was 30.02 inches and steady. At Guthrie, it was clear. The temperature was 59, the dew point 52, and the relative humidity 77%. The pressure was 30.07 inches and rising. Observations from around the region. It was clear. It was 53 at Wichita, 55 at Woodward, and 56 at Oklahoma City. Dallas-Fort Worth reported 63, Tulsa reported 56, and Springfield reported 53. Once again at 7 a.m., at Stillwater, it was clear. The temperature was 53. From the Norman Forecast Office, here is the forecast for Stillwater and surrounding area. Today, sunny. Highs in the mid-80s. South winds 5 to 10 miles an hour. Tonight, clear. Lows around 60. South winds around 5 miles an hour. Wednesday, sunny. Highs in the upper 80s. South winds around 5 miles an hour. Wednesday night, clear. Lows around 60. South winds around 5 miles an hour. Thursday, sunny. Highs in the upper 80s. Light and variable winds, becoming southeast around 5 miles an hour in the afternoon. Thursday night, clear. Lows in the lower 60s. Friday, sunny.

highs in the upper 80s. Friday night, clear. Lows in the lower 60s. Saturday, sunny. Highs in the upper 80s. Saturday night, clear. Lows in the lower 60s. Sunday, sunny. Highs in the upper 80s. Sunday night, mostly clear. Lows in the mid 60s. Columbus Day, mostly sunny. Highs in the upper 80s. 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At Stillwater, it was clear. The temperature was 53 degrees, the dew point 53, and the relative humidity 100%. The pressure was 30.07 inches and steady. At Ponca City, it was clear. The temperature was 58, the dew point 51, and the relative humidity 78%. The wind was south at 5. The pressure was 30.06 inches and steady. At Enid, it was clear. The temperature was 57, the dew point 51, and the relative humidity 81%. The wind was south at 8. The pressure was 30.02 inches and steady. At Guthrie, it was clear. The temperature was 59, the dew point 52, and the relative humidity 77%. The pressure was 30.07 inches and rising. Observations from around the region. It was clear. It was 53 at Wichita, 55 at Woodward, and 56 at Oklahoma City. Dallas-Fort Worth reported 63, Tulsa reported 56, and Springfield reported 53. Once again at 7 a.m., at Stillwater, it was clear. The temperature was 53. From the Norman Forecast Office, here is the forecast for Stillwater and surrounding area. Today, sunny. Highs in the mid-80s. South winds 5 to 10 miles an hour. Tonight, clear. Lows around 60. South winds around 5 miles an hour. Wednesday, sunny. Highs in the upper 80s. South winds around 5 miles an hour. Wednesday night, clear. Lows around 60. South winds around 5 miles an hour. Thursday, sunny. Highs in the upper 80s. Light and variable winds, becoming southeast around 5 miles an hour in the afternoon. Thursday night, clear. Lows in the lower 60s. Friday, sunny. Highs in the upper 80s. Friday night, clear. Lows in the lower 60s. Saturday, sunny. Highs in the upper 80s. Saturday night, clear. Lows in the lower 60s. Sunday, sunny. Highs in the upper 80s. Sunday night, mostly clear. Lows in the mid-60s. Columbus Day, mostly sunny. Highs in the upper 80s. 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At Stillwater, it was clear. The temperature was 53 degrees, the dew point 53, and the relative humidity 100%. The pressure was 30.07 inches and steady. At Ponca City, it was clear. The temperature was 58, the dew point 51, and the relative humidity 78%. The wind was south at 5. The pressure was 30.06 inches and steady. At Enid, it was clear. The temperature was 57, the dew point 51, and the relative humidity 81%. The wind was south at 8. The pressure was 30.02 inches and steady. At Guthrie, it was clear. The temperature was 59, the dew point 52, and the relative humidity 77%. The pressure was 30.07 inches and rising. Observations from around the region. It was clear. It was 53 at Wichita, 55 at Woodward, and 56 at Oklahoma City. Dallas-Fort Worth reported 63. Tulsa reported 56, and Springfield reported 53. Once again at 7 a.m., at Stillwater, it was clear. The temperature was 53. From the Norman Forecast Office,

Here is the forecast for Stillwater and surrounding area. Today, sunny. Highs in the mid-80s. South winds 5 to 10 miles an hour. Tonight, clear. Lows around 60. South winds around 5 miles an hour. Wednesday, sunny. Highs in the upper 80s. South winds around 5 miles an hour. Wednesday night, clear. Lows around 60. South winds around 5 miles an hour. Thursday, sunny. Highs in the upper 80s. Light and variable winds, becoming southeast around 5 miles an hour in the afternoon. Thursday night, clear. Lows in the lower 60s. Friday, sunny. Highs in the upper 80s. Friday night, clear. Lows in the lower 60s. Saturday, sunny. Highs in the upper 80s. Saturday night, clear. Lows in the lower 60s. Sunday, sunny. Highs in the upper 80s. Sunday night, mostly clear. Lows in the mid-60s. Columbus Day, mostly sunny. Highs in the upper 80s. 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At Stillwater, it was clear. The temperature was 53 degrees, the dew point 53, and the relative humidity 100%. The pressure was 30.07 inches and steady. At Ponca City, it was clear. The temperature was 58, the dew point 51, and the relative humidity 78%. The wind was south at 5. The pressure was 30.06 inches and steady. At Enid, it was clear. The temperature was 57, the dew point 51, and the relative humidity 81%. The wind was south at 8. The pressure was 30.02 inches and steady. At Guthrie, it was clear. The temperature was 59, the dew point 52, and the relative humidity 77%. The pressure was 30.07 inches and rising. Observations from around the region. It was clear. It was 53 at Wichita, 55 at Woodward, and 56 at Oklahoma City. Dallas-Fort Worth reported 63, Tulsa reported 56, and Springfield reported 53. Once again at 7 a.m., at Stillwater, it was clear. The temperature was 53. From the Norman Forecast Office, here is the forecast for Stillwater and surrounding area. Today, sunny. Highs in the mid-80s. South winds 5 to 10 miles an hour. Tonight, clear. Lows around 60. South winds around 5 miles an hour. Wednesday, sunny. Highs in the upper 80s. South winds around 5 miles an hour. Wednesday night, clear. Lows around 60. South winds around 5 miles an hour. Thursday, sunny. Highs in the upper 80s. Light and variable winds, becoming southeast around 5 miles an hour in the afternoon. Thursday night, clear. Lows in the lower 60s. Friday, sunny. Highs in the upper 80s. Friday night, clear. Lows in the lower 60s. Saturday, sunny. Highs in the upper 80s. Saturday night, clear. Lows in the lower 60s. Sunday, sunny. Highs in the upper 80s. Sunday night, mostly clear. Lows in the mid-60s. Columbus Day, mostly sunny. Highs in the upper 80s. 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At Stillwater, it was clear. The temperature was 53 degrees, the dew point 53, and the relative humidity 100%. The pressure was 30.07 inches and steady. At Ponca City, it was clear. The temperature was 58, the dew point 51, and the relative humidity 78%. The wind was south at 5. The pressure was 30.06 inches and steady. At Enid, it was clear. The temperature was 57, the dew point 51, and the relative humidity 81%. The wind was south at 8. The pressure was 30.02 inches and steady. At Guthrie, it was clear. The temperature was 59, the dew point 52,

and the relative humidity 77%. The pressure was 30.07 inches and rising. Observations from around the region. It was clear. It was 53 at Wichita, 55 at Woodward, and 56 at Oklahoma City. Dallas-Fort Worth reported 63, Tulsa reported 56, and Springfield reported 53. Once again at 7 a.m., at Stillwater, it was clear. The temperature was 53. From the Norman Forecast Office, here is the forecast for Stillwater and surrounding area. Today, sunny. Highs in the mid-80s. South winds 5 to 10 miles an hour. Tonight, clear. Lows around 60. South winds around 5 miles an hour. Wednesday, sunny. Highs in the upper 80s. South winds around 5 miles an hour. Wednesday night, clear. Lows around 60. South winds around 5 miles an hour. Thursday, sunny. Highs in the upper 80s. Light and variable winds, becoming southeast around 5 miles an hour in the afternoon. Thursday night, clear. Lows in the lower 60s. Friday, sunny. Highs in the upper 80s. Friday night, clear. Lows in the lower 60s. Saturday, sunny. Highs in the upper 80s. Saturday night, clear. Lows in the lower 60s. Sunday, sunny. Highs in the upper 80s. Sunday night, mostly clear. Lows in the mid-60s. Columbus Day, mostly sunny. Highs in the upper 80s. 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At Stillwater, it was clear. The temperature was 53 degrees, the dew point 53, and the relative humidity 100%. The pressure was 30.07 inches and steady. At Ponca City, it was clear. The temperature was 58, the dew point 51, and the relative humidity 78%. The wind was south at 5. The pressure was 30.06 inches and steady. At Enid, it was clear. The temperature was 57, the dew point 51, and the relative humidity 81%. The wind was south at 8. The pressure was 30.02 inches and steady. At Guthrie, it was clear. The temperature was 59, the dew point 52, and the relative humidity 77%. The pressure was 30.07 inches and rising. Observations from around the region. It was clear. It was 53 at Wichita, 55 at Woodward, and 56 at Oklahoma City. Dallas-Fort Worth reported 63, Tulsa reported 56, and Springfield reported 53. Once again at 7 a.m., at Stillwater, it was clear. The temperature was 53. From the Norman Forecast Office, here is the forecast for Stillwater and surrounding area. Today, sunny. Highs in the mid-80s. South winds 5 to 10 miles an hour. Tonight, clear. Lows around 60. South winds around 5 miles an hour. Wednesday, sunny. Highs in the upper 80s. South winds around 5 miles an hour. Wednesday night, clear. Lows around 60. South winds around 5 miles an hour. Thursday, sunny. Highs in the upper 80s. Light and variable winds, becoming southeast around 5 miles an hour in the afternoon. Thursday night, clear. Lows in the lower 60s. Friday, sunny. Highs in the upper 80s. Friday night, clear. Lows in the lower 60s. Saturday, sunny. Highs in the upper 80s. Saturday night, clear. Lows in the lower 60s. Sunday, sunny. Highs in the upper 80s. Sunday night, mostly clear. Lows in the mid-60s. Columbus Day, mostly sunny. Highs in the upper 80s. 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

conditions. In Stillwater, it was clear. The temperature was 53 degrees, the dew point 53, and the relative humidity 100%. The pressure was 30.07 inches and steady. At Ponca City, it was clear. The temperature was 58, the dew point 51, and the relative humidity 78%. The wind was south at 5. The pressure was 30.06 inches and steady. At Enid, it was clear. The temperature was 57, the dew point 51, and the relative humidity 81%. The wind was south at 8. The pressure was 30.02 inches and steady. At Guthrie, it was clear. The temperature was 59, the dew point 52, and the relative humidity 77%. The pressure was 30.07 inches and rising. Observations from around the region. It was clear. It was 53 at Wichita, 55 at Woodward, and 56 at Oklahoma City. Dallas-Fort Worth reported 63, Tulsa reported 56, and Springfield reported 53. Once again at 7 a.m., at Stillwater, it was clear. The temperature was 53. From the Norman Forecast Office, here is the forecast for Stillwater and surrounding area. Today, sunny. Highs in the mid-80s. South winds 5 to 10 miles an hour. Tonight, clear. Lows around 60. South winds around 5 miles an hour. Wednesday, sunny. Highs in the upper 80s. South winds around 5 miles an hour. Wednesday night, clear. Lows around 60. South winds around 5 miles an hour. Thursday, sunny. Highs in the upper 80s. Light and variable winds, becoming southeast around 5 miles an hour in the afternoon. Thursday night, clear. Lows in the lower 60s. Friday, sunny. Highs in the upper 80s. Friday night, clear. Lows in the lower 60s. Saturday, sunny. Highs in the upper 80s. Saturday night, clear. Lows in the lower 60s. Sunday, sunny. Highs in the upper 80s. Sunday night, mostly clear. Lows in the mid-60s. Columbus Day, mostly sunny. Highs in the upper 80s. 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At Stillwater, it was clear. The temperature was 53 degrees, the dew point 53, and the relative humidity 100%. The pressure was 30.07 inches and steady. At Ponca City, it was clear. The temperature was 58, the dew point 51, and the relative humidity 78%. The wind was south at 5. The pressure was 30.06 inches and steady. At Enid, it was clear. The temperature was 57, the dew point 51, and the relative humidity 81%. The wind was south at 8. At Enid, it was clear. The temperature was 57, the dew point 51, and the relative humidity 81%. The wind was south at 8. The pressure was 30.02 inches and steady. At Guthrie, it was clear. The temperature was 59, the dew point 52, and the relative humidity 77%. The pressure was 30.07 inches and rising. Observations from around the region. It was clear. It was 53 at Wichita, 55 at Woodward, and 56 at Oklahoma City. Dallas-Fort Worth reported 63, Tulsa reported 56, and Springfield reported 53. Once again at 7 a.m., at Stillwater, it was clear. The temperature was 53. From the Norman Forecast Office, here is the forecast for Stillwater and surrounding area. Today, sunny. Highs in the mid-80s. South winds 5 to 10 miles an hour. Tonight, clear. Lows around 60. South winds around 5 miles an hour. Wednesday, sunny. Highs in the upper 80s. South winds around 5 miles an hour. Wednesday night, clear. Lows around 60. South winds around 5 miles an hour. Thursday, sunny. Highs in the upper 80s. Light and variable winds, becoming south.

east around 5 miles an hour in the afternoon. Thursday night, clear. Lows in the lower 60s. Friday, sunny. Highs in the upper 80s. Friday night, clear. Lows in the lower 60s. Saturday, sunny. Highs in the upper 80s. Saturday night, clear. Lows in the lower 60s. Sunday, sunny. Highs in the upper 80s. Sunday night, mostly clear. Lows in the mid 60s. Columbus Day, mostly sunny. Highs in the upper 80s. 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At Stillwater, it was clear. The temperature was 53 degrees, the dew point 53, and the relative humidity 100%. The pressure was 30.07 inches and steady. At Ponca City, it was clear. The temperature was 58, the dew point 51, and the relative humidity 78%. The wind was south at 5. The pressure was 30.06 inches and steady. At Enid, it was clear. The temperature was 57, the dew point 51, and the relative humidity 81%. The wind was south at 8. The pressure was 30.02 inches and steady. At Guthrie, it was clear. The temperature was 59, the dew point 52, and the relative humidity 77%. The pressure was 30.07 inches and rising. Observations from around the region. It was clear. It was 53 at Wichita, 55 at Woodward, and 56 at Oklahoma City. Dallas-Fort Worth reported 63, Tulsa reported 56, and Springfield reported 53. Once again at 7 a.m., at Stillwater, it was clear. The temperature was 53. From the Norman Forecast Office, here is the forecast for Stillwater and surrounding area. Today, sunny. Highs in the mid-80s. South winds 5 to 10 miles an hour. Tonight, clear. Lows around 60. South winds around 5 miles an hour. Wednesday, sunny. Highs in the upper 80s. South winds around 5 miles an hour. Wednesday night, clear. Lows around 60. South winds around 5 miles an hour. Thursday, sunny. Highs in the upper 80s. Light and variable winds, becoming southeast around 5 miles an hour in the afternoon. Thursday night, clear. Lows in the lower 60s. Friday, sunny. Highs in the upper 80s. Friday night, clear. Lows in the lower 60s. Saturday, sunny. Highs in the upper 80s. Saturday night, clear. Lows in the lower 60s. Sunday, sunny. Highs in the upper 80s. Sunday night, mostly clear. Lows in the mid-60s. Columbus Day, mostly sunny. Highs in the upper 80s. 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At Stillwater, it was clear. The temperature was 53 degrees, the dew point 53, and the relative humidity 100%. The pressure was 30.07 inches and steady. At Ponca City, it was clear. The temperature was 58, the dew point 51, and the relative humidity 78%. The wind was south at 5. The pressure was 30.06 inches and steady. At Enid, it was clear. The temperature was 57, the dew point 51, and the relative humidity 81%. The wind was south at 8. The pressure was 30.02 inches and steady. At Guthrie, it was clear. The temperature was 59, the dew point 52, and the relative humidity 77%. The pressure was 30.07 inches and rising. Observations from around the region. It was clear. It was 53 at Wichita, 55 at Woodward, and 56 at Oklahoma City. Dallas-Fort Worth reported 63, Tulsa reported 56, and Springfield reported 53. Once again at 7 a.m., at Stillwater, it was clear. The temperature was 53. From the Norman Forecast Office, here is the forecast for Stillwater and surrounding area. Today, sunny.

highs in the mid-80s. South winds 5 to 10 miles an hour. Tonight, clear. Lows around 60. South winds around 5 miles an hour. Wednesday, sunny. Highs in the upper 80s. South winds around 5 miles an hour. Wednesday night, clear. Lows around 60. South winds around 5 miles an hour. Thursday, sunny. Highs in the upper 80s. Light and variable winds, becoming southeast around 5 miles an hour in the afternoon. Thursday night, clear. Lows in the lower 60s. Friday, sunny. Highs in the upper 80s. Friday night, clear. Lows in the lower 60s. Saturday, sunny. Highs in the upper 80s. Saturday night, clear. Lows in the lower 60s. Sunday, sunny. Highs in the upper 80s. Sunday night, mostly clear. Lows in the mid-60s. Columbus Day, mostly sunny. Highs in the upper 80s. 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It's Stillwater, it was clear. The temperature was 53 degrees, the dew point 53, and the relative humidity 100%. The pressure was 30.07 inches and steady. At Ponca City, it was clear. The temperature was 58, the dew point 51, and the relative humidity 78%. The wind was south at 5. The pressure was 30.06 inches and steady. At Enid, it was clear. The temperature was 57, the dew point 51, and the relative humidity 81%. The wind was south at 8. The pressure was 30.02 inches and steady. At Guthrie, it was clear. The temperature was 59, the dew point 52, and the relative humidity 77%. The pressure was 30.07 inches and rising. Observations from around the region. It was clear. It was 53 at Wichita, 55 at Woodward, and 56 at Oklahoma City. Dallas-Fort Worth reported 63, Tulsa reported 56, and Springfield reported 53. Once again at 7 a.m., at Stillwater, it was clear. The temperature was 53. From the Norman Forecast Office, here is the forecast for Stillwater and surrounding area. Today, sunny. Highs in the mid-80s. South winds 5 to 10 miles an hour. Tonight, clear. Lows around 60. South winds around 5 miles an hour. Wednesday, sunny. Highs in the upper 80s. South winds around 5 miles an hour. Wednesday night, clear. Lows around 60. South winds around 5 miles an hour. Thursday, sunny. Highs in the upper 80s. Light and variable winds, becoming southeast around 5 miles an hour in the afternoon. Thursday night, clear. Lows in the lower 60s. Friday, sunny. Highs in the upper 80s. Friday night, clear. Lows in the lower 60s. Saturday, sunny. Highs in the upper 80s. Saturday night, clear. Lows in the lower 60s. Sunday, sunny. Highs in the upper 80s. Sunday night, mostly clear. Lows in the mid-60s. Columbus Day, mostly sunny. Highs in the upper 80s. 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It's Stillwater, it was clear. The temperature was 53 degrees, the dew point 53, and the relative humidity 100%. The pressure was 30.07 inches and steady. At Ponca City, it was clear. The temperature was 58, the dew point 51, and the relative humidity 78%. The wind was south at 5. The pressure was 30.06 inches and steady. At Enid, it was clear. The temperature was 57, the dew point 51, and the relative humidity 81%. The wind was south at 8. The pressure was 30.02 inches and steady. At Guthrie, it was clear. The temperature was 59, the dew point 52, and the relative humidity 77%. The pressure was 30.07 inches and rising.

observations from around the region. It was clear. It was 53 at Wichita, 55 at Woodward, and 56 at Oklahoma City. Dallas-Fort Worth reported 63, Tulsa reported 56, and Springfield reported 53. Once again at 7 a.m., at Stillwater, it was clear. The temperature was 53. This is your weather radio station WNG654 in Stillwater, operating on a frequency of 162.50 MHz. 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From the Norman Forecast Office, here is the forecast for Stillwater and surrounding area. Today, sunny. Highs in the mid-80s. South winds 5 to 10 miles an hour. Tonight, clear. Lows around 60. South winds around 5 miles an hour. Wednesday, sunny. Highs in the upper 80s. South winds around 5 miles an hour. Wednesday night, clear. Lows around 60. South winds around 5 miles an hour. Thursday, sunny. Highs in the upper 80s. Light and variable winds, becoming southeast around 5 miles an hour in the afternoon. Thursday night, clear. Lows in the lower 60s. Friday, sunny. Highs in the upper 80s. Friday night, clear. Lows in the lower 60s. Saturday, sunny. Highs in the upper 80s. Saturday night, clear. Lows in the lower 60s. Sunday, sunny. Highs in the upper 80s. Sunday night, mostly clear. Lows in the mid-60s. Columbus Day, mostly sunny. Highs in the upper 80s. 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At Stillwater, it was clear. The temperature was 53 degrees, the dew point 53, and the relative humidity 100%. The pressure was 30.07 inches and steady. At Ponca City, it was clear. The temperature was 58, the dew point 51, and the relative humidity 78%. The wind was south at 5. The pressure was 30.06 inches and steady. At Enid, it was clear. The temperature was 57, the dew point 51, and the relative humidity 81%. The wind was south at 8. The pressure was 30.02 inches and steady. At Guthrie, it was clear. The temperature was 59, the dew point 52, and the relative humidity 77%. The pressure was 30.07 inches and rising. Observations from around the region. It was clear. It was 53 at Wichita, 55 at Woodward, and 56 at Oklahoma City. Dallas-Fort Worth reported 63, Tulsa reported 56, and Springfield reported 53. Once again at 7 a.m., at Stillwater, it was clear. The temperature was 53. From the Norman Forecast Office, here is the forecast for Stillwater and surrounding area. Today, sunny. Highs in the mid-80s. South winds 5 to 10 miles an hour. Tonight, clear. Lows around 60. South winds around 5 miles an hour. Wednesday, sunny. Highs in the upper 80s. South winds around 5 miles an hour. Wednesday night, clear. Lows around 60. South winds around 5 miles an hour. Thursday, sunny. Highs in the upper 80s. Light and variable winds, becoming southeast around 5 miles an hour in the afternoon. Thursday night, clear. Lows in the lower 60s. Friday, sunny. Highs in the upper 80s. Friday night, clear. Lows in the lower 60s. Saturday, sunny. Highs in the upper 80s. Saturday night, clear. Lows in the lower 60s. Sunday, sunny. Highs in the upper 80s. Sunday night, mostly clear. Lows in the mid-60s. Columbus Day, mostly sunny. Highs in the upper 80s. 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At Stillwater, it was clear. The temperature was 53 degrees,

the dew point 53 and the relative humidity 100%. The pressure was 30.07 inches and steady. At Ponca City, it was clear. The temperature was 58, the dew point 51, and the relative humidity 78%. The wind was south at 5. The pressure was 30.06 inches and steady. At Enid, it was clear. The temperature was 57, the dew point 51, and the relative humidity 81%. The wind was south at 8. The pressure was 30.02 inches and steady. At Guthrie, it was clear. The temperature was 59, the dew point 52, and the relative humidity 77%. The pressure was 30.07 inches and rising. Observations from around the region. It was clear. It was 53 at Wichita, 55 at Woodward, and 56 at Oklahoma City. Dallas-Fort Worth reported 63, Tulsa reported 56, and Springfield reported 53. Once again at 7 a.m., at Stillwater, it was clear. The temperature was 53. From the Norman Forecast Office, here is the forecast for Stillwater and surrounding area. Today, sunny. Highs in the mid-80s. South winds 5 to 10 miles an hour. Tonight, clear. Lows around 60. South winds around 5 miles an hour. Wednesday, sunny. Highs in the upper 80s. South winds around 5 miles an hour. Wednesday night, clear. Lows around 60. South winds around 5 miles an hour. Thursday, sunny. Highs in the upper 80s. Light and variable winds, becoming southeast around 5 miles an hour in the afternoon. Thursday night, clear. Lows in the lower 60s. Friday, sunny. Highs in the upper 80s. Friday night, clear. Lows in the lower 60s. Saturday, sunny. Highs in the upper 80s. Saturday night, clear. Lows in the lower 60s. Sunday, sunny. Highs in the upper 80s. Sunday night, mostly clear. Lows in the mid-60s. Columbus Day, mostly sunny. Highs in the upper 80s. 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At Stillwater, it was clear. The temperature was 53 degrees, the dew point 53, and the relative humidity 100%. The pressure was 30.07 inches and steady. At Ponca City, it was clear. The temperature was 58, the dew point 51, and the relative humidity 78%. The wind was south at 5. The pressure was 30.06 inches and steady. At Enid, it was clear. The temperature was 57, the dew point 51, and the relative humidity 81%. The wind was south at 8. The pressure was 30.02 inches and steady. At Guthrie, it was clear. The temperature was 59, the dew point 52, and the relative humidity 77%. The pressure was 30.07 inches and rising. Observations from around the region. It was clear. It was 53 at Wichita, 55 at Woodward, and 56 at Oklahoma City. Dallas-Fort Worth reported 63, Tulsa reported 56, and Springfield reported 53. Once again at 7 a.m., at Stillwater, it was clear. The temperature was 53. From the Norman Forecast Office, here is the forecast for Stillwater and surrounding area. Today, sunny. Highs in the mid-80s. South winds 5 to 10 miles an hour. Tonight, clear. Lows around 60. South winds around 5 miles an hour. Wednesday, sunny. Highs in the upper 80s. South winds around 5 miles an hour. Wednesday night, clear. Lows around 60. South winds around 5 miles an hour. Thursday, sunny. Highs in the upper 80s. Light and variable winds, becoming southeast around 5 miles an hour in the afternoon. Thursday night, clear. Lows in the lower 60s. Friday, sunny. Highs in the upper 80s. Friday night, clear. Lows in the lower 60s. Saturday.

sunny. Highs in the upper 80s. Saturday night, clear. Lows in the lower 60s. Sunday, sunny. Highs in the upper 80s. Sunday night, mostly clear. Lows in the mid 60s. Columbus Day, mostly sunny. Highs in the upper 80s. 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At Stillwater, it was clear. The temperature was 53 degrees, the dew point 53, and the relative humidity 100%. The pressure was 30.07 inches and steady. At Ponca City, it was clear. The temperature was 58, the dew point 51, and the relative humidity 78%. The wind was south at 5. The pressure was 30.06 inches and steady. At Enid, it was clear. The temperature was 57, the dew point 51, and the relative humidity 81%. The wind was south at 8. The pressure was 30.02 inches and steady. At Guthrie, it was clear. The temperature was 59, the dew point 52, and the relative humidity 77%. The pressure was 30.07 inches and rising. Observations from around the region. It was clear. It was 53 at Wichita, 55 at Woodward, and 56 at Oklahoma City. Dallas-Fort Worth reported 63, Tulsa reported 56, and Springfield reported 53. Once again at 7 a.m., at Stillwater, it was clear. The temperature was 53. From the Norman Forecast Office, here is the forecast for Stillwater and surrounding area. Today, sunny. Highs in the mid-80s. South winds 5 to 10 miles an hour. Tonight, clear. Lows around 60. South winds around 5 miles an hour. Wednesday, sunny. Highs in the upper 80s. South winds around 5 miles an hour. Wednesday night, clear. Lows around 60. South winds around 5 miles an hour. Thursday, sunny. Highs in the upper 80s. Light and variable winds, becoming southeast around 5 miles an hour in the afternoon. Thursday night, clear. Lows in the lower 60s. Friday, sunny. Highs in the upper 80s. Friday night, clear. Lows in the lower 60s. Saturday, sunny. Highs in the upper 80s. Saturday night, clear. Lows in the lower 60s. Sunday, sunny. Highs in the upper 80s. Sunday night, mostly clear. Lows in the mid-60s. Columbus Day, mostly sunny. Highs in the upper 80s. 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At Stillwater, it was clear. The temperature was 53 degrees, the dew point 53, and the relative humidity 100%. The pressure was 30.07 inches and steady. At Ponca City, it was clear. The temperature was 58, the dew point 51, and the relative humidity 78%. The wind was south at 5. The pressure was 30.06 inches and steady. At Enid, it was clear. The temperature was 57, the dew point 51, and the relative humidity 81%. The wind was south at 8. The pressure was 30.02 inches and steady. At Guthrie, it was clear. The temperature was 59, the dew point 52, and the relative humidity 77%. The pressure was 30.07 inches and rising. Observations from around the region. It was clear. It was 53 at Wichita, 55 at Woodward, and 56 at Oklahoma City. Dallas-Fort Worth reported 63. Tulsa reported 56, and Springfield reported 53. Once again at 7 a.m., at Stillwater, it was clear. The temperature was 53. 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From the Norman Forecast Office, here is the forecast for Stillwater and surrounding area. Today, sunny. Highs in the mid-80s.
south winds 5 to 10 miles an hour. Tonight, clear. Lows around 60. South winds around 5 miles an hour. Wednesday, sunny. Highs in the upper 80s. South winds around 5 miles an hour. Wednesday night, clear. Lows around 60. South winds around 5 miles an hour. Thursday, sunny. Highs in the upper 80s. Light and variable winds, becoming southeast around 5 miles an hour in the afternoon. Thursday night, clear. Lows in the lower 60s. Friday, sunny. Highs in the upper 80s. Friday night, clear. Lows in the lower 60s. Saturday, sunny. Highs in the upper 80s. Saturday night, clear. Lows in the lower 60s. Sunday, sunny. Highs in the upper 80s. Sunday night, mostly clear. Lows in the mid-60s. Columbus Day, mostly sunny. Highs in the upper 80s. 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It's Stillwater, it was clear. The temperature was 53 degrees, the dew point 53, and the relative humidity 100%. The pressure was 30.07 inches and steady. At Ponca City, it was clear. The temperature was 58, the dew point 51, and the relative humidity 78%. The wind was south at 5. The pressure was 30.06 inches and steady. At Enid, it was clear. The temperature was 57, the dew point 51, and the relative humidity 81%. The wind was south at 8. The pressure was 30.02 inches and steady. At Guthrie, it was clear. The temperature was 59, the dew point 52, and the relative humidity 77%. The pressure was 30.07 inches and rising. Observations from around the region. It was clear. It was 53 at Wichita, 55 at Woodward, and 56 at Oklahoma City. Dallas-Fort Worth reported 63, Tulsa reported 56, and Springfield reported 53. Once again at 7 a.m., at Stillwater, it was clear. The temperature was 53. From the Norman Forecast Office, here is the forecast for Stillwater and surrounding area. Today, sunny. Highs in the mid-80s. South winds 5 to 10 miles an hour. Tonight, clear. Lows around 60. South winds around 5 miles an hour. Wednesday, sunny. Highs in the upper 80s. South winds around 5 miles an hour. Wednesday night, clear. Lows around 60. South winds around 5 miles an hour. Thursday, sunny. Highs in the upper 80s. Light and variable winds, becoming southeast around 5 miles an hour in the afternoon. Thursday night, clear. Lows in the lower 60s. Friday, sunny. Highs in the upper 80s. Friday night, clear. Lows in the lower 60s. Saturday, sunny. Highs in the upper 80s. Saturday night, clear. Lows in the lower 60s. Sunday, sunny. Highs in the upper 80s. Sunday night, mostly clear. Lows in the mid-60s. Columbus Day, mostly sunny. Highs in the upper 80s. 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It's Stillwater, it was clear. The temperature was 53 degrees, the dew point 51, and the relative humidity 93%. The wind was southeast at 3 miles an hour. The pressure was 30.07 inches and steady. At Ponca City, it was clear. The temperature was 57, the dew point 51, and the relative humidity 80%. The wind was southeast at 3. The pressure was 30.07 inches and rising. At Guthrie, it was clear. The temperature was 60, the dew point 52, and the relative humidity 74%. The wind was south at 5. The pressure was 30.07 inches and steady. Observations from around the region. It was clear, with a temperature of 53 at Wichita, 55 at Oklahoma City, 65 at Dallas-Fort Worth.

lows in the lower 60s. Friday, sunny. Highs in the upper 80s. Friday night, clear. Lows in the lower 60s. Saturday, sunny. Highs in the upper 80s. Saturday night, clear. Lows in the lower 60s. Sunday, sunny. Highs in the upper 80s. Sunday night, mostly clear. Lows in the mid 60s. Columbus Day, mostly sunny. Highs in the upper 80s. 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At Stillwater, it was clear. The temperature was 53 degrees, the dew point 51, and the relative humidity 93%. The wind was southeast at 3 miles an hour. The pressure was 30.07 inches and steady. At Ponca City, it was clear. The temperature was 57, the dew point 51, and the relative humidity 80%. The wind was southeast at 3. The pressure was 30.07 inches and rising. At Guthrie, it was clear. The temperature was 60, the dew point 52, and the relative humidity 74%. The wind was south at 5. The pressure was 30.07 inches and steady. Observations from around the region. It was clear, with a temperature of 53 at Wichita, 55 at Oklahoma City, 65 at Dallas-Fort Worth, 58 at Tulsa, and 55 at Springfield. Once again at 8 a.m., at Stillwater, it was clear. The temperature was 53. From the Norman Forecast Office, here is the forecast for Stillwater and surrounding area. Today, sunny. Highs in the mid-80s. South winds 5 to 10 miles an hour. Tonight, clear. Lows around 60. South winds around 5 miles an hour. Wednesday, sunny. Highs in the upper 80s. South winds around 5 miles an hour. Wednesday night, clear. Lows around 60. South winds around 5 miles an hour. Thursday, sunny. Highs in the upper 80s. Light and variable winds, becoming southeast around 5 miles an hour in the afternoon. Thursday night, clear. Lows in the lower 60s. Friday, sunny. Highs in the upper 80s. Friday night, clear. Lows in the lower 60s. Saturday, sunny. Highs in the upper 80s. Saturday night, clear. Lows in the lower 60s. Sunday, sunny. Highs in the upper 80s. Sunday night, mostly clear. Lows in the mid-60s. Columbus Day, mostly sunny. Highs in the upper 80s. 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At Stillwater, it was clear. The temperature was 53 degrees, the dew point 51, and the relative humidity 93%. The wind was southeast at 3 miles an hour. The pressure was 30.07 inches and steady. At Ponca City, it was clear. The temperature was 57, the dew point 51, and the relative humidity 80%. The wind was southeast at 3. The pressure was 30.07 inches and rising. At Guthrie, it was clear. The temperature was 60, the dew point 52, and the relative humidity 74%. The wind was south at 5. The pressure was 30.07 inches and steady. Observations from around the region. It was clear, with a temperature of 53 at Wichita, 55 at Oklahoma City, 65 at Dallas-Fort Worth, 58 at Tulsa, and 55 at Springfield. Once again at 8 a.m., at Stillwater, it was clear. The temperature was 53. From the Norman Forecast Office, here is the forecast for Stillwater and surrounding area. Today, sunny. Highs in the mid-80s. South winds 5 to 10 miles an hour. Tonight, clear. Lows around 60. South winds around 5 miles an hour. Wednesday, sunny. Highs in the upper 80s. South winds around 5 miles an hour. Wednesday night, clear. Lows around 60. South winds around 5 miles an hour. Thursday, sunny. Highs in the upper 80s.

light and variable winds, becoming southeast around 5 miles an hour in the afternoon. Thursday night, clear. Lows in the lower 60s. Friday, sunny. Highs in the upper 80s. Friday night, clear. Lows in the lower 60s. Saturday, sunny. Highs in the upper 80s. Saturday night, clear. Lows in the lower 60s. Sunday, sunny. Highs in the upper 80s. Sunday night, mostly clear. Lows in the mid-60s. Columbus Day, mostly sunny. Highs in the upper 80s. 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At Stillwater, it was clear. The temperature was 53 degrees, the dew point 51, and the relative humidity 93%. The wind was southeast at 3 miles an hour. The pressure was 30.07 inches and steady. At Ponca City, it was clear. The temperature was 57, the dew point 51, and the relative humidity 80%. The wind was southeast at 3. The pressure was 30.07 inches and rising. At Guthrie, it was clear. The temperature was 60, the dew point 52, and the relative humidity 74%. The wind was south at 5. The pressure was 30.07 inches and steady. Observations from around the region. It was clear, with a temperature of 53 at Wichita, 55 at Oklahoma City, 65 at Dallas-Fort Worth, 58 at Tulsa, and 55 at Springfield. Once again at 8 a.m., at Stillwater, it was clear. The temperature was 53. 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At Stillwater, it was clear. The temperature was 53 degrees, the dew point 51, and the relative humidity 93%. The wind was southeast at 3 miles an hour. The pressure was 30.07 inches and steady. At Ponca City, it was clear. The temperature was 57, the dew point 51, and the relative humidity 80%. The wind was southeast at 3. The pressure was 30.07 inches and rising. At Enid, it was clear. The temperature was 58, the dew point 52, and the relative humidity 81%. The wind was south at 7. The pressure was 30.02 inches and steady. At Guthrie, it was clear. The temperature was 60, the dew point 52, and the relative humidity 74%. The wind was south at 5. The pressure was 30.07 inches and steady. Observations from around the region. It was clear. It was 53 at Wichita, 56 at Woodward, and 55 at Oklahoma City. Dallas-Fort Worth reported 65, Tulsa reported 58, and Springfield reported 55. Once again at 8 a.m., at Stillwater, it was clear. The temperature was 53. From the Norman Forecast Office, here is the forecast for Stillwater and surrounding area. Today, sunny. Highs in the mid-80s. South winds 5 to 10 miles an hour. Tonight, clear. Lows around 60. South winds around 5 miles an hour. Wednesday, sunny. Highs in the upper 80s. South winds around 5 miles an hour. Wednesday night, clear. Lows around 60. South winds around 5 miles an hour. Thursday, sunny. Highs in the upper 80s. Light and variable winds, becoming southeast around 5 miles an hour in the afternoon. Thursday night, clear. Lows in the lower 60s. Friday, sunny. Highs in the upper 80s. Friday night, clear. Lows in the lower 60s. Saturday, sunny. Highs in the upper 80s. Saturday night, clear. Lows in the lower 60s. Sunday, sunny. Highs in the upper 80s. Sunday night, mostly clear. Lows in the mid-60s. Columbus Day, mostly sunny. Highs in the upper 80s. 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

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It's Stillwater, it was clear. The temperature was 53 degrees, the dew point 51, and the relative humidity 93%. The wind was southeast at 3 miles an hour. The pressure was 30.07 inches and steady. At Ponca City, it was clear. The temperature was 57, the dew point 51, and the relative humidity 80%. The wind was southeast at 3. The pressure was 30.07 inches and rising. At Enid, it was clear. The temperature was 58, the dew point 52, and the relative humidity 81%. The wind was south at 7. The pressure was 30.02 inches and steady. At Guthrie, it was clear. The temperature was 60, the dew point 52, and the relative humidity 74%. The wind was south at 5. The pressure was 30.07 inches and steady. Observations from around the region. It was clear. It was 53 at Wichita, 56 at Woodward, and 55 at Oklahoma City. Dallas-Fort Worth reported 65, Tulsa reported 58, and Springfield reported 55. Once again at 8 a.m., at Stillwater, it was clear. The temperature was 53. From the Norman Forecast Office, here is the forecast for Stillwater and surrounding area. Today, sunny. Highs in the mid-80s. South winds 5 to 10 miles an hour. Tonight, clear. Lows around 60. South winds around 5 miles an hour. Wednesday, sunny. Highs in the upper 80s. South winds around 5 miles an hour. Wednesday night, clear. Lows around 60. South winds around 5 miles an hour. Thursday, sunny. Highs in the upper 80s. Light and variable winds, becoming southeast around 5 miles an hour in the afternoon. Thursday night, clear. Lows in the lower 60s. Friday, sunny. Highs in the upper 80s. Friday night, clear. Lows in the lower 60s. Saturday, sunny. Highs in the upper 80s. Saturday night, clear. Lows in the lower 60s. Sunday, sunny. Highs in the upper 80s. Sunday night, mostly clear. Lows in the mid-60s. Columbus Day, mostly sunny. Highs in the upper 80s. 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It's Stillwater, it was clear. The temperature was 53 degrees, the dew point 51, and the relative humidity 93%. The wind was southeast at 3 miles an hour. The pressure was 30.07 inches and steady. At Ponca City, it was clear. The temperature was 57, the dew point 51, and the relative humidity 80%. The wind was southeast at 3. The pressure was 30.07 inches and rising. At Enid, it was clear. The temperature was 58, the dew point 52, and the relative humidity 81%. The wind was south at 7. The pressure was 30.02 inches and steady. At Guthrie, it was clear. The temperature was 60, the dew point 52, and the relative humidity 74%. The wind was south at 5. The pressure was 30.07 inches and steady. Observations from around the region. It was clear. It was 53 at Wichita, 56 at Woodward, and 55 at Oklahoma City. Dallas-Fort Worth reported 65, Tulsa reported 58, and Springfield reported 55. Once again at 8 a.m., at Stillwater, it was clear. The temperature was 53. From the Norman Forecast Office, here is the forecast for Stillwater and surrounding area. Today, sunny. Highs in the mid-80s. South winds 5 to 10 miles an hour. Tonight, clear. Lows around 60. South winds around 5 miles an hour. Wednesday, sunny. Highs in the upper 80s. South winds around 5 miles an hour. Wednesday night, clear. Lows around 60. South winds around 5 miles an hour. Thursday, sunny.

highs in the upper 80s. Light and variable winds, becoming southeast around 5 miles an hour in the afternoon. Thursday night, clear. Lows in the lower 60s. Friday, sunny. Highs in the upper 80s. Friday night, clear. Lows in the lower 60s. Saturday, sunny. Highs in the upper 80s. Saturday night, clear. Lows in the lower 60s. Sunday, sunny. Highs in the upper 80s. Sunday night, mostly clear. Lows in the mid-60s. Columbus Day, mostly sunny. Highs in the upper 80s. 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It's Stillwater, it was clear. The temperature was 53 degrees, the dew point 51, and the relative humidity 93%. The wind was southeast at 3 miles an hour. The pressure was 30.07 inches and steady. At Ponca City, it was clear. The temperature was 57, the dew point 51, and the relative humidity 80%. The wind was southeast at 3. The pressure was 30.07 inches and rising. At Enid, it was clear. The temperature was 58, the dew point 52, and the relative humidity 81%. The wind was south at 7. The pressure was 30.02 inches and steady. At Guthrie, it was clear. The temperature was 60, the dew point 52, and the relative humidity 74%. The wind was south at 5. The pressure was 30.07 inches and steady. Observations from around the region. It was clear. It was 53 at Wichita, 56 at Woodward, and 55 at Oklahoma City. Dallas-Fort Worth reported 65, Tulsa reported 58, and Springfield reported 55. Once again at 8 a.m., it's Stillwater, it was clear. The temperature was 53. From the Norman Forecast Office, here is the forecast for Stillwater and surrounding area. Today, sunny. Highs in the mid-80s. South winds 5 to 10 miles an hour. Tonight, clear. Lows around 60. South winds around 5 miles an hour. Wednesday, sunny. Highs in the upper 80s. South winds around 5 miles an hour. Wednesday night, clear. Lows around 60. South winds around 5 miles an hour. Thursday, sunny. Highs in the upper 80s. Light and variable winds, becoming southeast around 5 miles an hour in the afternoon. Thursday night, clear. Lows in the lower 60s. Friday, sunny. Highs in the upper 80s. Friday night, clear. Lows in the lower 60s. Saturday, sunny. Highs in the upper 80s. Saturday night, clear. Lows in the lower 60s. Sunday, sunny. Highs in the upper 80s. Sunday night, mostly clear. Lows in the mid-60s. Columbus Day, mostly sunny. Highs in the upper 80s. 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It's Stillwater, it was clear. The temperature was 53 degrees, the dew point 51, and the relative humidity 93%. The wind was southeast at 3 miles an hour. The pressure was 30.07 inches and steady. At Ponca City, it was clear. The temperature was 57, the dew point 51, and the relative humidity 80%. The wind was southeast at 3. The pressure was 30.07 inches and rising. At Enid, it was clear. The temperature was 58, the dew point 52, and the relative humidity 81%. The wind was south at 7. The pressure was 30.02 inches and steady. At Guthrie, it was clear. The temperature was 60, the dew point 52, and the relative humidity 74%. The wind was south at 5. The pressure was 30.07 inches and steady. Observations from around the region. It was clear. It was 53 at Wichita, 56 at Woodward, and 55 at Oklahoma City. Dallas-Fort Worth reported 65, Tulsa reported 58, and Springfield reported 55.

Once again at 8 a.m., it's still water, it was clear. The temperature was 53. From the Norman Forecast Office, here is the forecast for Stillwater and surrounding area. Today, sunny. Highs in the mid-80s. South winds 5 to 10 miles an hour. Tonight, clear. Lows around 60. South winds around 5 miles an hour. Wednesday, sunny. Highs in the upper 80s. South winds around 5 miles an hour. Wednesday night, clear. Lows around 60. South winds around 5 miles an hour. Thursday, sunny. Highs in the upper 80s. Light and variable winds, becoming southeast around 5 miles an hour in the afternoon. Thursday night, clear. Lows in the lower 60s. Friday, sunny. Highs in the upper 80s. Friday night, clear. Lows in the lower 60s. Saturday, sunny. Highs in the upper 80s. Saturday night, clear. Lows in the lower 60s. Sunday, sunny. Highs in the upper 80s. Sunday night, mostly clear. Lows in the mid-60s. Columbus Day, mostly sunny. Highs in the upper 80s. 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It's Stillwater, it was clear. The temperature was 53 degrees, the dew point 51, and the relative humidity 93%. The wind was southeast at 3 miles an hour. The pressure was 30.07 inches and steady. At Ponca City, it was clear. The temperature was 57, the dew point 51, and the relative humidity 80%. The wind was southeast at 3. The pressure was 30.07 inches and rising. At Enid, it was clear. The temperature was 58, the dew point 52, and the relative humidity 81%. The wind was south at 7. The pressure was 30.02 inches and steady. At Guthrie, it was clear. The temperature was 60, the dew point 52, and the relative humidity 74%. The wind was south at 5. The pressure was 30.07 inches and steady. Observations from around the region. It was clear. It was 53 at Wichita, 56 at Woodward, and 55 at Oklahoma City. Dallas-Fort Worth reported 65, Tulsa reported 58, and Springfield reported 55. Once again at 8 a.m., it's still water, it was clear. The temperature was 53. From the Norman Forecast Office, here is the forecast for Stillwater and surrounding area. Today, sunny. Highs in the mid-80s. South winds 5 to 10 miles an hour. Tonight, clear. Lows around 60. South winds around 5 miles an hour. Wednesday, sunny. Highs in the upper 80s. South winds around 5 miles an hour. Wednesday night, clear. Lows around 60. South winds around 5 miles an hour. Thursday, sunny. Highs in the upper 80s. Light and variable winds, becoming southeast around 5 miles an hour in the afternoon. Thursday night, clear. Lows in the lower 60s. Friday, sunny. Highs in the upper 80s. Friday night, clear. Lows in the lower 60s. Saturday, sunny. Highs in the upper 80s. Saturday night, clear. Lows in the lower 60s. Sunday, sunny. Highs in the upper 80s. Sunday night, mostly clear. Lows in the mid-60s. Columbus Day, mostly sunny. Highs in the upper 80s. 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It's Stillwater, it was clear. The temperature was 53 degrees, the dew point 51, and the relative humidity 93%. The wind was southeast at 3 miles an hour. The pressure was 30.07 inches and steady. At Ponca City, it was clear.

The temperature was 57, the dew point 51, and the relative humidity 80%. The wind was southeast at 3. The pressure was 30.07 inches and rising. At Enid, it was clear. The temperature was 58, the dew point 52, and the relative humidity 81%. The wind was south at 7. The pressure was 30.02 inches and steady. At Guthrie, it was clear. The temperature was 60, the dew point 52, and the relative humidity 74%. The wind was south at 5. The pressure was 30.07 inches and steady. Observations from around the region. It was clear. It was 53 at Wichita, 56 at Woodward, and 55 at Oklahoma City. Dallas-Fort Worth reported 65, Tulsa reported 58, and Springfield reported 55. Once again at 8 a.m., at Stillwater, it was clear. The temperature was 53. From the Norman Forecast Office, here is the forecast for Stillwater and surrounding area. Today, sunny. Highs in the mid-80s. South winds 5 to 10 miles an hour. Tonight, clear. Lows around 60. South winds around 5 miles an hour. Wednesday, sunny. Highs in the upper 80s. South winds around 5 miles an hour. Wednesday night, clear. Lows around 60. South winds around 5 miles an hour. Thursday, sunny. Highs in the upper 80s. Light and variable winds, becoming southeast around 5 miles an hour in the afternoon. Thursday night, clear. Lows in the lower 60s. Friday, sunny. Highs in the upper 80s. Friday night, clear. Lows in the lower 60s. Saturday, sunny. Highs in the upper 80s. Saturday night, clear. Lows in the lower 60s. Sunday, sunny. Highs in the upper 80s. Sunday night, mostly clear. Lows in the mid-60s. Columbus Day, mostly sunny. Highs in the upper 80s. 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At Stillwater, it was clear. The temperature was 53 degrees, the dew point 51, and the relative humidity 93%. At Stillwater, it was clear. The temperature was 53 degrees, the dew point 51, and the relative humidity 93%. The wind was southeast at 3 miles an hour. The pressure was 30.07 inches and steady. At Ponca City, it was clear. The temperature was 57, the dew point 51, and the relative humidity 80%. The wind was southeast at 3. The pressure was 30.07 inches and rising. At Enid, it was clear. The temperature was 58, the dew point 52, and the relative humidity 81%. The wind was south at 7. The pressure was 30.02 inches and steady. At Guthrie, it was clear. The temperature was 60, the dew point 52, and the relative humidity 74%. The wind was south at 5. The pressure was 30.07 inches and steady. Observations from around the region. It was clear. It was 53 at Wichita, 56 at Woodward, and 55 at Oklahoma City. Dallas-Fort Worth reported 65, Tulsa reported 58, and Springfield reported 55. Once again at 8 a.m., at Stillwater, it was clear. The temperature was 53. From the Norman Forecast Office, here is the forecast for Stillwater and surrounding area. Today, sunny. Highs in the mid-80s. South winds 5 to 10 miles an hour. Tonight, clear. Lows around 60. South winds around 5 miles an hour. Wednesday, sunny. Highs in the upper 80s. South winds around 5 miles an hour. Wednesday night, clear. Lows around 60. South winds around 5 miles an hour. Thursday, sunny. Highs in the upper 80s. Light and variable winds, becoming southeast around 5 miles an hour in the afternoon. Thursday night, clear. Lows in the lower 60s. Friday, sunny. Highs in the upper 80s.

Friday night, clear. Lows in the lower 60s. Saturday, sunny. Highs in the upper 80s. Saturday night, clear. Lows in the lower 60s. Sunday, sunny. Highs in the upper 80s. Sunday night, mostly clear. Lows in the mid 60s. Columbus Day, mostly sunny. Highs in the upper 80s. 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It's Stillwater, it was clear. The temperature was 53 degrees, the dew point 51, and the relative humidity 93%. The wind was southeast at 3 miles an hour. The pressure was 30.07 inches and steady. At Ponca City, it was clear. The temperature was 57, the dew point 51, and the relative humidity 80%. The wind was southeast at 3. The pressure was 30.07 inches and rising. At Enid, it was clear. The temperature was 58, the dew point 52, and the relative humidity 81%. The wind was south at 7. The pressure was 30.02 inches and steady. At Guthrie, it was clear. The temperature was 60, the dew point 52, and the relative humidity 74%. The wind was south at 5. The pressure was 30.07 inches and steady. Observations from around the region. It was clear. It was 53 at Wichita, 56 at Woodward, and 55 at Oklahoma City. Dallas-Fort Worth reported 65, Tulsa reported 58, and Springfield reported 55. Once again at 8 a.m., at Stillwater, it was clear. The temperature was 53. From the Norman Forecast Office, here is the forecast for Stillwater and surrounding area. Today, sunny. Highs in the mid-80s. South winds 5 to 10 miles an hour. Tonight, clear. Lows around 60. South winds around 5 miles an hour. Wednesday, sunny. Highs in the upper 80s. South winds around 5 miles an hour. Wednesday night, clear. Lows around 60. South winds around 5 miles an hour. Thursday, sunny. Highs in the upper 80s. Light and variable winds, becoming southeast around 5 miles an hour in the afternoon. Thursday night, clear. Lows in the lower 60s. Friday, sunny. Highs in the upper 80s. Friday night, clear. Lows in the lower 60s. Saturday, sunny. Highs in the upper 80s. Saturday night, clear. Lows in the lower 60s. Sunday, sunny. Highs in the upper 80s. Sunday night, mostly clear. Lows in the mid-60s. Columbus Day, mostly sunny. Highs in the upper 80s. 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It's Stillwater, it was clear. The temperature was 53 degrees, the dew point 51, and the relative humidity 93%. The wind was southeast at 3 miles an hour. The pressure was 30.07 inches and steady. At Ponca City, it was clear. The temperature was 57, the dew point 51, and the relative humidity 80%. The wind was southeast at 3. The pressure was 30.07 inches and rising. At Enid, it was clear. The temperature was 58, the dew point 52, and the relative humidity 81%. The wind was south at 7. The pressure was 30.02 inches and steady. At Guthrie, it was clear. The temperature was 60, the dew point 52, and the relative humidity 74%. The wind was south at 5. The pressure was 30.07 inches and steady. Observations from around the region. It was clear. It was 53 at Wichita, 56 at Woodward, and 55 at Oklahoma City. Dallas-Fort Worth reported 65, Tulsa reported 58, and Springfield reported 55. Once again at 8 a.m., at Stillwater, it was clear. The temperature was 53. From the Norman Forecast Office, here is the forecast for Stillwater and surrounding area. Today, sunny. Highs in the mid-80s.

South winds 5 to 10 miles an hour. Tonight, clear. Lows around 60. South winds around 5 miles an hour. Wednesday, sunny. Highs in the upper 80s. South winds around 5 miles an hour. Wednesday night, clear. Lows around 60. South winds around 5 miles an hour. Thursday, sunny. Highs in the upper 80s. Light and variable winds, becoming southeast around 5 miles an hour in the afternoon. Thursday night, clear. Lows in the lower 60s. Friday, sunny. Highs in the upper 80s. Friday night, clear. Lows in the lower 60s. Saturday, sunny. Highs in the upper 80s. Saturday night, clear. Lows in the lower 60s. Sunday, sunny. Highs in the upper 80s. Sunday night, mostly clear. Lows in the mid-60s. Columbus Day, mostly sunny. Highs in the upper 80s. 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It's Stillwater, it was clear. The temperature was 53 degrees, the dew point 51, and the relative humidity 93%. The wind was southeast at 3 miles an hour. The pressure was 30.07 inches and steady. At Ponca City, it was clear. The temperature was 57, the dew point 51, and the relative humidity 80%. The wind was southeast at 3. The pressure was 30.07 inches and rising. At Enid, it was clear. The temperature was 58, the dew point 52, and the relative humidity 81%. The wind was south at 7. The pressure was 30.02 inches and steady. At Guthrie, it was clear. The temperature was 60, the dew point 52, and the relative humidity 74%. The wind was south at 5. The pressure was 30.07 inches and steady. Observations from around the region. It was clear. It was 53 at Wichita, 56 at Woodward, and 55 at Oklahoma City. Dallas-Fort Worth reported 65, Tulsa reported 58, and Springfield reported 55. Once again at 8 a.m., at Stillwater, it was clear. The temperature was 53. From the Norman Forecast Office, here is the forecast for Stillwater and surrounding area. Today, sunny. Highs in the mid-80s. South winds 5 to 10 miles an hour. Tonight, clear. Lows around 60. South winds around 5 miles an hour. Wednesday, sunny. Highs in the upper 80s. South winds around 5 miles an hour. Wednesday night, clear. Lows around 60. South winds around 5 miles an hour. Thursday, sunny. Highs in the upper 80s. Light and variable winds, becoming southeast around 5 miles an hour in the afternoon. Thursday night, clear. Lows in the lower 60s. Friday, sunny. Highs in the upper 80s. Friday night, clear. Lows in the lower 60s. Saturday, sunny. Highs in the upper 80s. Saturday night, clear. Lows in the lower 60s. Sunday, sunny. Highs in the upper 80s. Sunday night, mostly clear. Lows in the mid-60s. Columbus Day, mostly sunny. Highs in the upper 80s. 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It's Stillwater, it was clear. The temperature was 53 degrees, the dew point 51, and the relative humidity 93%. The wind was southeast at 3 miles an hour. The pressure was 30.07 inches and steady. At Ponca City, it was clear. The temperature was 57, the dew point 51, and the relative humidity 80%. The wind was southeast at 3. The pressure was 30.07 inches and rising. At Enid, it was clear. The temperature was 58, the dew point

52 and the relative humidity 81%. The wind was south at 7. The pressure was 30.02 inches and steady. At Guthrie, it was clear. The temperature was 60, the dew point 52, and the relative humidity 74%. The wind was south at 5. The pressure was 30.07 inches and steady. Observations from around the region. It was clear. It was 53 at Wichita, 56 at Woodward, and 55 at Oklahoma City. Dallas-Fort Worth reported 65, Tulsa reported 58, and Springfield reported 55. Once again at 8 a.m., at Stillwater, it was clear. The temperature was 53. From the Norman Forecast Office, here is the forecast for Stillwater and surrounding area. Today, sunny. Highs in the mid-80s. South winds 5 to 10 miles an hour. Tonight, clear. Lows around 60. South winds around 5 miles an hour. Wednesday, sunny. Highs in the upper 80s. South winds around 5 miles an hour. Wednesday night, clear. Lows around 60. South winds around 5 miles an hour. Thursday, sunny. Highs in the upper 80s. Light and variable winds, becoming southeast around 5 miles an hour in the afternoon. Thursday night, clear. Lows in the lower 60s. Friday, sunny. Highs in the upper 80s. Friday night, clear. Lows in the lower 60s. Saturday, sunny. Highs in the upper 80s. Saturday night, clear. Lows in the lower 60s. Sunday, sunny. Highs in the upper 80s. Sunday night, mostly clear. Lows in the mid-60s. Columbus Day, mostly sunny. Highs in the upper 80s. 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At Stillwater, it was clear. The temperature was 53 degrees, the dew point 51, and the relative humidity 93%. The wind was southeast at 3 miles an hour. The pressure was 30.07 inches and steady. At Ponca City, it was clear. The temperature was 57, the dew point 51, and the relative humidity 80%. The wind was southeast at 3. The pressure was 30.07 inches and rising. At Enid, it was clear. The temperature was 58, the dew point 52, and the relative humidity 81%. The wind was south at 7. The pressure was 30.02 inches and steady. At Guthrie, it was clear. The temperature was 60, the dew point 52, and the relative humidity 74%. The wind was south at 5. The pressure was 30.07 inches and steady. Observations from around the region. It was clear. It was 53 at Wichita, 56 at Woodward, and 55 at Oklahoma City. Dallas-Fort Worth reported 65, Tulsa reported 58, and Springfield reported 55. Once again at 8 a.m., at Stillwater, it was clear. The temperature was 53. From the Norman Forecast Office, here is the forecast for Stillwater and surrounding area. Today, sunny. Highs in the mid-80s. South winds 5 to 10 miles an hour. Tonight, clear. Lows around 60. South winds around 5 miles an hour. Wednesday, sunny. Highs in the upper 80s. South winds around 5 miles an hour. Wednesday night, clear. Lows around 60. South winds around 5 miles an hour. Thursday, sunny. Highs in the upper 80s. Light and variable winds, becoming southeast around 5 miles an hour in the afternoon. Thursday night, clear. Lows in the lower 60s. Friday, sunny. Highs in the upper 80s. Friday night, clear. Lows in the lower 60s. Saturday, sunny. Highs in the upper 80s. Saturday night, clear. Lows in the lower 60s. Sunday, sunny. Highs in the upper 80s. Sunday night, mostly clear. Lows in the mid-60s. Columbus Day, mostly sunny. Highs in the upper 80s.

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At Stillwater, it was clear. The temperature was 53 degrees, the dew point 51, and the relative humidity 93%. The wind was southeast at 3 miles an hour. The pressure was 30.07 inches and steady. At Ponca City, it was clear. The temperature was 57, the dew point 51, and the relative humidity 80%. The wind was southeast at 3. The pressure was 30.07 inches and rising. At Enid, it was clear. The temperature was 58, the dew point 52, and the relative humidity 81%. The wind was south at 7. The pressure was 30.02 inches and steady. At Guthrie, it was clear. The temperature was 60, the dew point 52, and the relative humidity 74%. The wind was south at 5. The pressure was 30.07 inches and steady. Observations from around the region. It was clear. It was 53 at Wichita, 56 at Woodward, and 55 at Oklahoma City. Dallas-Fort Worth reported 65, Tulsa reported 58, and Springfield reported 55. Once again at 8 a.m., at Stillwater, it was clear. The temperature was 53. From the Norman Forecast Office, here is the forecast for Stillwater and surrounding area. Today, sunny. Highs in the mid-80s. South winds 5 to 10 miles an hour. Tonight, clear. Lows around 60. South winds around 5 miles an hour. Wednesday, sunny. Highs in the upper 80s. South winds around 5 miles an hour. Wednesday night, clear. Lows around 60. South winds around 5 miles an hour. Thursday, sunny. Highs in the upper 80s. Light and variable winds, becoming southeast around 5 miles an hour in the afternoon. Thursday night, clear. Lows in the lower 60s. Friday, sunny. Highs in the upper 80s. Friday night, clear. Lows in the lower 60s. Saturday, sunny. Highs in the upper 80s. Saturday night, clear. Lows in the lower 60s. Sunday, sunny. Highs in the upper 80s. Sunday night, mostly clear. Lows in the mid-60s. Columbus Day, mostly sunny. Highs in the upper 80s. 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At Stillwater, it was clear. The temperature was 53 degrees, the dew point 51, and the relative humidity 93%. The wind was southeast at 3 miles an hour. The pressure was 30.07 inches and steady. At Ponca City, it was clear. The temperature was 57, the dew point 51, and the relative humidity 80%. The wind was southeast at 3. The pressure was 30.07 inches and rising. At Enid, it was clear. The temperature was 58, the dew point 52, and the relative humidity 81%. The wind was south at 7. The pressure was 30.02 inches and steady. At Guthrie, it was clear. The temperature was 60, the dew point 52, and the relative humidity 74%. The wind was south at 5. The pressure was 30.07 inches and steady. Observations from around the region. It was clear. It was 53 at Wichita, 56 at Woodward, and 55 at Oklahoma City. Dallas-Fort Worth reported 65, Tulsa reported 58, and Springfield reported 55. Once again at 8 a.m., at Stillwater, it was clear. The temperature was 53. From the Norman Forecast Office, here is the forecast for Stillwater and surrounding area. Today, sunny. Highs in the mid-80s. South winds 5 to 10 miles an hour. Tonight, clear. Lows around 60. South winds around 5 miles an hour. Wednesday, sunny. Highs in the upper 80s. South winds around 5 miles an hour. Wednesday night, clear. Lows around 60. South winds around 5 miles an hour. Thursday, sunny. Highs in the

upper 80s. Light and variable winds becoming southeast around 5 miles an hour in the afternoon. Thursday night, clear. Lows in the lower 60s. Friday, sunny. Highs in the upper 80s. Friday night, clear. Lows in the lower 60s. Saturday, sunny. Highs in the upper 80s. Saturday night, clear. Lows in the lower 60s. Sunday, sunny. Highs in the upper 80s. Sunday night, mostly clear. Lows in the mid 60s. Columbus Day, mostly sunny. Highs in the upper 80s. 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It's Stillwater, it was clear. The temperature was 53 degrees, the dew point 51, and the relative humidity 93%. The wind was southeast at 3 miles an hour. The pressure was 30.07 inches and steady. At Ponca City, it was clear. The temperature was 57, the dew point 51, and the relative humidity 80%. The wind was southeast at 3. The pressure was 30.07 inches and rising. At Enid, it was clear. The temperature was 58, the dew point 52, and the relative humidity 81%. The wind was south at 7. The pressure was 30.02 inches and steady. At Guthrie, it was clear. The temperature was 60, the dew point 52, and the relative humidity 74%. The wind was south at 5. The pressure was 30.07 inches and steady. Observations from around the region. It was clear. It was 53 at Wichita, 56 at Woodward, and 55 at Oklahoma City. Dallas-Fort Worth reported 65, Tulsa reported 58, and Springfield reported 55. Once again at 8 a.m., at Stillwater, it was clear. The temperature was 53. From the Norman Forecast Office, here is the forecast for Stillwater and surrounding area. Today, sunny. Highs in the mid-80s. South winds 5 to 10 miles an hour. Tonight, clear. Lows around 60. South winds around 5 miles an hour. Wednesday, sunny. Highs in the upper 80s. South winds around 5 miles an hour. Wednesday night, clear. Lows around 60. South winds around 5 miles an hour. Thursday, sunny. Highs in the upper 80s. Light and variable winds becoming southeast around 5 miles an hour in the afternoon. Thursday night, clear. Lows in the lower 60s. Friday, sunny. Highs in the upper 80s. Friday night, clear. Lows in the lower 60s. Saturday, sunny. Highs in the upper 80s. Saturday night, clear. Lows in the lower 60s. Sunday, sunny. Highs in the upper 80s. Sunday night, mostly clear. Lows in the mid-60s. Columbus Day, mostly sunny. Highs in the upper 80s. 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It's Stillwater, it was clear. The temperature was 53 degrees, the dew point 51, and the relative humidity 93%. The wind was southeast at 3 miles an hour. The pressure was 30.07 inches and steady. At Ponca City, it was clear. The temperature was 57, the dew point 51, and the relative humidity 80%. The wind was southeast at 3. The pressure was 30.07 inches and rising. At Enid, it was clear. The temperature was 58, the dew point 52, and the relative humidity 81%. The wind was south at 7. The pressure was 30.02 inches and steady. At Guthrie, it was clear. The temperature was 60, the dew point 52, and the relative humidity 74%. The wind was south at 5. The pressure was 30.07 inches and steady. Observations from around the region.

was clear. It was 53 at Wichita, 56 at Woodward, and 55 at Oklahoma City. Dallas-Fort Worth reported 65, Tulsa reported 58, and Springfield reported 55. Once again at 8 a.m., at Stillwater, it was clear. The temperature was 53. From the Norman Forecast Office, here is the forecast for Stillwater and surrounding area. Today, sunny. Highs in the mid-80s. South winds 5 to 10 miles an hour. Tonight, clear. Lows around 60. South winds around 5 miles an hour. Wednesday, sunny. Highs in the upper 80s. South winds around 5 miles an hour. Wednesday night, clear. Lows around 60. South winds around 5 miles an hour. Thursday, sunny. Highs in the upper 80s. Light and variable winds, becoming southeast around 5 miles an hour in the afternoon. Thursday night, clear. Lows in the lower 60s. Friday, sunny. Highs in the upper 80s. Friday night, clear. Lows in the lower 60s. Saturday, sunny. Highs in the upper 80s. Saturday night, clear. Lows in the lower 60s. Sunday, sunny. Highs in the upper 80s. Sunday night, mostly clear. Lows in the mid-60s. Columbus Day, mostly sunny. Highs in the upper 80s. 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At Stillwater, it was clear. The temperature was 53 degrees, the dew point 51, and the relative humidity 93%. The wind was southeast at 3 miles an hour. The pressure was 30.07 inches and steady. At Ponca City, it was clear. The temperature was 57, the dew point 51, and the relative humidity 80%. The wind was southeast at 3. The pressure was 30.07 inches and rising. At Enid, it was clear. The temperature was 58, the dew point 52, and the relative humidity 81%. The wind was south at 7. The pressure was 30.02 inches and steady. At Guthrie, it was clear. The temperature was 60, the dew point 52, and the relative humidity 74%. The wind was south at 5. The pressure was 30.07 inches and steady. Observations from around the region. It was clear. It was 53 at Wichita, 56 at Woodward, and 55 at Oklahoma City. Dallas-Fort Worth reported 65, Tulsa reported 58, and Springfield reported 55. Once again at 8 a.m., at Stillwater, it was clear. The temperature was 53. 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At Stillwater, it was sunny. The temperature was 63 degrees, the dew point 56, and the relative humidity 78%. The wind was south at 5 miles an hour. The pressure was 30.08 inches and rising. At Guthrie, it was sunny. The temperature was 65. The wind was south at 6. Observations from around the region. It was sunny, with a temperature of 59 at Wichita, 61 at Oklahoma City, 69 at Dallas-Fort Worth, 64 at Tulsa, and 62 at Springfield. Once again at 9 a.m., at Stillwater, it was sunny. The temperature was 63. From the Norman Forecast Office, here is the forecast for Stillwater and surrounding area. Today, sunny. Highs in the mid-80s. South winds 5 to 10 miles an hour. Tonight, clear. Lows around 60. South winds around 5 miles an hour. Wednesday, sunny. Highs in the upper 80s. South winds around 5 miles an hour. Wednesday night, clear. Lows around 60. South winds around 5 miles an hour. Thursday, sunny. Highs in the upper 80s. Light and variable winds, becoming southeast around 5 miles an hour in the afternoon. Thursday night, clear. Lows in the lower 60s. Friday, sunny. Highs in the upper 80s. Friday night, clear. Lows in the lower 60s.

south winds around 5 miles an hour. Wednesday night, clear. Lows around 60. South winds around 5 miles an hour. Thursday, sunny. Highs in the upper 80s. Light and variable winds, becoming southeast around 5 miles an hour in the afternoon. Thursday night, clear. Lows in the lower 60s. Friday, sunny. Highs in the upper 80s. Friday night, clear. Lows in the lower 60s. Saturday, sunny. Highs in the upper 80s. Saturday night, clear. Lows in the lower 60s. Sunday, sunny. Highs in the upper 80s. Sunday night, mostly clear. Lows in the mid 60s. Columbus Day, mostly sunny. Highs in the upper 80s. 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It's Stillwater, it was sunny. The temperature was 63 degrees, the dew point 56, and the relative humidity 78%. The wind was south at 5 miles an hour. The pressure was 30.08 inches and rising. At Guthrie, it was sunny. The temperature was 65. The wind was south at 6. Observations from around the region. It was sunny, with a temperature of 59 at Wichita, 61 at Oklahoma City, 69 at Dallas-Fort Worth, 64 at Tulsa, and 62 at Springfield. Once again at 9 a.m., at Stillwater, it was sunny. The temperature was 63. 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At Stillwater, it was sunny. The temperature was 63 degrees, the dew point 56, and the relative humidity 78%. The wind was south at 5 miles an hour. The pressure was 30.08 inches and rising. At Enid, it was sunny. The temperature was 65. The wind was south at 6. At Guthrie, it was sunny. The temperature was 65. The wind was south at 6. Observations from around the region. It was sunny. It was 59 at Wichita, 62 at Woodward, and 61 at Oklahoma City. Dallas-Fort Worth reported 69, Tulsa reported 64, and Springfield reported 62. Once again at 9 a.m., at Stillwater, it was sunny. The temperature was 63. From the Norman Forecast Office, here is the forecast for Stillwater and surrounding area. Today, sunny. Highs in the mid-80s. South winds 5 to 10 miles an hour. Tonight, clear. Lows around 60. South winds around 5 miles an hour. Wednesday, sunny. Highs in the upper 80s. South winds around 5 miles an hour. Wednesday night, clear. Lows around 60. South winds around 5 miles an hour. Thursday, sunny. Highs in the upper 80s. Light and variable winds, becoming southeast around 5 miles an hour in the afternoon. Thursday night, clear. Lows in the lower 60s. Friday, sunny. Highs in the upper 80s. Friday night, clear. Lows in the lower 60s. Saturday, sunny. Highs in the upper 80s. Saturday night, clear. Lows in the lower 60s. Sunday, sunny. Highs in the upper 80s. Sunday night, mostly clear. Lows in the mid-60s. Columbus Day, mostly sunny. Highs in the upper 80s. 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At Stillwater, it was sunny. The temperature was 63 degrees, the dew point 56, and the relative humidity 78%. The wind was south at 5 miles an hour. The pressure was 30.08 inches and rising. At Enid, it was sunny. The temperature was 65. The wind was south at 6. At Guthrie, it was sunny. The temperature was 65. The wind was south at 6. Observe

miles an hour. Tonight, clear. Lows around 60. South winds around 5 miles an hour. Wednesday, sunny. Highs in the upper 80s. South winds around 5 miles an hour. Wednesday night, clear. Lows around 60. South winds around 5 miles an hour. Thursday, sunny. Highs in the upper 80s. Light and variable winds, becoming southeast around 5 miles an hour in the afternoon. Thursday night, clear. Lows in the lower 60s. Friday, sunny. Highs in the upper 80s. Friday night, clear. Lows in the lower 60s. Saturday, sunny. Highs in the upper 80s. Saturday night, clear. Lows in the lower 60s. Sunday, sunny. Highs in the upper 80s. Sunday night, mostly clear. Lows in the mid-60s. Columbus Day, mostly sunny. Highs in the upper 80s. 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It's Stillwater, it was sunny. The temperature was 63 degrees, the dew point 56, and the relative humidity 78%. The wind was south at 5 miles an hour. The pressure was 30.08 inches and rising. At Enid, it was sunny. The temperature was 65. The wind was south at 6. At Guthrie, it was sunny. The temperature was 65. The wind was south at 6. Observations from around the region. It was sunny. It was 59 at Wichita, 62 at Woodward, and 61 at Oklahoma City. Dallas-Fort Worth reported 69, Tulsa reported 64, and Springfield reported 62. Once again at 9 a.m., it's Stillwater, it was sunny. The temperature was 63. From the Norman Forecast Office, here is the forecast for Stillwater and surrounding area. Today, sunny. Highs in the mid-80s. South winds 5 to 10 miles an hour. Tonight, clear. Lows around 60. South winds around 5 miles an hour. Wednesday, sunny. Highs in the upper 80s. South winds around 5 miles an hour. Wednesday night, clear. Lows around 60. South winds around 5 miles an hour. Thursday, sunny. Highs in the upper 80s. Light and variable winds, becoming southeast around 5 miles an hour in the afternoon. Thursday night, clear. Lows in the lower 60s. Friday, sunny. Highs in the upper 80s. Friday night, clear. Lows in the lower 60s. Saturday, sunny. Highs in the upper 80s. Saturday night, clear. Lows in the lower 60s. Sunday, sunny. Highs in the upper 80s. Sunday night, mostly clear. Lows in the mid-60s. Columbus Day, mostly sunny. Highs in the upper 80s. 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It's Stillwater, it was sunny. The temperature was 63 degrees, the dew point 56, and the relative humidity 78%. The wind was south at 5 miles an hour. The pressure was 30.08 inches and rising. At Enid, it was sunny. The temperature was 65. The wind was south at 6. At Guthrie, it was sunny. The temperature was 65. The wind was south at 6. Observations from around the region. It was sunny. It was 59 at Wichita, 62 at Woodward, and 61 at Oklahoma City. Dallas-Fort Worth reported 69, Tulsa reported 64, and Springfield reported 62. Once again at 9 a.m., it's Stillwater, it was sunny. The temperature was 63. From the Norman Forecast Office, here is the forecast for Stillwater and surrounding area. Today, sunny. Highs in the mid-80s. South winds 5 to 10 miles an hour.

Tonight, clear. Lows around 60. South winds around 5 miles an hour. Wednesday, sunny. Highs in the upper 80s. South winds around 5 miles an hour. Wednesday night, clear. Lows around 60. South winds around 5 miles an hour. Thursday, sunny. Highs in the upper 80s. Light and variable winds, becoming southeast around 5 miles an hour in the afternoon. Thursday night, clear. Lows in the lower 60s. Friday, sunny. Highs in the upper 80s. Friday night, clear. Lows in the lower 60s. Saturday, sunny. Highs in the upper 80s. Saturday night, clear. Lows in the lower 60s. Sunday, sunny. Highs in the upper 80s. Sunday night, mostly clear. Lows in the mid 60s. Columbus Day, mostly sunny. Highs in the upper 80s. You are listening to Stillwater Weather Radio, and here are 9 a.m. weather observations. It's Stillwater, it was sunny. The temperature was 63 degrees, the dew point 56, and the relative humidity 78%. The wind was south at 5 miles an hour. The pressure was 30.08 inches and rising. At Enid, it was sunny. The temperature was 65. The wind was south at 6. At Guthrie, it was sunny. The temperature was 65. The wind was south at 6. Observations from around the region. It was sunny. It was 59 at Wichita, 62 at Woodward, and 61 at Oglethorpe at 6. Observations from around the region. It was sunny. It was 59 at Wichita, 62 at Woodward, and 61 at Oklahoma City. Dallas-Fort Worth reported 69, Tulsa reported 64, and Springfield reported 62. Once again at 9 a.m., it's still water, it was sunny. The temperature was 63. From the Norman Forecast Office, here is the forecast for Stillwater and surrounding area. Today, sunny. Highs in the mid-80s. South winds 5 to 10 miles an hour. Tonight, clear. Lows around 60. South winds around 5 miles an hour. Wednesday, sunny. Highs in the upper 80s. South winds around 5 miles an hour. Wednesday night, clear. Lows around 60. South winds around 5 miles an hour. Thursday, sunny. Highs in the upper 80s. Light and variable winds, becoming southeast around 5 miles an hour in the afternoon. Thursday night, clear. Lows in the lower 60s. Friday, sunny. Highs in the upper 80s. Friday night, clear. Lows in the lower 60s. Saturday, sunny. Highs in the upper 80s. Saturday night, clear. Lows in the lower 60s. Sunday, sunny. Highs in the upper 80s. Sunday night, mostly clear. Lows in the mid-60s. Columbus Day, mostly sunny. Highs in the upper 80s. 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It's Stillwater, it was sunny. The temperature was 63 degrees, the dew point 56, and the relative humidity 78%. The wind was south at 5 miles an hour. The pressure was 30.08 inches and rising. At Enid, it was sunny. The temperature was 65. The wind was south at 6. At Guthrie, it was sunny. The temperature was 65. The wind was south at 6. Observations from around the region. It was sunny. It was 59 at Wichita, 62 at Woodward, and 61 at Oklahoma City. Dallas-Fort Worth reported 69, Tulsa reported 64, and Springfield reported 62. Once again at 9 a.m., it's still water, it was sunny. The temperature was 63. From the Norman Forecast Office, here is the forecast for Stillwater and surrounding area. Today, sunny. Highs in the mid-80s. South winds 5 to 10 miles an hour. Tonight, clear. Lows around 60. South winds around 5 miles an hour.

80s. Light and variable winds, becoming southeast around 5 miles an hour in the afternoon. Thursday night, clear. Lows in the lower 60s. Friday, sunny. Highs in the upper 80s. Friday night, clear. Lows in the lower 60s. Saturday, sunny. Highs in the upper 80s. Saturday night, clear. Lows in the lower 60s. Sunday, sunny. Highs in the upper 80s. Sunday night, mostly clear. Lows in the mid 60s. Columbus Day, mostly sunny. Highs in the upper 80s. 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At Stillwater, it was sunny. The temperature was 63 degrees, the dew point 56, and the relative humidity 78%. The wind was south at 5 miles an hour. The pressure was 30.08 inches and rising. At Enid, it was sunny. The temperature was 65. The wind was south at 6. At Guthrie, it was sunny. The temperature was 65. The wind was south at 6. Observations from around the region. It was sunny. It was 59 at Wichita, 62 at Woodward, and 61 at Oklahoma City. Dallas-Fort Worth reported 69, Tulsa reported 64, and Springfield reported 62. Once again at 9 a.m., at Stillwater, it was sunny. The temperature was 63. From the Norman Forecast Office, here is the forecast for Stillwater and surrounding area. Today, sunny. Highs in the mid-80s. South winds 5 to 10 miles an hour. Tonight, clear. Lows around 60. South winds around 5 miles an hour. Wednesday, sunny. Highs in the upper 80s. South winds around 5 miles an hour. Wednesday night, clear. Lows around 60. South winds around 5 miles an hour. Thursday, sunny. Highs in the upper 80s. Light and variable winds, becoming southeast around 5 miles an hour in the afternoon. Thursday night, clear. Lows in the lower 60s. Friday, sunny. Highs in the upper 80s. Friday night, clear. Lows in the lower 60s. Saturday, sunny. Highs in the upper 80s. Saturday night, clear. Lows in the lower 60s. Sunday, sunny. Highs in the upper 80s. Sunday night, mostly clear. Lows in the mid-60s. Columbus Day, mostly sunny. Highs in the upper 80s. 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At Stillwater, it was sunny. The temperature was 63 degrees, the dew point 56, and the relative humidity 78%. The wind was south at 5 miles an hour. The pressure was 30.08 inches and rising. At Enid, it was sunny. The temperature was 65. The wind was south at 6. At Guthrie, it was sunny. The temperature was 65. The wind was south at 6. Observations from around the region. It was sunny. It was 59 at Wichita, 62 at Woodward, and 61 at Oklahoma City. Dallas-Fort Worth reported 69, Tulsa reported 64, and Springfield reported 62. Once again at 9 a.m., at Stillwater, it was sunny. The temperature was 63. From the Norman Forecast Office, here is the forecast for Stillwater and surrounding area. Today, sunny. Highs in the mid-80s. South winds 5 to 10 miles an hour. Tonight, clear. Lows around 60. South winds around 5 miles an hour. Wednesday, sunny. Highs in the upper 80s. South winds around 5 miles an hour. Wednesday night, clear. Lows around 60. South winds around 5 miles an hour. Thursday, sunny. Highs in the upper 80s.

light and variable winds, becoming southeast around 5 miles an hour in the afternoon. Thursday night, clear. Lows in the lower 60s. Friday, sunny. Highs in the upper 80s. Friday night, clear. Lows in the lower 60s. Saturday, sunny. Highs in the upper 80s. Saturday night, clear. Lows in the lower 60s. Sunday, sunny. Highs in the upper 80s. Sunday night, mostly clear. Lows in the mid 60s. Columbus Day, mostly sunny. Highs in the upper 80s. 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It's Stillwater, it was sunny. The temperature was 63 degrees, the dew point 56, and the relative humidity 78%. The wind was south at 5 miles an hour. The pressure was 30.08 inches and rising. At Enid, it was sunny. The temperature was 65. The wind was south at 6. At Guthrie, it was sunny. The temperature was 65. The wind was south at 6. Observations from around the region. It was sunny. It was 59 at Wichita, 62 at Woodward, and 61 at Oklahoma City. Dallas-Fort Worth reported 69, Tulsa reported 64, and Springfield reported 62. Once again at 9 a.m., it's Stillwater, it was sunny. The temperature was 63. From the Norman Forecast Office, here is the forecast for Stillwater and surrounding area. Today, sunny. Highs in the mid-80s. South winds 5 to 10 miles an hour. Tonight, clear. Lows around 60. South winds around 5 miles an hour. Wednesday, sunny. Highs in the upper 80s. South winds around 5 miles an hour. Wednesday night, clear. Lows around 60. South winds around 5 miles an hour. Thursday, sunny. Highs in the upper 80s. Light and variable winds, becoming southeast around 5 miles an hour in the afternoon. Thursday night, clear. Lows in the lower 60s. Friday, sunny. Highs in the upper 80s. Friday night, clear. Lows in the lower 60s. Saturday, sunny. Highs in the upper 80s. Saturday night, clear. Lows in the lower 60s. Sunday, sunny. Highs in the upper 80s. Sunday night, mostly clear. Lows in the mid-60s. Columbus Day, mostly sunny. Highs in the upper 80s. 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It's Stillwater, it was sunny. The temperature was 63 degrees, the dew point 56, and the relative humidity 78%. The wind was south at 5 miles an hour. The pressure was 30.08 inches and rising. At Enid, it was sunny. The temperature was 65. The wind was south at 6. At Guthrie, it was sunny. The temperature was 65. The wind was south at 6. Observations from around the region. It was sunny. It was 59 at Wichita, 62 at Woodward, and 61 at Oklahoma City. Dallas-Fort Worth reported 69. Tulsa reported 64, and Springfield reported 62. Once again at 9 a.m., it's Stillwater, it was sunny. The temperature was 63. From the Norman Forecast Office, here is the forecast for Stillwater and surrounding area. Today, sunny. Highs in the mid-80s. South winds 5 to 10 miles an hour. Tonight, clear. Lows around 60. South winds around 5 miles an hour. Wednesday, sunny. Highs in the upper 80s. South winds around 5 miles an hour. Wednesday night, clear. Lows around 60. South winds around 5 miles an hour. Thursday, sunny. Highs in the upper 80s. Light and variable winds, becoming southeast around 5 miles an hour in the afternoon. Thursday night, clear. Lows in the lower 60s. Friday, sunny. Highs in the upper 80s. Friday night, clear.
lows in the lower 60s. Saturday, sunny. Highs in the upper 80s. Saturday night, clear. Lows in the lower 60s. Sunday, sunny. Highs in the upper 80s. Sunday night, mostly clear. Lows in the mid 60s. Columbus Day, mostly sunny. Highs in the upper 80s. 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It's Stillwater, it was sunny. The temperature was 63 degrees, the dew point 56, and the relative humidity 78%. The wind was south at 5 miles an hour. The pressure was 30.08 inches and rising. At Enid, it was sunny. The temperature was 65. The wind was south at 6. At Guthrie, it was sunny. The temperature was 65. The wind was south at 6. Observations from around the region. It was sunny. It was 59 at Wichita, 62 at Woodward, and 61 at Oklahoma City. Dallas-Fort Worth reported 69, Tulsa reported 64, and Springfield reported 62. Once again at 9 a.m., it's still water, it was sunny. The temperature was 63. From the Norman Forecast Office, here is the forecast for Stillwater and surrounding area. Today, sunny. Highs in the mid-80s. South winds 5 to 10 miles an hour. Tonight, clear. Lows around 60. South winds around 5 miles an hour. Wednesday, sunny. Highs in the upper 80s. South winds around 5 miles an hour. Wednesday night, clear. Lows around 60. South winds around 5 miles an hour. Thursday, sunny. Highs in the upper 80s. Light and variable winds, becoming southeast around 5 miles an hour in the afternoon. Thursday night, clear. Lows in the lower 60s. Friday, sunny. Highs in the upper 80s. Friday night, clear. Lows in the lower 60s. Saturday, sunny. Highs in the upper 80s. Saturday night, clear. Lows in the lower 60s. Sunday, sunny. Highs in the upper 80s. Sunday night, mostly clear. Lows in the mid-60s. Columbus Day, mostly sunny. Highs in the upper 80s. You are listening to Stillwater Weather Radio, and here are 9 a.m. weather observations. It's Stillwater, it was sunny. The temperature was 63 degrees, the dew point 56, and the relative humidity 78%. The wind was south at 5 miles an hour. The pressure was 30.08 inches and rising. At Enid, it was sunny. The temperature was 65. The wind was south at 6. At Guthrie, it was sunny. The temperature was 65. The wind was south at 6. Observations from around the region. It was sunny. It was 59 at Wichita, 62 at Woodward, and 61 at Oklahoma City. Dallas-Fort Worth reported 69, Tulsa reported 64, and Springfield reported 62. Once again at 9 a.m., it's still water. The temperature was 63. From the Norman Forecast Office, here is the forecast for Stillwater and surrounding area. Today, sunny. Highs in the mid-80s. South winds 5 to 10 miles an hour. Tonight, clear. Lows around 60. South winds around 5 miles an hour. Wednesday, sunny. Highs in the upper 80s. South winds around 5 miles an hour. Wednesday night, clear. Lows around 60. South winds around 5 miles an hour. Thursday, sunny. Highs in the upper 80s. Light and variable winds, becoming southeast around 5 miles an hour in the afternoon. Thursday night, clear. Lows in the lower 60s. Friday, sunny. Highs in the upper 80s. Friday night, clear. Lows in the lower 60s. Saturday, sunny. Highs in the upper 80s. Saturday night, clear. Lows in the lower 60s. Sunday, sunny. Highs in the upper 80s.
Sunday night, mostly clear. Lows in the mid-60s. Columbus Day, mostly sunny. Highs in the upper 80s. 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It's Stillwater, it was sunny. The temperature was 63 degrees, the dew point 56, and the relative humidity 78%. The wind was south at 5 miles an hour. The pressure was 30.08 inches and rising. At Enid, it was sunny. The temperature was 65. The wind was south at 6. At Guthrie, it was sunny. The temperature was 65. The wind was south at 6. Observations from around the region. It was sunny. It was 59 at Wichita, 62 at Woodward, and 61 at Oklahoma City. Dallas-Fort Worth reported 69, Tulsa reported 64, and Springfield reported 62. Once again at 9 a.m., it's still water, it was sunny. The temperature was 63. From the Norman Forecast Office, here is the forecast for Stillwater and surrounding area. Today, sunny. Highs in the mid-80s. South winds 5 to 10 miles an hour. Tonight, clear. Lows around 60. South winds around 5 miles an hour. Wednesday, sunny. Highs in the upper 80s. South winds around 5 miles an hour. Wednesday night, clear. Lows around 60. South winds around 5 miles an hour. Thursday, sunny. Highs in the upper 80s. Light and variable winds, becoming southeast around 5 miles an hour in the afternoon. Thursday night, clear. Lows in the lower 60s. Friday, sunny. Highs in the upper 80s. Friday night, clear. Lows in the lower 60s. Saturday, sunny. Highs in the upper 80s. Saturday night, clear. Lows in the lower 60s. Sunday, sunny. Highs in the upper 80s. Sunday night, mostly clear. Lows in the mid-60s. Columbus Day, mostly sunny. Highs in the upper 80s. 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It's Stillwater, it was sunny. The temperature was 63 degrees, the dew point 56, and the relative humidity 78%. The wind was south at 5 miles an hour. The pressure was 30.08 inches and rising. At Enid, it was sunny. The temperature was 65. The wind was south at 6. At Guthrie, it was sunny. The temperature was 65. The wind was south at 6. Observations from around the region. It was sunny. It was 59 at Wichita, 62 at Woodward, and 61 at Oklahoma City. Dallas-Fort Worth reported 69, Tulsa reported 64, and Springfield reported 62. Once again at 9 a.m., it's still water, it was sunny. The temperature was 63. 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From the Norman Forecast Office, here is the forecast for Stillwater and surrounding area. Today, sunny. Highs in the mid-80s. South winds 5 to 10 miles an hour. Tonight, clear. Lows around 60. South winds around 5 miles an hour. Wednesday, sunny. Highs in the upper 80s. South winds around 5 miles an hour. Wednesday night, clear. Lows around 60. South winds around 5 miles an hour. Thursday, sunny. Highs in the upper 80s. Light and variable winds, becoming southeast around 5 miles an hour in the afternoon. Thursday night, clear. Lows in the lower 60s. Friday, sunny. Highs in the upper 80s. Friday night, clear. Lows in the lower 60s. Saturday, sunny. Highs in the upper 80s. Saturday night, clear. Lows in the lower 60s. Sunday, sunny. Highs in the upper 80s. Sunday night,
mostly clear. Lows in the mid-60s.

Columbus Day, mostly sunny. Highs in the upper 80s. 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It's Stillwater, it was sunny. The temperature was 63 degrees, the dew point 56, and the relative humidity 78%. The wind was south at 5 miles an hour. The pressure was 30.08 inches and rising. At Enid, it was sunny. The temperature was 65. The wind was south at 6. At Guthrie, it was sunny. The temperature was 65. The wind was south at 6. Observations from around the region. It was sunny. It was 59 at Wichita, 62 at Woodward, and 61 at Oklahoma City. Dallas-Fort Worth reported 69, Tulsa reported 64, and Springfield reported 62. Once again at 9 a.m., it's still water, it was sunny. The temperature was 63. 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It's Stillwater, it was sunny. The temperature was 70 degrees, the dew point 56, and the relative humidity 61%. The wind was south at 8 miles an hour. The pressure was 30.09 inches and rising. At Guthrie, it was sunny. The temperature was 74. The wind was south at 10. Observations from around the region. It was sunny, with a temperature of 65 at Wichita, 69 at Oklahoma City, 73 at Dallas-Fort Worth, 69 at Tulsa, and 67 at Springfield. Once again at 10 a.m., it's still water, it was sunny. The temperature was 70. From the Norman Forecast Office, here is the forecast for Stillwater and surrounding area. Today, sunny. Highs in the mid-80s. South winds 5 to 10 miles an hour. Tonight, clear. Lows around 60. South winds around 5 miles an hour. Wednesday, sunny. Highs in the upper 80s. South winds around 5 miles an hour. Wednesday night, clear. Lows around 60. South winds around 5 miles an hour. Thursday, sunny. Highs in the upper 80s. Light and variable winds, becoming southeast around 5 miles an hour in the afternoon. Thursday night, clear. Lows in the lower 60s. Friday, sunny. Highs in the upper 80s. Friday night, clear. Lows in the lower 60s. Saturday, sunny. Highs in the upper 80s. Saturday night, clear. Lows in the lower 60s. Sunday, sunny. Highs in the upper 80s. Sunday night, mostly clear. Lows in the mid-60s. Columbus Day, mostly sunny. Highs in the upper 80s. 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It's Stillwater, it was sunny. The temperature was 70 degrees, the dew point 56, and the relative humidity 61%. The wind was south at 8 miles an hour. The pressure was 30.09 inches and rising. At Guthrie, it was sunny. The temperature was 74. The wind was south at 10. Observations from around the region. It was sunny, with a temperature of 65 at Wichita, 69 at Oklahoma City, 73 at Dallas-Fort Worth, 69 at Tulsa, and 67 at Springfield. Once again at 10 a.m., it's still water, it was sunny. The temperature was 70. From the Norman Forecast Office, here is the forecast for Stillwater and surrounding area. Today, sunny. Highs in the mid-80s. South winds 5 to 10 miles an hour. Tonight, clear. Lows around 60. South winds around 5 miles an hour. Wednesday, sunny. Highs in the upper 80s. South winds around 5 miles an hour. Wednesday night, clear. Lows around 60. South winds around 5 miles an hour. Thursday, sunny. Highs in the upper 80s. Light and variable winds, becoming southeast around 5 miles an hour in the afternoon. Thursday night, clear. Lows in the lower 60s. Friday, sunny. Highs in the upper 80s. Friday night,

Wednesday, sunny. Highs in the upper 80s. South winds around 5 miles an hour. Wednesday night, clear. Lows around 60. South winds around 5 miles an hour. Thursday, sunny. Highs in the upper 80s. Light and variable winds, becoming southeast around 5 miles an hour in the afternoon. Thursday night, clear. Lows in the lower 60s. Friday, sunny. Highs in the upper 80s. Friday night, clear. Lows in the lower 60s. Saturday, sunny. Highs in the upper 80s. Saturday night, clear. Lows in the lower 60s. Sunday, sunny. Highs in the upper 80s. Sunday night, mostly clear. Lows in the mid-60s. Columbus Day, mostly sunny. Highs in the upper 80s. 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It's Stillwater, it was sunny. The temperature was 70 degrees, the dew point 56, and the relative humidity 61%. The wind was south at 8 miles an hour. The pressure was 30.09 inches and rising. At Enid, it was sunny. The temperature was 71. The wind was south at 10. At Guthrie, it was sunny. The temperature was 74. The wind was south at 10. Observations from around the region. It was sunny, and temperatures were between 65 and 73 degrees. Once again at 10 a.m., at Stillwater, it was sunny. The temperature was 70. 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From the Norman Forecast Office, here is the forecast for Stillwater and surrounding area. Today, sunny. Highs in the mid-80s. South winds 5 to 10 miles an hour. Tonight, clear. Lows around 60. South winds around 5 miles an hour. Wednesday, sunny. Highs in the upper 80s. South winds around 5 miles an hour. Wednesday night, clear. Lows around 60. South winds around 5 miles an hour. Thursday, sunny. Highs in the upper 80s. Light and variable winds, becoming southeast around 5 miles an hour in the afternoon. Thursday night, clear. Lows in the lower 60s. Friday, sunny. Highs in the upper 80s. Friday night, clear. Lows in the lower 60s. Saturday, sunny. Highs in the upper 80s. Saturday night, clear. Lows in the lower 60s. Sunday, sunny. Highs in the upper 80s. Sunday night, mostly clear. Lows in the mid-60s. Columbus Day, mostly sunny. Highs in the upper 80s. 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It's Stillwater, it was sunny. The temperature was 70 degrees, the dew point 56, and the relative humidity 61%. The wind was south at 8 miles an hour. The pressure was 30.09 inches and rising. At Enid, it was sunny. The temperature was 71. The wind was south at 10. At Guthrie, it was sunny. The temperature was 74. The wind was south at 10. Observations from around the region. It was sunny, and temperatures were between 65 and 73 degrees. Once again at 10 a.m., at Stillwater, it was sunny. The temperature was 70. From the Norman Forecast Office, here is the forecast for Stillwater and surrounding area. Today, sunny. Highs in the mid-80s. South winds 5 to 10 miles an hour. Tonight, clear. Lows around 60. South winds around 5 miles an hour. Wednesday, sunny. Highs in the upper 80s. South winds around 5 miles an hour. Wednesday night, clear. Lows around 60. South winds around 5 miles an hour. Thursday, sunny. Highs in the upper 80s. Light and variable winds, becoming southeast.

Highs in the mid-80s. South winds 5 to 10 miles an hour. Tonight, clear. Lows around 60. South winds around 5 miles an hour. Wednesday, sunny. Highs in the upper 80s. South winds around 5 miles an hour. Wednesday night, clear. Lows around 60. South winds around 5 miles an hour. Thursday, sunny. Highs in the upper 80s. Light and variable winds, becoming southeast around 5 miles an hour in the afternoon. Thursday night, clear. Lows in the lower 60s. Friday, sunny. Highs in the upper 80s. Friday night, clear. Lows in the lower 60s. Saturday, sunny. Highs in the upper 80s. Saturday night, clear. Lows in the lower 60s. Sunday, sunny. Highs in the upper 80s. Sunday night, mostly clear. Lows in the mid-60s. Sunday, sunny. Highs in the upper 80s. Sunday night, mostly clear. Lows in the mid-60s. Columbus Day, mostly sunny. Highs in the upper 80s. 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It's Stillwater, it was sunny. The temperature was 70 degrees, the dew point 56, and the relative humidity 61%. The wind was south at 8 miles an hour. The pressure was 30.09 inches and rising. At Enid, it was sunny. The temperature was 71. The wind was south at 10. At Guthrie, it was sunny. The temperature was 74. The wind was south at 10. Observations from around the region. It was sunny, and temperatures were between 65 and 73 degrees. Once again at 10 a.m., it's Stillwater, it was sunny. The temperature was 70. From the Norman Forecast Office, here is the forecast for Stillwater and surrounding area. Today, sunny. Highs in the mid-80s. South winds 5 to 10 miles an hour. Tonight, clear. Lows around 60. South winds around 5 miles an hour. Wednesday, sunny. Highs in the upper 80s. South winds around 5 miles an hour. Wednesday night, clear. Lows around 60. South winds around 5 miles an hour. Thursday, sunny. Highs in the upper 80s. Light and variable winds, becoming southeast around 5 miles an hour in the afternoon. Thursday night, clear. Lows in the lower 60s. Friday, sunny. Highs in the upper 80s. Friday night, clear. Lows in the lower 60s. Saturday, sunny. Highs in the upper 80s. Saturday night, clear. Lows in the lower 60s. Sunday, sunny. Highs in the upper 80s. Sunday night, mostly clear. Lows in the mid-60s. Columbus Day, mostly sunny. Highs in the upper 80s. 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It's Stillwater, it was sunny. The temperature was 70 degrees, the dew point 56, and the relative humidity 61%. The wind was south at 8 miles an hour. The pressure was 30.09 inches and rising. At Enid, it was sunny. The temperature was 71. The wind was south at 10. At Guthrie, it was sunny. The temperature was 74. The wind was south at 10. Observations from around the region. It was sunny, and temperatures were between 65 and 73 degrees. Once again at 10 a.m., it's Stillwater, it was sunny. The temperature was 70. From the Norman Forecast Office, here is the forecast for Stillwater and surrounding area. Today, sunny. Highs in the mid-80s. South winds 5 to 10 miles an hour. Tonight, clear. Lows around 60. South winds around 5 miles an hour. Wednesday, sunny. Highs in the upper 80s. South winds around 5 miles an hour. Wednesday night, clear. Lows around 60. South winds around 5 miles an hour. Thursday,

Variable winds, becoming southeast around 5 miles an hour in the afternoon. Thursday night, clear. Lows in the lower 60s. Friday, sunny. Highs in the upper 80s. Friday night, clear. Lows in the lower 60s. Saturday, sunny. Highs in the upper 80s. Saturday night, clear. Lows in the lower 60s. Sunday, sunny. Highs in the upper 80s. Sunday night, mostly clear. Lows in the mid 60s. Columbus Day, mostly sunny. Highs in the upper 80s. 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It's Stillwater, it was sunny. The temperature was 70 degrees, the dew point 56, and the relative humidity 61%. The wind was south at 8 miles an hour. The pressure was 30.09 inches and rising. At Enid, it was sunny. The temperature was 71. The wind was south at 10. At Guthrie, it was sunny. The temperature was 74. The wind was south at 10. Observations from around the region. It was sunny, and temperatures were between 65 and 73 degrees. Once again at 10 a.m., at Stillwater, it was sunny. The temperature was 70. From the Norman Forecast Office, here is the forecast for Stillwater and surrounding area. Today, sunny. Highs in the mid-80s. South winds 5 to 10 miles an hour. Tonight, clear. Lows around 60. South winds around 5 miles an hour. Wednesday, sunny. Highs in the upper 80s. South winds around 5 miles an hour. Wednesday night, clear. Lows around 60. South winds around 5 miles an hour. Thursday, sunny. Highs in the upper 80s. Light and variable winds, becoming southeast around 5 miles an hour in the afternoon. Thursday night, clear. Lows in the lower 60s. Friday, sunny. Highs in the upper 80s. Friday night, clear. Lows in the lower 60s. Saturday, sunny. Highs in the upper 80s. Saturday night, clear. Lows in the lower 60s. Sunday, sunny. Highs in the upper 80s. Sunday night, mostly clear. Lows in the mid 60s. Columbus Day, mostly sunny. Highs in the upper 80s. 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It's Stillwater, it was sunny. The temperature was 70 degrees, the dew point 56, and the relative humidity 61%. The wind was south at 8 miles an hour. The pressure was 30.09 inches and rising. At Enid, it was sunny. The temperature was 71. The wind was south at 10. At Guthrie, it was sunny. The temperature was 74. The wind was south at 10. Observations from around the region. It was sunny, and temperatures were between 65 and 73 degrees. Once again at 10 a.m., at Stillwater, it was sunny. The temperature was 70. From the Norman Forecast Office, here is the forecast for Stillwater and surrounding area. Today, sunny. Highs in the mid-80s. South winds 5 to 10 miles an hour. Tonight, clear. Lows around 60. South winds around 5 miles an hour. Wednesday, sunny. Highs in the upper 80s. South winds around 5 miles an hour. Wednesday night, clear. Lows around 60. South winds around 5 miles an hour. Thursday, sunny. Highs in the upper 80s. Light and variable winds, becoming southeast around 5 miles an hour in the afternoon. Thursday night, clear. Lows in the lower 60s. Friday, sunny. Highs in the upper 80s. Friday night, clear. Lows in the lower 60s. Saturday, sunny. Highs in the upper 80s.

Saturday night, clear. Lows in the lower 60s. Sunday, sunny. Highs in the upper 80s. Sunday night, mostly clear. Lows in the mid 60s. Columbus Day, mostly sunny. Highs in the upper 80s. 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It's Stillwater, it was sunny. The temperature was 70 degrees, the dew point 56, and the relative humidity 61%. The wind was south at 8 miles an hour. The pressure was 30.09 inches and rising. At Enid, it was sunny. The temperature was 71. The wind was south at 10. At Guthrie, it was sunny. The temperature was 74. The wind was south at 10. Observations from around the region. It was sunny, and temperatures were between 65 and 73 degrees. Once again at 10 a.m., at Stillwater, it was sunny. The temperature was 70. 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At Stillwater, it was sunny. The temperature was 76 degrees, the dew point 54, and the relative humidity 46%. The wind was south at 10 miles an hour. The pressure was 30.09 inches and steady. At Guthrie, it was sunny. The temperature was 78. The wind was south at 9. Observations from around the region. It was sunny, with a temperature of 72 at Wichita, 76 at Oklahoma City, 77 at Dallas-Fort Worth, 74 at Tulsa, and 71 at Springfield. Once again at 11 a.m., at Stillwater, it was sunny. The temperature was 76. From the Norman Forecast Office, here is the forecast for Stillwater and surrounding area. Today, sunny. Highs in the mid-80s. South winds 5 to 10 miles an hour. Tonight, clear. Lows around 60. South winds around 5 miles an hour. Wednesday, sunny. Highs in the upper 80s. South winds around 5 miles an hour. Wednesday night, clear. Lows around 60. South winds around 5 miles an hour. Thursday, sunny. Highs in the upper 80s. Light and variable winds, becoming southeast around 5 miles an hour in the afternoon. Thursday night, clear. Lows in the lower 60s. Friday, sunny. Highs in the upper 80s. Friday night, clear. Lows in the lower 60s. Saturday, sunny. Highs in the upper 80s. Saturday night, clear. Lows in the lower 60s. Sunday, sunny. Highs in the upper 80s. Sunday night, mostly clear. Lows in the mid-60s. Columbus Day, mostly sunny. Highs in the upper 80s. 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At Stillwater, it was sunny. The temperature was 76 degrees, the dew point 54, and the relative humidity 46%. The wind was south at 10 miles an hour. The pressure was 30.09 inches and steady. At Guthrie, it was sunny. The temperature was 78. The wind was south at 9. Observations from around the region. It was sunny, with a temperature of 72 at Wichita, 76 at Oklahoma City, 77 at Dallas-Fort Worth, 74 at Tulsa, and 71 at Springfield. Once again at 11 a.m., at Stillwater, it was sunny. The temperature was 76. From the Norman Forecast Office, here is the forecast for Stillwater and surrounding area. Today, sunny. Highs in the mid-80s. South winds 5 to 10 miles an hour. Tonight, clear. Lows around 60. South winds around 5 miles an hour. Wednesday, sunny. Highs in the upper 80s. South winds around 5 miles an hour. Wednesday night, clear. Lows around 60. South winds around 5 miles an hour. Thursday, sunny. Highs in the upper 80s. Light and variable winds, becoming southeast around 5 miles an hour in the afternoon. Thursday night, clear. Lows in the lower 60s.

2.54 and the relative humidity 46%. The wind was south at 10 miles an hour. The pressure was 30.09 inches and steady. At Ponca City, it was sunny. The temperature was 75, the dew point 53, and the relative humidity 46%. The wind was south at 7. The pressure was 30.07 inches and falling. At Enid, it was sunny. The temperature was 78, the dew point 56, and the relative humidity 46%. The wind was southwest at 12. The pressure was 30.03 inches and steady. At Guthrie, it was sunny. The temperature was 78, the dew point 53, and the relative humidity 41%. The wind was south at 9. The pressure was 30.08 inches and falling. Observations from around the region. It was sunny, and temperatures were between 71 and 78 degrees. Once again at 11 a.m., at Stillwater, it was sunny. The temperature was 76. From the Norman Forecast Office, here is the forecast for Stillwater and surrounding area. Today, sunny. Highs in the mid-80s. South winds 5 to 10 miles an hour. Tonight, clear. Lows around 60. South winds around 5 miles an hour. Wednesday, sunny. Highs in the upper 80s. South winds around 5 miles an hour. Wednesday night, clear. Lows around 60. South winds around 5 miles an hour. Thursday, sunny. Highs in the upper 80s. Light and variable winds, becoming southeast around 5 miles an hour in the afternoon. Thursday night, clear. Lows in the lower 60s. Friday, sunny. Highs in the upper 80s. Friday night, clear. Lows in the lower 60s. Saturday, sunny. Highs in the upper 80s. Saturday night, clear. Lows in the lower 60s. Sunday, sunny. Highs in the upper 80s. Sunday night, mostly clear. Lows in the mid-60s. Columbus Day, mostly sunny. Highs in the upper 80s. 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At Stillwater, it was sunny. The temperature was 76 degrees, the dew point 54, and the relative humidity 46%. The wind was south at 10 miles an hour. The pressure was 30.09 inches and steady. At Ponca City, it was sunny. The temperature was 75, the dew point 53, and the relative humidity 46%. The wind was south at 7. The pressure was 30.07 inches and falling. At Enid, it was sunny. The temperature was 78, the dew point 56, and the relative humidity 46%. The wind was southwest at 12. The pressure was 30.03 inches and steady. At Guthrie, it was sunny. The temperature was 78, the dew point 53, and the relative humidity 41%. The wind was south at 9. The pressure was 30.08 inches and falling. Observations from around the region. It was sunny, and temperatures were between 71 and 78 degrees. Once again at 11 a.m., at Stillwater, it was sunny. The temperature was 76. From the Norman Forecast Office, here is the forecast for Stillwater and surrounding area. Today, sunny. Highs in the mid-80s. South winds 5 to 10 miles an hour. Tonight, clear. Lows around 60. South winds around 5 miles an hour. Wednesday, sunny. Highs in the upper 80s. South winds around 5 miles an hour. Wednesday night, clear. Lows around 60. South winds around 5 miles an hour. Thursday, sunny. Highs in the upper 80s. Light and variable winds, becoming southeast around 5 miles an hour in the afternoon. Thursday night, clear. Lows in the lower 60s. Friday, sunny. Highs

the upper 80s. Friday night, clear. Lows in the lower 60s. Saturday, sunny. Highs in the upper 80s. Saturday night, clear. Lows in the lower 60s. Sunday, sunny. Highs in the upper 80s. Sunday night, mostly clear. Lows in the mid-60s. Columbus. AM weather observations. It's still water. It was sunny. The temperature was 76 degrees, the dew point 54, and the relative humidity 46%. The wind was south at 10 miles an hour. The pressure was 30.09 inches and steady. At Ponca City, it was sunny. The temperature was 75, the dew point 53, and the relative humidity 46%. The wind was south at 7. The pressure was 30.07 inches and falling. At Enid, it was sunny. The temperature was 78, the dew point 56, and the relative humidity 46%. The wind was southwest at 12. The pressure was 30.03 inches and steady. At Guthrie, it was sunny. The temperature was 78, the dew point 53, and the relative humidity 41%. The wind was south at 9. The pressure was 30.08 inches and falling. Observations from around the region. It was sunny, and temperatures were between 71 and 78 degrees. Once again at 11 a.m., it's still water, it was sunny. The temperature was 76. From the Norman Forecast Office, here is the forecast for Stillwater and surrounding area. Today, sunny. Highs in the mid-80s. South winds 5 to 10 miles an hour. Tonight, clear. Lows around 60. South winds around 5 miles an hour. Wednesday, sunny. Highs in the upper 80s. South winds around 5 miles an hour. Wednesday night, clear. Lows around 60. South winds around 5 miles an hour. Thursday, sunny. Highs in the upper 80s. Light and variable winds, becoming southeast around 5 miles an hour in the afternoon. Thursday night, clear. Lows in the lower 60s. Friday, sunny. Highs in the upper 80s. Friday night, clear. Lows in the lower 60s. Saturday, sunny. Highs in the upper 80s. Saturday night, clear. Lows in the lower 60s. Sunday, sunny. Highs in the upper 80s. Sunday night, mostly clear. Lows in the mid-60s. Columbus Day, mostly sunny. Highs in the upper 80s. 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It's Stillwater, it was sunny. The temperature was 76 degrees, the dew point 54, and the relative humidity 46%. The wind was south at 10 miles an hour. The pressure was 30.09 inches and steady. At Ponca City, it was sunny. The temperature was 75, the dew point 53, and the relative humidity 46%. The wind was south at 7. The pressure was 30.07 inches and falling. At Enid, it was sunny. The temperature was 78, the dew point 56, and the relative humidity 46%. The wind was southwest at 12. The pressure was 30.03 inches and steady. At Guthrie, it was sunny. The temperature was 78, the dew point 53, and the relative humidity 41%. The wind was south at 9. The pressure was 30.08 inches and falling. Observations from around the region. It was sunny, and temperatures were between 71 and 78 degrees. Once again at 11 a.m., it's still water, it was sunny. The temperature was 76. From the Norman Forecast Office, here is the forecast for Stillwater and surrounding area. Today, sunny. Highs in the mid-80s. South winds 5 to 10 miles an hour. Tonight, clear. Lows around 60. South winds around 5 miles an hour. Wednesday, sunny. Highs in the upper 80s. South winds around 5 miles an hour.

here. Lows around 60. South winds around 5 miles an hour. Thursday, sunny. Highs in the upper 80s. Light and variable winds, becoming southeast around 5 miles an hour in the afternoon. Thursday night, clear. Lows in the lower 60s. Friday, sunny. Highs in the upper 80s. Friday night, clear. Lows in the lower 60s. Saturday, sunny. Highs in the upper 80s. Saturday night, clear. Lows in the lower 60s. Sunday, sunny. Highs in the upper 80s. Sunday night, mostly clear. Lows in the mid-60s. Columbus Day, mostly sunny. Highs in the upper 80s. 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It's Stillwater, it was sunny. The temperature was 76 degrees, the dew point 54, and the relative humidity 46%. The wind was south at 10 miles an hour. The pressure was 30.09 inches and steady. At Ponca City, it was sunny. The temperature was 75, the dew point 53, and the relative humidity 46%. The wind was south at 7. The pressure was 30.07 inches and falling. At Enid, it was sunny. The temperature was 78, the dew point 56, and the relative humidity 46%. The wind was southwest at 12. The pressure was 30.03 inches and steady. At Guthrie, it was sunny. The temperature was 78, the dew point 53, and the relative humidity 41%. The wind was south at 9. The pressure was 30.08 inches and falling. Observations from around the region. It was sunny, and temperatures were between 71 and 78 degrees. Once again at 11 a.m., it's still water, it was sunny. The temperature was 76. From the Norman Forecast Office, here is the forecast for Stillwater and surrounding area. Today, sunny. Highs in the mid-80s. South winds 5 to 10 miles an hour. Tonight, clear. Lows around 60. South winds around 5 miles an hour. Wednesday, sunny. Highs in the upper 80s. South winds around 5 miles an hour. Wednesday night, clear. Lows around 60. South winds around 5 miles an hour. Thursday, sunny. Highs in the upper 80s. Light and variable winds, becoming southeast around 5 miles an hour in the afternoon. Thursday night, clear. Lows in the lower 60s. Friday, sunny. Highs in the upper 80s. Friday night, clear. Lows in the lower 60s. Saturday, sunny. Highs in the upper 80s. Saturday night, clear. Lows in the lower 60s. Sunday, sunny. Highs in the upper 80s. Sunday night, mostly clear. Lows in the mid-60s. Columbus Day, mostly sunny. Highs in the upper 80s. 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It's Stillwater, it was sunny. The temperature was 76 degrees, the dew point 54, and the relative humidity 46%. The wind was south at 10 miles an hour. The pressure was 30.09 inches and steady. At Ponca City, it was sunny. The temperature was 75, the dew point 53, and the relative humidity 46%. The wind was south at 7. The pressure was 30.07 inches and falling. At Enid, it was sunny. The temperature was 78, the dew point 56, and the relative humidity 46%. The wind was southwest at 12. The pressure was 30.03 inches and steady. At Guthrie, it was sunny. The temperature was 78, the dew point 53, and the relative humidity 41%. The wind was south at 9. The pressure was 30.08 inches and falling. Observations from around the region. It was sunny, and temperatures were between 71 and 78 degrees. Once again at 11 a.m., it's Stillwater, it was sunny. The temperature was 76. From the Norman Forecast Office,

The forecast for Stillwater and surrounding area. Today, sunny. Highs in the mid-80s. South winds 5 to 10 miles an hour. Tonight, clear. Lows around 60. South winds around 5 miles an hour. Wednesday, sunny. Highs in the upper 80s. South winds around 5 miles an hour. Wednesday night, clear. Lows around 60. South winds around 5 miles an hour. Thursday, sunny. Highs in the upper 80s. Light and variable winds, becoming southeast around 5 miles an hour in the afternoon. Thursday night, clear. Lows in the lower 60s. Friday, sunny. Highs in the upper 80s. Friday night, clear. Lows in the lower 60s. Saturday, sunny. Highs in the upper 80s. Saturday night, clear. Lows in the lower 60s. Sunday, sunny. Highs in the upper 80s. Sunday night, mostly clear. Lows in the mid-60s. Columbus Day, mostly sunny. Highs in the upper 80s. 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It's Stillwater, it was sunny. The temperature was 76 degrees, the dew point 54, and the relative humidity 46%. The wind was south at 10 miles an hour. The pressure was 30.09 inches and steady. At Ponca City, it was sunny. The temperature was 75, the dew point 53, and the relative humidity 46%. The wind was south at 7. The pressure was 30.07 inches and falling. At Enid, it was sunny. The temperature was 78, the dew point 56, and the relative humidity 46%. The wind was southwest at 12. The pressure was 30.03 inches and steady. At Guthrie, it was sunny. The temperature was 78, the dew point 53, and the relative humidity 41%. The wind was south at 9. The pressure was 30.08 inches and falling. Observations from around the region. It was sunny, and temperatures were between 71 and 78 degrees. Once again at 11 a.m., it's Stillwater, it was sunny. The temperature was 76. From the Norman Forecast Office, here is the forecast for Stillwater and surrounding area. Today, sunny. Highs in the mid-80s. South winds 5 to 10 miles an hour. Tonight, clear. Lows around 60. South winds around 5 miles an hour. Wednesday, sunny. Highs in the upper 80s. South winds around 5 miles an hour. Wednesday night, clear. Lows around 60. South winds around 5 miles an hour. Thursday, sunny. Highs in the upper 80s. Light and variable winds, becoming southeast around 5 miles an hour in the afternoon. Thursday night, clear. Lows in the lower 60s. Friday, sunny. Highs in the upper 80s. Friday night, clear. Lows in the lower 60s. Saturday, sunny. Highs in the upper 80s. Saturday night, clear. Lows in the lower 60s. Sunday, sunny. Highs in the upper 80s. Sunday night, mostly clear. Lows in the mid-60s. Columbus Day, mostly sunny. Highs in the upper 80s. 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It's Stillwater, it was sunny. The temperature was 76 degrees, the dew point 54, and the relative humidity 46%. The wind was south at 10 miles an hour. The pressure was 30.09 inches and steady. At Ponca City, it was sunny. The temperature was 75, the dew point 53, and the relative humidity 46%. The wind was south at 7. The pressure was 30.07 inches and falling. At Enid, it was sunny. The temperature was 78, the dew point 56, and the relative

The wind was southwest at 12. The pressure was 30.03 inches and steady. At Guthrie, it was sunny. The temperature was 78, the dew point 53, and the relative humidity 41%. The wind was south at 9. The dew point 53, and the relative humidity 41%. The wind was south at 9. The pressure was 30.08 inches and falling. Observations from around the region. It was sunny, and temperatures were between 71 and 78 degrees. Once again at 11 a.m., at Stillwater, it was sunny. The temperature was 76. From the Norman Forecast Office, here is the forecast for Stillwater and surrounding area. Today, sunny. Highs in the mid-80s. South winds 5 to 10 miles an hour. Tonight, clear. Lows around 60. South winds around 5 miles an hour. Wednesday, sunny. Highs in the upper 80s. South winds around 5 miles an hour. Wednesday night, clear. Lows around 60. South winds around 5 miles an hour. Thursday, sunny. Highs in the upper 80s. Light and variable winds, becoming southeast around 5 miles an hour in the afternoon. Thursday night, clear. Lows in the lower 60s. Friday, sunny. Highs in the upper 80s. Friday night, clear. Lows in the lower 60s. Saturday, sunny. Highs in the upper 80s. Saturday night, clear. Lows in the lower 60s. Sunday, sunny. Highs in the upper 80s. Sunday night, mostly clear. Lows in the mid-60s. Columbus Day, mostly sunny. Highs in the upper 80s. 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At Stillwater, it was sunny. The temperature was 76 degrees, the dew point 54, and the relative humidity 46%. The wind was south at 10 miles an hour. The pressure was 30.09 inches and steady. At Ponca City, it was sunny. The temperature was 75, the dew point 53, and the relative humidity 46%. The wind was south at 7. The pressure was 30.07 inches and falling. At Enid, it was sunny. The temperature was 78, the dew point 56, and the relative humidity 46%. The wind was southwest at 12. The pressure was 30.03 inches and steady. At Guthrie, it was sunny. The temperature was 78, the dew point 53, and the relative humidity 41%. The wind was south at 9. The pressure was 30.08 inches and falling. Observations from around the region. It was sunny, and temperatures were between 71 and 78 degrees. Once again at 11 a.m., at Stillwater, it was sunny. The temperature was 76. From the Norman Forecast Office, here is the forecast for Stillwater and surrounding area. Today, sunny. Highs in the mid-80s. South winds 5 to 10 miles an hour. Tonight, clear. Lows around 60. South winds around 5 miles an hour. Wednesday, sunny. Highs in the upper 80s. South winds around 5 miles an hour. Wednesday night, clear. Lows around 60. South winds around 5 miles an hour. Thursday, sunny. Highs in the upper 80s. Light and variable winds, becoming southeast around 5 miles an hour in the afternoon. Thursday night, clear. Lows in the lower 60s. Friday, sunny. Highs in the upper 80s. Friday night, clear. Lows in the lower 60s. Saturday, sunny. Highs in the upper 80s. Saturday night, clear. Lows in the lower 60s. Sunday, sunny. Highs in the upper 80s. Sunday night, mostly clear. Lows in the mid-60s. Columbus Day, mostly sunny. Highs in the upper 80s. 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At Stillwater, it was sunny. The temperature was 76 degrees, the dew point 50.

4, and the relative humidity 46%. The wind was south at 10 miles an hour. The pressure was 30.09 inches and steady. At Ponca City, it was sunny. The temperature was 75, the dew point 53, and the relative humidity 46%. The wind was south at 7. The pressure was 30.07 inches and falling. At Enid, it was sunny. The temperature was 78, the dew point 56, and the relative humidity 46%. The wind was southwest at 12. The pressure was 30.03 inches and steady. At Guthrie, it was sunny. The temperature was 78, the dew point 53, and the relative humidity 41%. The wind was south at 9. The pressure was 30.08 inches and falling. Observations from around the region. It was sunny, and temperatures were between 71 and 78 degrees. Once again at 11 a.m., at Stillwater, it was sunny. The temperature was 76. From the Norman Forecast Office, here is the forecast for Stillwater and surrounding area. Today, sunny. Highs in the mid-80s. South winds 5 to 10 miles an hour. Tonight, clear. Lows around 60. South winds around 5 miles an hour. Wednesday, sunny. Highs in the upper 80s. South winds around 5 miles an hour. Wednesday night, clear. Lows around 60. South winds around 5 miles an hour. Thursday, sunny. Highs in the upper 80s. Light and variable winds, becoming southeast around 5 miles an hour in the afternoon. Thursday night, clear. Lows in the lower 60s. Friday, sunny. Highs in the upper 80s. Friday night, clear. Lows in the lower 60s. Saturday, sunny. Highs in the upper 80s. Saturday night, clear. Lows in the lower 60s. Sunday, sunny. Highs in the upper 80s. Sunday night, mostly clear. Lows in the mid-60s. Columbus Day, mostly sunny. Highs in the upper 80s. 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At Stillwater, it was sunny. The temperature was 76 degrees, the dew point 54, and the relative humidity 46%. The wind was south at 10 miles an hour. The pressure was 30.09 inches and steady. At Ponca City, it was sunny. The temperature was 75, the dew point 53, and the relative humidity 46%. The wind was south at 7. The pressure was 30.07 inches and falling. At Enid, it was sunny. The temperature was 78, the dew point 56, and the relative humidity 46%. The wind was southwest at 12. The pressure was 30.03 inches and steady. At Guthrie, it was sunny. The temperature was 78, the dew point 53, and the relative humidity 41%. The wind was south at 9. The pressure was 30.08 inches and falling. Observations from around the region. It was sunny, and temperatures were between 71 and 78 degrees. Once again at 11 a.m., at Stillwater, it was sunny. The temperature was 76. From the Norman Forecast Office, here is the forecast for Stillwater and surrounding area. Today, sunny. Highs in the mid-80s. South winds 5 to 10 miles an hour. Tonight, clear. Lows around 60. South winds around 5 miles an hour. Wednesday, sunny. Highs in the upper 80s. South winds around 5 miles an hour. Wednesday night, clear. Lows around 60. South winds around 5 miles an hour. Thursday, sunny. Highs in the upper 80s. Light and variable winds, becoming southeast around 5 miles an hour in the afternoon. Thursday night, clear. Lows in the lower 60s. Friday, sunny. Highs in the upper 80s. Friday night, clear. Lows in the lower 60s. Saturday, sunny. Highs in the upper 80s. Saturday night, clear. Lows in the lower 60s. Sunday, sunny.
highs in the upper 80s. Sunday night, mostly clear. Lows in the mid-60s. Columbus Day, mostly sunny. Highs in the upper 80s. 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It's Stillwater, it was sunny. The temperature was 76 degrees, the dew point 54, and the relative humidity 46%. The wind was south at 10 miles an hour. The pressure was 30.09 inches and steady. At Ponca City, it was sunny. The temperature was 75, the dew point 53, and the relative humidity 46%. The wind was south at 7. The pressure was 30.07 inches and falling. At Enid, it was sunny. The temperature was 78, the dew point 56, and the relative humidity 46%. The wind was southwest at 12. The pressure was 30.03 inches and steady. At Guthrie, it was sunny. The temperature was 78, the dew point 53, and the relative humidity 41%. The wind was south at 9. The pressure was 30.08 inches and falling. Observations from around the region. It was sunny, and temperatures were between 71 and 78 degrees. Once again at 11 a.m., it's Stillwater, it was sunny. The temperature was 76. This is your weather radio station WNG 654 in Stillwater, operating on a frequency of 162.50 MHz. 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From the Norman Forecast Office, here is the forecast for Stillwater and surrounding area. Today, sunny. Highs in the mid-80s. South winds 5 to 10 miles an hour. Tonight, clear. Lows around 60. South winds around 5 miles an hour. Wednesday, sunny. Highs in the upper 80s. South winds around 5 miles an hour. Wednesday night, clear. Lows around 60. South winds around 5 miles an hour. Thursday, sunny. Highs in the upper 80s. Light and variable winds, becoming southeast around 5 miles an hour in the afternoon. Thursday night, clear. Lows in the lower 60s. Friday, sunny. Highs in the upper 80s. Friday night, clear. Lows in the lower 60s. Saturday, sunny. Highs in the upper 80s. Saturday night, clear. Lows in the lower 60s. Sunday, sunny. Highs in the upper 80s. Sunday night, mostly clear. Lows in the mid-60s. Columbus Day, mostly sunny. Highs in the upper 80s. 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It's Stillwater, it was sunny. The temperature was 76 degrees, the dew point 54, and the relative humidity 46%. The wind was south at 10 miles an hour. The pressure was 30.09 inches and steady. At Ponca City, it was sunny. The temperature was 75, the dew point 53, and the relative humidity 46%. The wind was south at 7. The pressure was 30.07 inches and falling. At Enid, it was sunny. The temperature was 78, the dew point 56, and the relative humidity 46%. The wind was southwest at 12. The pressure was 30.03 inches and steady. At Guthrie, it was sunny. The temperature was 78, the dew point 53, and the relative humidity 41%. The wind was south at 9. The pressure was 30.08 inches and falling. Observations from around the region. It was sunny, and temperatures were between 71 and 78 degrees. Once again at 11 a.m., it's Stillwater, it was sunny. The temperature was 76. From the Norman Forecast Office, here is the forecast for Stillwater and surrounding area. Today, sunny. Highs in the mid-80s. South winds 5 to 10 miles an hour. Tonight, clear. Lows around 60. South winds around 5 miles an hour. Wednesday, sunny. Highs in the upper 80s. South winds around 5 miles an hour.
Wednesday night, clear. Lows around 60. South winds around 5 miles an hour. Thursday, sunny. Highs in the upper 80s. Light and variable winds, becoming southeast around 5 miles an hour in the afternoon. Thursday night, clear. Lows in the lower 60s. Friday, sunny. Highs in the upper 80s. Friday night, clear. Lows in the lower 60s. Saturday, sunny. Highs in the upper 80s. Saturday night, clear. Lows in the lower 60s. Sunday, sunny. Highs in the upper 80s. Sunday night, mostly clear. Lows in the mid 60s. Columbus Day, mostly sunny. Highs in the upper 80s. 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It's Stillwater, it was sunny. The temperature was 76 degrees, the dew point 54, and the relative humidity 46%. The wind was south at 10 miles an hour. The pressure was 30.09 inches and steady. At Ponca City, it was sunny. The temperature was 75, the dew point 53, and the relative humidity 46%. The wind was south at 7. The pressure was 30.07 inches and falling. At Enid, it was sunny. The temperature was 78, the dew point 56, and the relative humidity 46%. The wind was southwest at 12. The pressure was 30.03 inches and steady. At Guthrie, it was sunny. The temperature was 78, the dew point 53, and the relative humidity 41%. The wind was south at 9. The pressure was 30.08 inches and falling. Observations from around the region. It was sunny, and temperatures were between 71 and 78 degrees. Once again at 11 a.m., it's Stillwater, it was sunny. The temperature was 76. From the Norman Forecast Office, here is the forecast for Stillwater and surrounding area. Today, sunny. Highs in the mid-80s. South winds 5 to 10 miles an hour. Tonight, clear. Lows around 60. South winds around 5 miles an hour. Wednesday, sunny. Highs in the upper 80s. South winds around 5 miles an hour. Wednesday night, clear. Lows around 60. South winds around 5 miles an hour. Thursday, sunny. Highs in the upper 80s. Light and variable winds, becoming southeast around 5 miles an hour in the afternoon. Thursday night, clear. Lows in the lower 60s. Friday, sunny. Highs in the upper 80s. Friday night, clear. Lows in the lower 60s. Saturday, sunny. Highs in the upper 80s. Saturday night, clear. Lows in the lower 60s. Sunday, sunny. Highs in the upper 80s. Sunday night, mostly clear. Lows in the mid-60s. Columbus Day, mostly sunny. Highs in the upper 80s. 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It's Stillwater, it was sunny. The temperature was 76 degrees, the dew point 54, and the relative humidity 46%. The wind was south at 10 miles an hour. The pressure was 30.09 inches and steady. At Ponca City, it was sunny. The temperature was 75, the dew point 53, and the relative humidity 46%. The wind was south at 7. The pressure was 30.07 inches and falling. At Enid, it was sunny. The temperature was 78, the dew point 56, and the relative humidity 46%. The wind was southwest at 12. The pressure was 30.03 inches and steady. At Guthrie, it was sunny. The temperature was 78, the dew point 53, and the relative humidity 41%. The wind was south at 9. The pressure was 30.08 inches and falling. Observations from around the region. It was sunny, and temperatures were between 71 and 78 degrees. Once again at 11 a.m., it's Stillwater, it was sunny. The temperature was 76.
From the Norman Forecast Office, here is the forecast.

for Stillwater and surrounding area. Today, sunny. Highs in the mid-80s. South winds 5 to 10 miles an hour. Tonight, clear. Lows around 60. South winds around 5 miles an hour. Wednesday, sunny. Highs in the upper 80s. South winds around 5 miles an hour. Wednesday night, clear. Lows around 60. South winds around 5 miles an hour. Thursday, sunny. Highs in the upper 80s. Light and variable winds, becoming southeast around 5 miles an hour in the afternoon. Thursday night, clear. Lows in the lower 60s. Friday, sunny. Highs in the upper 80s. Friday night, clear. Lows in the lower 60s. Saturday, sunny. Highs in the upper 80s. Saturday night, clear. Lows in the lower 60s. Sunday, sunny. Highs in the upper 80s. Sunday night, mostly clear. Lows in the mid-60s. Columbus Day, mostly sunny. Highs in the upper 80s. 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At Stillwater, it was sunny. The temperature was 76 degrees, the dew point 54, and the relative humidity 46%. The wind was south at 10 miles an hour. The pressure was 30.09 inches and steady. At Ponca City, it was sunny. The temperature was 75, the dew point 53, and the relative humidity 46%. The wind was south at 7. The pressure was 30.07 inches and falling. At Enid, it was sunny. The temperature was 78, the dew point 56, and the relative humidity 46%. The wind was southwest at 12. The pressure was 30.03 inches and steady. At Guthrie, it was sunny. The temperature was 78, the dew point 53, and the relative humidity 41%. The wind was south at 9. The pressure was 30.08 inches and falling. Observations from around the region. It was sunny, and temperatures were between 71 and 78 degrees. Once again at 11 a.m., at Stillwater, it was sunny. The temperature was 76. From the Norman Forecast Office, here is the forecast for Stillwater and surrounding area. Today, sunny. Highs in the mid-80s. South winds 5 to 10 miles an hour. Tonight, clear. Lows around 60. South winds around 5 miles an hour. Wednesday, sunny. Highs in the upper 80s. South winds around 5 miles an hour. Wednesday night, clear. Lows around 60. South winds around 5 miles an hour. Thursday, sunny. Highs in the upper 80s. Light and variable winds, becoming southeast around 5 miles an hour in the afternoon. Thursday night, clear. Lows in the lower 60s. Friday, sunny. Highs in the upper 80s. Friday night, clear. Lows in the lower 60s. Saturday, sunny. Highs in the upper 80s. Saturday night, clear. Lows in the lower 60s. Sunday, sunny. Highs in the upper 80s. Sunday night, mostly clear. Lows in the mid-60s. Columbus Day, mostly sunny. Highs in the upper 80s. 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At Stillwater, it was sunny. The temperature was 76 degrees, the dew point 54, and the relative humidity 46%. The wind was south at 10 miles an hour. The pressure was 30.09 inches and steady. At Ponca City, it was sunny. The temperature was 75, the dew point 53, and the relative humidity 46%. The wind was south at 7. The pressure was 30.07 inches and falling. At Enid, it was sunny. The temperature was 78, the dew point 56, and the relative humidity 46%. The wind was southwest at 12. The pressure was 30.03 inches and steady. At Guthrie, it was sunny. The temperature was 78, the dew point 53, and the relative humidity 41%.

The wind was south at 9. The pressure was 30.08 inches and falling. Observations from around the region. It was sunny, and temperatures were between 71 and 78 degrees. Once again at 11 a.m., at Stillwater, it was sunny. The temperature was 76. From the Norman Forecast Office, here is the forecast for Stillwater and surrounding area. Today, sunny. Highs in the mid-80s. South winds 5 to 10 miles an hour. Tonight, clear. Lows around 60. South winds around 5 miles an hour. Wednesday, sunny. Highs in the upper 80s. South winds around 5 miles an hour. Wednesday night, clear. Lows around 60. South winds around 5 miles an hour. Thursday, sunny. Highs in the upper 80s. Light and variable winds, becoming southeast around 5 miles an hour in the afternoon. Thursday night, clear. Lows in the lower 60s. Friday, sunny. Highs in the upper 80s. Friday night, clear. Lows in the lower 60s. Saturday, sunny. Highs in the upper 80s. Saturday night, clear. Lows in the lower 60s. Sunday, sunny. Highs in the upper 80s. Sunday night, mostly clear. Lows in the mid-60s. Columbus Day, mostly sunny. Highs in the upper 80s. 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At Stillwater, it was sunny. The temperature was 76 degrees, the dew point 54, and the relative humidity 46%. The wind was south at 10 miles an hour. The pressure was 30.09 inches and steady. At Ponca City, it was sunny. The temperature was 75, the dew point 53, and the relative humidity 46%. The wind was south at 7. The pressure was 30.07 inches and falling. At Enid, it was sunny. The temperature was 78, the dew point 56, and the relative humidity 46%. The wind was southwest at 12. The pressure was 30.03 inches and steady. At Guthrie, it was sunny. The temperature was 78, the dew point 53, and the relative humidity 41%. The wind was south at 9. The pressure was 30.08 inches and falling. Observations from around the region. It was sunny, and temperatures were between 71 and 78 degrees. Once again at 11 a.m., at Stillwater, it was sunny. The temperature was 76. From the Norman Forecast Office, here is the forecast for Stillwater and surrounding area. Today, sunny. Highs in the mid-80s. South winds 5 to 10 miles an hour. Tonight, clear. Lows around 60. South winds around 5 miles an hour. Wednesday, sunny. Highs in the upper 80s. South winds around 5 miles an hour. Wednesday night, clear. Lows around 60. South winds around 5 miles an hour. Thursday, sunny. Highs in the upper 80s. Light and variable winds, becoming southeast around 5 miles an hour in the afternoon. Thursday night, clear. Lows in the lower 60s. Friday, sunny. Highs in the upper 80s. Friday night, clear. Lows in the lower 60s. Saturday, sunny. Highs in the upper 80s. Saturday night, clear. Lows in the lower 60s. Sunday, sunny. Highs in the upper 80s. Sunday night, mostly clear. Lows in the mid-60s. Columbus Day, mostly sunny. Highs in the upper 80s. 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At Stillwater, it was sunny. The temperature was 81 degrees, the dew point 54, and the relative humidity 39%. The wind was southwest at 7 miles an hour. The pressure was 30.08

Humidity 40%. The wind was south at 9. The pressure was 30.05 inches and falling. At Enid, it was sunny. The temperature was 81, the dew point 58, and the relative humidity 45%. The wind was south at 10. The pressure was 30.01 inches and falling. At Guthrie, it was sunny. The temperature was 80, the dew point 52, and the relative humidity 37%. The wind was southwest at 8. The pressure was 30.06 inches and falling. Observations from around the region. It was sunny, and temperatures were between 75 and 81 degrees. Once again at noon, at Stillwater, it was sunny. The temperature was 81. This is your weather radio station WNG654 in Stillwater, operating on a frequency of 162.50 MHz. 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From the Norman Forecast Office, here is the forecast for Stillwater and surrounding area. Today, sunny. Highs in the mid-80s. South winds 5 to 10 miles an hour. Tonight, clear. Lows around 60. South winds around 5 miles an hour. Wednesday, sunny. Highs in the upper 80s. South winds around 5 miles an hour. Wednesday night, clear. Lows around 60. South winds around 5 miles an hour. Thursday, sunny. Highs in the upper 80s. Light and variable winds, becoming southeast around 5 miles an hour in the afternoon. Thursday night, clear. Lows in the lower 60s. Friday, sunny. Highs in the upper 80s. Friday night, clear. Lows in the lower 60s. Saturday, sunny. Highs in the upper 80s. Saturday night, clear. Lows in the lower 60s. Sunday, sunny. Highs in the upper 80s. Sunday night, mostly clear. Lows in the mid-60s. Columbus Day, mostly sunny. Highs in the upper 80s. 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At Stillwater, it was sunny. The temperature was 81 degrees, the dew point 54, and the relative humidity 39%. The wind was southwest at 7 miles an hour. The pressure was 30.07 inches and falling. At Ponca City, it was sunny. The temperature was 80, the dew point 54, and the relative humidity 40%. The wind was south at 9. The pressure was 30.05 inches and falling. At Enid, it was sunny. The temperature was 81, the dew point 58, and the relative humidity 45%. The wind was south at 10. The pressure was 30.01 inches and falling. At Guthrie, it was sunny. The temperature was 80, the dew point 52, and the relative humidity 37%. The wind was southwest at 8. The pressure was 30.06 inches and falling. Observations from around the region. It was sunny, and temperatures were between 75 and 81 degrees. Once again at noon, at Stillwater, it was sunny. The temperature was 81. From the Norman Forecast Office, here is the forecast for Stillwater and surrounding area. Today, sunny. Highs in the mid-80s. South winds 5 to 10 miles an hour. Tonight, clear. Lows around 60. South winds around 5 miles an hour. Wednesday, sunny. Highs in the upper 80s. South winds around 5 miles an hour. Wednesday night, clear. Lows around 60. South winds around 5 miles an hour. Thursday, sunny. Highs in the upper 80s. Light and variable winds, becoming southeast around 5 miles an hour in the afternoon. Thursday night, clear. Lows in the lower 60s. Friday, sunny. Highs in the upper 80s. Friday night, clear. Lows in the lower 60s. Saturday, sunny. Highs in the upper 80s. Saturday night, clear. Lows in the lower 60s. Sunday, sunny. Highs in the upper 80s. Sunday night, mostly clear.

Clear. Lows in the mid-60s. Columbus Day, mostly sunny. Highs in the upper 80s. You are listening to Stillwater Weather Radio, and here are noon weather observations. It's Stillwater, it was sunny. The temperature was 81 degrees, the dew point 54, and the relative humidity 39%. The wind was southwest at 7 miles an hour. The pressure was 30.07 inches and falling. At Ponca City, it was sunny. The temperature was 80, the dew point 54, and the relative humidity 40%. The wind was south at 9. The pressure was 30.05 inches and falling. At Enid, it was sunny. The temperature was 81, the dew point 58, and the relative humidity 45%. The wind was south at 10. The pressure was 30.01 inches and falling. At Guthrie, it was sunny. The temperature was 80, the dew point 52, and the relative humidity 37%. The wind was southwest at 8. The pressure was 30.06 inches and falling. Observations from around the region. It was sunny, and temperatures were between 75 and 81 degrees. Once again at noon, it's still water, it was sunny. The temperature was 81. From the Norman Forecast Office, here is the forecast for Stillwater and surrounding area. Today, sunny. Highs in the mid-80s. South winds 5 to 10 miles an hour. Tonight, clear. Lows around 60. South winds around 5 miles an hour. Wednesday, sunny. Highs in the upper 80s. South winds around 5 miles an hour. Wednesday night, clear. Lows around 60. South winds around 5 miles an hour. Thursday, sunny. Highs in the upper 80s. Light and variable winds, becoming southeast around 5 miles an hour in the afternoon. Thursday night, clear. Lows in the lower 60s. Friday, sunny. Highs in the upper 80s. Friday night, clear. Lows in the lower 60s. Saturday, sunny. Highs in the upper 80s. Saturday night, clear. Lows in the lower 60s. Sunday, sunny. Highs in the upper 80s. Sunday night, mostly clear. Lows in the mid-60s. Columbus Day, mostly sunny. Highs in the upper 80s. 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It's Stillwater, it was sunny. The temperature was 81 degrees, the dew point 54, and the relative humidity 39%. The wind was southwest at 7 miles an hour. The pressure was 30.07 inches and falling. At Ponca City, it was sunny. The temperature was 80, the dew point 54, and the relative humidity 40%. The wind was south at 9. The pressure was 30.05 inches and falling. At Enid, it was sunny. The temperature was 81, the dew point 58, and the relative humidity 45%. The wind was south at 10. The pressure was 30.01 inches and falling. At Guthrie, it was sunny. The temperature was 80, the dew point 52, and the relative humidity 37%. The wind was southwest at 8. The pressure was 30.06 inches and falling. Observations from around the region. It was sunny, and temperatures were between 75 and 81 degrees. Once again at noon, it's still water, it was sunny. The temperature was 81. From the Norman Forecast Office, here is the forecast for Stillwater and surrounding area. Today, sunny. Highs in the mid-80s. South winds 5 to 10 miles an hour. Tonight, clear. Lows around 60. South winds around 5 miles an hour. Wednesday, sunny. Highs in the upper 80s. South winds around 5 miles an hour. Wednesday night, clear. Lows around 60. South winds around 5 miles an hour. Thursday, sunny. Highs in the upper 80s. Light and variable winds, becoming southeast around 5 miles an hour in the afternoon. Thursday night, clear. Lows in the lower 60s. Friday, sunny. Highs in the upper 80s.

80s. Friday night, clear. Lows in the lower 60s. Saturday, sunny. Highs in the upper 80s. Saturday night, clear. Lows in the lower 60s. Sunday, sunny. Highs in the upper 80s. Sunday night, mostly clear. Lows in the mid 60s. Columbus Day, mostly sunny. Highs in the upper 80s. 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It's Stillwater, it was sunny. The temperature was 81 degrees, the dew point 54, and the relative humidity 39%. The wind was southwest at 7 miles an hour. The pressure was 30.07 inches and falling. At Ponca City, it was sunny. The temperature was 80, the dew point 54, and the relative humidity 40%. The wind was south at 9. The pressure was 30.05 inches and falling. At Enid, it was sunny. The temperature was 81, the dew point 58, and the relative humidity 45%. The wind was south at 10. The pressure was 30.01 inches and falling. At Guthrie, it was sunny. The temperature was 80, the dew point 52, and the relative humidity 37%. The wind was southwest at 8. The pressure was 30.06 inches and falling. Observations from around the region. It was sunny, and temperatures were between 75 and 81 degrees. Once again at noon, at Stillwater, it was sunny. The temperature was 81. From the Norman Forecast Office, here is the forecast for Stillwater and surrounding area. Today, sunny. Highs in the mid-80s. South winds 5 to 10 miles an hour. Tonight, clear. Lows around 60. South winds around 5 miles an hour. Wednesday, sunny. Highs in the upper 80s. South winds around 5 miles an hour. Wednesday night, clear. Lows around 60. South winds around 5 miles an hour. Thursday, sunny. Highs in the upper 80s. Light and variable winds, becoming southeast around 5 miles an hour in the afternoon. Thursday night, clear. Lows in the lower 60s. Friday, sunny. Highs in the upper 80s. Friday night, clear. Lows in the lower 60s. Saturday, sunny. Highs in the upper 80s. Saturday night, clear. Lows in the lower 60s. Sunday, sunny. Highs in the upper 80s. Sunday night, mostly clear. Lows in the mid-60s. Columbus Day, mostly sunny. Highs in the upper 80s. 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It's Stillwater, it was sunny. The temperature was 81 degrees, the dew point 54, and the relative humidity 39%. The wind was southwest at 7 miles an hour. The pressure was 30.07 inches and falling. At Ponca City, it was sunny. The temperature was 80, the dew point 54, and the relative humidity 40%. The wind was south at 9. The pressure was 30.05 inches and falling. At Enid, it was sunny. The temperature was 81, the dew point 58, and the relative humidity 45%. The wind was south at 10. The pressure was 30.01 inches and falling. At Guthrie, it was sunny. The temperature was 80, the dew point 52, and the relative humidity 37%. The wind was southwest at 8. The pressure was 30.06 inches and falling. Observations from around the region. It was sunny, and temperatures were between 75 and 81 degrees. Once again at noon, at Stillwater, it was sunny. The temperature was 81. From the Norman Forecast Office, here is the forecast for Stillwater and surrounding area. Today, sunny. Highs in the mid-80s. South winds 5 to 10 miles an hour. Tonight, clear. Lows around 60. South winds around 5 miles an hour. Wednesday, sunny. Highs in the upper 80s. South winds around 5 miles an hour. Wednesday night, clear. Lows around 60.

winds around 5 miles an hour. Thursday, sunny. Highs in the upper 80s. Light and variable winds, becoming southeast around 5 miles an hour in the afternoon. Thursday night, clear. Lows in the lower 60s. Friday, sunny. Highs in the upper 80s. Friday night, clear. Lows in the lower 60s. Saturday, sunny. Highs in the upper 80s. Saturday night, clear. Lows in the lower 60s. Sunday, sunny. Highs in the upper 80s. Sunday night, mostly clear. Lows in the mid 60s. Columbus Day, mostly sunny. Highs in the upper 80s. 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It's Stillwater, it was sunny. The temperature was 81 degrees, the dew point 54, and the relative humidity 39%. The wind was southwest at 7 miles an hour. The pressure was 30.07 inches and falling. At Ponca City, it was sunny. The temperature was 80, the dew point 54, and the relative humidity 40%. The wind was south at 9. The pressure was 30.05 inches and falling. At Enid, it was sunny. The temperature was 81, the dew point 58, and the relative humidity 45%. The wind was south at 10. The pressure was 30.01 inches and falling. At Guthrie, it was sunny. The temperature was 80, the dew point 52, and the relative humidity 37%. The wind was southwest at 8. The pressure was 30.06 inches and falling. Observations from around the region. It was sunny, and temperatures were between 75 and 81 degrees. Once again at noon, it's Stillwater, it was sunny. The temperature was 81. From the Norman Forecast Office, here is the forecast for Stillwater and surrounding area. Today, sunny. Highs in the mid-80s. South winds 5 to 10 miles an hour. Tonight, clear. Lows around 60. South winds around 5 miles an hour. Wednesday, sunny. Highs in the upper 80s. South winds around 5 miles an hour. Wednesday night, clear. Lows around 60. South winds around 5 miles an hour. Thursday, sunny. Highs in the upper 80s. Light and variable winds, becoming southeast around 5 miles an hour in the afternoon. Thursday night, clear. Lows in the lower 60s. Friday, sunny. Highs in the upper 80s. Friday night, clear. Lows in the lower 60s. Saturday, sunny. Highs in the upper 80s. Saturday night, clear. Lows in the lower 60s. Sunday, sunny. Highs in the upper 80s. Sunday night, mostly clear. Lows in the mid-60s. Columbus Day, mostly sunny. Highs in the upper 80s. 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It's Stillwater, it was sunny. The temperature was 81 degrees, the dew point 54, and the relative humidity 39%. The wind was southwest at 7 miles an hour. The pressure was 30.07 inches and falling. At Ponca City, it was sunny. The temperature was 80, the dew point 54, and the relative humidity 40%. The wind was south at 9. The pressure was 30.05 inches and falling. At Enid, it was sunny. The temperature was 81, the dew point 58, and the relative humidity 45%. The wind. The temperature was 81, the dew point 58, and the relative humidity 45%. The wind was south at 10. The pressure was 30.01 inches and falling. At Guthrie, it was sunny. The temperature was 80, the dew point 52, and the relative humidity 37%. The wind was southwest at 8. The pressure was 30.06 inches and falling. Observations from around the region.

54, and the relative humidity 40%. The wind was south at 9. The pressure was 30.05 inches and falling. At Enid, it was sunny. The temperature was 81, the dew point 58, and the relative humidity 45%. The wind was south at 10. The pressure was 30.01 inches and falling. At Guthrie, it was sunny. The temperature was 80, the dew point 52, and the relative humidity 37%. The wind was southwest at 8. The pressure was 30.06 inches and falling. Observations from around the region. It was sunny, and temperatures were between 75 and 81 degrees. Once again at noon, at Stillwater, it was sunny. The temperature was 81. This is your weather radio station WNG654 in Stillwater, operating on a frequency of 162.50 MHz. 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From the Norman Forecast Office, here is the forecast for Stillwater and surrounding area. Today, sunny. Highs in the mid-80s. South winds 5 to 10 miles an hour. Tonight, clear. Lows around 60. South winds around 5 miles an hour. Wednesday, sunny. Highs in the upper 80s. South winds around 5 miles an hour. Wednesday night, clear. Lows around 60. South winds around 5 miles an hour. Thursday, sunny. Highs in the upper 80s. Light and variable winds, becoming southeast around 5 miles an hour in the afternoon. Thursday night, clear. Lows in the lower 60s. Friday, sunny. Highs in the upper 80s. Friday night, clear. Lows in the lower 60s. Saturday, sunny. Highs in the upper 80s. Saturday night, clear. Lows in the lower 60s. Sunday, sunny. Highs in the upper 80s. Sunday night, mostly clear. Lows in the mid-60s. Columbus Day, mostly sunny. Highs in the upper 80s. 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At Stillwater, it was sunny. The temperature was 81 degrees, the dew point 54, and the relative humidity 39%. The wind was southwest at 7 miles an hour. The pressure was 30.07 inches and falling. At Ponca City, it was sunny. The temperature was 80, the dew point 54, and the relative humidity 40%. The wind was south at 9. The pressure was 30.05 inches and falling. At Enid, it was sunny. The temperature was 81, the dew point 58, and the relative humidity 45%. The wind was south at 10. The pressure was 30.01 inches and falling. At Guthrie, it was sunny. The temperature was 80, the dew point 52, and the relative humidity 37%. The wind was southwest at 8. The pressure was 30.06 inches and falling. Observations from around the region. It was sunny, and temperatures were between 75 and 81 degrees. Once again at noon, at Stillwater, it was sunny. The temperature was 81. From the Norman Forecast Office, here is the forecast for Stillwater and surrounding area. Today, sunny. Highs in the mid-80s. South winds 5 to 10 miles an hour. Tonight, clear. Lows around 60. South winds around 5 miles an hour. Wednesday, sunny. Highs in the upper 80s. South winds around 5 miles an hour. Wednesday night, clear. Lows around 60. South winds around 5 miles an hour. Thursday, sunny. Highs in the upper 80s. Light and variable winds, becoming southeast around 5 miles an hour in the afternoon. Thursday night, clear. Lows in the lower 60s. Friday, sunny. Highs in the upper 80s. Friday night, clear. Lows in the lower 60s. Saturday, sunny. Highs in the upper 80s. Saturday night, clear. Lows in the lower 60s. Sunday, sunny. Highs in the upper 80s.

Sunday night, mostly clear. Lows in the mid-60s. Columbus Day, mostly sunny. Highs in the upper 80s. 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At Stillwater, it was sunny. The temperature was 81 degrees, the dew point 54, and the relative humidity 39%. The wind was southwest at 7 miles an hour. The pressure was 30.07 inches and falling. At Ponca City, it was sunny. The temperature was 80, the dew point 54, and the relative humidity 40%. The wind was south at 9. The pressure was 30.05 inches and falling. At Enid, it was sunny. The temperature was 81, the dew point 58, and the relative humidity 45%. The wind was south at 10. The pressure was 30.01 inches and falling. At Guthrie, it was sunny. The temperature was 80, the dew point 52, and the relative humidity 37%. The wind was southwest at 8. The pressure was 30.06 inches and falling. Observations from around the region. It was sunny, and temperatures were between 75 and 81 degrees. Once again at noon, at Stillwater, it was sunny. The temperature was 81. From the Norman Forecast Office, here is the forecast for Stillwater and surrounding area. Today, sunny. Highs in the mid-80s. South winds 5 to 10 miles an hour. Tonight, clear. Lows around 60. South winds around 5 miles an hour. Wednesday, sunny. Highs in the upper 80s. South winds around 5 miles an hour. Wednesday night, clear. Lows around 60. South winds around 5 miles an hour. Thursday, sunny. Highs in the upper 80s. Light and variable winds, becoming southeast around 5 miles an hour in the afternoon. Thursday night, clear. Lows in the lower 60s. Friday, sunny. Highs in the upper 80s. Friday night, clear. Lows in the lower 60s. Saturday, sunny. Highs in the upper 80s. Saturday night, clear. Lows in the lower 60s. Sunday, sunny. Highs in the upper 80s. Sunday night, mostly clear. Lows in the mid-60s. Columbus Day, mostly sunny. Highs in the upper 80s. 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At Stillwater, it was sunny. The temperature was 81 degrees, the dew point 54, and the relative humidity 39%. The wind was southwest at 7 miles an hour. The pressure was 30.07 inches and falling. At Ponca City, it was sunny. The temperature was 80, the dew point 54, and the relative humidity 40%. The wind was south at 9. The pressure was 30.05 inches and falling. At Enid, it was sunny. The temperature was 81, the dew point 58, and the relative humidity 45%. The wind was south at 10. The pressure was 30.01 inches and falling. At Guthrie, it was sunny. The temperature was 80, the dew point 52, and the relative humidity 37%. The wind was southwest at 8. The pressure was 30.06 inches and falling. Observations from around the region. It was sunny, and temperatures were between 75 and 81 degrees. Once again at noon, at Stillwater, it was sunny. The temperature was 81. From the Norman Forecast Office, here is the forecast for Stillwater and surrounding area. Today, sunny. Highs in the mid-80s. South winds 5 to 10 miles an hour. Tonight, clear. Lows around 60. South winds around 5 miles an hour. Wednesday, sunny. Highs in the upper 80s. South winds around 5 miles an hour. Wednesday night, clear. Lows around 60. South winds around 5 miles an hour. Thursday, sunny. Highs in the upper 80s. Light and variable winds, becoming southeast around 5 miles an hour in the afternoon. Thursday night, clear. Lows in the lower 60s. Friday, sunny.

highs in the upper 80s. Friday night, clear. Lows in the lower 60s. Saturday, sunny. Highs in the upper 80s. Saturday night, clear. Lows in the lower 60s. Sunday, sunny. Highs in the upper 80s. Sunday night, mostly clear. Lows in the mid 60s. Columbus Day, mostly sunny. Highs in the upper 80s. 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It's Stillwater, it was sunny. The temperature was 81 degrees, the dew point 54, and the relative humidity 39%. The wind was southwest at 7 miles an hour. The pressure was 30.07 inches and falling. At Ponca City, it was sunny. The temperature was 80, the dew point 54, and the relative humidity 40%. The wind was south at 9. The pressure was 30.05 inches and falling. At Enid, it was sunny. The temperature was 81, the dew point 58, and the relative humidity 45%. The wind was south at 10. The pressure was 30.01 inches and falling. At Guthrie, it was sunny. The temperature was 80, the dew point 52, and the relative humidity 37%. The wind was southwest at 8. The pressure was 30.06 inches and falling. Observations from around the region. It was sunny, and temperatures were between 75 and 81 degrees. Once again at noon, at Stillwater, it was sunny. The temperature was 81. From the Norman Forecast Office, here is the forecast for Stillwater and surrounding area. Today, sunny. Highs in the mid-80s. South winds 5 to 10 miles an hour. Tonight, clear. Lows around 60. South winds around 5 miles an hour. Wednesday, sunny. Highs in the upper 80s. South winds around 5 miles an hour. Wednesday night, clear. Lows around 60. South winds around 5 miles an hour. Thursday, sunny. Highs in the upper 80s. Light and variable winds, becoming southeast around 5 miles an hour in the afternoon. Thursday night, clear. Lows in the lower 60s. Friday, sunny. Highs in the upper 80s. Friday night, clear. Lows in the lower 60s. Saturday, sunny. Highs in the upper 80s. Saturday night, clear. Lows in the lower 60s. Sunday, sunny. Highs in the upper 80s. Sunday night, mostly clear. Lows in the mid-60s. Columbus Day, mostly sunny. Highs in the upper 80s. You're listening to Stillwater Weather Radio, and here are noon weather observations. It's Stillwater, it was sunny. The temperature was 81 degrees, the dew point 54, and the relative humidity 39%. The wind was southwest at 7 miles an hour. The pressure was 30.07 inches and falling. At Ponca City, it was sunny. The temperature was 80, the dew point 54, and the relative humidity 40%. The wind was south at 9. The pressure was 30.05 inches and falling. At Enid, it was sunny. The temperature was 81, the dew point 58, and the relative humidity 45%. The wind was south at 10. The pressure was 30.01 inches and falling. At Guthrie, it was sunny. The temperature was 80, the dew point 52, and the relative humidity 37%. The wind was southwest at 8. The pressure was 30.06 inches and falling. Observations from around the region. It was sunny, and temperatures were between 75 and 81 degrees. Once again at noon, at Stillwater, it was sunny. The temperature was 81. From the Norman Forecast Office, here is the forecast for Stillwater and surrounding area. Today, sunny. Highs in the mid-80s. South winds 5 to 10 miles an hour. Tonight, clear. Lows around 60. South winds around 5 miles an hour. Wednesday, sunny. Highs in the upper 80s. South winds around 5 miles an hour. Wednesday night, clear. Lows around 60.
South winds around 5 miles an hour. Thursday, sunny. Highs in the upper 80s. Light and variable winds, becoming southeast around 5 miles an hour in the afternoon. Thursday night, clear. Lows in the lower 60s. Friday, sunny. Highs in the upper 80s. Friday night, clear. Lows in the lower 60s. Saturday, sunny. Highs in the upper 80s. Saturday night, clear. Lows in the lower 60s. Sunday, sunny. Highs in the upper 80s. Sunday night, mostly clear. Lows in the mid 60s. Columbus Day, mostly sunny. Highs in the upper 80s. 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At Stillwater, it was sunny. The temperature was 81 degrees, the dew point 54, and the relative humidity 39%. The wind was southwest at 7 miles an hour. The pressure was 30.07 inches and falling. At Ponca City, it was sunny. The temperature was 80, the dew point 54, and the relative humidity 40%. The wind was south at 9. The pressure was 30.05 inches and falling. At Enid, it was sunny. The temperature was 81, the dew point 58, and the relative humidity 45%. The wind was south at 10. The pressure was 30.01 inches and falling. At Guthrie, it was sunny. The temperature was 80, the dew point 52, and the relative humidity 37%. The wind was southwest at 8. The pressure was 30.06 inches and falling. Observations from around the region. It was sunny, and temperatures were between 75 and 81 degrees. Once again at noon, at Stillwater, it was sunny. The temperature was 81. From the Norman Forecast Office, here is the forecast for Stillwater and surrounding area. Today, sunny. Highs in the mid-80s. South winds 5 to 10 miles an hour. Tonight, clear. Lows around 60. South winds around 5 miles an hour. Wednesday, sunny. Highs in the upper 80s. South winds around 5 miles an hour. Wednesday night, clear. Lows around 60. South winds around 5 miles an hour. Thursday, sunny. Highs in the upper 80s. Light and variable winds, becoming southeast around 5 miles an hour in the afternoon. Thursday night, clear. Lows in the lower 60s. Friday, sunny. Highs in the upper 80s. Friday night, clear. Lows in the lower 60s. Saturday, sunny. Highs in the upper 80s. Saturday night, clear. Lows in the lower 60s. Sunday, sunny. Highs in the upper 80s. Sunday night, mostly clear. Lows in the mid 60s. Columbus Day, mostly sunny. Highs in the upper 80s. 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At Stillwater, it was sunny. The temperature was 83 degrees, the dew point 54, and the relative humidity 36%. The wind was south at 9 miles an hour. The pressure was 30.04 inches and falling. At Enid, it was sunny. The temperature was 85. The wind was southwest at 12. At Guthrie, it was sunny. The temperature was 82. The wind was west at 8. Observations from around the region. It was sunny, with a temperature of 80 at Wichita, 82 at Oklahoma City, 83 at Dallas-Fort Worth, 81 at Tulsa, and 77 at Springfield. Once again at 1 p.m., at Stillwater, it was sunny. The temperature was 83. From the Norman Forecast Office, here is the forecast for Stillwater and surrounding area. Today, sunny. Highs in the mid-80s. South winds 5 to 10 miles an hour. Tonight, clear. Lows around 60.

The pressure was 30.04 inches and falling. At Enid, it was sunny. The temperature was 85. The wind was southwest at 12. At Guthrie, it was sunny. The temperature was 82. The wind was west at 8. Observations from around the region. It was sunny, with a temperature of 80 at Wichita, 82 at Oklahoma City, 83 at Dallas-Fort Worth, 81 at Tulsa, and 77 at Springfield. Once again at 1 p.m., at Stillwater, it was sunny. The temperature was 83. From the Norman Forecast Office, here is the forecast for Stillwater and surrounding area. Today, sunny. Highs in the mid-80s. South winds 5 to 10 miles an hour. Tonight, clear. Lows around 60. South winds around 5 miles an hour. Wednesday, sunny. Highs in the upper 80s. South winds around 5 miles an hour. Wednesday night, clear. Lows around 60. South winds around 5 miles an hour. Thursday, sunny. Highs in the upper 80s. Light and variable winds, becoming southeast around 5 miles an hour in the afternoon. Thursday night, clear. Lows in the lower 60s. Friday, sunny. Highs in the upper 80s. Friday night, clear. Lows in the lower 60s. Saturday, sunny. Highs in the upper 80s. Saturday night, clear. Lows in the lower 60s. Sunday, sunny. Highs in the upper 80s. Sunday night, mostly clear. Lows in the mid-60s. Columbus Day, mostly sunny. Highs in the upper 80s. 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At Stillwater, it was sunny. The temperature was 83 degrees, the dew point 54, and the relative humidity 36%. The wind was south at 9 miles an hour. The pressure was 30.04 inches and falling. At Enid, it was sunny. The temperature was 85. The wind was southwest at 12. At Guthrie, it was sunny. The temperature was 82. The wind was west at 8. Observations from around the region. It was sunny, with a temperature of 80 at Wichita, 82 at Oklahoma City, 83 at Dallas-Fort Worth, 81 at Tulsa, and 77 at Springfield. Once again at 1 p.m., at Stillwater, it was sunny. The temperature was 83. 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At Stillwater, it was sunny. The temperature was 83 degrees, the dew point 54, and the relative humidity 36%. The wind was south at 9 miles an hour. The pressure was 30.04 inches and falling. At Enid, it was sunny. The temperature was 85. The wind was southwest at 12. At Guthrie, it was sunny. The temperature was 82. The wind was west at 8. Observations from around the region. It was sunny, and temperatures were between 77 and 83 degrees. Once again at 1 p.m., at Stillwater, it was sunny. The temperature was 83. From the Norman Forecast Office, here is the forecast for Stillwater and surrounding area. Today, sunny. Highs in the mid-80s. South winds 5 to 10 miles an hour. Tonight, clear. Lows around 60. South winds around 5 miles an hour. Wednesday, sunny. Highs in the upper 80s. South winds around 5 miles an hour. Wednesday night, clear. Lows around 60. South winds around 5 miles an hour. Thursday, sunny. Highs in the upper 80s. Light and variable winds, becoming southeast around 5 miles an hour in the afternoon. Thursday night, clear. Lows in the lower 60s. Friday, sunny. Highs in the upper 80s. Friday night, clear. Lows in the lower 60s. Saturday, sunny. Highs in the upper 80s. Saturday night, clear. Lows in the lower 60s. Sunday, sunny. Highs in the upper 80s. Sunday night, mostly clear. Lows in the mid 60s.

light and variable winds, becoming southeast around 5 miles an hour in the afternoon. Thursday night, clear. Lows in the lower 60s. Friday, sunny. Highs in the upper 80s. Friday night, clear. Lows in the lower 60s. Saturday, sunny. Highs in the upper 80s. Saturday night, clear. Lows in the lower 60s. Sunday, sunny. Highs in the upper 80s. Sunday night, mostly clear. Lows in the mid-60s. Columbus Day, mostly sunny. Highs in the upper 80s. 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It's Stillwater, it was sunny. The temperature was 83 degrees, the dew point 54, and the relative humidity 36%. The wind was south at 9 miles an hour. The pressure was 30.04 inches and falling. At Enid, it was sunny. The temperature was 85. The wind was southwest at 12. At Guthrie, it was sunny. The temperature was 82. The wind was west at 8. Observations from around the region. It was sunny, and temperatures were between 77 and 83 degrees. Once again at 1 p.m., at Stillwater, it was sunny. The temperature was 83. From the Norman Forecast Office, here is the forecast for Stillwater and surrounding area. Today, sunny. Highs in the mid-80s. South winds 5 to 10 miles an hour. Tonight, clear. Lows around 60. South winds around 5 miles an hour. Wednesday, sunny. Highs in the upper 80s. South winds around 5 miles an hour. Wednesday night, clear. Lows around 60. South winds around 5 miles an hour. Thursday, sunny. Highs in the upper 80s. Light and variable winds, becoming southeast around 5 miles an hour in the afternoon. Thursday night, clear. Lows in the lower 60s. Friday, sunny. Highs in the upper 80s. Friday night, clear. Lows in the lower 60s. Saturday, sunny. Highs in the upper 80s. Saturday night, clear. Lows in the lower 60s. Sunday, sunny. Highs in the upper 80s. Sunday night, mostly clear. Lows in the mid-60s. Columbus Day, mostly sunny. Highs in the upper 80s. 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It's Stillwater, it was sunny. The temperature was 83 degrees, the dew point 54, and the relative humidity 36%. The wind was south at 9 miles an hour. The pressure was 30.04 inches and falling. At Enid, it was sunny. The temperature was 85. The wind was southwest at 12. At Guthrie, it was 75. The wind was southwest at 12. At Guthrie, it was sunny. The temperature was 82. The wind was west at 8. Observations from around the region. It was sunny, and temperatures were between 77 and 83 degrees. Once again at 1 p.m., at Stillwater, it was sunny. The temperature was 83. From the Norman Forecast Office, here is the forecast for Stillwater and surrounding area. Rest of today, sunny. Near steady temperature in the mid-80s. Southwest winds 5 to 10 miles an hour. Tonight, mostly clear. Lows around 60. South winds around 5 miles an hour. Wednesday, sunny. Highs in the upper 80s. Southwest winds around 5 miles an hour. Wednesday night, mostly clear. Lows in the lower 60s. Southeast winds around 5 miles an hour, becoming northwest after midnight. Thursday, sunny. Highs in the upper 80s. Light and variable winds, becoming southeast around 5 miles an hour in the afternoon. Thursday night, clear. Lows in the mid-60s.

Hill, and here are 1 p.m. weather observations. It's still water, it was sunny. The temperature was 83 degrees, the dew point 54, and the relative humidity 36%. The wind was south at 9 miles an hour. The pressure was 30.04 inches and falling. At Enid, it was sunny. The temperature was 85. The wind was southwest at 12. At Guthrie, it was sunny. The temperature was 82. The wind was west at 8. Observations from around the region. It was sunny, and temperatures were between 77 and 83 degrees. Once again at 1 p.m., it's still water, it was sunny. The temperature was 83. From the Norman Forecast Office, here is the forecast for Stillwater and surrounding area. Rest of today, sunny. Near steady temperature in the mid-80s. Southwest winds 5 to 10 miles an hour. Tonight, mostly clear. Lows around 60. South winds around 5 miles an hour. Wednesday, sunny. Highs in the upper 80s. Southwest winds around 5 miles an hour. Wednesday night, mostly clear. Lows in the lower 60s. Southeast winds around 5 miles an hour, becoming northwest after midnight. Thursday, sunny. Highs in the upper 80s. Light and variable winds, becoming southeast around 5 miles an hour in the afternoon. Thursday night, clear. Lows in the mid-60s. Friday, sunny. Highs in the upper 80s. Friday night, clear. Lows in the lower 60s. Saturday, sunny. Highs in the upper 80s. Saturday night, mostly clear. Lows in the lower 60s. Sunday, sunny. Highs in the upper 80s. Sunday night, mostly clear. Lows in the mid-60s. Columbus Day, sunny. Highs in the upper 80s. 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It's Stillwater, it was sunny. The temperature was 83 degrees, the dew point 54, and the relative humidity 36%. The wind was south at 9 miles an hour. The pressure was 30.04 inches and falling. At Enid, it was sunny. The temperature was 85. The wind was southwest at 12. At Guthrie, it was sunny. The temperature was 82. The wind was west at 8. Observations from around the region. It was sunny, and temperatures were between 77 and 83 degrees. Once again at 1 p.m., it's still water, it was sunny. The temperature was 83. From the Norman Forecast Office, here is the forecast for Stillwater and surrounding area. Rest of today, sunny. Near steady temperature in the mid-80s. Southwest winds 5 to 10 miles an hour. Tonight, mostly clear. Lows around 60. South winds around 5 miles an hour. Wednesday, sunny. Highs in the upper 80s. Southwest winds around 5 miles an hour. Wednesday night, mostly clear. Lows in the lower 60s. Southeast winds around 5 miles an hour, becoming northwest after midnight. Thursday, sunny. Highs in the upper 80s, and variable winds, becoming southeast around 5 miles an hour in the afternoon. Thursday night, clear. Lows in the mid-60s. Friday, sunny. Highs in the upper 80s. Friday night, clear. Lows in the lower 60s. Saturday, sunny. Highs in the upper 80s. Saturday night, mostly clear. Lows in the lower 60s. Sunday, sunny. Highs in the upper 80s. Sunday night, mostly clear. Lows in the mid-60s. Columbus Day, sunny. Highs in the upper 80s. 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It's Stillwater, it was sunny. The temperature was 83 degrees, the dew point 54, and the relative humidity 36%. The wind was south at 9 miles an hour. The pressure was 30.04 inches and falling. At Enid, it was sunny. The temperature was 85. The wind was southwest at 12.
said Guthrie, it was sunny. The temperature was 82. The wind was west at 8. Observations from around the region. It was sunny, and temperatures were between 77 and 83 degrees. Once again at 1 p.m., it's still water, it was sunny. The temperature was 83. From the Norman Forecast Office, here is the forecast for Stillwater and surrounding area. Rest of today, sunny. Near steady temperature in the mid-80s. Southwest winds 5 to 10 miles an hour. Tonight, mostly clear. Lows around 60. South winds around 5 miles an hour. Wednesday, sunny. Highs in the upper 80s. Southwest winds around 5 miles an hour. Wednesday night, mostly clear. Lows in the lower 60s. Southeast winds around 5 miles an hour, becoming northwest after midnight. Thursday, sunny. Highs in the upper 80s. Light and variable winds, becoming southeast around 5 miles an hour in the afternoon. Thursday night, clear. Lows in the mid-60s. Friday, sunny. Highs in the upper 80s. Friday night, clear. Lows in the lower 60s. Saturday, sunny. Highs in the upper 80s. Saturday night, mostly clear. Lows in the lower 60s. Sunday, sunny. Highs in the upper 80s. Sunday night, mostly clear. Lows in the mid-60s. Columbus Day, sunny. Highs in the upper 80s. 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It's Stillwater, it was sunny. The temperature was 83 degrees, the dew point 54, and the relative humidity 36%. The wind was south at 9 miles an hour. The pressure was 30.04 inches and falling. At Enid, it was sunny. The temperature was 85. The wind was southwest at 12. At Guthrie, it was sunny. The temperature was 82. The wind was west at 8. Observations from around the region. It was sunny, and temperatures were between 77 and 83 degrees. Once again at 1 p.m., it's still water, it was sunny. The temperature was 83. From the Norman Forecast Office, here is the forecast for Stillwater and surrounding area. Rest of today, sunny. Near steady temperature in the mid-80s. Southwest winds 5 to 10 miles an hour. Tonight, mostly clear. Lows around 60. South winds around 5 miles an hour. Wednesday, sunny. Highs in the upper 80s. Southwest winds around 5 miles an hour. Wednesday night, mostly clear. Lows in the lower 60s. Southeast winds around 5 miles an hour, becoming northwest after midnight. Thursday, sunny. Highs in the upper 80s. Light and variable winds, becoming southeast around 5 miles an hour in the afternoon. Thursday night, clear. Lows in the mid-60s. Friday, sunny. Highs in the upper 80s. Friday night, clear. Lows in the lower 60s. Saturday, sunny. Highs in the upper 80s. Saturday night, mostly clear. Lows in the lower 60s. Sunday, sunny. Highs in the upper 80s. Sunday night, mostly clear. Lows in the mid-60s. Columbus Day, sunny. Highs in the upper 80s. 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It's Stillwater, it was sunny. The temperature was 83 degrees, the dew point 54, and the relative humidity 36%. The wind was south at 9 miles an hour. The pressure was 30.04 inches and falling. At Enid, it was sunny. The temperature was 85. The wind was southwest at 12. At Guthrie, it was sunny. The temperature was 82. The wind was west at 8. Observations from around the region. It was sunny, and temperatures were between 77 and 83 degrees. Once again at 1 p.m., it's still water, it was sunny. The temperature was 83. From the Norman Forecast Office,
Here is the forecast for Stillwater and surrounding area. Rest of today, sunny. Near steady temperature in the mid-80s. Southwest winds 5 to 10 miles an hour. Tonight, mostly clear. Lows around 60. South winds around 5 miles an hour. Wednesday, sunny. Highs in the upper 80s. Southwest winds around 5 miles an hour. Wednesday night, mostly clear. Lows in the lower 60s. Southeast winds around 5 miles an hour, becoming northwest after midnight. Thursday, sunny. Highs in the upper 80s. Light and variable winds, becoming southeast around 5 miles an hour in the afternoon. Thursday night, clear. Lows in the mid-60s. Friday, sunny. Highs in the upper 80s. Friday night, clear. Lows in the lower 60s. Saturday, sunny. Highs in the upper 80s. Saturday night, mostly clear. Lows in the lower 60s. Sunday, sunny. Highs in the upper 80s. Sunday night, mostly clear. Lows in the mid-60s. Columbus Day, sunny. Highs in the upper 80s. 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It's Stillwater, it was sunny. The temperature was 83 degrees, the dew point 54, and the relative humidity 36%. The wind was south at 9 miles an hour. The pressure was 30.04 inches and falling. At Enid, it was sunny. The temperature was 85. The wind was southwest at 12. At Guthrie, it was sunny. The temperature was 82. The wind was west at 8. Observations from around the region. It was sunny, and temperatures were between 77 and 83 degrees. Once again at 1 p.m., it's Stillwater, it was sunny. The temperature was 83. From the Norman Forecast Office, here is the forecast for Stillwater and surrounding area. Rest of today, sunny. Near steady temperature in the mid-80s. Southwest winds 5 to 10 miles an hour. Tonight, mostly clear. Lows around 60. South winds around 5 miles an hour. Wednesday, sunny. Highs in the upper 80s. Southwest winds around 5 miles an hour. Wednesday night, mostly clear. Lows in the lower 60s. Southeast winds around 5 miles an hour, becoming northwest after midnight. Thursday, sunny. Highs in the upper 80s. Light and variable winds, becoming southeast around 5 miles an hour in the afternoon. Thursday night, clear. Lows in the mid-60s. Friday, sunny. Highs in the upper 80s. Friday night, clear. Lows in the lower 60s. Saturday, sunny. Highs in the upper 80s. Saturday night, mostly clear. Lows in the lower 60s. Sunday, sunny. Highs in the upper 80s. Sunday night, mostly clear. Lows in the mid-60s. Columbus Day, sunny. Highs in the upper 80s. 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It's Stillwater, it was sunny. The temperature was 83 degrees, the dew point 54, and the relative humidity 36%. The wind was south at 9 miles an hour. The pressure was 30.04 inches and falling. At Enid, it was sunny. The temperature was 85. The wind was southwest at 12. At Guthrie, it was sunny. The temperature was 82. The wind was west at 8. Observations from around the region. It was sunny, and temperatures were between 77 and 83 degrees. Once again at 1 p.m., it's Stillwater, it was sunny. The temperature was 83. This is your weather radio station WNG654 in Stillwater, operating on a frequency of 162.50 MHz. 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From the Norman Forecast Office, here is the forecast for Stillwater and surrounding area. Rest of today, sunny. Near steady temperature in the mid-80s.
southwest winds 5 to 10 miles an hour.

Tonight, mostly clear. Lows around 60. South winds around 5 miles an hour. Wednesday, sunny. Highs in the upper 80s. Southwest winds around 5 miles an hour. Wednesday night, mostly clear. Lows in the lower 60s. Southeast winds around 5 miles an hour, becoming northwest after midnight. Thursday, sunny. Highs in the upper 80s. Light and variable winds, becoming southeast around 5 miles an hour in the afternoon. Thursday night, clear. Lows in the mid-60s. Friday, sunny. Highs in the upper 80s. Friday night, clear. Lows in the lower 60s. Saturday, sunny. Highs in the upper 80s. Saturday night, mostly clear. Lows in the lower 60s. Sunday, sunny. Highs in the upper 80s. Sunday night, mostly clear. Lows in the mid-60s. Columbus Day, sunny. Highs in the upper 80s. 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It's Stillwater, it was sunny. The temperature was 83 degrees, the dew point 54, and the relative humidity 36%. The wind was south at 9 miles an hour. The pressure was 30.04 inches and falling. At Enid, it was sunny. The temperature was 85. The wind was southwest at 12. At Guthrie, it was sunny. The temperature was 82. The wind was west at 8. Observations from around the region. It was sunny, and temperatures were between 77 and 83 degrees. Once again at 1 p.m., at Stillwater, it was sunny. The temperature was 83. From the Norman Forecast Office, here is the forecast for Stillwater and surrounding area. Rest of today, sunny. Near steady temperature in the mid-80s. Southwest winds 5 to 10 miles an hour. Tonight, mostly clear. Lows around 60. South winds around 5 miles an hour. Wednesday, sunny. Highs in the upper 80s. Southwest winds around 5 miles an hour. Wednesday night, mostly clear. Lows in the lower 60s. Southeast winds around 5 miles an hour, becoming northwest after midnight. Thursday, sunny. Highs in the upper 80s. Light and variable winds, becoming southeast around 5 miles an hour in the afternoon. Thursday night, clear. Lows in the mid-60s. Friday, sunny. Highs in the upper 80s. Friday night, clear. Lows in the lower 60s. Saturday, sunny. Highs in the upper 80s. Saturday night, mostly clear. Lows in the lower 60s. Sunday, sunny. Highs in the upper 80s. Sunday night, mostly clear. Lows in the mid-60s. Columbus Day, sunny. Highs in the upper 80s. 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It's Stillwater, it was sunny. The temperature was 84 degrees, the dew point 54, and the relative humidity 35%. The wind was south at 12 miles an hour. The pressure was 30.02 inches and falling. At Ponca City, it was sunny. The temperature was 84, the dew point 54, and the relative humidity 35%. The wind was variable at 6. The pressure was 30.00 inches and falling. At Enid, it was sunny. The temperature was 86, the dew point 56, and the relative humidity 35%. The wind was south at 6. The pressure was 29.96 inches and falling. At Guthrie, it was sunny. The temperature was 83, the dew point 52, and the relative humidity 34%. The wind was variable at 7. The pressure was 30.01 inches and falling. Observations from around the region. It was sunny, with a temperature of 81 at Wichita, 83 at Oklahoma City, 85 at Dallas-Fort Worth, 82 at Tulsa, and 78 at Springfield. Once again at 2 p.m., at Stillwater, it was sunny. The temperature was 84. From the Norman Forecast Office, here is the forecast for Stillwater.

Rest of today, sunny. Near steady temperature in the mid-80s. Southwest winds 5 to 10 miles an hour. Tonight, mostly clear. Lows around 60. South winds around 5 miles an hour. Wednesday, sunny. Highs in the upper 80s. Southwest winds around 5 miles an hour. Wednesday night, mostly clear. Lows in the lower 60s. Southeast winds around 5 miles an hour, becoming northwest after midnight. Thursday, sunny. Highs in the upper 80s. Light and variable winds, becoming southeast around 5 miles an hour in the afternoon. Thursday night, clear. Lows in the mid-60s. Friday, sunny. Highs in the upper 80s. Friday night, clear. Lows in the lower 60s. Saturday, sunny. Highs in the upper 80s. Saturday night, mostly clear. Lows in the lower 60s. Sunday, sunny. Highs in the upper 80s. Sunday night, mostly clear. Lows in the mid-60s. Columbus Day, sunny. Highs in the upper 80s. 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It's Stillwater, it was sunny. The temperature was 84 degrees, the dew point 54, and the relative humidity 35%. The wind was south at 12 miles an hour. The pressure was 30.02 inches and falling. At Ponca City, it was sunny. The temperature was 84, the dew point 54, and the relative humidity 35%. The wind was variable at 6. The pressure was 30.00 inches and falling. At Enid, it was sunny. The temperature was 86, the dew point 56, and the relative humidity 35%. The wind was south at 6. The pressure was 29.96 inches and falling. At Guthrie, it was sunny. The temperature was 83, the dew point 52, and the relative humidity 34%. The wind was variable at 7. The pressure was 30.01 inches and falling. Observations from around the region. It was sunny, with a temperature of 81 at Wichita, 83 at Oklahoma City, 85 at Dallas-Fort Worth, 82 at Tulsa, and 78 at Springfield. Once again at 2 p.m., at Stillwater, it was sunny. The temperature was 84. From the Norman Forecast Office, here is the forecast for Stillwater and surrounding area. Rest of today, sunny. Near steady temperature in the mid-80s. Southwest winds 5 to 10 miles an hour. Tonight, mostly clear. Lows around 60. South winds around 5 miles an hour. Wednesday, sunny. Highs in the upper 80s. Southwest winds around 5 miles an hour. Wednesday night, mostly clear. Lows in the lower 60s. Southeast winds around 5 miles an hour, becoming northwest after midnight. Thursday, sunny. Highs in the upper 80s. Light and variable winds, becoming southeast around 5 miles an hour in the afternoon. Thursday night, clear. Lows in the mid-60s. Friday, sunny. Highs in the upper 80s. Friday night, clear. Lows in the lower 60s. Saturday, sunny. Highs in the upper 80s. Saturday night, mostly clear. Lows in the lower 60s. Sunday, sunny. Highs in the upper 80s. Sunday night, mostly clear. Lows in the mid-60s. Columbus Day, sunny. Highs in the upper 80s. 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It's Stillwater, it was sunny. The temperature was 84 degrees, the dew point 54, and the relative humidity 35%. The wind was south at 12 miles an hour. The pressure was 30.02 inches and falling. At Ponca City, it was sunny. The temperature was 84, the dew point 54, and the relative humidity 35%. The wind was variable at 6. The pressure was 30.00 inches and falling. At Enid, it was sunny. The temperature was 86, the dew point 56, and the relative humidity 35%.

southwest winds 5 to 10 miles an hour. Tonight, mostly clear. Lows around 60. South winds around 5 miles an hour. Wednesday, sunny. Highs in the upper 80s. Southwest winds around 5 miles an hour. Wednesday night, mostly clear. Lows in the lower 60s. Southeast winds around 5 miles an hour, becoming northwest after midnight. Thursday, sunny. Highs in the upper 80s. Light and variable winds, becoming southeast around 5 miles an hour in the afternoon. Thursday night, clear. Lows in the mid-60s. Friday, sunny. Highs in the upper 80s. Friday night, clear. Lows in the lower 60s. Saturday, sunny. Highs in the upper 80s. Saturday night, mostly clear. Lows in the lower 60s. Sunday, sunny. Highs in the upper 80s. Sunday night, mostly clear. Lows in the mid-60s. Columbus Day, sunny. Highs in the upper 80s. 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It's Stillwater, it was sunny. The temperature was 84 degrees, the dew point 54, and the relative humidity 35%. The wind was south at 12 miles an hour. The pressure was 30.02 inches and falling. At Ponca City, it was sunny. The temperature was 84, the dew point 54, and the relative humidity 35%. The wind was variable at 6. The pressure was 30.00 inches and falling. At Enid, it was sunny. The temperature was 86, the dew point 56, and the relative humidity 35%. The wind was south at 6. The pressure was 29.96 inches and falling. At Guthrie, it was sunny. The temperature was 83, the dew point 52, and the relative humidity 34%. The wind was variable at 7. The pressure was 30.01 inches and falling. Observations from around the region. It was sunny, with a temperature of 81 at Wichita, 83 at Oklahoma City, 85 at Dallas-Fort Worth, 82 at Tulsa, and 78 at Springfield. Once again at 2 p.m., at Stillwater, it was sunny. The temperature was 84. 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At Stillwater, it was sunny. The temperature was 84 degrees, the dew point 54, and the relative humidity 35%. The wind was south at 12 miles an hour. The pressure was 30.02 inches and falling. At Enid, it was sunny. The temperature was 86. The wind was south at 6. At Guthrie, it was sunny. The temperature was 83. The wind was variable at 7. Observations from around the region. It was sunny, and temperatures were between 78 and 85 degrees. Once again at 2 p.m., at Stillwater, it was sunny. The temperature was 84. From the Norman Forecast Office, here is the forecast for Stillwater and surrounding area. Rest of today, sunny. Near steady temperature in the mid-80s. Southwest winds 5 to 10 miles an hour. Tonight, mostly clear. Lows around 60. South winds around 5 miles an hour. Wednesday, sunny. Highs in the upper 80s. Southwest winds around 5 miles an hour. Wednesday night, mostly clear. Lows in the lower 60s. Southeast winds around 5 miles an hour, becoming northwest after midnight. Thursday, sunny. Highs in the upper 80s. Light and variable winds, becoming southeast around 5 miles an hour in the afternoon. Thursday night, clear. Lows in the mid-60s. Friday, sunny. Highs in the upper 80s. Friday night, clear. Lows in the lower 60s. Saturday, sunny. Highs in the upper 80s. Saturday night, mostly clear. Lows in the lower 60s. Sunday, sunny. Highs in the upper 80s. Sunday night, mostly clear. Lows in the mid-60s. Columbus Day, sunny. Highs in the upper 80s. This is your weather.

It was sunny, and temperatures were between 78 and 85 degrees. Once again at 2 p.m., it's still water, it was sunny. The temperature was 84. From the Norman Forecast Office, here is the forecast for Stillwater and surrounding area. Rest of today, sunny. Near steady temperature in the mid-80s. Southwest winds 5 to 10 miles an hour. Tonight, mostly clear. Lows around 60. South winds around 5 miles an hour. Wednesday, sunny. Highs in the upper 80s. Southwest winds around 5 miles an hour. Wednesday night, mostly clear. Lows in the lower 60s. Southeast winds around 5 miles an hour, becoming northwest after midnight. Thursday, sunny. Highs in the upper 80s. Light and variable winds, becoming southeast around 5 miles an hour in the afternoon. Thursday night, clear. Lows in the mid-60s. Friday, sunny. Highs in the upper 80s. Friday night, clear. Lows in the lower 60s. Saturday, sunny. Highs in the upper 80s. Saturday night, mostly clear. Lows in the lower 60s. Sunday, sunny. Highs in the upper 80s. Sunday night, mostly clear. Lows in the mid-60s. Columbus Day, sunny. Highs in the upper 80s. 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It's Stillwater, it was sunny. The temperature was 84 degrees, the dew point 54, and the relative humidity 35%. The wind was south at 12 miles an hour. The pressure was 30.02 inches and falling. At Enid, it was sunny. The temperature was 86. The wind was south at 6. At Guthrie, it was sunny. The temperature was 83. The wind was variable at 7. Observations from around the region. It was sunny, and temperatures were between 78 and 85 degrees. Once again at 2 p.m., at Stillwater, it was sunny. The temperature was 84. From the Norman Forecast Office, here is the forecast for Stillwater and surrounding area. Rest of today, sunny. Near steady temperature in the mid-80s. Southwest winds 5 to 10 miles an hour. Tonight, mostly clear. Lows around 60. South winds around 5 miles an hour. Wednesday, sunny. Highs in the upper 80s. Southwest winds around 5 miles an hour. Wednesday night, mostly clear. Lows in the lower 60s. Southeast winds around 5 miles an hour, becoming northwest after midnight. Thursday, sunny. Highs in the upper 80s. Light and variable winds, becoming southeast around 5 miles an hour in the afternoon. Thursday night, clear. Lows in the mid-60s. Friday, sunny. Highs in the upper 80s. Friday night, clear. Lows in the lower 60s. Saturday, sunny. Highs in the upper 80s. Saturday night, mostly clear. Lows in the lower 60s. Sunday, sunny. Highs in the upper 80s. Sunday night, mostly clear. Lows in the mid-60s. Columbus Day, sunny. Highs in the upper 80s. 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It's Stillwater, it was sunny. The temperature was 84 degrees, the dew point 54, and the relative humidity 35%. The wind was south at 12 miles an hour. The pressure was 30.02 inches and falling. At Enid, it was sunny. The temperature was 86. The wind was south at 6. At Guthrie, it was sunny. The temperature was 83. The wind was variable at 7. Observations from around the region. It was sunny, and temperatures were between 78 and 85 degrees. Once again at 2 p.m., it's Stillwater, it was sunny.

West after midnight. Thursday, sunny. Highs in the upper 80s. Light and variable winds, becoming southeast around 5 miles an hour in the afternoon. Thursday night, clear. Lows in the mid 60s. Friday, sunny. Highs in the upper 80s. Friday night, clear. Lows in the lower 60s. Saturday, sunny. Highs in the upper 80s. Saturday night, mostly clear. Lows in the lower 60s. Sunday, sunny. Highs in the upper 80s. Sunday night, mostly clear. Lows in the mid 60s. Columbus Day, sunny. Highs in the upper 80s. 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It's Stillwater, it was sunny. The temperature was 84 degrees, the dew point 54, and the relative humidity 35%. The wind was south at 12 miles an hour. The pressure was 30.02 inches and falling. At Enid, it was sunny. The temperature was 86. The wind was south at 6. At Guthrie, it was sunny. The temperature was 83. The wind was variable at 7. Observations from around the region. It was sunny, and temperatures were between 78 and 85 degrees. Once again at 2 p.m., at Stillwater, it was sunny. The temperature was 84. From the Norman Forecast Office, here is the forecast for Stillwater and surrounding area. Rest of today, sunny. Near steady temperature in the mid-80s. Southwest winds 5 to 10 miles an hour. Tonight, mostly clear. Lows around 60. South winds around 5 miles an hour. Wednesday, sunny. Highs in the upper 80s. Southwest winds around 5 miles an hour. Wednesday night, mostly clear. Lows in the lower 60s. Southeast winds around 5 miles an hour, becoming northwest after midnight. Thursday, sunny. Highs in the upper 80s. Light and variable winds, becoming southeast around 5 miles an hour in the afternoon. Thursday night, clear. Lows in the mid-60s. Friday, sunny. Highs in the upper 80s. Friday night, clear. Lows in the lower 60s. Saturday, sunny. Highs in the upper 80s. Saturday night, mostly clear. Lows in the lower 60s. Sunday, sunny. Highs in the upper 80s. Sunday night, mostly clear. Lows in the mid-60s. Columbus Day, sunny. Highs in the upper 80s. 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It's Stillwater, it was sunny. The temperature was 84 degrees, the dew point 54, and the relative humidity 35%. The wind was south at 12 miles an hour. The pressure was 30.02 inches and falling. At Enid, it was sunny. The temperature was 86. The wind was south at 6. At Guthrie, it was sunny. The temperature was 83. The wind was variable at 7. Observations from around the region. It was sunny, and temperatures were between 78 and 85 degrees. Once again at 2 p.m., at Stillwater, it was sunny. The temperature was 84. This is your weather radio station WNG654 in Stillwater, operating on a frequency of 162.50 MHz. 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From the Norman Forecast Office, here is the forecast for Stillwater and surrounding area. Rest of today, sunny. Near steady temperature in the mid-80s. Southwest winds 5 to 10 miles an hour. Tonight, mostly clear. Lows around 60. South winds around 5 miles an hour. Wednesday, sunny. Highs in the upper 80s. Southwest winds around 5 miles an hour. Wednesday night, mostly clear. Lows in the lower 60s. Southeast winds around 5 miles an hour, becoming northwest after midnight. Thursday, sunny. Highs in the upper 80s. Light and variable winds, becoming southeast around 5.

Sunny. The temperature was 86. The wind was south at 6. At Guthrie, it was sunny. The temperature was 83. The wind was variable at 7. Observations from around the region. It was sunny, and temperatures were between 78 and 85 degrees. Once again at 2 p.m., at Stillwater, it was sunny. The temperature was 84. From the Norman Forecast Office, here is the forecast for Stillwater and surrounding area. Rest of today, sunny. Near steady temperature in the mid-80s. Southwest winds 5 to 10 miles an hour. Tonight, mostly clear. Lows around 60. South winds around 5 miles an hour. Wednesday, sunny. Highs in the upper 80s. Southwest winds around 5 miles an hour. Wednesday night, mostly clear. Lows in the lower 60s. Southeast winds around 5 miles an hour, becoming northwest after midnight. Thursday, sunny. Highs in the upper 80s. Light and variable winds, becoming southeast around 5 miles an hour in the afternoon. Thursday night, clear. Lows in the mid-60s. Friday, sunny. Highs in the upper 80s. Friday night, clear. Lows in the lower 60s. Saturday, sunny. Highs in the upper 80s. Saturday night, mostly clear. Lows in the lower 60s. Sunday, sunny. Highs in the upper 80s. Sunday night, mostly clear. Lows in the mid-60s. Columbus Day, sunny. Highs in the upper 80s. 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At Stillwater, it was sunny. The temperature was 84 degrees, the dew point 54, and the relative humidity 35%. The wind was south at 12 miles an hour. The pressure was 30.02 inches and falling. At Enid, it was sunny. The temperature was 86. The wind was south at 6. At Guthrie, it was sunny. The temperature was 83. The wind was variable at 7. Observations from around the region. It was sunny, and temperatures were between 78 and 85 degrees. Once again at 2 p.m., at Stillwater, it was sunny. The temperature was 84. 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At Stillwater, it was sunny. The temperature was 86 degrees, the dew point 54, and the relative humidity 33%. The wind was south at 6 miles an hour. The pressure was 29.98 inches and falling. At Guthrie, it was sunny. The temperature was 85. The wind was southwest at 9. Observations from around the region. It was sunny, with a temperature of 83 at Wichita, 85 at Oklahoma City, 85 at Dallas-Fort Worth, 84 at Tulsa, and 79 at Springfield. Once again at 3 p.m., at Stillwater, it was sunny. The temperature was 86. From the Norman Forecast Office, here is the forecast for Stillwater and surrounding area. Rest of today, sunny. Near steady temperature in the mid-80s. Southwest winds 5 to 10 miles an hour. Tonight, mostly clear. Lows around 60. South winds around 5 miles an hour. Wednesday, sunny. Highs in the upper 80s. Southwest winds around 5 miles an hour. Wednesday night, mostly clear. Lows in the lower 60s. Southeast winds around 5 miles an hour, becoming northwest after midnight. Thursday, sunny. Highs in the upper 80s. Light and variable winds, becoming southeast around 5 miles an hour in the afternoon. Thursday night, clear. Lows in the mid-60s. Friday, sunny. Highs in the upper 80s. Friday night, clear. Lows in the lower 60s. Saturday, sunny. Highs in the upper 80s. Saturday night, mostly clear. Lows in the lower 60s. Sunday, sunny. Highs in the upper 80s. Sunday night, mostly clear. Lows in the mid-60s. Columbus Day, sunny. Highs in the upper 80s.

Lows in the lower 60s. Southeast winds around 5 miles an hour, becoming northwest after midnight. Thursday, sunny. Highs in the upper 80s. Light and variable winds, becoming southeast around 5 miles an hour in the afternoon. Thursday night, clear. Lows in the mid 60s. Friday, sunny. Highs in the upper 80s. Friday night, clear. Lows in the lower 60s. Saturday, sunny. Highs in the upper 80s. Saturday night, mostly clear. Lows in the lower 60s. Sunday, sunny. Highs in the upper 80s. Sunday night, mostly clear. Lows in the mid 60s. Columbus Day, sunny. Highs in the upper 80s. 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At Stillwater, it was sunny. The temperature was 86 degrees, the dew point 54, and the relative humidity 33%. The wind was south at 6 miles an hour. The pressure was 29.98 inches and falling. At Guthrie, it was sunny. The temperature was 85. The wind was southwest at 9. Observations from around the region. It was sunny, with a temperature of 83 at Wichita, 85 at Oklahoma City, 85 at Dallas-Fort Worth, 84 at Tulsa, and 79 at Springfield. Once again at 3 p.m., at Stillwater, it was sunny. The temperature was 86. 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At Stillwater, it was sunny. The temperature was 86 degrees, the dew point 54, and the relative humidity 33%. The wind was south at 6 miles an hour. The pressure was 29.98 inches and falling. At Enid, it was sunny. The temperature was 87. The wind was south at 9. At Guthrie, it was sunny. The temperature was 85. The wind was southwest at 9. Observations from around the region. It was sunny, with a temperature of 83 at Wichita, 85 at Oklahoma City, 85 at Dallas-Fort Worth, 84 at Tulsa, and 79 at Springfield. Once again at 3 p.m., at Stillwater, it was sunny. The temperature was 86. From the Norman Forecast Office, here is the forecast for Stillwater and surrounding area. Rest of today, sunny. Near steady temperature in the mid-80s. Southwest winds 5 to 10 miles an hour. Tonight, mostly clear. Lows around 60. South winds around 5 miles an hour. Wednesday, sunny. Highs in the upper 80s. Southwest winds around 5 miles an hour. Wednesday night, mostly clear. Lows in the lower 60s. Southeast winds around 5 miles an hour, becoming northwest after midnight. Thursday, sunny. Highs in the upper 80s. Light and variable winds, becoming southeast around 5 miles an hour in the afternoon. Thursday night, clear. Lows in the mid 60s. Friday, sunny. Highs in the upper 80s. Friday night, clear. Lows in the lower 60s. Saturday, sunny. Highs in the upper 80s. Saturday night, mostly clear. Lows in the lower 60s. Sunday, sunny. Highs in the upper 80s. Sunday night, mostly clear. Lows in the mid-60s. Columbus Day, sunny. Highs in the upper 80s. 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At Stillwater, it was sunny. The temperature was 86 degrees, the dew point 54, and the relative humidity 33%. The wind was south at 6 miles an hour. The pressure was 29.98 inches and falling. At Enid, it was sunny. The temperature was

Sunday, sunny. Highs in the upper 80s. Sunday night, mostly clear. Lows in the mid-60s. Columbus Day, sunny. Highs in the upper 80s. 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It's Stillwater, it was sunny. The temperature was 86 degrees, the dew point 54, and the relative humidity 33%. The wind was south at 6 miles an hour. The pressure was 29.98 inches and falling. At Enid, it was sunny. The temperature was 87. The wind was south at 9. At Guthrie, it was sunny. The temperature was 85. The wind was southwest at 9. Observations from around the region. It was sunny, with a temperature of 83 at Wichita, 85 at Oklahoma City, 85 at Dallas-Fort Worth, 84 at Tulsa, and 79 at Springfield. Once again at 3 p.m., at Stillwater, it was sunny. The temperature was 86. From the Norman Forecast Office, here is the forecast for Stillwater and surrounding area. Rest of today, sunny. Near steady temperature in the mid-80s. Southwest winds 5 to 10 miles an hour. Tonight, mostly clear. Lows around 60. South winds around 5 miles an hour. Wednesday, sunny. Highs in the upper 80s. Southwest winds around 5 miles an hour. Wednesday night, mostly clear. Lows in the lower 60s. Southeast winds around 5 miles an hour, becoming northwest after midnight. Thursday, sunny. Highs in the upper 80s. Light and variable winds, becoming southeast around 5 miles an hour in the afternoon. Thursday night, clear. Lows in the mid-60s. Friday, sunny. Highs in the upper 80s. Friday night, clear. Lows in the lower 60s. Saturday, sunny. Highs in the upper 80s. Saturday night, mostly clear. Lows in the lower 60s. Sunday, sunny. Highs in the upper 80s. Sunday night, mostly clear. Lows in the mid-60s. Columbus Day, sunny. Highs in the upper 80s. 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It's Stillwater, it was sunny. The temperature was 86 degrees, the dew point 54, and the relative humidity 33%. The wind was south at 6 miles an hour. The pressure was 29.98 inches and falling. At Enid, it was sunny. The temperature was 87. The wind was south at 9. At Guthrie, it was sunny. The temperature was 85. The wind was southwest at 9. Observations from around the region. It was sunny, with a temperature of 83 at Wichita, 85 at Oklahoma City, 85 at Dallas-Fort Worth, 84 at... Observations from around the region. It was sunny, with a temperature of 83 at Wichita, 85 at Oklahoma City, 85 at Dallas-Fort Worth, 84 at Tulsa, and 79 at Springfield. Once again at 3 p.m., at Stillwater, it was sunny. The temperature was 86. From the Norman Forecast Office, here is the forecast for Stillwater and surrounding area. Rest of today, sunny. Near steady temperature in the mid-80s. Southwest winds 5 to 10 miles an hour. Tonight, mostly clear. Lows around 60. South winds around 5 miles an hour. Wednesday, sunny. Highs in the upper 80s. Southwest winds around 5 miles an hour. Wednesday night, mostly clear. Lows in the lower 60s. Southeast winds around 5 miles an hour, becoming northwest after midnight. Thursday, sunny. Highs in the upper 80s. Light and variable winds, becoming southeast around 5 miles an hour in the afternoon. Thursday night, clear. Lows in the mid-60s. Friday, sunny. Highs in the upper 80s.

It's still water. It was sunny. The temperature was 86 degrees, the dew point 54, and the relative humidity 33%. The wind was south at 6 miles an hour. The pressure was 29.98 inches and falling. At Enid, it was sunny. The temperature was 87. The wind was south at 9. At Guthrie, it was sunny. The temperature was 85. The wind was southwest at 9. Observations from around the region. It was sunny, with a temperature of 83 at Wichita, 85 at Oklahoma City, 85 at Dallas-Fort Worth, 84 at Tulsa, and 79 at Springfield. Once again at 3 p.m., at Stillwater, it was sunny. The temperature was 86. From the Norman Forecast Office, here is the forecast for Stillwater and surrounding area. Rest of today, sunny. Near steady temperature in the mid-80s. Southwest winds 5 to 10 miles an hour. Tonight, mostly clear. Lows around 60. South winds around 5 miles an hour. Wednesday, sunny. Highs in the upper 80s. Southwest winds around 5 miles an hour. Wednesday night, mostly clear. Lows in the lower 60s. Southeast winds around 5 miles an hour, becoming northwest after midnight. Thursday, sunny. Highs in the upper 80s. Light and variable winds, becoming southeast around 5 miles an hour in the afternoon. Thursday night, clear. Lows in the mid-60s. Friday, sunny. Highs in the upper 80s. Friday night, clear. Lows in the lower 60s. Saturday, sunny. Highs in the upper 80s. Saturday night, mostly clear. Lows in the lower 60s. Sunday, sunny. Highs in the upper 80s. Sunday night, mostly clear. Lows in the mid-60s. Columbus Day, sunny. Highs in the upper 80s. 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It's Stillwater, it was sunny. The temperature was 86 degrees, the dew point 54, and the relative humidity 33%. The wind was south at 6 miles an hour. The pressure was 29.98 inches and falling. At Enid, it was sunny. The temperature was 87. The wind was south at 9. At Guthrie, it was sunny. The temperature was 85. The wind was southwest at 9. Observations from around the region. It was sunny, with a temperature of 83 at Wichita, 85 at Oklahoma City, 85 at Dallas-Fort Worth, 84 at Tulsa, and 79 at Springfield. Once again at 3 p.m., at Stillwater, it was sunny. The temperature was 86. 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At Stillwater, it was sunny. The temperature was 87 degrees, the dew point 53, and the relative humidity 31%. The wind was variable at 7 miles an hour. The pressure was 29.96 inches and falling. At Guthrie, it was sunny. The temperature was 85. The wind was variable at 3. Observations from around the region. It was sunny, with a temperature of 83 at Wichita, 86 at Oklahoma City, 86 at Dallas-Fort Worth, 85 at Tulsa, and 81 at Springfield. Once again at 4 p.m., at Stillwater, it was sunny. The temperature was 87. From the Norman Forecast Office, here is the forecast for Stillwater and surrounding area. Rest of today, sunny. Near steady temperature in the mid-80s. Southwest winds 5 to 10 miles an hour. Tonight, mostly clear. Lows around 60. South winds around 5 miles an hour. Wednesday, sunny. Highs in the upper 80s. Southwest winds around 5 miles an hour. Wednesday night, mostly clear. Lows in the lower 60s. Southeast winds around 5 miles an hour, becoming northwest after midnight. Thursday, sunny. Highs in the upper 80s. Light and variable winds, becoming southeast around 5 miles an hour in the afternoon. Thursday night, clear. Lows in the mid-60s. Friday, sunny.

Highs in the upper 80s. Friday night, clear. Lows in the lower 60s. Saturday, sunny. Highs in the upper 80s. Saturday night, mostly clear. Lows in the lower 60s. Sunday, sunny. Highs in the upper 80s. Sunday night, mostly clear. Lows in the mid 60s. Columbus Day, sunny. Highs in the upper 80s. 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At Stillwater, it was sunny. The temperature was 87 degrees, the dew point 53, and the relative humidity 31%. The wind was variable at 7 miles an hour. The pressure was 29.96 inches and falling. At Guthrie, it was sunny. The temperature was 85. The wind was variable at 3. Observations from around the region. It was sunny, with a temperature of 83 at Wichita, 86 at Oklahoma City, 86 at Dallas-Fort Worth, 85 at Tulsa, and 81 at Springfield. Once again at 4 p.m., at Stillwater, it was sunny. The temperature was 87. From the Norman Forecast Office, here is the forecast for Stillwater and surrounding area. Rest of today, sunny. Near steady temperature in the mid-80s. Southwest winds 5 to 10 miles an hour. Tonight, mostly clear. Lows around 60. South winds around 5 miles an hour. Wednesday, sunny. Highs in the upper 80s. Southwest winds around 5 miles an hour. Wednesday night, mostly clear. Lows in the lower 60s. Southeast winds around 5 miles an hour, becoming northwest after midnight. Thursday, sunny. Highs in the upper 80s. Light and variable winds, becoming southeast around 5 miles an hour in the afternoon.

7 degrees, the dew point 53, and the relative humidity 31%. The wind was variable at 7 miles an hour. The pressure was 29.96 inches and falling. At Guthrie, it was sunny. The temperature was 85. The wind was variable at 3. Observations from around the region. It was sunny, with a temperature of 83 at Wichita, 86 at Oklahoma City, 86 at Dallas-Fort Worth, 85 at Tulsa, and 81 at Springfield. Once again at 4 p.m., at Stillwater, it was sunny. The temperature was 87. 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At Stillwater, it was sunny. The temperature was 87 degrees, the dew point 53, and the relative humidity 31%. The wind was variable at 7 miles an hour. The pressure was 29.96 inches and falling. At Ponca City, it was sunny. The temperature was 86, the dew point 54, and the relative humidity 33%. The wind was southeast at 8. The pressure was 29.95 inches and falling. At Enid, it was sunny. The temperature was 87, the dew point 55, and the relative humidity 33%. The wind was south at 6. The pressure was 29.91 inches and falling. At Guthrie, it was sunny. The temperature was 85, the dew point 51, and the relative humidity 31%. The wind was variable at 3. The pressure was 29.96 inches and falling. Observations from around the region. It was sunny, and temperatures were between 81 and 86 degrees. Once again at 4 p.m., at Stillwater, it was sunny. The temperature was 87. From the Norman Forecast Office, here is the forecast for Stillwater and surrounding area. Rest of today, sunny. Near steady temperature in the mid-80s. Southwest winds 5 to 10 miles an hour. Tonight, mostly clear. Lows around 60. South winds around 5 miles an hour. Wednesday, sunny. Highs in the upper 80s. Southwest winds around 5 miles an hour. Wednesday night, mostly clear. Lows in the lower 60s. Southeast winds around 5 miles an hour, becoming northwest after midnight. Thursday, sunny. Highs in the upper 80s. Light and variable winds, becoming southeast around 5 miles an hour in the afternoon. Thursday night, clear. Lows in the mid-60s. Friday, sunny. Highs in the upper 80s. Friday night, clear. Lows in the lower 60s. Saturday, sunny. Highs in the upper 80s. Saturday night, mostly clear. Lows in the lower 60s. Sunday, sunny. Highs in the upper 80s. Sunday night, mostly clear. Lows in the mid-60s. Columbus Day, sunny. Highs in the upper 80s. 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At Stillwater, it was sunny. The temperature was 87 degrees, the dew point 53, and the relative humidity 31%. The wind was variable at 7 miles an hour. The pressure was 29.96 inches and falling. At Ponca City, it was sunny. The temperature was 86, the dew point 54, and the relative humidity 33%. The wind was southeast at 8. The pressure was 29.95 inches and falling. At Enid, it was sunny. The temperature was 87, the dew point 55, and the relative humidity 33%. The wind was south at 6. The pressure was 29.91 inches and falling. At Guthrie, it was sunny. The temperature was 85, the dew point 51, and the relative humidity 31%. The wind was variable at 3. The pressure was 29.96 inches and falling. Observations from around the region. It was sunny, and temperatures were between 81 and 86 degrees. Once again at

4 p.m. It's still water. It was sunny. The temperature was 87. From the Norman Forecast Office, here is the forecast for Stillwater and surrounding area. Rest of today, sunny. Near steady temperature in the mid-80s. Southwest winds 5 to 10 miles an hour. Tonight, mostly clear. Lows around 60. South winds around 5 miles an hour. Wednesday, sunny. Highs in the upper 80s. Southwest winds around 5 miles an hour. Wednesday night, mostly clear. Lows in the lower 60s. Southeast winds around 5 miles an hour, becoming northwest after midnight. Thursday, sunny. Highs in the upper 80s. Light and variable winds, becoming southeast around 5 miles an hour in the afternoon. Thursday night, clear. Lows in the mid-60s. Friday, sunny. Highs in the upper 80s. Friday night, clear. Lows in the lower 60s. Saturday, sunny. Highs in the upper 80s. Saturday night, mostly clear. Lows in the lower 60s. Sunday, sunny. Highs in the upper 80s. Sunday night, mostly clear. Lows in the mid-60s. Columbus Day, sunny. Highs in the upper 80s. 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It's Stillwater, it was sunny. The temperature was 87 degrees, the dew point 53, and the relative humidity 31%. The wind was variable at 7 miles an hour. The pressure was 29.96 inches and falling. At Ponca City, it was sunny. The temperature was 86, the dew point 54, and the relative humidity 33%. The wind was southeast at 8. The pressure was 29.95 inches and falling. At Enid, it was sunny. The temperature was 87, the dew point 55, and the relative humidity 33%. The wind was south at 6. The pressure was 29.91 inches and falling. At Guthrie, it was sunny. The temperature was 85, the dew point 51, and the relative humidity 31%. The wind was variable at 3. The pressure was 29.96 inches and falling. Observations from around the region. It was sunny, and temperatures were between 81 and 86 degrees. Once again at 4 p.m., at Stillwater, it was sunny. The temperature was 87. From the Norman Forecast Office, here is the forecast for Stillwater and surrounding area. Rest of today, sunny. Near steady temperature in the mid-80s. Southwest winds 5 to 10 miles an hour. Tonight, mostly clear. Lows around 60. South winds around 5 miles an hour. Wednesday, sunny. Highs in the upper 80s. Southwest winds around 5 miles an hour. Wednesday night, mostly clear. Lows in the lower 60s. Southeast winds around 5 miles an hour, becoming northwest after midnight. Thursday, sunny. Highs in the upper 80s. Light and variable winds, becoming southeast around 5 miles an hour in the afternoon. Thursday night, clear. Lows in the mid-60s. Friday, sunny. Highs in the upper 80s. Friday night, clear. Lows in the lower 60s. Saturday, sunny. Highs in the upper 80s. Saturday night, mostly clear. Lows in the lower 60s. Sunday, sunny. Highs in the upper 80s. Sunday night, mostly clear. Lows in the mid-60s. Columbus Day, sunny. Highs in the upper 80s. 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It's Stillwater, it was sunny. The temperature was 87 degrees, the dew point 53, and the relative humidity 31%. The wind was variable at 7 miles an hour. The pressure was 29.96 inches and falling. At Ponca City, it was sunny. The temperature was 86, the dew point 54, and the relative humidity 33%. The wind was southeast at 8. The pressure was 29.95 inches and falling. At Enid.

was sunny. The temperature was 87, the dew point 55, and the relative humidity 33%. The wind was south at 6. The pressure was 29.91 inches and falling. At Guthrie, it was sunny. The temperature was 85, the dew point 51, and the relative humidity 31%. The wind was variable at 3. The pressure was 29.96 inches and falling. Observations from around the region. It was sunny, and temperatures were between 81 and 86 degrees. Once again at 4 p.m., at Stillwater, it was sunny. The temperature was 87. From the Norman Forecast Office, here is the forecast for Stillwater and surrounding area. Rest of today, sunny. Near steady temperature in the mid-80s. Southwest winds 5 to 10 miles an hour. Tonight, mostly clear. Lows around 60. South winds around 5 miles an hour. Wednesday, sunny. Highs in the upper 80s. Southwest winds around 5 miles an hour. Wednesday night, mostly clear. Lows in the lower 60s. Southeast winds around 5 miles an hour, becoming northwest after midnight. Thursday, sunny. Highs in the upper 80s. Light and variable winds, becoming southeast around 5 miles an hour in the afternoon. Thursday night, clear. Lows in the mid-60s. Friday, sunny. Highs in the upper 80s. Friday night, clear. Lows in the lower 60s. Saturday, sunny. Highs in the upper 80s. Saturday night, mostly clear. Lows in the lower 60s. Sunday, sunny. Highs in the upper 80s. Sunday night, mostly clear. Lows in the mid-60s. Columbus Day, sunny. Highs in the upper 80s. 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At Stillwater, it was sunny. The temperature was 87 degrees, the dew point 53, and the relative humidity 31%. The wind was variable at 7 miles an hour. The pressure was 29.96 inches and falling. At Ponca City, it was sunny. The temperature was 86, the dew point 54, and the relative humidity 33%. The wind was southeast at 8. The pressure was 29.95 inches and falling. At Enid, it was sunny. The temperature was 87, the dew point 55, and the relative humidity 33%. The wind was south at 6. The pressure was 29.91 inches and falling. At Guthrie, it was sunny. The temperature was 85, the dew point 51, and the relative humidity 31%. The wind was variable at 3. The pressure was 29.96 inches and falling. Observations from around the region. It was sunny, and temperatures were between 81 and 86 degrees. Once again at 4 p.m., at Stillwater, it was sunny. The temperature was 87. From the Norman Forecast Office, here is the forecast for Stillwater and surrounding area. Rest of today, sunny. Near steady temperature in the mid-80s. Southwest winds 5 to 10 miles an hour. Tonight, mostly clear. Lows around 60. South winds around 5 miles an hour. Wednesday, sunny. Highs in the upper 80s. Southwest winds around 5 miles an hour. Wednesday night, mostly clear. Lows in the lower 60s. Southeast winds around 5 miles an hour, becoming northwest after midnight. Thursday, sunny. Highs in the upper 80s. Light and variable winds, becoming southeast around 5 miles an hour in the afternoon. Thursday night, clear. Lows in the mid-60s. Friday, sunny. Highs in the upper 80s. Friday night, clear. Lows in the lower 60s. Saturday, sunny. Highs in the upper 80s. Saturday night, mostly clear. Lows in the lower 60s. Sunday, sunny. Highs in the upper 80s. Sunday night, mostly clear. Lows in the mid-60s. Columbus Day, sunny. Highs in the upper 80s. 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

Water Weather Radio, and here are 4 p.m. weather observations. It's still water, it was sunny. The temperature was 87 degrees, the dew point 53, and the relative humidity 31%. The wind was variable at 7 miles an hour. The pressure was 29.96 inches and falling. At Ponca City, it was sunny. The temperature was 86, the dew point 54, and the relative humidity 33%. The wind was southeast at 8. The pressure was 29.95 inches and falling. At Enid, it was sunny. The temperature was 87, the dew point 55, and the relative humidity 33%. The wind was south at 6. The pressure was 29.91 inches and falling. At Guthrie, it was sunny. The temperature was 85, the dew point 51, and the relative humidity 31%. The wind was variable at 3. The pressure was 29.96 inches and falling. Observations from around the region. It was sunny, and temperatures were between 81 and 86 degrees. Once again at 4 p.m., it's still water, it was sunny. The temperature was 87. From the Norman Forecast Office, here is the forecast for Stillwater and surrounding area. Rest of today, sunny. Near steady temperature in the mid-80s. Southwest winds 5 to 10 miles an hour. Tonight, mostly clear. Lows around 60. South winds around 5 miles an hour. Wednesday, sunny. Highs in the upper 80s. Southwest winds around 5 miles an hour. Wednesday night, mostly clear. Lows in the lower 60s. Southeast winds around 5 miles an hour, becoming northwest after midnight. Thursday, sunny. Highs in the upper 80s. Light and variable winds, becoming southeast around 5 miles an hour in the afternoon. Thursday night, clear. Lows in the mid 60s. Friday, sunny. Highs in the upper 80s. Friday night, clear. Lows in the lower 60s. Saturday, sunny. Highs in the upper 80s. Saturday night, mostly clear. Lows in the lower 60s. Sunday, sunny. Highs in the upper 80s. Sunday night, mostly clear. Lows in the mid 60s. Columbus Day, sunny. Highs in the upper 80s. 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It's Stillwater, it was sunny. The temperature was 87 degrees, the dew point 53, and the relative humidity 31%. The wind was variable at 7 miles an hour. The pressure was 29.96 inches and falling. At Ponca City, it was sunny. The temperature was 86, the dew point 54, and the relative humidity 33%. The wind was southeast at 8. The pressure was 29.95 inches and falling. At Enid, it was sunny. The temperature was 87, the dew point 55, and the relative humidity 33%. The wind was south at 6. The pressure was 29.91 inches and falling. At Guthrie, it was sunny. The temperature was 85, the dew point 51, and the relative humidity 31%. The wind was variable at 3. The pressure was 29.96 inches and falling. Observations from around the region. It was sunny, and temperatures were between 81 and 86 degrees. Once again at 4 p.m., it's still water, it was sunny. The temperature was 87. From the Norman Forecast Office, here is the forecast for Stillwater and surrounding area. Rest of today, sunny. Near steady temperature in the mid-80s. Southwest winds 5 to 10 miles an hour. Tonight, mostly clear. Lows around 60. South winds around 5 miles an hour. Wednesday, sunny. Highs in the upper 80s. Southwest winds around 5 miles an hour. Wednesday night, mostly clear. Lows in the lower 60s.

northeast winds around 5 miles an hour, becoming northwest after midnight. Thursday, sunny. Highs in the upper 80s. Light and variable winds, becoming southeast around 5 miles an hour in the afternoon. Thursday night, clear. Lows in the mid-60s. Friday, sunny. Highs in the upper 80s. Friday night, clear. Lows in the lower 60s. Saturday, sunny. Highs in the upper 80s. Saturday night, mostly clear. Lows in the lower 60s. Sunday, sunny. Highs in the upper 80s. Sunday night, mostly clear. Lows in the mid-60s. Columbus Day, sunny. Highs in the upper 80s. 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It's Stillwater, it was sunny. The temperature was 87 degrees, the dew point 53, and the relative humidity 31%. The wind was variable at 7 miles an hour. The pressure was 29.96 inches and falling. At Ponca City, it was sunny. The temperature was 86, the dew point 54, and the relative humidity 33%. Ponca City, it was sunny. The temperature was 86, the dew point 54, and the relative humidity 33%. The wind was southeast at 8. The pressure was 29.95 inches and falling. At Enid, it was sunny. The temperature was 87, the dew point 55, and the relative humidity 33%. The wind was south at 6. The pressure was 29.91 inches and falling. At Guthrie, it was sunny. The temperature was 85, the dew point 51, and the relative humidity 31%. The wind was variable at 3. The pressure was 29.96 inches and falling. Observations from around the region. It was sunny, and temperatures were between 81 and 86 degrees. Once again at 4 p.m., it's Stillwater, it was sunny. The temperature was 87. From the Norman Forecast Office, here is the forecast for Stillwater and surrounding area. Rest of today, sunny. Near steady temperature in the mid-80s. Southwest winds 5 to 10 miles an hour. Tonight, mostly clear. Lows around 60. South winds around 5 miles an hour. Wednesday, sunny. Highs in the upper 80s. Southwest winds around 5 miles an hour. Wednesday night, mostly clear. Lows in the lower 60s. Southeast winds around 5 miles an hour, becoming northwest after midnight. Thursday, sunny. Highs in the upper 80s. Light and variable winds, becoming southeast around 5 miles an hour in the afternoon. Thursday night, clear. Lows in the mid-60s. Friday, sunny. Highs in the upper 80s. Friday night, clear. Lows in the lower 60s. Saturday, sunny. Highs in the upper 80s. Saturday night, mostly clear. Lows in the lower 60s. Sunday, sunny. Highs in the upper 80s. Sunday night, mostly clear. Lows in the mid-60s. Columbus Day, sunny. Highs in the upper 80s. 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It's Stillwater, it was sunny. The temperature was 87 degrees, the dew point 53, and the relative humidity 31%. The wind was variable at 7 miles an hour. The pressure was 29.96 inches and falling. At Ponca City, it was sunny. The temperature was 86, the dew point 54, and the relative humidity 33%. The wind was southeast at 8. The pressure was 29.95 inches and falling. At Enid, it was sunny. The temperature was 87, the dew point 55, and the relative humidity 33%. The wind was south at 6. The pressure was 29.91 inches and falling. At Guthrie, it was sunny. The temperature was 85, the dew point 51, and the relative humidity 31%. The wind was variable at 3. The pressure was 29.96 inches and falling. Observations from around the region. It was sunny, and temperatures

were between 81 and 86 degrees. Once again at 4 p.m., it's still water, it was sunny. The temperature was 87. From the Norman Forecast Office, here is the forecast for Stillwater and surrounding area. Rest of today, sunny. Near steady temperature in the mid-80s. Southwest winds 5 to 10 miles an hour. Tonight, mostly clear. Lows around 60. South winds around 5 miles an hour. Wednesday, sunny. Highs in the upper 80s. Southwest winds around 5 miles an hour. Wednesday night, mostly clear. Lows in the lower 60s. Southeast winds around 5 miles an hour, becoming northwest after midnight. Thursday, sunny. Highs in the upper 80s. Light and variable winds, becoming southeast around 5 miles an hour in the afternoon. Thursday night, clear. Lows in the mid-60s. Friday, sunny. Highs in the upper 80s. Friday night, clear. Lows in the lower 60s. Saturday, sunny. Highs in the upper 80s. Saturday night, mostly clear. Lows in the lower 60s. Sunday, sunny. Highs in the upper 80s. Sunday night, mostly clear. Lows in the mid-60s. Columbus Day, sunny. Highs in the upper 80s. 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It's Stillwater, it was sunny. The temperature was 87 degrees, the dew point 53, and the relative humidity 31%. The wind was variable at 7 miles an hour. The pressure was 29.96 inches and falling. At Ponca City, it was sunny. The temperature was 86, the dew point 54, and the relative humidity 33%. The wind was southeast at 8. The pressure was 29.95 inches and falling. At Enid, it was sunny. The temperature was 87, the dew point 55, and the relative humidity 33%. The wind was south at 6. The pressure was 29.91 inches and falling. At Guthrie, it was sunny. The temperature was 85, the dew point 51, and the relative humidity 31%. The wind was variable at 3. The pressure was 29.96 inches and falling. Observations from around the region. It was sunny, and temperatures were between 81 and 86 degrees. Once again at 4 p.m., at Stillwater, it was sunny. The temperature was 87. From the Norman Forecast Office, here is the forecast for Stillwater and surrounding area. Rest of today, sunny. Near steady temperature in the mid-80s. Southwest winds 5 to 10 miles an hour. Tonight, mostly clear. Lows around 60. South winds around 5 miles an hour. Wednesday, sunny. Highs in the upper 80s. Southwest winds around 5 miles an hour. Wednesday night, mostly clear. Lows in the lower 60s. Southeast winds around 5 miles an hour, becoming northwest after midnight. Thursday, sunny. Highs in the upper 80s. Light and variable winds, becoming southeast around 5 miles an hour in the afternoon. Thursday night, clear. Lows in the mid-60s. Friday, sunny. Highs in the upper 80s. Friday night, clear. Lows in the lower 60s. Saturday, sunny. Highs in the upper 80s. Saturday night, mostly clear. Lows in the lower 60s. Sunday, sunny. Highs in the upper 80s. Sunday night, mostly clear. Lows in the mid-60s. Columbus Day, sunny. Highs in the upper 80s. 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It's Stillwater, it was sunny. The temperature was 87 degrees, the dew point 53, and the relative humidity 31%. The wind was variable at 7 miles an hour. The pressure was 29.96 inches and falling. At Ponca City, it was sunny. The temperature was 86, the dew point 54, and the relative humidity 33%. The wind was southeast at 8. The pressure was

29.95 inches and falling. At evening, it was sunny. The temperature was 87, the dew point 55, and the relative humidity 33%. The wind was south at 6. The pressure was 29.91 inches and falling. At Guthrie, it was sunny. The temperature was 85, the dew point 51, and the relative humidity 31%. The wind was variable at 3. The pressure was 29.96 inches and falling. Observations from around the region. It was sunny, and temperatures were between 81 and 86 degrees. Once again at 4 p.m., at Stillwater, it was sunny. The temperature was 87. From the Norman Forecast Office, here is the forecast for Stillwater and surrounding area. Rest of today, sunny. Near steady temperature in the mid-80s. Southwest winds 5 to 10 miles an hour. Tonight, mostly clear. Lows around 60. South winds around 5 miles an hour. Wednesday, sunny. Highs in the upper 80s. Southwest winds around 5 miles an hour. Wednesday night, mostly clear. Lows in the lower 60s. Southeast winds around 5 miles an hour, becoming northwest after midnight. Thursday, sunny. Highs in the upper 80s. Light and variable winds, becoming southeast around 5 miles an hour in the afternoon. Thursday night, clear. Lows in the mid-60s. Friday, sunny. Highs in the upper 80s. Friday night, clear. Lows in the lower 60s. Saturday, sunny. Highs in the upper 80s. Saturday night, mostly clear. Lows in the lower 60s. Sunday, sunny. Highs in the upper 80s. Sunday night, mostly clear. Lows in the mid-60s. Columbus Day, sunny. Highs in the upper 80s. 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At Stillwater, it was sunny. The temperature was 87 degrees, the dew point 53, and the relative humidity 31%. The wind was variable at 7 miles an hour. The pressure was 29.96 inches and falling. At Ponca City, it was sunny. The temperature was 86, the dew point 54, and the relative humidity 33%. The wind was southeast at 8. The pressure was 29.95 inches and falling. At Enid, it was sunny. The temperature was 87, the dew point 55, and the relative humidity 33%. The wind was south at 6. The pressure was 29.91 inches and falling. At Guthrie, it was sunny. The temperature was 85, the dew point 51, and the relative humidity 31%. The wind was variable at 3. The pressure was 29.96 inches and falling. Observations from around the region. It was sunny, and temperatures were between 81 and 86 degrees. Once again at 4 p.m., at Stillwater, it was sunny. The temperature was 87. From the Norman Forecast Office, here is the forecast for Stillwater and surrounding area. Rest of today, sunny. Near steady temperature in the mid-80s. Southwest winds 5 to 10 miles an hour. Tonight, mostly clear. Lows around 60. South winds around 5 miles an hour. Wednesday, sunny. Highs in the upper 80s. Southwest winds around 5 miles an hour. Wednesday night, mostly clear. Lows in the lower 60s. Southeast winds around 5 miles an hour, becoming northwest after midnight. Thursday, sunny. Highs in the upper 80s. Light and variable winds, becoming southeast around 5 miles an hour in the afternoon. Thursday night, clear. Lows in the mid-60s. Friday, sunny. Highs in the upper 80s. Friday night, clear. Lows in the lower 60s. Saturday, sunny. Highs in the upper 80s.

Night, mostly clear. Lows in the lower 60s. Sunday, sunny. Highs in the upper 80s. Sunday night, mostly clear. Lows in the mid 60s. Columbus Day, sunny. Highs in the upper 80s. 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At Stillwater, it was sunny. The temperature was 87 degrees, the dew point 53, and the relative humidity 31%. The wind was variable at 7 miles an hour. The pressure was 29.96 inches and falling. At Ponca City, it was sunny. The temperature was 86, the dew point 54, and the relative humidity 33%. The wind was southeast at 8. The pressure was 29.95 inches and falling. At Enid, it was sunny. The temperature was 87, the dew point 55, and the relative humidity 33%. The wind was south at 6. The pressure was 29.91 inches and falling. At Guthrie, it was sunny. The temperature was 85, the dew point 51, and the relative humidity 31%. The wind was variable at 3. The pressure was 29.96 inches and falling. Observations from around the region. It was sunny, and temperatures were between 81 and 86 degrees. Once again at 4 p.m., at Stillwater, it was sunny. The temperature was 87. From the Norman Forecast Office, here is the forecast for Stillwater and surrounding area. Rest of today, sunny. Near steady temperature in the mid-80s. Southwest winds 5 to 10 miles an hour. Tonight, mostly clear. Lows around 60. South winds around 5 miles an hour. Wednesday, sunny. Highs in the upper 80s. Southwest winds around 5 miles an hour. Wednesday night, mostly clear. Lows in the lower 60s. Southeast winds around 5 miles an hour, becoming northwest after midnight. Thursday, sunny. Highs in the upper 80s. Light and variable winds, becoming southeast around 5 miles an hour in the afternoon. Thursday night, clear. Lows in the mid-60s. Friday, sunny. Highs in the upper 80s. Friday night, clear. Lows in the lower 60s. Saturday, sunny. Highs in the upper 80s. Saturday night, mostly clear. Lows in the lower 60s. Sunday, sunny. Highs in the upper 80s. Sunday night, mostly clear. Lows in the mid-60s. Columbus Day, sunny. Highs in the upper 80s. 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At Stillwater, it was sunny. The temperature was 87 degrees, the dew point 53, and the relative humidity 31%. The wind was variable at 7 miles an hour. The pressure was 29.96 inches and falling. At Ponca City, it was sunny. The temperature was 86, the dew point 54, and the relative humidity 33%. The wind was southeast at 8. The pressure was 29.95 inches and falling. At Enid, it was sunny. The temperature was 87, the dew point 55, and the relative humidity 33%. The wind was south at 6. The pressure was 29.91 inches and falling. At Guthrie, it was sunny. The temperature was 85, the dew point 51, and the relative humidity 31%. The wind was variable at 3. The pressure was 29.96 inches and falling. Observations from around the region. It was sunny, and temperatures were between 81 and 86 degrees. Once again at 4 p.m., at Stillwater, it was sunny. The temperature was 87. From the Norman Forecast Office, here is the forecast for Stillwater and surrounding area. Rest of today, sunny. Near steady temperature in the mid-80s. Southwest winds 5 to 10 miles an hour. Tonight, mostly clear. Lows around 60. South winds around 5 miles an hour. Wednesday, sunny. Highs in the upper 80s. Southwest winds around 5 miles an hour. Wednesday night,

mostly clear. Lows in the lower 60s. Southeast wind around 5 miles an hour, becoming northwest after midnight. Thursday, sunny. Highs in the upper 80s. Light and variable winds, becoming southeast around 5 miles an hour in the afternoon. Thursday night, clear. Lows in the mid-60s. Friday, sunny. Highs in the upper 80s. Friday night, clear. Lows in the lower 60s. Saturday, sunny. Highs in the upper 80s. Saturday night, mostly clear. Lows in the lower 60s. Sunday, sunny. Highs in the upper 80s. Sunday night, mostly clear. Lows in the mid-60s. Columbus Day, sunny. Highs in the upper 80s. 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It's Stillwater, it was sunny. The temperature was 87 degrees, the dew point 53, and the relative humidity 31%. The wind was variable at 7 miles an hour. The pressure was 29.96 inches and falling. At Ponca City, it was sunny. The temperature was 86, the dew point 54, and the relative humidity 33%. The wind was southeast at 8. The pressure was 29.95 inches and falling. At Enid, it was sunny. The temperature was 87, the dew point 55, and the relative humidity 33%. The wind was south at 6. The pressure was 29.91 inches and falling. At Guthrie, it was sunny. The temperature was 85, the dew point 51, and the relative humidity 31%. The wind was variable at 3. The pressure was 29.96 inches and falling. Observations from around the region. It was sunny, and temperatures were between 81 and 86 degrees. Once again at 4 p.m., at Stillwater, it was sunny. The temperature was 87. From the Norman Forecast Office, here is the forecast for Stillwater and surrounding area. Rest of today, sunny. Near steady temperature in the mid-80s. Southwest winds 5 to 10 miles an hour. Tonight, mostly clear. Lows around 60. South winds around 5 miles an hour. Wednesday, sunny. Highs in the upper 80s. Southwest winds around 5 miles an hour. Wednesday night, mostly clear. Lows in the lower 60s. Southeast winds around 5 miles an hour, becoming northwest after midnight. Thursday, sunny. Highs in the upper 80s. Light and variable winds, becoming southeast around 5 miles an hour in the afternoon. Thursday night, clear. Lows in the mid-60s. Friday, sunny. Highs in the upper 80s. Friday night, clear. Lows in the lower 60s. Saturday, sunny. Highs in the upper 80s. Saturday night, mostly clear. Lows in the lower 60s. Sunday, sunny. Highs in the upper 80s. Sunday night, mostly clear. Lows in the mid-60s. Columbus Day, sunny. Highs in the upper 80s. 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It's Stillwater, it was sunny. The temperature was 87 degrees, the dew point 53, and the relative humidity 31%. The wind was variable at 7 miles an hour. The pressure was 29.96 inches and falling. At Ponca City, it was sunny. The temperature was 86, the dew point 54, and the relative humidity 33%. The wind was southeast at 8. The pressure was 29.95 inches and falling. At Enid, it was sunny. The temperature was 87, the dew point 55, and the relative humidity 33%. The wind was south at 6. The pressure was 29.91 inches and falling. At Guthrie, it was sunny. The temperature was 85, the dew point 51, and the relative humidity 31%. The wind was variable at 3. The pressure was 29.96 inches and falling. Observations from around the region. It was sunny, and temperatures were between 81 and 86 degrees.

Once again at 4 p.m., it's still water, it was sunny. The temperature was 87. From the Norman Forecast Office, here is the forecast for Stillwater and surrounding area. Rest of today, sunny. Near steady temperature in the mid-80s. Southwest winds 5 to 10 miles an hour. Tonight, mostly clear. Lows around 60. South winds around 5 miles an hour. Wednesday, sunny. Highs in the upper 80s. Southwest winds around 5 miles an hour. Wednesday night, mostly clear. Lows in the lower 60s. Southeast winds around 5 miles an hour, becoming northwest after midnight. Thursday, sunny. Highs in the upper 80s. Light and variable winds, becoming southeast around 5 miles an hour in the afternoon. Thursday night, clear. Lows in the mid-60s. Friday, sunny. Highs in the upper 80s. Friday night, clear. Lows in the lower 60s. Saturday, sunny. Highs in the upper 80s. Saturday night, mostly clear. Lows in the lower 60s. Sunday, sunny. Highs in the upper 80s. Sunday night, mostly clear. Lows in the mid-60s. Columbus Day, sunny. Highs in the upper 80s. 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It's Stillwater, it was sunny. The temperature was 87 degrees, the dew point 53, and the relative humidity 31%. The wind was variable at 7 miles an hour. The pressure was 29.96 inches and falling. At Ponca City, it was sunny. The temperature was 86, the dew point 54, and the relative humidity 33%. The wind was southeast at 8. The pressure was 29.95 inches and falling. At Enid, it was sunny. The temperature was 87, the dew point 55, and the relative humidity 33%. The wind was south at 6. The pressure was 29.91 inches and falling. At Guthrie, it was sunny. The temperature was 85, the dew point 51, and the relative humidity 31%. The wind was variable at 3. The pressure was 29.96 inches and falling. Observations from around the region. It was sunny, and temperatures were between 81 and 86 degrees. Once again at 4 p.m., it's still water, it was sunny. The temperature was 87. This is your weather radio station WNG654 in Stillwater, operating on a frequency of 162.50 MHz. 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From the Norman Forecast Office, here is the forecast for Stillwater and surrounding area. Rest of today, sunny. Near steady temperature in the mid-80s. Southwest winds 5 to 10 miles an hour. Tonight, mostly clear. Lows around 60. South winds around 5 miles an hour. Wednesday, sunny. Highs in the upper 80s. Southwest winds around 5 miles an hour. Wednesday night, mostly clear. Lows in the lower 60s. Southeast winds around 5 miles an hour, becoming northwest after midnight. Thursday, sunny. Highs in the upper 80s. Light and variable winds, becoming southeast around 5 miles an hour in the afternoon. Thursday night, clear. Lows in the mid-60s. Friday, sunny. Highs in the upper 80s. Friday night, clear. Lows in the lower 60s. Saturday, sunny. Highs in the upper 80s. Saturday night, mostly clear. Lows in the lower 60s. Sunday, sunny. Highs in the upper 80s. Sunday night, mostly clear. Lows in the mid-60s. Columbus Day, sunny. Highs in the upper 80s. 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It's Stillwater, it was sunny. The temperature was 87 degrees, the dew point 53, and the relative humidity 31%. The wind was variable at 7 miles an hour. The pressure was 29.96 inches and falling.

at Ponca City. It was sunny. The temperature was 86, the dew point 54, and the relative humidity 33%. The wind was southeast at 8. The pressure was 29.95 inches and falling. At Enid, it was sunny. The temperature was 87, the dew point 55, and the relative humidity 33%. The wind was south at 6. The pressure was 29.91 inches and falling. At Guthrie, it was sunny. The temperature was 85, the dew point 51, and the relative humidity 31%. The wind was variable at 3. The pressure was 29.96 inches and falling. Observations from around the region. It was sunny, and temperatures were between 81 and 86 degrees. Once again at 4 p.m., at Stillwater, it was sunny. The temperature was 87. 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At Stillwater, it was sunny. The temperature was 86 degrees, the dew point 52, and the relative humidity 30%. The wind was west at 3 miles an hour. The pressure was 29.96 inches and steady. At Ponca City, it was sunny. The temperature was 86, the dew point 53, and the relative humidity 32%. The wind was south at 3. The pressure was 29.94 inches and falling. At Guthrie, it was sunny. The temperature was 85, the dew point 51, and the relative humidity 31%. The pressure was 29.95 inches and falling. Observations from around the region. It was sunny, with a temperature of 85 at Oklahoma City, 86 at Dallas-Fort Worth, 86 at Tulsa, and 81 at Springfield. At Wichita, it was mostly sunny, with a temperature of 83. Once again at 5 p.m., at Stillwater, it was sunny. The temperature was 86. From the Norman Forecast Office, here is the forecast for Stillwater and surrounding area. Rest of today, sunny. Near steady temperature in the mid-80s. Southwest winds 5 to 10 miles an hour. Tonight, mostly clear. Lows around 60. South winds around 5 miles an hour. Wednesday, sunny. Highs in the upper 80s. Southwest winds around 5 miles an hour. Wednesday night, mostly clear. Lows in the lower 60s. Southeast winds around 5 miles an hour, becoming northwest after midnight. Thursday, sunny. Highs in the upper 80s. Light and variable winds, becoming southeast around 5 miles an hour in the afternoon. Thursday night, clear. Lows in the mid-60s. Friday, sunny. Highs in the upper 80s. Friday night, clear. Lows in the lower 60s. Saturday, sunny. Highs in the upper 80s. Saturday night, mostly clear. Lows in the lower 60s. Sunday, sunny. Highs in the upper 80s. Sunday night, mostly clear. Lows in the mid-60s. Columbus Day, sunny. Highs in the upper 80s. 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At Stillwater, it was sunny. The temperature was 86 degrees, the dew point 52, and the relative humidity 30%. The wind was west at 3 miles an hour. The pressure was 29.96 inches and steady. At Ponca City, it was sunny. The temperature was 86, the dew point 53, and the relative humidity 32%. The wind was south at 3. The pressure was 29.94 inches and falling. At Guthrie, it was sunny. The temperature was 85, the dew point 51, and the relative humidity 31%. The pressure was 29.95 inches and falling. Observations from around the region. It was sunny, with a temperature of 85 at Oklahoma City, 86 at Dallas-Fort Worth, 86 at Tulsa, and 81 at Springfield. At Wichita, it was mostly sunny, with a temperature of 83. Once again at 5 p.m., at Stillwater, it was sunny. The temperature was 86. From the Norman Forecast Office, here is the forecast for Stillwater and surrounding area. Rest of today, sunny.

near steady temperature in the mid-80s. Southwest winds 5 to 10 miles an hour. Tonight, mostly clear. Lows around 60. South winds around 5 miles an hour. Wednesday, sunny. Highs in the upper 80s. Southwest winds around 5 miles an hour. Wednesday night, mostly clear. Lows in the lower 60s. Southeast winds around 5 miles an hour, becoming northwest after midnight. Thursday, sunny. Highs in the upper 80s. Light and variable winds, becoming southeast around 5 miles an hour in the afternoon. Thursday night, clear. Lows in the mid-60s. Friday, sunny. Highs in the upper 80s. Friday night, clear. Lows in the lower 60s. Saturday, sunny. Highs in the upper 80s. Saturday night, mostly clear. Lows in the lower 60s. Sunday, sunny. Highs in the upper 80s. Sunday night, mostly clear. Lows in the mid-60s. Columbus Day, sunny. Highs in the upper 80s. 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At Stillwater, it was sunny. The temperature was 86 degrees, the dew point 52, and the relative humidity 30%. The wind was west at 3 miles an hour. The pressure was 29.96 inches and steady. At Ponca City, it was sunny. The temperature was 86, the dew point 53, and the relative humidity 32%. The wind was south at 3. The pressure was 29.94 inches and falling. At Guthrie, it was sunny. The temperature was 85, the dew point 51, and the relative humidity 31%. The pressure was 29.95 inches and falling. Observations from around the region. It was sunny, with a temperature of 85 at Oklahoma City, 86 at Dallas-Fort Worth, 86 at Tulsa, and 81 at Springfield. At Wichita, it was mostly sunny, with a temperature of 83. Once again at 5 p.m., at Stillwater, it was sunny. The temperature was 86. From the Norman Forecast Office, here is the forecast for Stillwater and surrounding area. Rest of today, sunny. Near steady temperature in the mid-80s. Southwest winds 5 to 10 miles an hour. Tonight, mostly clear. Lows around 60. South winds around 5 miles an hour. Wednesday, sunny. Highs in the upper 80s. Southwest winds around 5 miles an hour. Wednesday night, mostly clear. Lows in the lower 60s. Southeast winds around 5 miles an hour, becoming northwest after midnight. Thursday, sunny. Highs in the upper 80s. Light and variable winds, becoming southeast around 5 miles an hour in the afternoon. Thursday night, clear. Lows in the mid-60s. Friday, sunny. Highs in the upper 80s. Friday night, clear. Lows in the lower 60s. Saturday, sunny. Highs in the upper 80s. Saturday night, mostly clear. Lows in the lower 60s. Sunday, sunny. Highs in the upper 80s. Sunday night, mostly clear. Lows in the mid-60s. Columbus Day, sunny. Highs in the upper 80s. 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At Stillwater, it was sunny. The temperature was 86 degrees, the dew point 52, and the relative humidity 30%. The wind was west at 3 miles an hour. The pressure was 29.96 inches and steady. At Ponca City, it was sunny. The temperature was 86, the dew point 53, and the relative humidity 32%. The wind was south at 3. The pressure was 29.94 inches and falling. At Guthrie, it was sunny. The temperature was 85, the dew point 51, and the relative humidity 31%. The pressure was 29.95 inches and falling. Observations from around the region. It was sunny, with a temperature of 85 at Oklahoma City, 86 at Dallas-Fort Worth, 86 at Tulsa, and 81 at Springfield. At which

light and variable winds, becoming southeast around 5 miles an hour in the afternoon. Thursday night, clear. Lows in the mid-60s. Friday, sunny. Highs in the upper 80s. Friday night, clear. Lows in the lower 60s. Saturday, sunny. Highs in the upper 80s. Saturday night, mostly clear. Lows in the lower 60s. Sunday, sunny. Highs in the upper 80s. Sunday night, mostly clear. Lows in the mid-60s. Columbus Day, sunny. Highs in the upper 80s. 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It's Stillwater, it was sunny. The temperature was 86 degrees, the dew point 52, and the relative humidity 30%. The wind was west at 3 miles an hour. The pressure was 29.96 inches and steady. At Enid, it was sunny. The temperature was 88. The wind was south at 10. At Guthrie, it was sunny. The temperature was 85. Observations from around the region. Skies ranged from sunny to mostly sunny, and temperatures were between 81 and 86 degrees. Once again at 5 p.m., at Stillwater, it was sunny. The temperature was 86. This is your weather radio station WNG654 in Stillwater, operating on a frequency of 162.50 MHz. 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From the Norman Forecast Office, here is the forecast for Stillwater and surrounding area. Rest of today, sunny. Near steady temperature in the mid-80s. Southwest winds 5 to 10 miles an hour. Tonight, mostly clear. Lows around 60. South winds around 5 miles an hour. Wednesday, sunny. Highs in the upper 80s. Southwest winds around 5 miles an hour. Wednesday night, mostly clear. Lows in the lower 60s. Southeast winds around 5 miles an hour, becoming northwest after midnight. Thursday, sunny. Highs in the upper 80s. Light and variable winds, becoming southeast around 5 miles an hour in the afternoon. Thursday night, clear. Lows in the mid-60s. Friday, sunny. Highs in the upper 80s. Friday night, clear. Lows in the lower 60s. Saturday, sunny. Highs in the upper 80s. Saturday night, mostly clear. Lows in the lower 60s. Sunday, sunny. Highs in the upper 80s. Sunday night, mostly clear. Lows in the mid-60s. Columbus Day, sunny. Highs in the upper 80s. 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It's Stillwater, it was sunny. The temperature was 86 degrees, the dew point 52, and the relative humidity 30%. The wind was west at 3 miles an hour. The pressure was 29.96 inches and steady. At Enid, it was sunny. The temperature was 88. The wind was south at 10. At Guthrie, it was sunny. The temperature was 85. Observations from around the region. Skies ranged from sunny to mostly sunny, and temperatures were between 81 and 86 degrees. Once again at 5 p.m., at Stillwater, it was sunny. The temperature was 86. From the Norman Forecast Office, here is the forecast for Stillwater and surrounding area. Rest of today, sunny. Near steady temperature in the mid-80s. Southwest winds 5 to 10 miles an hour. Tonight, mostly clear. Lows around 60. South winds around 5 miles an hour. Wednesday, sunny. Highs in the upper 80s. Southwest winds around 5 miles an hour. Wednesday night, mostly clear. Lows in the lower 60s. Southeast winds around 5 miles an hour, becoming northwest after midnight. Thursday, sunny. Highs in the upper 80s. Light and variable winds, becoming southeast around 5 miles an hour in the afternoon. Thursday night, clear. Lows in the mid-60s. Friday,

8. The wind was south at 10. At Guthrie, it was sunny. The temperature was 85. Observations from around the region. Skies ranged from sunny to mostly sunny, and temperatures were between 81 and 86 degrees. Once again at 5 p.m., at Stillwater, it was sunny. The temperature was 86. From the Norman Forecast Office, here is the forecast for Stillwater and surrounding area. Rest of today, sunny. Near steady temperature in the mid-80s. Southwest winds 5 to 10 miles an hour. Tonight, mostly clear. Lows around 60. South winds around 5 miles an hour. Wednesday, sunny. Highs in the upper 80s. Southwest winds around 5 miles an hour. Wednesday night, mostly clear. Lows in the lower 60s. Southeast winds around 5 miles an hour, becoming northwest after midnight. Thursday, sunny. Highs in the upper 80s. Light and variable winds, becoming southeast around 5 miles an hour in the afternoon. Thursday night, clear. Lows in the mid-60s. Friday, sunny. Highs in the upper 80s. Friday night, clear. Lows in the lower 60s. Saturday, sunny. Highs in the upper 80s. Saturday night, mostly clear. Lows in the lower 60s. Sunday, sunny. Highs in the upper 80s. Sunday night, mostly clear. Lows in the mid-60s. Columbus Day, sunny. Highs in the upper 80s. 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It's Stillwater, it was sunny. The temperature was 86 degrees, the dew point 52, and the relative humidity 30%. The wind was west at 3 miles an hour. The pressure was 29.96 inches and steady. At Enid, it was sunny. The temperature was 88. The wind was south at 10. At Guthrie, it was sunny. The temperature was 85. Observations from around the region. Skies ranged from sunny to mostly sunny, and temperatures were between 81 and 86 degrees. Once again at 5 p.m., at Stillwater, it was sunny. The temperature was 86. From the Norman Forecast Office, here is the forecast for Stillwater and surrounding area. Rest of today, sunny. Near steady temperature in the mid-80s. Southwest winds 5 to 10 miles an hour. Tonight, mostly clear. Lows around 60. South winds around 5 miles an hour. Wednesday, sunny. Highs in the upper 80s. Southwest winds around 5 miles an hour. Wednesday night, mostly clear. Lows in the lower 60s. Southeast winds around 5 miles an hour, becoming northwest after midnight. Thursday, sunny. Highs in the upper 80s. Light and variable winds, becoming southeast around 5 miles an hour in the afternoon. Thursday night, clear. Lows in the mid-60s. Friday, sunny. Highs in the upper 80s. Friday night, clear. Lows in the lower 60s. Saturday, sunny. Highs in the upper 80s. Saturday night, mostly clear. Lows in the lower 60s. Sunday, sunny. Highs in the upper 80s. Sunday night, mostly clear. Lows in the mid-60s. Columbus Day, sunny. Highs in the upper 80s. 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It's Stillwater, it was sunny. The temperature was 86 degrees, the dew point 52, and the relative humidity 30%. The wind was west at 3 miles an hour. The pressure was 29.96 inches and steady. At Enid, it was sunny. The temperature was 88. The wind was south at 10. At Guthrie, it was sunny. The temperature was 85. Observations from around the region.

Rest of today, sunny. Near steady temperature in the mid-80s. Southwest winds 5 to 10 miles an hour. Tonight, mostly clear. Lows around 60. South winds around 5 miles an hour. Wednesday, sunny. Highs in the upper 80s. Southwest winds around 5 miles an hour. Wednesday night, mostly clear. Lows in the lower 60s. Southeast winds around 5 miles an hour, becoming northwest after midnight. Thursday, sunny. Highs in the upper 80s. Light and variable winds, becoming southeast around 5 miles an hour in the afternoon. Thursday night, clear. Lows in the mid-60s. Friday, sunny. Highs in the upper 80s. Friday night, clear. Lows in the lower 60s. Saturday, sunny. Highs in the upper 80s. Saturday night, mostly clear. Lows in the lower 60s. Sunday, sunny. Highs in the upper 80s. Sunday night, mostly clear. Lows in the mid-60s. Columbus Day, sunny. Highs in the upper 80s. From the Norman Forecast Office, here is the forecast for Stillwater and surrounding area. Tonight, mostly clear. Lows around 60. South winds around 5 miles an hour. Wednesday, sunny. Highs in the upper 80s. Southwest winds around 5 miles an hour. Wednesday night, mostly clear. Lows in the lower 60s. Southeast winds around 5 miles an hour, becoming northwest after midnight. Thursday, sunny. Highs in the upper 80s. Light and variable winds, becoming southeast around 5 miles an hour in the afternoon. Thursday night, clear. Lows in the mid-60s. Southeast winds around 5 miles an hour. Friday, sunny. Highs in the upper 80s. Friday night, clear. Lows in the lower 60s. Saturday, sunny. Highs in the upper 80s. Saturday night, mostly clear. Lows in the lower 60s. Sunday, sunny. Highs in the upper 80s. Sunday night, mostly clear. Lows in the mid-60s. Columbus Day, sunny. Highs in the upper 80s. Monday night, mostly clear. Lows in the upper 60s. Tuesday, mostly sunny with a 20% chance of showers. Highs in the mid-80s. 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It's Stillwater, it was sunny. The temperature was 86 degrees, the dew point 52, and the relative humidity 30%. The wind was west at 3 miles an hour. The pressure was 29.96 inches and steady. At Enid, it was sunny. The temperature was 88. The wind was south at 10. At Guthrie, it was sunny. The temperature was 85. Observations from around the region. Skies ranged from sunny to mostly sunny, and temperatures were between 81 and 86 degrees. Once again at 5 p.m., at Stillwater, it was sunny. The temperature was 86. From the Norman Forecast Office, here is the forecast for Stillwater and surrounding area. Tonight, mostly clear. Lows around 60. South winds around 5 miles an hour. Wednesday, sunny. Highs in the upper 80s. Southwest winds around 5 miles an hour. Wednesday night, mostly clear. Lows in the lower 60s. Southeast winds around 5 miles an hour, becoming northwest after midnight. Thursday, sunny. Highs in the upper 80s. Light and variable winds, becoming southeast around 5 miles an hour in the afternoon. Thursday night, clear. Lows in the mid-60s. Southeast winds around 5 miles an hour. Friday, sunny. Highs in the upper 80s. Friday night, clear. Lows in the lower 60s. Saturday, sunny. Highs in the upper 80s. Saturday night, mostly clear. Lows in the lower 60s. Sunday, sunny. Highs in the upper 80s. Sunday night, mostly clear. Lows in the mid-60s.

Columbus Day, sunny. Highs in the upper 80s. Monday night, mostly clear. Lows in the upper 60s. Tuesday, mostly sunny with a 20% chance of showers. Highs in the mid-80s. 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It's Stillwater, it was sunny. The temperature was 86 degrees, the dew point 52, and the relative humidity 30%. The wind was west at 3 miles an hour. The pressure was 29.96 inches and steady. At Enid, it was sunny. The temperature was 88. The wind was south at 10. At Guthrie, it was sunny. The temperature was 85. Observations from around the region. Skies ranged from sunny to mostly sunny, and temperatures were between 81 and 86 degrees. Once again at 5 p.m., at Stillwater, it was sunny. The temperature was 86. From the Norman Forecast Office, here is the forecast for Stillwater and surrounding area. Tonight, mostly clear. Lows around 60. South winds around 5 miles an hour. Wednesday, sunny. Highs in the upper 80s. Southwest winds around 5 miles an hour. Wednesday night, mostly clear. Lows in the lower 60s. Southeast winds around 5 miles an hour, becoming northwest after midnight. Thursday, sunny. Highs in the upper 80s. Light and variable winds, becoming southeast around 5 miles an hour in the afternoon. Thursday night, clear. Lows in the mid-60s. Southeast winds around 5 miles an hour. Friday, sunny. Highs in the upper 80s. Friday night, clear. Lows in the lower 60s. Saturday, sunny. Highs in the upper 80s. Saturday night, mostly clear. Lows in the lower 60s. Sunday, sunny. Highs in the upper 80s. Sunday night, mostly clear. Lows in the mid-60s. Columbus Day, sunny. Highs in the upper 80s. Monday night, mostly clear. Lows in the upper 60s. Tuesday, mostly sunny with a 20% chance of showers. Highs in the mid-80s. 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It's Stillwater, it was sunny. The temperature was 86 degrees, the dew point 52, and the relative humidity 30%. The wind was west at 3 miles an hour. The pressure was 29.96 inches and steady. At Enid, it was sunny. The temperature was 88. The wind was south at 10. At Guthrie, it was sunny. The temperature was 85. Observations from around the region. Skies ranged from sunny to mostly sunny, and temperatures were between 81 and 86 degrees. Once again at 5 p.m., at Stillwater, it was sunny. The temperature was 86. From the Norman Forecast Office, here is the forecast for Stillwater and surrounding area. Tonight, mostly clear. Lows around 60. South winds around 5 miles an hour. Wednesday, sunny. Highs in the upper 80s. Southwest winds around 5 miles an hour. Wednesday night, mostly clear. Lows in the lower 60s. Southeast winds around 5 miles an hour, becoming northwest after midnight. Thursday, sunny. Highs in the upper 80s. Light and variable winds, becoming southeast around 5 miles an hour in the afternoon. Thursday night, clear. Lows in the mid-60s. Southeast winds around 5 miles an hour. Friday, sunny. Highs in the upper 80s. Friday night, clear. Lows in the lower 60s. Saturday, sunny. Highs in the upper 80s. Saturday night, mostly clear. Lows in the lower 60s. Sunday, sunny. Highs in the upper 80s. Sunday night, mostly clear. Lows in the mid-60s. Columbus.

The pressure was 29.96 inches and steady. At Enid, it was sunny. The temperature was 88. The wind was south at 10. At Guthrie, it was sunny. The temperature was 85. Observations from around the region. Skies ranged from sunny to mostly sunny, and temperatures were between 81 and 86 degrees. Once again at 5 p.m., at Stillwater, it was sunny. The temperature was 86. From the Norman Forecast Office, here is the forecast for Stillwater and surrounding area. Tonight, mostly clear. Lows around 60. South winds around 5 miles an hour. Wednesday, sunny. Highs in the upper 80s. Southwest winds around 5 miles an hour. Wednesday night, mostly clear. Lows in the lower 60s. Southeast winds around 5 miles an hour, becoming northwest after midnight. Thursday, sunny. Highs in the upper 80s. Light and variable winds, becoming southeast around 5 miles an hour in the afternoon. Thursday night, clear. Lows in the mid-60s. Southeast winds around 5 miles an hour. Friday, sunny. Highs in the upper 80s. Friday night, clear. Lows in the lower 60s. Saturday, sunny. Highs in the upper 80s. Saturday night, mostly clear. Lows in the lower 60s. Sunday, sunny. Highs in the upper 80s. Sunday night, mostly clear. Lows in the mid-60s. Columbus Day, sunny. Highs in the upper 80s. Monday night, mostly clear. Lows in the upper 60s. Tuesday, mostly sunny with a 20% chance of showers. Highs in the mid-80s. 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At Stillwater, it was sunny. The temperature was 86 degrees, the dew point 52, and the relative humidity 30%. The wind was west at 3 miles an hour. The pressure was 29.96 inches and steady. At Enid, it was sunny. The temperature was 88. The wind was south at 10. At Guthrie, it was sunny. The temperature was 85. Observations from around the region. Skies ranged from sunny to mostly sunny, and temperatures were between 81 and 86 degrees. Once again at 5 p.m., at Stillwater, it was sunny. The temperature was 86. From the Norman Forecast Office, here is the forecast for Stillwater and surrounding area. Tonight, mostly clear. Lows around 60. South winds around 5 miles an hour. Wednesday, sunny. Highs in the upper 80s. Southwest winds around 5 miles an hour. Wednesday night, mostly clear. Lows in the lower 60s. Southeast winds around 5 miles an hour, becoming northwest after midnight. Thursday, sunny. Highs in the upper 80s. Light and variable winds, becoming southeast around 5 miles an hour in the afternoon. Thursday night, clear. Lows in the mid-60s. Southeast winds around 5 miles an hour. Friday, sunny. Highs in the upper 80s. Friday night, clear. Lows in the lower 60s. Saturday, sunny. Highs in the upper 80s. Saturday night, mostly clear. Lows in the lower 60s. Sunday, sunny. Highs in the upper 80s. Sunday night, mostly clear. Lows in the mid-60s. Columbus Day, sunny. Highs in the upper 80s. Monday night, mostly clear. Lows in the upper 60s. Tuesday, mostly sunny with a 20% chance of showers. Highs in the mid-80s. 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At Stillwater, it was sunny. The temperature was 86 degrees, the dew point 52, and the relative humidity 30%. The wind was west at 3 miles an hour.

once again at 6 p.m. It's still water. It was sunny. The temperature was 84. From the Norman Forecast Office, here is the forecast for Stillwater and surrounding area. Tonight, mostly clear. Lows around 60. South winds around 5 miles an hour. Wednesday, sunny. Highs in the upper 80s. Southwest winds around 5 miles an hour. Wednesday night, mostly clear. Lows in the lower 60s. Southeast winds around 5 miles an hour, becoming northwest after midnight. Thursday, sunny. Highs in the upper 80s. Light and variable winds, becoming southeast around 5 miles an hour in the afternoon. Thursday night, clear. Lows in the mid-60s. Southeast winds around 5 miles an hour. Friday, sunny. Highs in the upper 80s. Friday night, clear. Lows in the lower 60s. Saturday, sunny. Highs in the upper 80s. Saturday night, mostly clear. Lows in the lower 60s. Sunday, sunny. Highs in the upper 80s. Sunday night, mostly clear. Lows in the mid-60s. Columbus Day, sunny. Highs in the upper 80s. Monday night, mostly clear. Lows in the upper 60s. Tuesday, mostly sunny with a 20% chance of showers. Highs in the mid-80s. 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It's Stillwater, it was sunny. The temperature was 84 degrees, the dew point 52, and the relative humidity 33%. The wind was south at 7 miles an hour. The pressure was 29.95 inches and falling. At Enid, it was sunny. The temperature was 86. The wind was south at 9. At Guthrie, it was sunny. The temperature was 85. The wind was south at 7. Observations from around the region. Skies ranged from clear to partly cloudy, and temperatures were between 79 and 85 degrees. Once again at 6 p.m., it's still water, it was sunny. The temperature was 84. From the Norman Forecast Office, here is the forecast for Stillwater and surrounding area. Tonight, mostly clear. Lows around 60. South winds around 5 miles an hour. Wednesday, sunny. Highs in the upper 80s. Southwest winds around 5 miles an hour. Wednesday night, mostly clear. Lows in the lower 60s. Southeast winds around 5 miles an hour, becoming northwest after midnight. Thursday, sunny. Highs in the upper 80s. Light and variable winds, becoming southeast around 5 miles an hour in the afternoon. Thursday night, clear. Lows in the mid-60s. Southeast winds around 5 miles an hour. Friday, sunny. Highs in the upper 80s. Friday night, clear. Lows in the lower 60s. Saturday, sunny. Highs in the upper 80s. Saturday night, mostly clear. Lows in the lower 60s. Sunday, sunny. Highs in the upper 80s. Sunday night, mostly clear. Lows in the mid-60s. Columbus Day, sunny. Highs in the upper 80s. Monday night, mostly clear. Lows in the upper 60s. Tuesday, mostly sunny with a 20% chance of showers. Highs in the mid-80s. 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It's Stillwater, it was sunny. The temperature was 84 degrees, the dew point 52, and the relative humidity 33%. The wind was south at 7 miles an hour. The pressure was 29.95 inches and falling. At Enid, it was sunny. The temperature was 86. The wind was south at 9. At Guthrie, it was sunny. The temperature was 85. The wind was south at 7. Observations from around the region.

Lows around 60. South winds around 5 miles an hour. Wednesday, sunny. Highs in the upper 80s. Southwest winds around 5 miles an hour. Wednesday night, mostly clear. Lows in the lower 60s. Southeast winds around 5 miles an hour, becoming northwest after midnight. Thursday, sunny. Highs in the upper 80s. Light and variable winds, becoming southeast around 5 miles an hour in the afternoon. Thursday night, clear. Lows in the mid-60s. Southeast winds around 5 miles an hour. Friday, sunny. Highs in the upper 80s. Friday night, clear. Lows in the lower 60s. Saturday, sunny. Highs in the upper 80s. Saturday night, mostly clear. Lows in the lower 60s. Sunday, sunny. Highs in the upper 80s. Sunday night, mostly clear. Lows in the mid-60s. Columbus Day, sunny. Highs in the upper 80s. Monday night, mostly clear. Lows in the upper 60s. Tuesday, mostly sunny with a 20% chance of showers. Highs in the mid-80s. 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At Stillwater, it was sunny. The temperature was 84 degrees, the dew point 52, and the relative humidity 33%. The wind was south at 7 miles an hour. The pressure was 29.95 inches and falling. At Enid, it was sunny. The temperature was 86. The wind was south at 9. At Guthrie, it was sunny. The temperature was 85. The wind was south at 7. Observations from around the region. Skies ranged from clear to partly cloudy, and temperatures were between 79 and 85 degrees. Once again at 6 p.m., at Stillwater, it was sunny. The temperature was 84. From the Norman Forecast Office, here is the forecast for Stillwater and surrounding area. Tonight, mostly clear. Lows around 60. South winds around 5 miles an hour. Wednesday, sunny. Highs in the upper 80s. Southwest winds around 5 miles an hour. Wednesday night, mostly clear. Lows in the lower 60s. Southeast winds around 5 miles an hour, becoming northwest after midnight. Thursday, sunny. Highs in the upper 80s. Light and variable winds, becoming southeast around 5 miles an hour in the afternoon. Thursday night, clear. Lows in the mid-60s. Southeast winds around 5 miles an hour. Friday, sunny. Highs in the upper 80s. Friday night, clear. Lows in the lower 60s. Saturday, sunny. Highs in the upper 80s. Saturday night, mostly clear. Lows in the lower 60s. Sunday, sunny. Highs in the upper 80s. Sunday night, mostly clear. Lows in the mid-60s. Columbus Day, sunny. Highs in the upper 80s. Monday night, mostly clear. Lows in the upper 60s. Tuesday, mostly sunny with a 20% chance of showers. Highs in the mid-80s. 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At Stillwater, it was sunny. The temperature was 84 degrees, the dew point 52, and the relative humidity 33%. The wind was south at 7 miles an hour. The pressure was 29.95 inches and falling. At Enid, it was sunny. The temperature was 86. The wind was south at 9. At Guthrie, it was sunny. The temperature was 85. The wind was south at 7. Observations from around the region. Skies ranged from clear to partly cloudy, and temperatures were between The wind was south at 7. Observations from around the region. Skies ranged from clear to partly cloudy, and temperatures were between 79 and 85 degrees.

Day, sunny. Highs in the upper 80s. Southwest winds around 5 miles an hour. Wednesday night, mostly clear. Lows in the lower 60s. Southeast winds around 5 miles an hour, becoming northwest after midnight. Thursday, sunny. Highs in the upper 80s. Light and variable winds, becoming southeast around 5 miles an hour in the afternoon. Thursday night, clear. Lows in the mid-60s. Southeast winds around 5 miles an hour. Friday, sunny. Highs in the upper 80s. Friday night, clear. Lows in the lower 60s. Saturday, sunny. Highs in the upper 80s. Saturday night, mostly clear. Lows in the lower 60s. Sunday, sunny. Highs in the upper 80s. Sunday night, mostly clear. Lows in the mid-60s. Columbus Day, sunny. Highs in the upper 80s. Monday night, mostly clear. Lows in the upper 60s. Tuesday, mostly sunny with a 20% chance of showers. Highs in the mid-80s. 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At Stillwater, it was sunny. The temperature was 84 degrees, the dew point 52, and the relative humidity 33%. The wind was south at 7 miles an hour. The pressure was 29.95 inches and falling. At Enid, it was sunny. The temperature was 86. The wind was south at 9. At Guthrie, it was sunny. The temperature was 85. The wind was south at 7. Observations from around the region. Skies ranged from clear to partly cloudy, and temperatures were between 79 and 85 degrees. Once again at 6 p.m., at Stillwater, it was sunny. The temperature was 84. From the Norman Forecast Office, here is the forecast for Stillwater and surrounding area. Tonight, mostly clear. Lows around 60. South winds around 5 miles an hour. Wednesday, sunny. Highs in the upper 80s. Southwest winds around 5 miles an hour. Wednesday night, mostly clear. Lows in the lower 60s. Southeast winds around 5 miles an hour, becoming northwest after midnight. Thursday, sunny. Highs in the upper 80s. Light and variable winds, becoming southeast around 5 miles an hour in the afternoon. Thursday night, clear. Lows in the mid-60s. Southeast winds around 5 miles an hour. Friday, sunny. Highs in the upper 80s. Friday night, clear. Lows in the lower 60s. Saturday, sunny. Highs in the upper 80s. Saturday night, mostly clear. Lows in the lower 60s. Sunday, sunny. Highs in the upper 80s. Sunday night, mostly clear. Lows in the mid-60s. Columbus Day, sunny. Highs in the upper 80s. Monday night, mostly clear. Lows in the upper 60s. Tuesday, mostly sunny with a 20% chance of showers. Highs in the mid-80s. 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At Stillwater, it was sunny. The temperature was 84 degrees, the dew point 52, and the relative humidity 33%. The wind was south at 7 miles an hour. The pressure was 29.95 inches and falling. At Enid, it was sunny. The temperature was 86. The wind was south at 9. At Guthrie, it was sunny. The temperature was 85. The wind was south at 7. Observations from around the region. Skies ranged from clear to partly cloudy, and temperatures were between 79 and 85 degrees. Once again at 6 p.m., at Stillwater, it was sunny. The temperature was 84. From the Norman Forecast Office, here is the forecast for Stillwater and surrounding area. Tonight, mostly clear.

Northwest after midnight. Thursday, sunny. Highs in the upper 80s. Light and variable winds, becoming southeast around 5 miles an hour in the afternoon. Thursday night, clear. Lows in the mid-60s. Southeast wind around 5 miles an hour. Friday, sunny. Highs in the upper 80s. Friday night, clear. Lows in the lower 60s. Saturday, sunny. Highs in the upper 80s. Saturday night, mostly clear. Lows in the lower 60s. Sunday, sunny. Highs in the upper 80s. Sunday night, mostly clear. Lows in the mid-60s. Columbus Day, sunny. Highs in the upper 80s. Monday night, mostly clear. Lows in the upper 60s. Tuesday, mostly sunny with a 20% chance of showers. Highs in the mid-80s. 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At Stillwater, it was sunny. The temperature was 84 degrees, the dew point 52, and the relative humidity 33%. The wind was south at 7 miles an hour. The pressure was 29.95 inches and falling. At Enid, it was sunny. The temperature was 86. The wind was south at 9. At Guthrie, it was sunny. The temperature was 85. The wind was south at 7. Observations from around the region. Skies ranged from clear to partly cloudy, and temperatures were between 79 and 85 degrees. Once again at 6 p.m., at Stillwater, it was sunny. The temperature was 84. From the Norman Forecast Office, here is the forecast for Stillwater and surrounding area. Tonight, mostly clear. Lows around 60. South winds around 5 miles an hour. Wednesday, sunny. Highs in the upper 80s. Southwest winds around 5 miles an hour. Wednesday night, mostly clear. Lows in the lower 60s. Southeast winds around 5 miles an hour, becoming northwest after midnight. Thursday, sunny. Highs in the upper 80s. Light and variable winds, becoming southeast around 5 miles an hour in the afternoon. Thursday night, clear. Lows in the mid-60s. Southeast winds around 5 miles an hour. Friday, sunny. Highs in the upper 80s. Friday night, clear. Lows in the lower 60s. Saturday, sunny. Highs in the upper 80s. Saturday night, mostly clear. Lows in the lower 60s. Sunday, sunny. Highs in the upper 80s. Sunday night, mostly clear. Lows in the mid-60s. Columbus Day, sunny. Highs in the upper 80s. Monday night, mostly clear. Lows in the upper 60s. Tuesday, mostly sunny with a 20% chance of showers. Highs in the mid-80s. 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At Stillwater, it was sunny. The temperature was 84 degrees, the dew point 52, and the relative humidity 33%. The wind was south at 7 miles an hour. The pressure was 29.95 inches and falling. At Enid, it was sunny. The temperature was 86. The wind was south at 9. At Guthrie, it was sunny. The temperature was 85. The wind was south at 7. Observations from around the region. Skies ranged from clear to partly cloudy, and temperatures were between 79 and 85 degrees. Once again at 6 p.m., at Stillwater, it was sunny. The temperature was 84. 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At Stillwater, it was clear. The temperature was 80 degrees, the dew point 54, and the relative humidity 40%. The wind was south at 5 miles an hour. The pressure was 29.96 inches and rising. At Ponca City, it was clear,